That was full of energy, wasn't it? Be My Light from Doyoung. 쏟아져오는 바람처럼 눈부시게 너란 빛이 비추더라. Wow, that's a long title, isn't it? Which literally means like the wind that is falling out, pouring out, the light that is you, that is blinding, was shining. Something like that. So it doesn't sound as good as Be My Light in English or as catchy, does it? Let's get to the hashtag hint one more time. The phenomenon where seawater forms these little peaks and troughs. Did I say the thing in the hashtag hint the first time round? Now I'm doubting myself. And it rolls in and out thanks to wind or other influences or the thing itself. You surf on these things, right? We've got Forestville saying surf. Benny going for wave, surf or paddle from Steve. And, oh, I must have done it because Oppa says, you used wave in the hint, didn't you? And I usually don't use the hashtag in the hint, so that must have confused many of you. Paddle or surf from D97. Tides, chosu or chosok from Benz. Waves from 0125 from Swiss Siska. Halsey Arena goes for swell. Waves or surf from Bo. Going down a little bit more, we have happy birthdays to Siska's brother and one to my wife from Siska. Oh, thank you very much. And they share the same birthday. Forestville says waves, as does Taylor Hinson. It's what I'm doing right now on the video stream. I am waving. So let's

see what it says on the scroll of the Jokja. Yes, it is pado in Korean and wave in English. Apologies for saying it in the hashtag hint. I was running on autopilot because sometimes, yeah, our writer does use the word in the hint itself in English and it's my job to filter it out, but I didn't. Apologies. Pado or wave, what springs to mind? What song requests would you like to hear on the back of this hashtag as well? Do let us know. As long as it's Korean and family friendly, write it up on the YouTube live stream or via KakaoTalk, where our username is DailyK, in our chat room. We would also love photos of waves that you might have in your album. I've sent one in already and I've lined it up on the tablet PC next to me. We'll be showing that later on. If you want to do the same again, that is KakaoTalk or maybe the gram, you can send it in there as well. Arirang Daily K, all one word. This is pure Korean pado, so there's no hancha behind it, Sino-Korean characters. Some words and expressions that include pado. 높은 파도 means literally high waves, but you're just talking about large ones. 잔잔한 파도 means quiet and soft waves. And then 파도 소리 is the sound made by waves. So in today's opening, we talked about how Korea's Temple Stay program is undergoing a fresh transformation. These days, with diverse programs added to rest your body and mind, like wave meditation, sunrise yoga, and tea meditation, it seems like foreign visitors to Korea can enjoy an even more unique experience as well. So today is already the last day of July, and everyone has their own way of giving their mind a rest. Some people meditate, some listen to quiet music, and others clear their minds while taking a walk. On a day like today, I hope you take some time to look back on the past month in your own way and gently prepare for the upcoming month of August. That sounds like a good plan, doesn't it? Let's see, what's coming up on this edition of the show? Well, in hour number one, every weekday, it's Morning Buzz first. We'll introduce the cultural news that Korea has woken up to. Then we've got our daily Korean sentence, where we'll learn how to use the hashtag #PadoToday in a line to learn together. And then in hour number two, in about an hour's time, Lara will be here, and it'll be two takes debating a hot issue here in Korea, taking the extreme sides of the argument, and you guys have to vote for a winner. Let's get into our second track of today from Chung Soo Min, Love Song.

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What has captured the attention of Career this very morning? Let's check it out on Morning Buzz. K-Delivery Experience Campaign. Under a business agreement between the Seoul Metropolitan Government and Paedal Minjok, foreign tourists will soon be able to easily order food like fried chicken and tteokbokki at the Han River using the delivery app, even without a local Korean phone number. The Seoul government will handle marketing for foreigners and on-site guidance, while Paedal Minjok will support service operations and improve order and payment features. As their first joint project, both parties will run a K-Delivery experience campaign for foreigners starting tomorrow for a month throughout August, in connection with the 2026 Hangang River Night Camping held at Yeouido and Tuksom Han River Parks. How about enjoying a relaxing break at the Han River Park alongside some delicious delivery food? Son Heung-min named MLS All-Star Game MVP. Son Heung-min scored a brace in the Major League Soccer All-Star Game and was selected as the MVP. Powered by Son's performance, where he bagged two goals in the first half alone, the MLS All-Star team defeated the Mexican Liga MX All-Star team 4-3. Son is only the second Korean player to compete in an MLS All-Star game, following former national team manager Hong Myung-bo, who played for the LA Galaxy in 2003, and the first Korean ever to be named MVP. Donning the captain's armband and spectacularly wrapping up his first MLS All-Star game, it was a fantastic match for Son Heung-min. Lee Chang-dong wins TIFF Ebert Director Award at the Toronto Film Festival. Director Lee Chang-dong has become the first Korean director to be named the recipient of the TIFF Ebert Director Award at the 51st Toronto International Film Fest, and these are the tribute awards. The TIFF Ebert Director Award is presented to directors who have showcased an original vision and had a profound impact on the film industry, with past recipients including Guillermo del Toro, Mike Lee, and Spike Lee. Following the official invitation of his first new work in 8 years, Possible Love, to the special presentation section, Director Lee has now earned the honor of receiving this award, so congratulations. We have congrats from Benny as well for Lee Chang-dong, big award for a Kamdongnim, that's what we call a director. And Steve also congratsing to Son Heung-min on the winning MVP award performance in the All-Star game. I saw his goals, really good stuff. One from a tight angle and one, I think it was a volley, not a half volley, yeah, pretty sure it was a volley, from a decent cutback as well. Sang-min talking about football, saying, in Asia, Phil Foden and Man City stars drew massive crowds on the Hong Kong
Hong Waterfront for the official highly publicised rollout of their new away kit. They're going to be in Korea next week as well. I'm going to meet a couple of the legends at an embassy event as well. Siska saying congrats to the director too. D97 saying it's a big deal for Son and Min. His big moment with his non-regular season goals. Yeah, the MVP, or sorry, All-Star game is a little different to a regular league game. A bit more fun. I saw some shooting challenges they were doing as well. Thomas Muller as well. Congrats SMH, says Miss Andriani. Congrats to Son from Halsey Arena. Deliveries at the river, so convenient now, says Bo. Yeah, and this is more for tourists, right, who don't have a Korean number. It used to be very tricky to get it through a delivery app, but now with this tie-up with Seoul City, great stuff for them. Steve said, I can imagine the Han River getting more popular with the delivery app. Yeah, because as well as eating ramyeon, which you can get at the convenience stores without an app, it would be nice, wouldn't it, to actually order some fried chicken or some pizza, etc., etc. Siska saying, I miss the Hangang picnics. And Ben saying, this is big, big news. Looking out for deliveries at the Han River. Excuse me. Let's get on to a song with Han River in the title. This is Dick Punk's Let's Play in the Han River. 한강에서 놀아요. And we'll be back with hashtag talk of Pado Wave.

Bum, bum, ba, ba, bum. Oh, loving that one. Let's play in the Han River. You shouldn't go in the Han River, of course. I don't think that's allowed unsupervised or without prior permission. It's just a river for more looking at than playing in. A lot of the bank's quite steep to get down to the river itself, actually, even around the Han River parks. Let's get to some submissions for today's hashtag. This is my photo post. Having been to Kojer last week, so much coastline there as it's an island. Here are the Chanjanan Pado, as we learn in the opening. Chanjanan Pado means like gentle, small waves, and that's exactly what you can see here at the beach near the resort where we were staying. It was absolutely beautiful, quite quiet, not too many people down there, and ever so hot, so perfect to be in the sea, which was relatively warm. And if you wanted to get cold, you'd go to the edge of the swimmable area. It's all marked out by buoys and ropes, and yeah, you'd get to the edge and it would be quite cool there, which was nice. But then I kept thinking about sharks, and we don't have too many sharks in and around the waters of Korea, but they are there. I don't think shark attacks have really ever happened in my time here. I can't remember anything on the news about that. Let's see, we got one from Benny as well, saying what comes to my mind is Wave to Wave. 3 years ago, for the 20th anniversary of Arirang Radio, of course, you'll remember the docu-special. It was fun to watch roaming around London, Buenos Aires, and Bali. 2023 was a fun one indeed. Yeah, we got to meet me, SJ, former host Ashley, the listeners in all different parts of the world, and I got to travel to Bali. I think I got the good straw, didn't I? The long straw, so to speak. We then have something from Siska. He's talking about some waves in this photo. What an amazing glass platform out over the coast there. You said just little waves in the sea in the background. Those are pretty big waves compared to the ones that I showed you. Where is that? Is that in some part of Indonesia? The coastline looks nice and rugged there, doesn't it? Goodness. Any messages to do with waves? I'm trying to check out in the chat. Penny says, Kaje, yahoo! Peter saying, Moshineo, which means it looks impressive. And Siska saying, wave is ombak in Indonesian. Ooh, I'm learning something new. Ben says, the Han River does have pickup zones for food deliveries, otherwise it wouldn't work. No, no, no, Ben. It does work even without pickup zones. You describe where you are. I think they prefer you to go to the pickup zones, but they will come anywhere. Like you say, oh, I'm at the far end of the car park near the tennis courts, and the guy comes there, right? You don't have to go to the pickup zones. So there you are. Let's get to some more music. After I tell you about what's it called? Talk Talk Korea 2026. Hello, K-Culture fans around the world. We've mentioned this on Morning Buzz, haven't we? The Global Content Contest, which is open, I think, every year. This year's edition is now ready. So share your My First K-Culture Moment through video, photo book, drawing or illustration or writing. And there's a total prize pool of $26,400 US. And the best entry across all four categories will receive the Minister of Culture, Sports and Tourism Award. So join Talk Talk Korea 2026 today. Just search it out in the internet and you'll find the appropriate links and hashtags to put on to your posts. Raul says, that yahoo was so cute, Bint. I'm sure you mean that. Let's get to this song request. It's Siska's from Jakarta, which has a lot of waves close by. No, Jakarta's not on the sea, is it? I don't know. I've not been. Do tell me. Wave by 80s.

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1: It is time to put our hashtag of wave or paddle into a line to learn together today. 철썩 철썩 파도 소리. Shall we find out in which situations this phrase fits best?
2: Here we go.
1: A dad and his little girl are learning how to surf at Yangyang Beach, a spot famous for surfing in Korea.
3: Dad, learning to surf is so much fun.
4: Right, the waves are just perfect today, so it's really great for surfing.
3: Oh, Dad, I love watching the rolling waves, and listening to the sound of them is nice as well.
4: Okay then, shh, listen closely. A big wave is coming over there. Do you hear that? 철썩 철썩 파도 소리.
3: Dad, 철썩 철썩, what does that mean?
4: Ah, it's a Korean onomatopoeia. It's how we describe the sound when waves crash against the beach or the rocks. 철썩 철썩. Pretty neat, right?
3: Ah, I think I saw that word in my Korean textbook too. Shh, you be quiet too, Dad. Let's listen to the sound of the waves together. 철썩 철썩 파도 소리.
1: Cholsok cholsok pado sori. It means literally the onomatopoeic cholsok cholsok, so that is in untranslatable, isn't it? I guess crash would be the most similar. Crash is an onomatopoeia, isn't it? After the waves do kind of sound like they're crashing on the shore. And then pado, meaning wave, today's hashtag behind me. And then sori, meaning sound. So this isn't like a complete sentence. It's more like a little statement. 철썩 철썩 파도 소리. Crashing wave sound, literally, right? And so you'll see this more often maybe in a Korean novel or some kind of poetry as well. And yeah, English uses the verb, but also at the same time onomatopoeia, I would argue, crash. And Korean uses this 철썩 철썩. And it's 철 and then a 쌍시옷, so it has to be said strongly, right? 억, so 철썩 철썩. Right, give it a try. And try and maybe make it sound like the waves crashing against the shore, right? 철썩 철썩 파도 소리. Record it onto your phones, put it up on our Kakao Plus chat room. Daily K is our username on that platform. And we'll play them and give you tips and pointers after this next song. It's from Rothy, Paddle Wave.

0: Oh, that was beautiful, wasn't it? Paddle Wave by Rothy, known as Rothy in Hungary, right? Because we don't have the TH sound here. Let's get to your voice clip, starting off with Raul in Argentina today. Here we go. Come on, Raul.
1: Cholsok, cholsok, padosori.
0: Cholsok, cholsok, padosori. To improve it just an extra 1%, I would say pronounce it pa, pado, pado, right? It sounded almost closer to a piup than a piup, but I'm just nitpicking, right? Sounded totally fluent. Siska from Indonesia next.
2: Cholsok, cholsok, padosori.
0: Cholsok, cholsok, padosori. Padosori, right? Pa. Pa is the sound you want on that first syllable there. Matahari from Trinidad and Tobago. Here we go.
3: Cholsok, cholsok, padosori.
0: Cholsok, cholsok, padosori. I like it. Great effort there. Cholsok, cholsok, the onomatopoeia to learn. Remember, we've got many onomatopoeic words. We've got many mimetic words, which kind of are supposed to sound like they feel, right? It's what makes the Korean language so rich. Here's Hartley from Albuquerque.
4: Cholsok, cholsok, padosori.
0: Cholsok, cholsok, pado, sorry, sorry, rather than sorry, sorry, right? It's not closer to an R, it's allele. And that's, again, nitpicking, but sorry, sorry, sorry. There we go. Almost sounds like you're saying sorry, but with a lighter R sound. Then we've got this one from Halcyrino. Here we go.
5: Kandel, kandel, cholsok, cholsok, pado, sorry.
0: Ooh, you said in the Jeju language, kandel kandel means refreshing breeze blowing lightly and continuously. I've never heard that before. So you added that to the start, and then we've got cholsok cholsok padosori. Great pronunciation. Bo from the US of A next. Here we go.
6: Cholsok padosori.
0: One more time.
6: Cholsok cholsok padosori.
0: Cholsok, cholsok, padosori. Good stuff, Bo. Sounding great. And then last but not least, Ben from Manila.
7: Cholsok, cholsok, padosori. The soothing sound of waves crashing.
0: Yeah, I'm not sure if I use soothing, but yes, yeah, certainly the sound of waves crashing. Cholsok, cholsok, padosori. We'll be back after two of your song requests to talk more about your messages to do with Wave, and I'll tell you what's coming up a little later on in the show as well. This first one asked for by Matter, Big Oceans, One Man Army. Let us not forget there is a fandom called Paddle. Oh, is that Big Oceans fandom? That would make sense, wouldn't it? And then Halcyrinos asked for this one from over in Brazil. Dornen Peggy Shipposente, Dive into the Ocean by Parasol Waves. We'll give that a try as well.

go with her, can't let it to the beach. Even if it rain, it's okay, cloudy. 어차피 습도는 120%. Even if it rain, it's okay, cloudy. 어차피 습도는 120%. Walk up early in the morning, so check out weather, can't let it to the beach.

so check out weather, get ready to the beach. 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
2: We got some more stuff to show you to do with paddle or wave submitted by our listeners. This is from Steve, who lives in San Francisco, but this looks somewhere else, doesn't it? You said, paddle, this comes to mind, the waves at Wilder Ranch State Park in Santa Cruz, which is a wildlife reserve for birds. Wow, the cliff there looks so stunning, doesn't it? It's so thin, it looks kind of precarious. And then you can see all the waves coming into the bay there and all the surf, right? That white stuff. Excuse me, you said you took a day trip last September and will probably return again this year. I love a day trip to the coast, right? There's nothing quite like that, is there? Just going of maybe not too early in the morning, because then that makes it a pain in the bottom, but going at a nice time and then coming back in the evening after maybe having an early dinner or something like that. Thank you very much for that submission. We also had one from Oh, this picture, it brings back good memories for me. Adrian Lee, our former host of Catch the Wave, who no longer lives here in Korea. You said it was one of your first Arirang radio shows that you truly loved and started listening to in 2014. On the website, I found an old photo from 2012. They used part of Yuna's password 486 as the theme, which is also my song request to pay someone homage who's now married. Adrian Lee, who are these girls in the photo? I wonder. It must be a girl group. I'm not exactly sure. There's so many members as well. If there's eight members in a girl... Is that Sonia Shidet? No, surely not, right? Because one of the members looks very familiar, but it's not, is it? It's not. Let's see. More messages on the chat I see coming back and forth. Forestville says, you could have brought up the 80s band Katrina and the Waves for those of us of a certain age. I don't think I grew up listening to their songs as they were being released, but certainly played as classics, Katrina and the Waves. I do know about them. We've also got Matter talking about mangoes. They're almost ripe where I am in TNT. The avocados are coming in and taste so, so good. We're getting dragon fruit from our trees. That sounds so exotic, doesn't it? And you said Trinidadians are known for speaking quickly. I wonder if I can become somewhat fluent in Korean, then would I be able to rap? Well, if you can speak quickly, perhaps, yeah. And listen, rap doesn't have to be fast, does it? That is just, I guess, a stereotype of rapping. Some of it can be spoken and kind of slower. And the final question you ask, I wonder if Jeju is similar to a Caribbean island. We often call it a tropical island, very similar to those kind of climes. But in the winter, it does get very chilly. You get snow on Jeju, right? So in that sense, it's a little different. Crash is on board shouting out to AT, saying, I wish they'd add a Detroit date to their tour. Fingers crossed, fingers crossed. Sometimes if there's enough demand, they will add dates and destinations. Don't forget, guys, we have prizes to give away on the show. 3-month premium memberships to talktomeinkorean.com, TTMIK. It's a great language learning platform for the Korean language. And if you want that prize, all we need is your email address. Send it in to us via KakaoTalk, where our username is DailyK. And if you're a Korean listener, 만약에 영어 청취력 키우고 싶다면 귀가 트이는 영어 책 배워 드리고 있습니다. 원하신 분들은 카카오톡을 통해서 영어로 DailyK 검색하시고 DAILYK 플러스 친구 추가하고 난 다음에 선물 퀴티용 이렇게 보내주시면 당첨되실 수 있습니다. Let us get to our number two segment. We're going to have Lara Benito in the studio after 10 a.m. KST for two takes, where we debate our hot topic issue, and the loser after your listener votes are totted up has to do a punishment. Remember I said Lara has to get on a bus and do some singing, because we were talking about bus drivers turning on the radio here and that being a bit of a topic of debate. Last track of hour one then is Crush, Me, Myself and I.

0: Earthquakes typically cause serious damages as they can occur anytime without any forewarning. To avoid confusion and prevent risky decision-making, make sure to familiarize yourself with the following tips to be ready. If you are indoors, then find cover under a table to protect your body from any falling or flying objects. If there isn't a place to hide under, use a cushion to protect your head. Once the shaking stops, shut off all electricity and gas and open the door to secure an exit. To evacuate the building, use stairs instead of an elevator. But if you are already inside an elevator when an earthquake hits, then push all the elevator buttons and exit on the floor where the door opens. If you are in a theater or a stadium, stay seated while protecting your body with a bag or anything else that can provide a cover until the shaking stops. Then, evacuate according to the directions provided. If you are inside a subway train, then hold on to a strap or pole to prevent falling, and once the train stops, evacuate according to the instructions. If you are driving, turn on the emergency lights, park your car on the side, and exit with the key inside. Get to a large open area like a sports field or a park and cover your head with a bag or your hands. A tsunami may occur if an earthquake occurs close to shore, so move to higher ground, away from the coastline. If you are in the mountains, evacuate to a safe location while avoiding landslides. To be better prepared for earthquakes, equip your home with emergency food, supplies, flashlights, and fire extinguishers. Do not forget to arrange with your family the meeting location and contact method in the event of an emergency.
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3: Thank you very much for sticking with us for hour number two of the show. Just gone 10 a.m. here on Friday, the final day of July the 31st. I'm your host, Peter Mint, and it's going to get hot and steamy, 34 degrees today. My weather app is scaring me a little bit because it says from Monday through to Thursday, and that's as far as it goes, it's going to be 37 degrees Celsius. Oh my goodness. We were talking about those record-breaking temperatures down in Busan, right, recently. And I saw the reason for a lot of the hot temperatures in Korea is we've got the hot air coming up from down south. We've got air coming in from the kind of north slash west, and it's staying there in a heat dome, so there's nowhere for the heat to escape. Do take care if you're in somewhere hot like Korea. Don't forget, we've got the TalkTalk Korea 2026 Global Content Contest now open. 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Search it out on the internet and you will be able to find it. We do have AI report, guys, so if you want to expand your horizons, not just listening to Daily K, although do listen to Daily K, then you can find AI report on our Arirang Radio Instagram account via the website as well, arirangradio.com, and it tells you all the best bits from all of our shows. It will show you in photo card format. It'll also preview some of the big interviews coming up soon with special guests. And if you click here at the bottom of each page, you're taken to the YouTube playlist, and that will show you all the best bits that you can listen to and watch again. Let me get it up for you. And then you can just check it out, right? Here we go on the tablet. I've clicked the link and it comes up like this, right? In this case, it was looking ahead to Soprano, Chong Wan.

one chair. And then you can see like this, you scroll through and it shows you some of the best highlights from all of our different shows, right? Including our Ramyeon critic who was in the studio. And the click here at the bottom takes you to the YouTube playlist. Do make sure you subscribe to our Arirang Radio K-pop channel. There are some changes coming up in the future, but if you're subscribed there, you will be kept abreast of those changes, I should say. Don't make up words like keepin'. Let's get Lara into the studio after this one from Big Naughty featuring Haga, God Flower.

0: The MZ generation versus the older one. Men are from Mars, women are from Venus. South Korea ablaze with debates regardless of age and gender.
1: Will you participate in the debate too? 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
0: Two Takes with...
1: Lara Benito!
0: It is Lara Benito time, and our regular Spanish greeting from Raul has arrived, longer than even usual. Buenos dias a la princesa del programa, Lara Benito. Cambiaste el estilo de peinado.
1: Ooh.
0: Poor Peter, a long sentence.
1: Yes.
0: I think I can get the first part. Does it mean that you're the princess of the program?
1: Yes.
0: Aww. Well, what? I wanted to be the princess of Daily K. But anyway, I have no idea what that second part means.
1: He's asking if I changed.

0: changed my hairstyle.
1: Oh, did you change your hairstyle? You've always got hair in different ways, sometimes like tied up a little bit, and
0: I
1: but
0: don't
1: you haven't
0: know.
1: cut it or anything.
0: No.
1: No.
0: I woke up and my hair was untamable because it's so humid in here. I just did whatever I could.
1: It looks absolutely fine. You look a little bit like Rapunzel, actually, because your
0: Oh.
1: hair is getting longer and longer,
0: No,
1: isn't
0: it's
1: it?
0: the purple.
1: Ah, does
0: Cause
1: that is that what she wears? Yes, entangled, isn't it?
0: yeah. Yes.
1: Yes, you're right. The hashtag today is wave or paddle, and I just noticed we use the word waves in the opening. Hot Topic's making waves in South Korea. Or do you like waves, Lara? Do you
0: No.
1: just really?
0: I'm actually a little bit scared of the ocean.
1: Oh,
0: I mean,
1: wow.
0: I like the shore, right? And I like the shallow part, but I'm very, very scared of the deep
1: Like
0: sea.
1: open water.
0: Yeah.
1: I think many people might not know that, but probably do have that phobia. Like if you were dropped in the open ocean,
0: No,
1: that
0: thank
1: would
0: you,
1: be
0: no.
1: quite scary.
0: No, gracias.
1: No. And especially if there are big waves, that could be
0: Yeah.
1: very dangerous, couldn't
0: Yeah.
1: it? I'm not a fan of those either. Lada, you lost last week. The debate
0: Yes.
1: was about bus drivers and whether they should turn the radio on or should be allowed to if they want. So you had to sing on a bus. That was
0: Yes.
1: my punishment for you. And you have actually got on a bus. I can see at the start of this video. So let's give it a play for your punishment. Here we go. What? How can you sing so loud? Oh my God. Although I'm now noticing there's nobody else on the bus in the shot. And you're even getting up. Wait, and this is continuing. You're standing up on the bus.
0: It's a whole music video.
1: You've really gone above and beyond this week. But wait, why is the bus not moving, Lara? And why are you singing so loud?
0: Because there wasn't even a driver in
1: The engine
0: there.
1: is on, I can hear.
0: Yeah, because they were like, so next to my house, there's this bus, not stop, is where the line starts.
1: Oh, wow.
0: And they also have the where they gas up.
1: Okay.
0: So I think they were just like gassing up
1: So the driver wasn't even sitting there.
0: no,
1: Oh,
0: we
1: you are
0: just.
1: so lucky. And Raoul says, cheating like Pete. Good job, Lara. That's amazing. Well done for doing that. Big
0: Thank you.
1: respect, I
0: I
1: would
0: mean,
1: say.
0: we did ask for permission.
1: Oh,
0: So like,
1: really?
0: yeah, of course.
1: Okay.
0: I didn't just go into there. There was like a bunch of buses in there, and
1: Yeah.
0: we did buy these
1: Oh, nice! You
0: So
1: bought like a box of drinks for them.
0: yeah. So
1: Oh.
0: we went there and we said like, "Oh, hello. I have to do this politic. I have to do this punishment for the
1: You explained
0: radio."
1: it.
0: I had to explain the whole.
1: Wow.
0: And at the beginning they were like very hesitant to let me do,
1: Really?
0: but we had to like convince them like it's gonna be very, very short, we
1: Yeah,
0: promise.
1: I would have been reluctant as a bus driver if a foreigner rocked up and said, I need to sing on your bus just one second. Well done, Lara. Well done indeedy.
0: Thank
1: That is amazing.
0: you.
1: You should just like film an actual music video on the bus. That would be kind of cool. You could like do some, I don't know, pole dancing with the things there and the handles. That would work. Siska says, see, Peter, learn from Lara. She never cheats and always does the punishment awesomely. She does. She does.
0: Thank you.
1: Props and respect. So if you want a good punishment, make Lara lose again this week.
0: No.
1: Let's jump into the topic through our role play as usual. Honey, do you remember when we went to the Waterbomb Seoul 2026 concert last time?
0: We did. Why did you want to go next year again?
1: No, that's not it. Things are going wild in Korea right now. Apparently, singer BB's performance on stage that day was way too provocative, and it's causing a huge controversy.
0: I saw the articles too. So you mean that the scene where she opened the front zipper of her wet jumpsuit and showed her bikini, right?
1: Yeah, that, and also the performance during the show where she was surrounded by male dancers with their tops off, is creating a buzz right now. People are saying it was suggestive of a sexual scene.
0: Oh, really? But Waterbomb is an adult-only concert that only people over 19 and older can attend, right? Like, it's still an issue?
1: Yeah, even if it's an adult show, a lot of people feel it was too explicit and crossed the line. Though, of course, there are opinions to the contrary as well.
0: Oh, is that so? What do you think? We watched it together that day.
1: I don't even really remember BB's performance from that day.
0: Really? BB was wearing red and then so cool that day.
1: Hey, it wasn't red, it was white and it was a jumpsuit.
0: So you do remember?
1: I guess it's because my memory is just spectacular. Mm-hmm. Yeah, sorry. Mm-hmm. I like this. It's hot in the summertime. I haven't actually watched this because, you know, I'm a gentleman. I would never do such a thing. But for research purposes, I'm looking at some of the photos and whatnot. And by Western standards, a plus 19 concert.
0: Yeah.
1: All right. It is still quite on the edge for Western standards.
0: Is it?
1: I'm not actually going to say anything yet because I don't know which side you're going to do. So, Waterbomb performances.
0: Yes.
1: These are the concerts where there's loads of water splashing everywhere. Mm-hmm. Have you ever been to one? Do you want to perform at one?
0: So I've never been to one because I have a lot of anxiety and I feel like being surrounded by such a big crowd, I'll be like, I don't like these.
1: So just in general with like maybe festivals and stuff like that.
0: Right, I don't usually go. But I do perform in them and I would love to perform in them.
1: Would you do something explicit and edgy like that, Lara?
0: I mean, I feel like no, but just that's because that's just my personality. I don't like doing stuff like
1: explicit. I feel like water bomb, water, summer, hot, bikini, it kind of goes hand in hand. So if they were kind of like, okay, we'd love to have you on, Lara, but you know, you got to kind of fit the theme. They might
0: not say
1: you have to do this, but you could do it as a stage performer.
0: Yeah. Ooh. I mean, I've dressed very many different ways for depending on my performance. I like to dress depending on the songs that I'm singing or the venue that I'm going to, I like to dress accordingly. So sometimes I wear more like hip hop and trendy stuff, and then sometimes I wear more like conservative or whatever. So I wouldn't have a problem doing it if they required it.
1: Yeah.
0: It wouldn't be my first choice.
1: Yeah, it wouldn't be you doing that right by yourself. Okay, so let's set out today's discussion topic then, Lara. Yeah. Okay.
0: So today's topic asks for your thoughts on artists provocative performances at the Water Bomb. So we're going to debate whether people think we should respect the artist's freedom of expression since it's an adult show, or if extremely provocative performances should be restrained, even if it's a Water Bomb concert.
1: Okie dokie. So Water Bomb is really famous here. I mean, Psy has his own kind of water-themed concert as well, which is really big. But let's explain what this one is.
0: Yeah. So it's a representative Korean summer music festival where you enjoy performances while getting sprayed with water guns and water cannons. It was first held in Seoul in August 2015, and it features K-pop, hip-hop, and EDM artists. And a key highlight is that the audience gets to enjoy playing with water right along with them. So a lot of people will bring
1: water guns and
0: water balloons and everything. Yeah,
1: it's very interactive, right? It sounds like a laugh. Especially if you're a young, single person or, you know, I don't know, you just want to let your hair down, right? And it's popular among foreigners as well, right?
0: Right. So Water Bomb is the number one ticketed show reserved by foreign tourists traveling to Korea.
1: Wow.
0: Yeah. And many overseas fans even visit Korea specifically to see the Water Bomb.
1: Yeah, we were talking about the Mud Festival earlier this week in Pohyang. That's also really popular among foreigners.
0: Yeah.
1: They just like getting messy, I think, right? But every year, I think it's not just this year and BB in particular, the outfits and performances become these hot topics. And there's controversy over the years, right?
0: Yeah. So given the nature of the festival where you get like soaked, artists often wear swimwear or water-friendly outfits or form-fitting clothes, right? And that's why debates surrounding exposure and performance level keep coming up every year. So mm-hmm. last year, singer Kwon Eun-bi made huge waves, even earning the nickname Waterbomb Goddess.
1: Ooh.
0: But at the same time, there was plenty of debate over her outfits and performances. And this year, singer BB's stage became the center of the controversy.
1: Okay, so we're going to have to choose sides of the arguments. I say we, you get to choose, and I get lumped with whatever you don't pick. But you guys have to then listen to our arguments mm-hmm. and vote, right? So on the one side, if you're in favour, you're saying it's an adult contest. The artist's freedom of expression should be respected. If you're opposed or against, it means you think excessively provocative performances should be restrained, okay?
0: Mm-hmm.
1: What side are you on, Lara? As a performer as well, I'm really curious.
0: I think I'm in favor. I think that we should let artists be artists and mm-hmm. express themselves as they want. And again, well, I'll say it now.
1: Okay.
0: And again, a lot of these performers, they are forced to have this kind of outfits by the organization of the festival.
1: Yeah, as we were kind of talking about, if you were to appear, maybe the festival would say or suggest, you know, mm-hmm. what about this, this and this. Okay, so I am against, and I'm going to be speaking as the father potentially of a performer in the future. My daughter at the moment seems to want to do that. And then I'm certainly going to say no to these kind of performances. We'll be back after BB's bumper. Don't vote just yet. We'll put it up on the YouTube stream.
2: This is according to the Ministry of Interior and Safety. As of 11 a.m. on July 31st, 2026, a heat wave warning has been issued for the following areas. Jeonju City, Okdo-myeon Gunsan City except Eocheong-do Island, and eastern part of Seogwipo City of Jeju-do Island. Avoid outdoor activities during the hottest part of the day. 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Now we go back to our regular program. 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

0: 감사합니다.
1: That was an interesting track, wasn't it? Bumper. BB. I don't know if you'd get too provocative with that style of music, but who knows? Maybe. We are debating on Two Takes today with Lara. Your thoughts on artists' high-intensity, provocative performances at Waterbomb concerts. Are you in favour? Then you're on Lara's side saying, it's an adult concert, like you have to be an adult to go. Mm-hmm. So it's the artist's freedom of expression. That should be respected. If you're opposed, then you're saying, like me, excessively provocative performances should be restrained. But since you lost last week, Lara, mm-hmm. I'll vote in favour on the YouTube vote. Everyone else, don't vote yet. Let us have some argument time, okay? All right, so we got a couple of comments. I don't know. We can go in turns reading them. Janice says, Waterbomb is marketed as a summer fest with a party atmosphere, and many performances are designed to be bold, energetic, and entertaining. And since the event is restricted to adults, attendees know what kind of content to expect. Artists should have the freedom to express themselves through fashion, choreography, stage concepts, without being judged by stricter standards than other forms of entertainment. Mm-hmm. Oh, interesting.
0: Thank you. Raul is saying, for our standards, that is meh. Something can be the worst, quote unquote, years before. And what about the public in bikini, et cetera, et cetera? Yeah, we wear bikinis in public everywhere around the world. It's just in Korea that they wear this lushy kind of t-shirt.
1: Something
0: thing.
1: Over the top, right?
0: Yeah.
1: So this is from maybe a Korean perspective, but you can argue it from a global one. Of course, that's up to you. House Urino says, it's really hard for me to build an argument because in Brazil, this is the norm. Even if I don't agree with that, the reasons, though, are not the same. Okay. All right. We'll take that. You got one?
0: Uh-huh. Ben's alternative channel. Oh, okay. I think Ben
1: You've got
0: has
1: two channels.
0: Different channels.
1: Two votes then.
0: So everyone voted for number two must go 19 days without food and water.
1: Well, that's a good punishment because you've got to be 19 or over. So it's linked into that. Benny says, for me, I'm in favor of these performances. I can say that it's, you know, a concert for adults only, right? But I think we should be wholesome. Ah, so you're for it, but saying maybe don't cross lines, but not necessarily needing to ban it as well. Okay. Mm-hmm.
0: And Siska's saying, Waterbomb looks fun, but for me personally, not interested to come. Yeah, I mean, to each their own.
1: Yeah, we're not forcing you to come, I suppose, is the bottom line here.
0: I wouldn't go either.
1: Yeah, I'm not sure if I... As an old man who's married with kids now, probably not. Forestville says, Peter would run out on stage and wrap his daughter in a thick towel. Absolutely, I would. If she was there and she had gone against my advice not to be in it, I would be there with a huge towel, a blanket and everything.
0: What a tyrant of a father.
1: Yes, what an embarrassing dad as well. Okay, so what's your main argument today, Lara, in favor of this?
0: I have many points, but I would say that, first of all, this is just a concert, and also it's an adult concert. If it was marketed as a, I don't know, a PG concert or everybody can go
1: Pororo
0: in.
1: Pororo concert for little children.
0: Yeah, that I would have a problem with Pororo dancing a little bit tough in front of children. Yeah, no, that's not a thing.
1: Uh-huh.
0: But this is an adult-only concert,
1: okay,
0: first of all.
1: Yep.
0: And second of all, I am very sick and tired of people holding different standards for Asian pop. So for like K-pop, I guess.
1: Yeah.
0: And just mainstream American pop.
1: Okay.
0: Because, and let's remember, Sabrina Carpenter dresses very, very much provocatively.
1: I'll have to check for research purposes.
0: And she actually, I mean, she doesn't dress in a bikini, but if you've seen any of her concerts, there's one of her songs that she will go in the middle of stage, and she will suggest very provocatively. Her sentence inside of the song is, have you ever tried this one?
1: Oh my
0: referring
1: goodness.
0: To I will not say.
1: Okay.
0: And then she will make a different pose in each and every concert, and people are waiting for it. They're like expecting it.
1: Disgraceful. What's her father thinking right now? Okay, yeah, so that's a great point. And Forest Fields brought it up in a very timely matter, saying, adult-only performance? I watched it on the Tube of Yous. And this is the problem, right? Yeah, you don't have to go, and you're right. You have to be an adult if you want to go. But this content is out there for all to see. We just typed it into YouTube. Mm. No age restrictions. Mm. And Bibi is doing that song bumper. Oh, that is the song she did this provocative dance to. Goodness gracious me. How did she make that so sexy and provocative? And so here's the issue. Minors are certainly searching this out because it's become such big news. They are watching her jiggle her hips and other bits and bobs. And I'm not okay with younger people watching this.
0: Okay, then restrict your children's phones. That is an option. This is actually, you are able to see it because you have no restriction on it, because probably you age verified YouTube or whatever not, right? But if you have a child, then you don't want access to YouTube and this kind of content. There's something called parental control that you can activate, and therefore only content that is labeled as children friendly will appear there.
1: Yeah, I suppose you could say it's the parents' responsibility, but it's too widespread now. There's too much out there. So I'm assuming, right, you could just type this in, and in fact I did it earlier, and you just go to images on Google that aren't restricted by age, you know.
0: They are.
1: No, not these ones, I'm sure, because look, this is on Joseon Biz. That's a newspaper website. And oh my goodness, she's on her knees in front of topless men. 1, 2, 3, 4 of them. I do not want to have my daughter looking at that.
0: You can parental restrict the phone, the entirety phone of your children. And I am sorry, but this is the society that we live in today. If you don't want your children to have access to this, don't let them have a phone.
1: What if they're watching the news with me and this comes up on the news?
0: There's
1: right?
0: no way this is going to come up on the news.
1: I don't know. It's in, like I said, some newspapers here, the Joseon Ilbo and things like that. So I'm assuming because it became an issue, maybe the news showed clips. I don't know for a fact. You're right. Maybe they didn't.
0: Also, and again, why are we having a problem with a woman just wearing a bikini and that's it? Like, I'm sorry, she did not show anything indecent. I'm sorry, but you were talking about how she was on her knees in front of like four men or whatever. She was still singing. She wasn't doing anything. Like, she was just on
1: her knees.
0: She was suggesting. Okay, again, let's watch a Sabrina Carpenter.
1: No, I don't want that either. I want none of this in my world. I want it all taken out. Maybe when I was a young, testosterone-filled male teen, I wanted this everywhere. But now I'm much more mature. Let's leave that to when you meet the right person and you explore in the bedroom. That's fine.
0: I don't want this anywhere.
1: I don't want it for my teens either.
0: No, but you just said it yourself. Sure, you don't want it now.
1: Yeah.
0: But maybe before when you were in testosterone, whatever, blah, blah, blah, blah. That means that there's still people out there that have that mentality and that they have a right to enjoy this kind of content.
1: No way. And the other issue here, okay, here's a different tact, a different argument. And I just want to ask you, though, when you say different, like, standards for Asian pop versus Western pop, I would feel that, like, global audiences or Western viewers would not have different standards. Is it not here in Korea that people are saying, oh my God, that's terrible, but they at the same time would watch these hip-hop R&B videos where it's much more sexy?
0: I feel like for the longest time, the Asian culture and Asian people have been regarded as not sexy, more on the cute side, and also abroad, not just in Korea. I feel like it's still jarring for some people to see that Koreans and Asians can also be sexy because they are also humans.
1: Okay, so looking at it from that side of things, I also think, do you not agree that maybe Korean audiences themselves hold Korean artists to different standards as well, which you might think is wrong, but I would argue as a cultural difference, maybe that's something we need to respect, saying, yeah, it might not fly here and it might fly there, But we shouldn't have everyone on the same standard. That's what culture is about, right? Having different cultures in different parts of the world.
0: Right, but then where do you draw the line?
1: Because right here.
0: and regarding this topic of separating Asians and separating different races.
1: Yeah.
0: BTS just said
1: yes.
0: They ain't going to the Grammys this year.
1: Probably too provocative for them. Probably not Sabrina Carpenter might be.
0: No, because the Grammys decided to create a whole new category for Asian pop.
1: Uh-huh.
0: And they will not be included in regular pop, which is... It's crazy. It's pop. It's music.
1: It's actually really interesting. If you look deeply in it, apparently they can't even qualify for the Asian pop thing because their lyrics are too English in the album Arirang. And then the Grammy guy I saw came out and then said, you can still be considered, and you will still be considered for the regular Grammys too. It's a bit complicated.
0: Yes, I know. I understand. And maybe we can debate this in another episode.
1: That'll be good. After I win today.
0: However, this just goes to say that why are we holding Asian music in general to a different standard? Why are we holding Asian performers to a different standard than the Western performers?
1: Okay. I like I said, cultural differences, I think we should respect, like maybe for, I don't know about global audiences, but for Korean audiences, I think it's our right to say, okay, for a Korean artist, we are going to hold you to a stricter standard when it comes to sexuality. That's totally up to the person, right? Mm-hmm. We don't force that view on everyone, but if the person says, I want my Korean artist to be a bit more family friendly, and Western artists, you can do as you please. Like, that's just up to you as a person.
0: Okay, and that is just up to you as a person to like it or dislike it. But you cannot just force an artist to do whatever you want because you, as a one individual, just feel uncomfortable with it. Because maybe the next person next to you who is also Korean will also just like it as much as the other person.
1: Okay.
0: So you cannot hold artists responsible for whether they like it or not.
1: Okay, whether the person consuming the content likes it or not. Yeah. I just want to say my bottom line is think of the children. Let's keep them nice and innocent as long as possible.
0: Okay, then put parental control on your phone.
1: I can't be bothered. Let's listen to Quantum Bee's Underwater. You can vote now and continue to vote. We'll have our closing arguments and read some of your comments.

0: It's part three of Two Takes, Lara Bonita in the studio. And we are talking about these provocative performances, specifically at Waterbomb concerts, but maybe we can make this a wider thing as well. Lara is in favour of artist freedom, especially if the audience is strictly adults. Mm-hmm. I'm against saying excessively provocative performances should be restrained because, of course, I'm sure everyone will agree, the scenes on the stage within the concert will leak out in this day and age, and I'm worried about children. Hal Ciarino says, it's really hard for me to build an argument in Brazil. This is normal. I would enjoy attending Waterbomb as much as watching Pororo. It's just a different mood, I suppose. But provocative behaviour and something more have a clear boundary. Not in Brazil, but the fun is exactly in the fact that it's not crossing that line. Okay, yeah, I'm not saying this is going into like pornography and things like this, of course not, but I still think if you're being too suggestive, right, and too explicit, I don't like that in general.
1: If you think that these performances were explicit, when we are in the context of a Waterbomb concert, a Waterbomb festival, right? Okay, look for chaperone dress on the last red carpet and, I don't know, cover your eyes because that is...
0: Uh-oh.
1: Oh, my goodness.
0: Okay.
1: That is not even a dress.
0: So do you disagree with that then? Do you think that should not be allowed?
1: No, I think that she can wear whatever she wants and then people are going to think whatever they want. That is the beauty of being a human. Like, right. In Spanish, we have this saying that is why God created colors. You can like one color and you can like the other color. Uh-oh. You know what I mean? So that is why people have preferences.
0: That's a nice expression, isn't it? Okay, you got a couple of messages.
1: Yes, Ben's alternative channel said, indecency is in the mind of the beholder, no matter what the stimulus or stimuli.
0: Yeah.
1: That is very true.
0: But also, and I like the Spanish expression, but there does have to be a line. I'm sure you're agreeing there is a line, like, that you can't cross. You can't, would you say you could do anything on stage?
1: Mm-hmm.
0: No, right?
1: Why not?
0: Really? Like, you could murder animals on stage and it's just up to you?
1: I do believe Lady Gaga was wearing a whole meat suit.
0: Oh my goodness.
1: A red carpet.
0: That sounds disgusting. So. Jun says, my issue is netizens seem to only complain about provocative performances from females, but not from males.
1: Yeah.
0: When men do it, it's fine. When a female does it, it's lewd and unpleasant.
1: Yep.
0: And then you said, yeah, why is Hooters' song not being played? That's discriminatory towards males who do provocative performances. Oh, well, I definitely think, yeah, men should not be allowed to do it as well as women. Like, it shouldn't be that one gender does it and another can't. No, that's not allowed.
1: Would you say that, for example, and they do this, not even in the Waterbomb, they do this all the time in all of their performances. They grab their parts.
0: Okay.
1: Right,
0: like Michael Jackson style.
1: While dancing. Okay, sure, let's go to Michael Jackson because Michael Jackson grabbed his parts all of the time. And for me, that is very... don't touch there. Porque why are you touching there?
0: Yeah, I'm not for touching there either. I don't think that should be allowed either.
1: No, but that is the super typical move of Michael Jackson. And that is not considered as,
0: explicit or
1: provocative or whatever. However,
0: that is weird, isn't it?
1: If a woman touched her bits, you know, not down there, but up here.
0: Wherever. Like, it would be not allowed, would it?
1: On the stage, everybody would be like, oh my gosh.
0: Although, I'm sure I remember Britney doing that a few times.
1: Everybody made a mess around it.
0: Andre Davis says, I just watched a small bit of the concert to understand what Waterbomb was, and it looks awesome. I've seen a guy group and a girl group, did not see anything wrong. I would attend. It looks fun. Yeah, that's fine if you want to go and you want to see that, but I just think you can still have fun. You can have fun in the water. You can be sexy, but not provocative, right? Let's not cross that line.
1: Okay, Forrest Belloppa is actually saying something very, very right. Bibi's work has been provocative from the beginning. Like, Waterbomb knew what they were getting. People knew what they were getting. You go to see specific artists. Yeah. I have a friend that actually bought this ticket.
0: Yeah.
1: And she ended up going to the Waterbomb by herself because there wasn't any friend that could go with her in the same dates.
0: Okay.
1: But she bought those tickets specifically to watch a specific artist.
0: Oh.
1: If you don't want to see Bibi or whoever it is moving her BBs, you can walk away. You can close your eyes. You have the freedom. Nobody is retaining you in there to watch, the same way that nobody is forcing you to open the YouTube and look for it.
0: Yeah, I will agree with that. But okay, my final argument, because I feel I'm losing here.
1: As you should.
0: The provocative performances can just overshadow the music, the festival itself. And the artists can then, rightly or wrongly, become victims of like malicious comments and sexual harassment because of, yeah, misled people. But
1: artists become subject of malicious comments and harassment all of the time, regardless of what they do.
0: This makes it worse, right? And I just don't want to see them subjected to that. Are you confident? Do you need any final closing arguments, Lara?
1: I don't know if I need any closing arguments, but I even if I lose today, I don't care. I think that this is very clear. Everybody should have the freedom to do whatever they want, as long as they are not hurting another human being, like physically. Therefore, and actually I would argue that if you leave those kind of comments, that should be on you, not on the artist.
0: Of course, of course.
1: Like, why are we blaming the victim? Why are we blaming the people who are being insulted?
0: Right.
1: Because, oh my God, you did this, you did that. That's just like blaming the person who's being bullied.
0: I don't think we even need to look at the votes. I don't think we need a drum roll, but let's do it anyway. Please, please, some miracle. Let's win, Peter. Drum roll, please. And the votes are in, and
1: wow.
0: It's in favour. 84%.
1: Wow.
0: Goodness gracious. What about the children? What about the little kiddies?
1: What about, think of the children.
0: Please do. Lara, what is your punishment? Forestville says, Peter's pending punishment better not be to perform a provocative performance.
1: Oh, no.
0: Come
1: gosh.
0: On, let
1: nobody,
0: me do, I want to do that.
1: Nobody needs to
0: yeah,
1: see that.
0: Yeah, people want to see me doing a little, what did you call, twerking? Yeah, come
1: no,
0: on.
1: But I do remember you do have a fun little terrace in your house, right?
0: I do.
1: Okay. You're going to do something that was very, very trendy many, many years ago. You guys are going to see how old I am.
0: What?
1: You're going to do the bucket challenge.
0: Oh, the ice bucket challenge from back in the day.
1: Yeah.
0: I am happy to do that.
1: So you're going to have, but I want you to fill it with ice and water. So you're going to be soaked.
0: And
1: I'm
0: going to be actually cold.
1: Yep.
0: I did tell you, you know, I was having chest pains just the other day, and you want to kill me, don't you?
1: Yeah.
0: Lara? Fine,
1: it's
0: fine.
1: It's just to activate your heart a little bit more.
0: You're resuscitating me. Okie dokie.
1: Oh, even more fun.
0: No.
1: Wait.
0: Let's not say
1: what
0: even
1: if,
0: more. No,
1: what
0: no,
1: if?
0: No.
1: Your little girl. She yes. loves to be in these videos.
0: She does.
1: Let her be the one who
0: pours
1: soaks
0: it on me.
1: You. Yeah.
0: You know how old that is? I remember exactly because my son was like less than a year old and we did it in Guam when we were on holiday.
1: Wow.
0: I poured it on his mum and she screamed and he started crying. He was like, oh, mum, it's hurt. And so now, 11 years later, my daughter, no, it's even longer than that. It's like 13, 14 years later. Yep. All right. Thank you, Lara. That was a good punishment. Congratulations.
1: Thank you.
0: We'll see you next week for another debate. Here is Idehi to take her out. Love struck or Kunyang Niga Jua.

And that brings us towards the end of this edition of Hashtag Daily K. We got the weekend shows, which are very different to the weekday edition. So give them a try if you haven't done so before, where we have corners like What's Up Weekend or Weekend What to Do. Sorry, I keep on referring to a corner that has long been dead. Weekend What to Do, where we tell you about the latest K content that you can enjoy either via streaming services or being here in person as well. We've also got Poll Pulse on a Sunday edition, where we look at interesting survey results from Career and count down the answers in terms of popularity 5-1. Lots of great music, including picks by you guys on our Sunday edition for your Sunday song requests. Massive thanks to all our staff members behind the scenes today for their hard work. Producer Lee Min Hee, writers Kim Jung Hee and Kwak Kyung Ok, and our sound engineer Kim Jae Hee, who, as well as Ivan, after winning a sweepstake for the World Cup, donated donuts to the whole radio floor, and they have been delicious, giving us all sugar highs and sugar rushes. We're going to have one last track coming at you from Seol Soo Bin, Need to Talk. In just a few minutes' time, you'll have your news bite from the Arirang Radio News Team and then Culture Crunch with Jihee. It's been your Daily Dose of Career, Hashtag Daily K.

Welcome to Arirang News. This is Cha Yoon-kyung, and we start with our top headlines at this hour. President Lee Jae-myung and his Chilean counterpart Jose Antonio Kast have held a summit on Thursday in Santiago. Upgrading the bilateral free trade agreement was a focal point of the summit between President Lee and his Chilean counterpart Kast. Chile was the first country to sign an FTA with South Korea in 2004, and the deal hasn't been updated since then. They also held in-depth discussions over major economic frameworks, including the Comprehensive and Progressive Agreement for Trans-Pacific Partnership and the Pacific Alliance. The leaders also agreed to promote partnership in critical mineral supply chains, for which an MOU was signed for cooperation on mineral resources. On infrastructure, Lee and Kast also agreed to further cooperate on the Chacao Bridge Building Project, Chile's flagship national project in which a South Korean builder is taking part. MOUs were signed for cooperation on Antarctic research and maritime safety, cooperation on science and technology, people-to-people exchanges, and K-culture will be further promoted. Korea's economy showed strong signs of recovery in June, with production, consumption, and investment all posting positive growth for the first time in 3 months. According to the Ministry of Data and Statistics on Friday, overall industrial production jumped 2.3% on month. This marks the sharpest increase in 6 years, when on-month growth of 2.9% was seen in June 2020. June's growth was largely driven by a 4.5% rebound in semiconductor output and a 15.4% jump in automobile production. Retail sales, a key indicator of private consumption, climbed 2.7% on the back of strong automobile and electronic sales. Korea's stock market opened higher on Friday after overnight gains in U.S. semiconductor shares spilled over into Korean stocks. The benchmark KOSPI opened 1.15% higher, then quickly surged more than 13%, climbing back above the 6,000 mark shortly after the open. The rally prompted buy-side sidecars on both the KOSPI and KOSDAQ, halting trade for 5 minutes. Market heavyweights Samsung Electronics and SK Hynix each opened more than 20% higher in early trading.

0: annual fee for H-1B non-immigrant visa applications, though a U.S. appeals court blocked the policy last week. Korea's record-breaking heat wave is showing no signs of easing. The intense summer heat is expected to continue through the final day of July, with dangerously high temperatures and tropical nights gripping most of South Korea. Record-breaking heat continues across the country's southeast on Thursday. In Yangsan, the mercury reached 40.3 degrees Celsius for the second straight day, marking the first time since 2018 that a location in South Korea recorded temperatures above 40 degrees on consecutive days. Moving to weather forecast. As of 11 a.m. on July 31, 2026, a heat wave warning has been issued for the following areas: Jeonju City, Okdo-myeon Gunsan City except Cheongdo Island, and eastern part of Seogwipo City of Jeju-do Island. Avoid outdoor activities during the hottest part of the day. Wear lightweight clothing and use an umbrella or parasol when going outside. Drink plenty of water to stay hydrated. The current temperatures are 29 degrees in Seoul, 33 degrees in Busan, and 31 degrees on Jeju-do Island. 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

Crunchers! I'm your DJ Jihee, and this is Culture Crunch. Here's a fun little quiz for you. What is the most beautiful conjunction in the world? 3, 2, 1. The answer is... but! Because if you read the letters one by one, B-U-T, beauty!

Now, did that make you smile, or are you already thinking of trying it on someone? Well, don't hesitate and send it to them right now. Here's our first song on Culture Crunch. It's Vitamin Me by Promise 9. I think you need a dose of

0: It's time for our fun K quiz, Crunch the K. And today's challengers are Marielle, Zelda, and Annabelle. Welcome, everyone.
1: Hello. Hi.
0: Good to have all three of you together here. Can you please say hello to our crunchers?
2: Hi, crunchers. I'm Zelda, and I wish you a great morning. Good morning.
3: Hi, crunchers. It's me, Marielle. I'm back. It's been a while.
4: Hi, crunchers. Good morning. It's really nice to see you again.
0: Yes, welcome back, everyone, and happy Friday.
4: Yeah, happy Friday to you, too.
0: Yeah, thank you. Well, Steve and Benny, our avid listeners, are saying welcome back as well. Hello,
5: Hiya.
0: Guys.
5: Hello.
0: Stay tuned until the end of the show. Now, how was your week, guys? Annabelle, you want to start us off?
4: It was all right. Mm. I felt a bit under the weather.
0: Oh, okay.
4: But feeling better today.
0: Oh, that's good.
4: So I'm really happy to be here.
0: I'm glad you're healthy and fine.
4: Me too.
0: Yeah, that's good. All right. What about you, Marielle?
3: Yeah, I've been kind of busy with work. So I feel like I needed a day off. So actually today, after... I will go to a Kegok,
0: to
3: the valley with my friend. So I'm very looking forward to it. Can't wait to get into the water.
0: Oh, yeah. It's just so hot outside. Yeah. Even by putting your feet in there, it'll feel much cooler.
3: Yeah.
0: Oh, that's good. Fun stuff. What about you, Zelda?
2: For me, I also was very busy.
0: Okay.
2: I'm graduating soon. So I was just busy meeting my friends and eating food and walking just on the streets doing fun stuff.
0: Okay.
2: Yeah. And I survived.
0: Oh, you did.
4: Wow. Okay. You're so brave.
0: You are brave. Well, congratulations in advance.
2: Thank you so much.
0: Yeah, I thought you would say you were busy, like, studying, working, but you were busy meeting your friends.
2: It's done now. I survived.
0: Good. Good that you survived. All right. Well, it's actually the first time all three of you met, right?
5: Yeah.
0: How does it feel?
4: It's really lovely to meet the two of them.
0: Yeah.
2: And I hope we become friends by the end of this show.
3: Oh,
2: yeah.
3: Oh, I hope so too.
6: Well, after the competition, what do you mean?
3: Can we become friends?
2: This was my tactic.
0: You're competitors at the moment, but hopefully friends after the show. All right. So before we begin, let's hear your words of determination for today's quiz then. Do you want to start us off, Marielle?
3: Yeah. I will participate more confidently this time. So yeah, I feel like I have the confidence today.
0: That's good.
3: You know, I've been hesitating a lot during the games.
0: Exactly.
3: So yeah, hopefully. I know. I'm ready. I'm ready for the game.
0: I can see that you're ready.
3: Yeah.
0: Yes. Don't hesitate and just go for it. Trust your guts today. All right. What about you, Annabelle?
4: Well, as always, I'm always happy to be here. Always happy to learn something new from the questions. So I guess today, just have a bit of fun. Make some new friends. Hello. And then also participate with the crunches.
0: Okay. Yeah. Sounds good.
3: Am I too competitive?
4: No. I haven't got enough energy. That's why.
0: All right. What about you, Zelda?
2: For me, yeah, I'm here for the fun, but of course I'd like to win. So I wish you guys luck, but not much.
0: Wow. Wish you luck, but not too much.
4: I'm shaking.
2: Just enough of it.
0: Okay. Just enough. Because the rest is mine. That sounds good. All right.
4: I respect that.
0: All right. Well, looking very much forward to that today. And today's theme is K-Treasure Tour. You will become explorers searching for hidden Korean treasures today. And the rules are pretty simple. Each of you will choose a numbered treasure chest. All right. And if you answer the quiz in the treasure chest correctly, you'll unlock the chest and collect a K treasure. But here is the twist. Among the 8 treasure chests that we have, 2 contain golden treasures randomly, all right? And if you happen to pick one of those chests and answer the question correctly, you'll earn an extra 2 points.
2: Wow.
0: Nice, right? All right, so whoever finishes with the most treasures will be today's winner. Nice and simple, right?
4: Sounds good.
0: Any questions? No?
2: No.
0: Okay, nice and clear. All right, well, Zelda, why don't you choose the first treasure today?
2: Yeah, sure. Yeah.
0: Yes.
2: For me, I like purple color so much.
0: Ah, you like purple.
2: So maybe, yeah. Also, 7 is my lucky number.
0: Is it?
3: Mine too.
2: No.
4: You guys are scary.
2: That's a good start.
3: I like purple too.
2: Oh, that's a good start.
0: Yeah. Okay. Let's see who gets this one correct.
2: Yeah.
0: So number seven, the purple chest. Yes. All right, let's open up number seven, the purple treasure chest. Here it is. Now, the question is, on Korea's biggest holidays, or 설날, known as the Lunar New Year, and 추석, people dress in beautiful traditional clothing called hanbok, right? Yeah. And exchange holiday greetings. There was also a small but meaningful gift often given to children or attached to their hanbok as a wish for good fortune in the new year. It's decorated with colorful silk embroidery. What is this traditional item called? And your options are number one, 비녀, number two, 복주머니, number three, 부적. If you know the answer, shout your name.
4: Anna.
0: Oh, I think Anna was a little quick.
4: Okay. Go with number two.
0: Number two, 복주머니.
4: 네.
0: Are you sure about that?
4: Not 100%. Let's go with 95%. If this is wrong, it's going to be
0: so. Did you know this item before?
4: I've heard of it.
0: You've heard of it?
4: I think.
0: You've seen them. Where did you see them?
4: In the hanbok shop where I get my...
0: where you get your hanboks. Yeah. All right. So Zelda and Marielle said this was their lucky number and their favorite color, but Annabelle happened to say the answer first, and she said number two, 복주머니. Is that the answer? Correct!
4: Okay.
0: Good job! And Agent is John. Good job in getting it correct, too.
4: Oh,
0: number two, that was correct. All right, so you earn this treasure chest, Anna. 1 point for you right
4: I'm sweating.
0: There.
3: I'm sweating already.
0: But it seems like Zelda and Mariel knew the answers, too, right?
2: Yeah.
0: You were pretty quick. Yeah, sort of, but you have to be quicker. Yeah. Okay. Zelda and Marielle. All right, so here's a little explanation for you then. Traditional hanbok doesn't have pockets, if you knew. So people use small pouches to carry personal belongings. And over time, these pouches became symbols of good luck and blessings during holidays. So children often kept their New Year's gift money inside a 복주머니 after bowing to their elders during 설날. So do you have any lucky charms of your own, by the way? I mean, I know that the two of you have lucky numbers, but what about like lucky charms?
2: For me personally, I don't have any lucky charm, but I like to carry small things from my home, like anything.
0: Like
2: so that it gives me comfort. So when I go out, I just take something from home, like anything, any random thing. It just makes my heart like feel more comfortable.
4: Oh, that's really nice.
0: So cute. Oh. Comfort item, right?
2: Yeah.
0: Like a teddy bear.
2: Anything. Anything that comes to your mind. Like fork can be.
0: A fork?
2: Anything.
0: That's my favorite teddy bear.
2: Let's go with teddy bear, okay.
0: Anything at all from
2: home.
0: Yes,
2: literally.
0: All right. Reminds you of home and it makes you feel comfortable, I guess. What about you, Marielle?
3: Yeah, I have lucky jewelry right now. I have this 옥반지 made out of jade. So if I buy a jewelry, I wear it

0: almost every day. Mm. Oh. So it becomes like part of my body. Okay. So I feel like it's also a lucky charm for me.
1: Mm. Ah, yeah. I see. So if you sometimes leave it at home, do you feel sort of anxious?
0: Yeah, sometimes I feel like, oh no, I left it. But yeah, I'm like, yeah, it's just a ring. Okay. Yeah, kind of think rationally.
2: Okay.
0: But yeah. So I feel like today I have a lot of luck with me, you know, I have this jewelry.
2: All your jewelry with you.
0: All my jewelry with me. Yeah.
2: Okay, yeah, all right.
3: I have something rather similar to Marielle. Uh-huh. I have this little bracelet. Snake charm on my bracelet. My auntie got it for me because my zodiac animal is a snake, and last year was a snake year. So I've been wearing this pretty much, not every single day, admittedly, but pretty much every single day since she gave it to me.
1: I see.
3: It's
1: very
3: sweet of her. It's definitely a bit faded, but it's well-loved. Well-loved.
1: Yes, well-loved. Yeah. It seems like silver, like a silver snake, right?
2: It used to be gold.
3: It's very well-loved.
1: Okay, so Annabelle's zodiac sign is snake, pimdi, we say, right, in Korean. Oh, okay. Yeah. Do you know your zodiac signs, by the way?
0: Yeah, I know. Yeah.
1: What is it?
0: It's shitti.
1: Oh.
0: Year of the rat.
1: Oh, rat. Yeah. Okay, nice.
4: Me, I'm sotti.
1: Oh, okay.
0: Okay. Oh, you're 1 year younger than me, I think.
2: You can know the age, though.
0: I know. I know.
2: The calculator right now.
0: 96. Oh. Yeah.
1: Good to know.
2: Danger.
1: I'm having friends already. All right. Well, I wonder, do your countries have any holiday traditions, I guess, similar to Korea's 복주머니, where people give gifts or blessings or like good luck, anything, any traditional sort of?
3: In the UK, maybe just Christmas, American. Okay. But also, well, I grew up, you know, slightly in a Chinese environment as well. So, you know, during New Year's and
1: of
3: things
1: course.
3: Like that.
1: Ah, okay. It's pretty similar, I guess. Well, we have similar traditions, customs. Okay, all right. What about in Turkey or Estonia?
4: Nothing comes to my mind, actually.
1: Okay.
4: Only we have like traditional clothing, like hanbok.
1: Yes.
4: So people usually wear that and give like pocket money, but we don't have a bag for pocket money, only pocket money. Yeah.
1: Okay, no special bag for pocket money. You just keep it inside or
4: your
1: anywhere.
4: Pocket.
1: Okay, anywhere. All right.
0: Yeah, in Estonia, we eat a lot of like homilpang.
1: Oh, okay.
0: Like black bread.
1: Uh-huh.
0: So if I'm right, I think when you like at a housewarming party as well, if you give like black bread as a present, it also means like good luck.
1: Ah,
0: and, you know,
1: interesting. Yeah. Okay.
0: So, yeah.
1: I guess
0: black bread is always like means like abundance.
1: Ah, okay, okay. So interesting. Okay. So if you receive that, it means, oh, they're giving me like good luck.
0: Yeah,
1: means
0: yeah.
1: Good. Oh, okay.
3: That's nice.
1: Good. All right. All right. So 1 point for Annabelle for getting that one correct, which means you get to choose the next treasure chest.
3: Okay. That's exciting.
1: Will you choose?
3: I will choose number 8.
1: Number 8, yes. And that is the pink treasure chest.
3: Pink.
1: All right, Annabelle opened treasure chest number 8, the pink one. And this question is a K-pop lyrics quiz featuring one of the world's top girl groups, IVE. Read the lyrics shown on the screen carefully and guess which IVE hit song they come from. Ready? Okay, you have to be ready. Please show us the lyrics. All right, so it says twice, thrice, don't ask me again. You know what my strength is. It's that I'm honest. Don't try to doubt what I just said. It's beyond like. And the Korean lyrics are, as you see on the screen. So the question is, what song is this lyric from? Who knows the answer? Shout your name.
3: Anna.
0: Wow.
3: After Like.
1: Are you a fan of IVE?
3: I've listened to a few of their songs.
1: Okay. Yeah. You've listened to a few of those songs. And
3: this is a full game.
1: And what is your reason for saying that it's from After Like?
3: It's beyond like at the very end.
1: Okay. It's beyond like. And that was the hint for you for getting this one. Okay.
3: No,
1: do you have any ideas, Zelda and Mariel?
4: No.
0: No idea.
4: I have no idea. Yeah.
1: Okay. So Anna guessed After Like is where these lyrics are from. Is that the answer? Correct.
3: Wow.
1: Oh my goodness. Great job, Anna.
0: Wow. Your lucky charm is working.
1: It is definitely working. You know what? For Zelda and Maria, let's take a listen to this very song together.

0: Life Right. I know this song.
1: No, I know.
0: Yeah, but I don't know the title.
1: I didn't know the title.
2: Right, so it was Afterlife, Annabelle, and you've heard of it a couple of times, and I'm sure you've heard of it too, right?
1: The song.
2: But you just didn't know the lyrics, I guess. All right, well, this was the title track of IVE's third single released in 2022. It became a massive hit, sweeping the digital charts and earning 14 wins on Korean music shows. The lyric, "You know what my strength is? I'm honest," became especially popular thanks to member Kyler's distinctive vocal tone. And it was widely parodied in short form videos and social media as well, and received huge love from the public. The song perfectly captures IVE's signature confidence and individuality, expressing yourself boldly without being controlled by others' opinion. Yeah, it's a good song if you think about the meaning behind the lyrics, right?
0: Yeah, definitely.
2: Yeah, well, good job, Annabelle. Very impressed.
3: Thank you. I'm very... My heart stopped beating so fast.
2: Oh, okay. Because you got it correct, right?
3: Yeah, yeah.
2: Oh, my gosh. Well, Steve is saying, "I will be going to their concert." Really,
0: wow.
2: Steve? Oh, my gosh. Lucky you.
3: How did you get tickets?
2: Wow. How did you get the ticket? Yeah. Oh, my gosh. Well, have fun and tell us how it was after you come back, all right? Okay, well, is IVE popular in your home countries too, I wonder?
1: I'm sure they are.
0: Yeah, yeah. I think these days, definitely.
2: Yeah?
0: Yeah.
2: Okay, okay. I mean, like, many different groups are pretty popular, right? In your countries, like K-pop groups. Okay.
1: Yeah, actually, that's why I said I'm sure they are, because all K-pop groups are very popular in Turkey. It's just they're popular.
2: Okay, not just one particular group, but okay.
3: Yeah. I think so as well.
2: Yeah.
3: They're definitely, the Hallyu wave is definitely crashing over UK shores. Definitely.
2: Yeah. I'm sure many of our countries got this question correct too, then. Mm-hmm. I'm sure they've heard of it. Now, what kinds of Korean culture other than K-pop are, I guess, currently popular in your countries? Other than the music?
3: Well, nowadays, when I went back to the UK about a month ago, my friends were just wanted to try Korean food for the first time. So they're really interested. And one of them started making kimchi.
2: Really?
3: I was very surprised.
2: Oh, did they succeed?
3: I didn't taste it, so I don't know. But it did look nice.
2: Okay.
3: It looks nice.
2: Wow, that's impressive. It's not easy to try and make kimchi.
3: I was very proud of him.
2: Yeah? Oh, okay.
0: Uh-huh. Yeah, in Estonia as well, even in supermarkets, nowadays you can find kimchi quite easily. And like it's known as the very healthy food. And, you know, Korean cosmetics as well. There's even like a corner of Korean cosmetics only.
2: Oh, okay.
0: Like sheet masks are very popular these days. So, yeah.
2: Yeah.
0: Korean culture. K-beauty is everywhere.
2: Oh, yeah. Mm. I mean, it's surprising how they have a dedicated corner for K-beauty products.
0: I was surprised as well when I first saw that.
2: Wow. Mm. It's become a category.
0: It has become.
2: Very proud. Yeah. And in Turkey?
1: Yeah, it's very similar. Uh-huh. K-skin products, skincare are getting very popular in Turkey too. People love needle shots. After that, it got very popular and very well known.
2: Okay. Huh.
1: So I think, also kimchi in Turkey too. There's too many Korean restaurants. They're getting more and more, and people love the food, everything kimchi, and it's just like, I feel good.
2: I mean, every time I hear this, I'm really surprised that not only in England, but also in Estonia and Turkey, all these Korean stuff are really popular. But other than K-culture now, we were talking about Afterlife, right? Mm. So in relationships, do you tend to be honest and direct with your feelings?
1: Please be honest.
2: Oh, okay. So you're honest first then, I guess.
1: Yes. I think I like to get my answer really quickly. Otherwise, I'm getting thoughts, overthinker. I'm just an overthinker. That's why
0: we have some similarities.
2: Really?
0: Overthinker. And I really need to express my feelings through words and be confident. Very straightforward with my words.
2: Yeah. Okay.
0: Yeah. Otherwise, it's just
1: in your head.
0: In my head.
2: No mind games.
0: No.
2: Just straight to the point and being expressive.
1: Definitely.
2: Yes or no. like, do you like me?
1: Yes or no, if they say no, I'll be sad.
3: But maybe then you'd know. But then you'd know, at least.
1: Yeah. I'm sure. I'm joking, of course.
2: And what about you, Annabelle?
3: Oh, I'd also prefer to be more honest. I've tried to do the,
2: Okay. It's not your song. Yeah, all same. Very. Three tetonyas here.
3: Very much so. Look at our muscles.
2: Okay, Anna, well, great job in getting the second one correct. Two in a row. So you get to choose the next treasure chest. I hope it's a lucky one for the other two.
3: Yes, me too. Is there anyone that you guys would like?
2: No, Anna, you choose.
3: Oh, I hate doing this. Number one.
2: Number one, the red treasure chest is the next one that Anna chose. And guess what? Yes, this is the golden treasure, which means you get to get two extra points if you get it correct, all right?
1: Okay, let me get ready.
2: All right. Woohoo! So I wonder who'll get this one because you get two extra bonus points, which means if Zelda or Mariel, you get it correct, you can flip the whole game around. Yeah?
1: Let's see.
2: Good luck with that. Now, here's the question then. Among Korean middle and high school girls, there's a popular lunchtime tradition. After eating, groups of friends lock arms and walk around the school track over and over. Okay? And the site became so famous that it was nicknamed after something that moves in circles, carrying plates of food. What is this word? And here are your choices. Number one, 해전초밥. Number two, 밀어볼. Number three, 해전목마. Who knows
1: Zelda.
2: The answer? Zelda.
1: 3번 해전목마.
2: 해전목마.
1: I'm just guessing, by the
2: 3번.
1: Way.
2: Number three, 회전목마, carousel is what Zelda said. And you think number three is the answer, why?
1: I don't know.
2: Okay, it was just a wild guess.
1: I'm just guessing because it's just carousel. Yeah,
2: going around.
1: Okay. And it sounds fun.
2: It sounds fun.
1: So.
2: Okay, so Zelda guessed number three, 회전목마, carousel. Is that the answer? Mariel was quick.
0: I feel like, conveyor belt sushi, it goes like around this. So it seems it could be something, similar.
2: It looks kind of similar. I will say
0: number one.
2: Number one. Mariel says number one, 회전초밥 or conveyor belt sushi, because it goes around, right?
0: Like, and around the school.
2: It looks pretty similar, is what you said. And it's a guess. I wonder if that's the answer. Is that the correct answer? Two bonus points for you.
3: Very good.
2: That makes it a tie between Annabelle and Mariel. But Zelda, don't worry. We have one more golden treasure left, and you can get that correct later, okay? All right. Well, it was the correct answer was 회전초밥 or conveyor belt sushi, which is pretty fun, isn't it?
0: Yeah. But I never heard about this.
2: Right? Well, after lunch, apparently, it's common to see groups of schoolgirls walking around the running track together, like I said, chatting with friends, as you see. Because so many groups circle the track at the same time, people jokingly say they look just like plates moving around on a conveyor belt sushi restaurant.
0: It does kind of look like it.
3: Don't eat them.
2: And the nickname became sushi belt because the scene looks really similar as you saw the two pictures, right? And more than exercise, it's really a chance for friends to talk, laugh, and enjoy their time together during lunch. Very cute. Well, do you have any routine after eating like this? Perhaps like going for a short walk?
1: I think coffee. I have to have coffee after eating anything, like dessert or meal.
0: Even like for dinner?
2: I was going to ask.
1: Yeah.
2: Yeah, for dinner?
1: Before sleeping,
0: Wow.
1: Maybe that's why I'm thinking too much, like a little thinker. But for me, definitely, I need to have that coffee in my, like caffeine in my body.
2: Oh, after every eating. Meal. Interesting. Yes. And it doesn't bother your sleep?
1: No, not at all.
2: Okay. Interesting,
0: yeah.
2: What about you, Mariel?
0: I think sometimes I get very sleepy after a meal, so I either take a nap, but if I need to do something productive, then I like

0: to take a walk as well, like outside in the neighborhood, like 20, 30 minutes.
1: Yeah, I guess to get you out of that food coma.
0: Food coma, yeah, that's what I get.
2: So. Okay, nice. Maybe that's why you need the coffee afterwards.
1: And Anna?
3: Well, this might sound a bit silly, but after salty, you need sweet.
1: Ah,
3: I'm just sweet and salty again, so it kind of comes round and round.
1: Same for me.
0: Oh, so it does help, like to regulate.
3: Oh, absolutely not.
1: You just crave it.
3: It just makes you happy.
1: Yeah. Yeah. If you had something done, you have to have done. If you had done, you have to have done.
0: But don't you feel like exhausted after all that?
3: Oh, it's really tough work. Yeah.
1: No. Then you take a nap.
0: Then you take a nap. Okay.
4: And then coffee.
1: Or coffee, yes. Well, back when you were in school, like high school, middle school, or not, what did you usually do during lunchtime other than have your meal?
3: I was in a lot of music clubs, so orchestras, choirs, et cetera, et cetera, pretty much every single lunchtime.
1: And you had to practice?
3: Yeah.
1: Oh, okay.
3: But it was really fun. So I want to give it up for the world.
1: Oh, nice. Yeah, so have lunch and go to one of those music clubs.
3: Or the other way around, whatever happened.
1: Oh, okay. Yeah. Oh, fun.
0: So during high school?
1: Like or middle school.
0: Or middle school.
1: Yeah, when you were in school in general.
0: Yeah. It was such a long time ago. Yeah, I think we like had lunch and just hung out with friends until the next class started. Yeah. And then smartphones appeared.
1: Oh, you had smartphones.
0: In high school, okay. So we started playing like Angry Bird and that kind of stuff.
1: Really? Yeah. Okay.
4: Interesting. Yeah.
1: Fun. Well, I didn't have smartphones when I was in high school, so
0: It's just like when I got into high school, I think it was like starting to
4: just
0: appear.
1: Angry Bird.
4: I remember that.
1: What about you, Zelda?
4: For me, I think we just ate with my friends and then do a little like small picnic in the garden of the school.
0: So you had a garden in the school.
4: Yeah.
0: That's
4: and
0: nice.
4: Then just like relaxing time more than just eating.
0: That's very healthy.
1: It is.
0: Lunch break, I think.
4: Like break from school things. Yeah.
1: Right.
4: And just relax. Do nothing. Just chill.
1: Just relax.
4: Nice. Yeah.
1: Get the energy back for next class.
4: Definitely.
1: All right. Very, I guess, all these memories coming back from the old times.
4: Yeah.
1: All right. Well, before we move on to the next question, let's take a short music break and listen to Bada the Sea by Zero Bass One. This is the remake version. Stay tuned.

0: We're back to continue Crunch the K. Now, the current scores are 2 for Annabelle, 2 for Marielle, and 0 for Zelda, but that's okay. You can flip that around with the golden treasure. Or the next question, even. All right. Now, since Marielle got the previous one correct, you get to choose the next treasure chest. What would you choose?
1: I think I would choose number 1, the yellow one.
0: Oh, number 3, you mean, the yellow one.
1: Sorry, yeah, number 3.
0: Okay. Marielle wants to pick number 3, the yellow treasure chest. Yes. Let's open it up. Now, this question is about a unique Korean summer tradition.
1: Ooh. Mm.
0: So during Korea's hottest time of the year, known as Sambok, people traditionally eat nourishing foods like samgyetang, right? Mm.
1: Yes.
0: Ginseng chicken soup or baeksuk, boiled chicken, to stay healthy and beat the heat. Mm. Now, what are the names of the 3 Bongnal days, Sambok, that make up this? Please answer them in order. Who wants to go? Shout your name.
2: I don't know the first one.
0: The 3 Bongnal. Want to take a guess?
1: Oh, dang it.
2: That's a hard one.
1: I picked a hard one.
0: You did pick a hard one.
1: Yeah.
0: There are three.
1: Beginning, middle, and end of
0: Yes.
2: I know the first one. I do not know the second and third one. Oh, no, sorry. I don't know the first one.
1: Well, I don't know the, like, the... Ooh.
0: You want to just go for a guess?
2: Oh, but I can't do the first one. That's the problem.
0: Uh-huh. Well, let me give you the middle one then.
1: Okay.
0: The middle one is 중복.
1: Yeah.
0: So you just have to guess the first one and the third one.
1: 중복.
0: Yeah. Marielle, you said you know that it's the first, second, and third, right? But you don't know the Korean. But Anna, you said you know the first one.
2: I know the third one, not the first one.
0: Oh, you know the third one.
1: Yeah, I don't know, like...
0: Well, guess.
1: You know. The sunso. I don't know the sunso.
0: Well, then you want to just throw it up if you don't know the order?
2: Anna, I'll give it a go.
0: Okay, give it a go.
2: I know it's wrong, but 초복, 중복, 말복.
1: Oh,
2: 말복. Sorry.
0: Can you say that one more time?
2: 초복, 중복, 말복.
0: Okay, 초복. Oh, correct.
1: Right, of course.
2: I mispronounced it the first time.
1: It's like Korean beginning, middle, and the end, right?
0: Hey,
3: yeah, you're amazing.
0: That is right. 초, 중, 말.
1: Wow.
0: Yeah, good job, Anna. Yeah. Are you getting like chills again? Goosebumps for getting it correct? Yeah. Well, good job. Those are the 3 Boknals here in Korea. And they actually come from the Chinese character Bok, which is said to symbolize a person lying down like a dog, they say, reflecting how unbearably hot the weather becomes. 초복 is the first 봉낙. 초 means first, right? Arriving about 20 days after the summer solstice and marking the beginning of Korea's hottest season. About 10 days later comes 중복, the second 봉날, and usually the hottest period of midsummer. Mm. That was like last weekend or so.
1: Yes.
0: And finally, 말복 arrives after 입추, the traditional beginning of autumn. It marks the last of the 3 hottest days, and many Koreans believe the worst of the summer heat is finally behind them after that.
2: Yes.
0: Interesting, right? So, when you come to think of it, on these actual like Bok days, it feels pretty hot, and after they have passed, it does feel a little cool, you know? It might be just something psychological, but 중복 has already passed, but our 말복 is on the 14th of August.
1: So do have your
0: samgyetangs or ginseng chicken.
1: Yes.
0: Yeah.
1: As they say.
0: That's what they say. Good job. Fighting the heat with something hot. Well, good segue right there. I was going to ask you, what do people in your countries eat to stay energized in summer?
3: Can I say first?
0: Of course.
3: In Turkey, we eat a lot of yogurts.
0: Oh.
3: Yogurt-based food. Oh.

0: kind of like cool foods like naengmyeon or like it just gives you like that cooling vibes, I guess. Mm. And then similar to Korea, we also drink tea, Turkish tea, like hot tea. Ah. We believe that it gives you strength in just like,
1: summer.
0: Yeah.
2: Ah. Okay, in hot tea, summer. Not cold tea.
0: Yes. Not cold tea, hot tea.
2: Okay, but you do have like a lot of yogurt to cool yourself
0: down. Yeah, too many yogurt.
2: Really, I love yogurt.
0: Yeah, it's delicious.
2: It is, I love yogurt.
0: Turkish yogurt.
2: Okay. Yeah. And in Estonia?
1: Estonia is actually similar. We also have a lot of dairy foods. Mm. So in the summer, we usually prefer to have something like cool, cold, even if it's not so hot outside, like ice cream and like smoothie or milkshake. Mm. So yeah, we don't have this kind of culture like in Korea.
2: Okay.
1: We have to eat hot during a hot day. Mm. But I actually like that. Mm. Yeah. I feel like it's cooling down your body after you have something very hot.
2: True. That's true. It really does cool you down. Mm. You feel a little cold too, even. Yeah, if you have too many ice creams, right?
3: Just start shaking in the corner.
2: You start shaking, shivering. What about in the UK?
3: In the UK, we don't get much. Well, usually this year has been absolutely different, but usually people, when there's a little bit of sunlight, they'll get the barbecue out, a few burgers and things, or strawberries are really popular because it's a summer food for
2: us.
3: Yeah,
2: interesting.
3: Very seasonal.
1: We
3: for summer.
1: Too, yeah, we definitely have
2: it's summer food.
1: Yeah,
3: strawberries.
1: Yeah.
2: Like are they
1: fresh fruit?
3: Yes, but they're not as good as Korean ones, I will say.
2: Oh, okay.
3: But we eat them with cream and sugar, so kind of like Wimbledon.
2: I love having strawberries with cream.
3: It's great. Yeah. It's grand.
0: It's delicious.
2: Yeah. It is delicious.
3: So good.
2: Nice, Well, other than samgyetang, do you have any favorite Korean summer foods like naengmyeon, bingsu?
3: Naengmyeon. Oh, hwate.
2: Hwate.
3: I've been loving hwate.
1: I like bibimmyeon.
2: Bibimmyeon. Okay.
1: With like red sauce.
2: Red sauce. Hot spicy sauce. Yeah. By the way, hwache is like a bowl of fruits.
3: Yes.
2: Like ice bowl of fruits.
3: Yeah.
2: Yeah, and I love it too.
3: It's so good.
2: It is so good. And Zelda?
0: It's similar. Uh-huh. I think jjanchigukso, bibimgukso.
2: Oh,
1: it's very warm soup.
0: Not
1: right?
0: the warm.
2: Jjanchigukso is usually pretty hot.
0: Then.
2: Kimchimari
0: bokso. Eliminate
2: that. Not that one. Eliminate.
0: Like the maybe I'm like confusing the name.
3: No. Uh-huh.
0: Like cold noodles. Basically.
2: Cold noodles, like naengmyeon.
0: Naengmyeon.
2: Okay. Like
0: bibim naengmyeon, maybe.
3: Naengmyeon is my favorite.
0: Delicious. So,
2: delicious.
0: So good.
2: Yeah, you should go have some today.
3: Yes, that's a good idea.
2: To fight off the heat.
3: Yes.
2: All right. Well, Annabelle, you got that one correct, which makes you in the first place again. You're in the lead with 3 points, and you get to choose the next treasure chest. Which one will you choose?
3: No, I feel like I should ask.
2: No.
0: Just however.
2: Feel confident. Yeah, it's fine.
3: Okay, mine.
2: It's yours.
3: Number five, please.
2: Number five. The sky blue treasure chest is the next one that Anna chose. Yeah. Now, here's the question then. You all know the drama Guardian, the lonely and great god, right? Dokkaebi in Korean?
1: Yes.
2: Yeah? I know it. Have you watched it?
1: Yes. I didn't see the drama, but...
2: Uh-huh. The drama? No? Yes.
3: At least 5 years ago or whenever
1: the Guardian,
3: it came out.
1: Dokkaebi. Dokkaebi. The English was just...
3: Goblin, wasn't it?
1: Goblin.
3: Yeah.
2: Just Goblin.
1: I saw that.
2: Okay. You've seen it?
1: Yeah,
2: okay. All right. Well, it's one of the most iconic dramas, but there's also an iconic scene from that globally loved drama as well, which shows the female lead wearing a red scarf by the blue sea as she and the male lead exchange a bouquet of buckwheat flowers. I'm sure you know this scene. It's pretty popular,
1: it's
2: right?
1: Famous.
2: It is like the symbolic, iconic scene of this particular drama. Now, the question is, what is this famous filming location which became a must-visit photo spot for tourists after appearing in the drama? And we have the choices for you. Mm-hmm. Number one, Jeju-do Kimyeong Haebyeon. Number two, Jumunjin Bangpa-jae. Number three, Wando Gugaedung Haebyeon. Who knows the answer? Shout your name and give me your answer. You can just take a wild guess if you...
1: Mario. I am not sure, but I'm going to go with number two.
2: Number two.
1: Because I feel like it's not like a beach, not like a Haebyeon.
2: Ah, yeah. Okay. If you take a look at the scene, you mean, right?
1: Yeah. Mm.
2: Okay. So because the iconic scene, the photo itself, doesn't really look like a beach, mm-hmm. you would go for number two, 주문진 방파제, which is the breakwater mm-hmm. in 방파제. 주문진. Okay. You sure about that?
1: Yeah, we'll take number two.
2: Okay, yeah. We'll take number two. Okay. Well, let's see if it's the answer. Is that the correct answer? Whoa. Correct! Yoo-hoo! Well, yeah, it is in the sea area, but it is the breakwater mm-hmm. water part of 주문진. And good job. It's actually located in Gangneung.
1: Ah, yeah, that's what I remember.
2: The Gangwon-do province.
1: Somewhere in Gangwon-do. Mm.
2: Zelda's expression doesn't look very good. You should have gone for it.
0: Yeah. But I don't know. Today I didn't bring my fork. Maybe that's
2: you didn't bring your fork with you. Yeah. Your lucky charm.
0: It's okay.
2: Aww. It's okay. I'll give you some luck for the remaining questions. Yes. But to continue the explanation, in the 2016 TVN drama 도깨비, or Goblin or the Guardian, this was the key filming location where this drama, played by 공유 and 지은탁, played by 김고은, first exchanged buckwheat flowers. Mm. Now, after the drama became a huge hit, the site exploded in popularity. Shops even began renting out red scarves and bouquets. Wow. Yes, nearby, so visitors could recreate the scene.
3: Wow. Okay.
2: And today, tourists from around the world pose exactly like the characters, and making it one of Korea's signature K-drama tourist destinations. But choice one, which was Kimyeong Haebyeon, Kimyeong Beach, was a filming location for the hit Netflix series When Life Gives You Tangerines, Boksang Sogasuda, which was set in Jeju, right? And is famous for its clear emerald water and white sand. Mm. And choice number three, Gugyedung Beach, was somewhere that appeared in the drama Chocolate. It was located in Wando.
3: I've not heard of it.
2: And it's known for smooth pebbles shaped by the waves, forming what look like nine natural steps along the shore. You should try checking them out later. Yeah. All right. Well, if you could take a tour of Korean drama filming locations, is there one place that you definitely want to go? Any location that you know of from a drama?
3: Well, it's not exactly location per se, but it was in a drama. I think it's called like 식사를 합니다.
2: Ah, yeah.
3: I really love that.
2: Yeah.
3: So anywhere, because it's basically they go around and try different Korean foods, basically. And it's kind of set in this romance story, but it's more about the food than the romance.
2: Yeah, 식사를 합시다, right?
3: But and I quite like
2: a
3: that
2: lot.
3: One.
2: Oh, okay. It's one of your favorites.
3: I used to watch it way, way before I came to Korea. And
2: yeah.
3: I really learned a lot.
2: And you want to go to places that appeared there.
3: Yeah, like, I think it'd be a good idea.
2: The English title is Let's Eat, by the way. What about you, Zelda?
0: I think maybe Namsan Tower. Mm-hmm. I didn't go there
1: yet. You didn't go there yet?
0: No.
2: You haven't? Oh, you should go today.
0: I didn't go yet. I don't know why.
3: It's okay.
0: It just happened like that.
2: Oh, okay.
0: But I see it so much in K-dramas. Maybe that's why. It feels like I were already been there.
2: Mm.
0: But I definitely want to see the view. Like, you know, it's so pretty.
2: Ah, okay. Mm. I mean, it's pretty accessible, so.
0: Yeah.
1: Yeah, I just remember something, but I don't remember the name of the drama, but it's the, Ayu is the main lead, and you know, she's not a ghost, but she has lived for like thousands of years.
2: Yeah.
1: And there's like a hotel, but there's this location, there's like
2: Hotel Luna.
1: So there's like this very mysterious tunnel. Like located in the forest. It looks like, wow, there's a place like this in Korea.
2: Is it in Korea? Nice.
1: I love a good tunnel.
2: You should find out where that is and definitely go check it out. All right, well, Marielle, you're like keep catching up that. So once again, it's a tie for you two. But let's go with the next question then. Which question would you choose, or treasure chest would you choose?
1: Okay, I will choose number four, the green one.
2: Okay, the green one, number four, is what Marielle chose. Now, our next treasure chest is actually all about classic Korean literature this time.
1: Okay.
2: When people think of timeless love stories, they often think of Romeo and Juliet, mm-hmm. right? But here in Korea, there is a legendary romance that's just beloved by everyone mm-hmm. in Ooh. The country. Every Korean student grows up learning this story, and it follows Chunhyang, the daughter of a courtesan, and Imongyong, the son of a nobleman, mm-hmm. as they fall in love despite their different social classes back in the past. So what is the title of this classic Korean novel? And we have choices for you once again. Number one, Chunhyangjeon. Number two, Byeoljubujeon. Number three, Simcheongjeon. If you know the answer. That was quick.
0: First one, thank you. First one.
2: The first Chunhyangjeon. Chunhyangjeon. Yes. And your reason is?
0: I know it.
2: You know it. Okay. Yeah. Zelda knew this one and Love she picked story. Number one. And is that the answer? Oh, yay! Correct! Oh, it's a pity that this wasn't the golden treasure. You would have gotten two extra okay. bonus points. But at least you got 1 point now. Yeah. Good job, yeah. Zelda! Yoo-hoo.
0: Thank you!
2: So it was Chunhyangjeon, the tale of Chunhyang, which is one of Korea's most famous classic novels based on Pansori. And it tells the heartfelt story of Chunhyang and Imongyong, mm-hmm. whose love overcomes social barriers. Because of this timeless romance, it's often called Korea's version of Romeo and Juliet and has been adapted into countless musicals as well as films and TV dramas. Now, option two, 별주부전, was the story between the turtle and the rabbit, where the Yongwang needed the liver of the rabbit. Yeah, and number three, Simcheongjeon, is about the devoted daughter, Simcheong, who saves her blind dad by sacrificing herself. Oh, yeah. All right, well, you know what? It's already time to announce the winner now. Ooh. Let's check the final results, which is three for Annabelle and three for Marielle, one for Zelda, which makes two winners today.
4: Wow, it's a tie.
2: Actually, it's a tie. Well, good job, guys. Congratulations.
4: Congratulations.
2: Words of victory. Happy?
3: Yeah. Oh, gosh, I'd like to thank
2: surprise,
3: you.
2: Surprise.
1: I think our charms are working.
2: Oh, yeah. Yes.
3: Well done.
2: So, definitely. Oh, yeah, you two had your lucky charms. Yeah.
0: Maybe
2: Zelda.
0: I need to try accessories. I need to change my
1: next
0: fork.
1: Next time, take your fork
0: I will change my fork.
2: Yeah. Well, how do you feel, Zelda? A little disappointed?
0: I feel great. I had so much fun. Yeah. I met new friends. Mm-hmm. Oh. And that's all. That's why I'm here,
2: Yeah.
0: That's but a little bit
3: here.
0: Sad. I'll admit it. I'm sad.
2: You are sad. You know what? Next time, bring your fork, okay?
0: Okay.
2: And have it with
0: fork.
2: You. Hold
0: right
2: your
0: here.
2: Fork all the way. All right. Well, congratulations to Marielle and Annabelle. And as always, we have the winner's prize today. Oh. And the prize today is... you may be anticipating. Very excited to know what it is.
4: Oh, yeah. What is
2: it? It's something to help you stay cool during the summer, okay? And it soothes and de-puffs your skin and body. If you're out for a long time or exercising, whatnot, you can use this. And it's the cooling Gua Sha serum. You can roll it on your body.
4: Wow.
2: And here is what it looks like. I will give it to you during the song break. But ta-da! It's in this box. And you can basically roll it on your body like this.
3: Interesting.
2: Or
4: so
2: not.
4: Like lice.
2: Yes, it's a cooling. It has serum and you can roll it like Gua Sha. And then the serum will come out, and I'll give it to you during the song break. Good job, guys.
4: Thank you.
2: Well done, it was such a fun time with the three of you today, and I hope you become good friends after the show.
4: Yeah,
2: not competitors, all right?
1: No more competition here.
2: No competition anymore. Yeah. All right, we'll have to say goodbye right there with our last song. It is Mr. 2026 by Young Posse. Shall we say goodbye together?
3: Yes.
2: Keep
3: crunching.
2: Bye-bye.
1: Bye-bye.

Welcome to Arirang News. This is Cha Yoon-kyung, and we start with our top headlines at this hour. President Lee Jae-myung and his Chilean counterpart Jose Antonio Kast have held a summit on Thursday in Santiago. Upgrading the bilateral free trade agreement was a focal point of the summit between President Lee and his Chilean counterpart Kast. Chile was the first country to sign an FTA with South Korea in 2004, and the deal hasn't been updated since then. They also held in-depth discussions over major economic frameworks, including the Comprehensive and Progressive Agreement for Trans-Pacific Partnership and the Pacific Alliance. The leaders also agreed to promote partnership in critical mineral supply chains, for which an MOU was signed for cooperation for mineral resources. On infrastructure, Lee and Kast also agreed to further cooperate on the Chacao Bridge Building Project, Chile's flagship national project, in which a South Korean builder is taking part. MOUs were signed for cooperation on Antarctic research and maritime safety, cooperation on science and technology, people-to-people exchanges, and K-culture will be further promoted. Korea's economy showed strong signs of recovery in June, with production, consumption, and investment all posting positive growth for the first time in 3 months. According to the Ministry of Data and Statistics on Friday, overall industrial production jumped 2.3% on month. This marks the sharpest increase in 6 years, when on-month growth of 2.9% was seen in June 2020. June's growth was largely driven by a 4.5% rebound in semiconductor output and a 15.4% jump in automobile production. Retail sales, a key indicator of private consumption, climbed 2.7% on the back of strong automobile and electronic sales. Korea's stock market opened higher on Friday after overnight gains in U.S. semiconductor shares spilled over into Korean stocks. The benchmark KOSPI opened 1.15% higher, then quickly surged more than 13%, climbing back above the 6,000 mark shortly after the open. The rally prompted buy-side sidecars on both the KOSPI and KOSDAQ, halting trading for 5 minutes. Market heavyweights Samsung Electronics and SK Hynix each opened more than 20% higher in early trading. The Trump administration is considering a $100,000 fee for foreign students seeking to work in the United States after graduating from American universities. According to the Wall Street Journal, the fee would apply to the optional practical training, or OPT program, which lets international graduates work in the U.S. for up to 3 years on student visas. About 419,000 foreign graduates were working under the OPT program in 2024. The proposal follows President Trump's push last year for a $100,000 annual fee for H-1B non-immigrant visa applications, though a U.S. appeals court

0: temperatures above 40 degrees on consecutive days. It was also the highest temperature ever recorded there since weather observations began. Moving to weather forecast. As of 11 a.m. on July 31, 2026, a heat wave warning has been issued for the following areas: Jeonju City, Okdo-myeon Gunsan City except Ocheongdo Island, and eastern part of Seogwipo City of Jeju-do Island. Avoid outdoor activities during the hottest part of the day. Wear lightweight clothing and use an umbrella or parasol when going outside. Drink plenty of water to stay hydrated. The current temperatures are 31 degrees in Seoul, 32 degrees in Gwangju, 36 degrees in Busan, and 32 degrees on Jeju-do Island. 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

get up, turn up the volume, because this is DJ Isak, and I hope that you're ready, because K-Poppin' with DJ Isak starts now.

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1: Welcome to K-pop in here on Arirang Radio. I'm your host, Isak, and tis Friday. Welcome to the last day of July. It's the 31st. Twice starts off today with What Is Love? Michael's dropping by. I say, Isak, come on, get up and dance. I do not know the choreography well enough to do that. Also, you remember what happened yesterday. I slept wrong and I woke up with a kink in my neck. I am not like Jonah. I cannot drop it low right now and not expect to pull something. I think I need a few more rounds of Pilates for me to do that. Because your girl cannot drop it low like she used to. Not unless you want to hear some grunts and pops on the way down. Doesn't mean that I don't. I mean. All right, fam. So I hope that everybody has been having a great day so far. It looks like that I have a few announcements that I need to give you guys for today. Michael missed yesterday. And it's like, who said anything about choreography? My pride. Because I want to do the girls justice. My pride. Aaron and Michael are dropping by. Vandy's here. Jenga's here as well. I'm reading this correctly. So, fam, apparently we have an announcement that I need to give you guys for the next couple of weeks. So let me give you that. Let me give this first. this is an official announcement from the ministry, the Minister of Culture, Sports and Tourism. They have a thing going on. There's going to be a contest going on through the Ministry of Culture, Sports, and Tourism. So they're going to be calling all K-culture fans from around the world. I'm reading the notice. Talk Korea 2026, the global content contest, is apparently now open. Share your My First K-Culture moment through video, photo book, drawing, and or illustration, or writing. You're going to be getting a total prize of $26,400 US if you win. The best entry across all four categories will receive the Minister of Culture, Sports, and Tourism Award. Oh, wait. So you have to go through all four. So it has to be video, photo, photo book, drawing, and illustration, and writing. Okay. But yeah, if you want to participate and like show your creative side and show your first interaction with K-culture, go for it. You can join the Talk Korea 2026. So yeah, that's the announcement that I'm supposed to give you guys. Also, today's Algorithm Music Day. We have our train and birthday as our two keywords. Eddie Chumage's birthday has a song. And next week, we have Hanisal and Yoonjae joining us in the studio. So get ready for that. And I need to remind you how to listen to the show. So let me do that as well. For those of you who like to listen to K-pop, and my show is between 12 to 2 p.m. KST every day, the rerun is 3 to 5 a.m. For those of you who like to check us out through our FM channels on Jeju-do Island, go to our channels of 88.7 megahertz if you just happen to be in Jeju City. For those of you who like to check us out in Seogwipo, it is 80.1. The Daejeon grid is 101.9. 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And when it comes to our email, it's on the screen at the moment. k-pop-in@naver.com, and our IG account is @arirang. And I think I've gotten everything out, right? I'm looking at your messages through our YouTube live stream. So hi for everybody who is there, kind of going for like a Where is Waldo. I was talking to Pete earlier because I got here right when Daily K finished. And apparently, European fan, like our UK people, Y'all called it what? Where's Wally? Instead of Where's Waldo? Because I'm kind of going for that vibe today. I did this on purpose. It's how? Huh? What? I grew up with Where's Waldo. Please tell me what you guys grew up on, because I'm now curious. April's helping us continue on with Tinkerbell. We have Yeonjun on the track with Ice Cream, and I'll see you guys back after this is more of the show.

in the first hour of K-Pop, and Monday through Friday, we get a chance to look at some of the happen headlines coming out of South Korea. And we've got some really cool news. So these two, for those, if you are a K-drama fan, and you were able to watch Crash Course in Romance, which has been out for about 2-3 years now. If you liked that drama and you remember the characters, then you might be excited to know that Lee Tae-min and Do Yoon-seo are going to be joining forces again, but now as the leads. So they're not going to be the leads' kids. Like, they're not going to be the they're not going to be playing the kids' characters. They're going to be the leads in a new romance. So I'm super excited to tell you about the details on that. Also, the band Touched is having their concert hitting theaters, which is something to talk about. So I'm going to be telling you all about that and more coming up next.

If I can find an excuse to play Junie tracks, I will. Tommy Soto Be Fresh is a track, and don't forget to put it in your playlist if you haven't already. Hazelnuts dropping by, Griffin's here, just in time. Okay, so fam, for those of you who watched the drama Crash Course in Romance, I loved this drama, to be honest. And when I watched it, I was excited to see that Lee Yun-sol, it has been getting quite a lot of love. Like, she was already a rising star then, and she was already catching a lot of eyes in that particular era. But now, in what, the span of just like 3 years, it looks like that both of them have come to actual lead status, which is like super cool. So these two are going to be in the upcoming TVN drama My Reason to Die. The Korean title of this is 내가 죽기로 결심한 것들, and they have been confirmed for being our two leads. So apparently this is going to be a time loop youth romance. This is based off of a very popular webtoon, which a lot of our dramas are at the moment. We're going to be following a man who is trapped in an endless cycle of time as he repeatedly lives the same moments over and over and over again to save the woman he loves. And they are trying to fight fate together. So we're going to be seeing them in the lead position, which I am very excited to do and see. I know that these two have done pretty well with different projects that they've been doing up until now. They've been really gradually grabbing that particular space of, you know, being the leads. But what I really loved watching the drama that they were in before, which is Crash Course in Romance, their chemistry was really good on screen then as well. Not so much where it was just like, oh, I want them to date already. It like they did have that kind of vibe too, but just overall they just looked really cute together. And their acting was really comfortable. In Crash Course in Romance, we saw that Lee Tae-min's character has a crush on her, and they're both in high school. It never really like comes down to them like officially saying we're dating in the drama, but like towards the end, it kind of did give off that kind of vibe. Like they came to a certain type of understanding. I don't know if it was a summer, if they were actually dating. But regardless, I loved the on-screen chemistry, and for them to be teaming up yet again and kind of reliving that chemistry, but now with main character energy, I'm all for it. So it looks like that they have just been cast for this, and they are going to be shooting this soon. The lineup for this particular drama is going to be happening next year. So we're, as August is approaching, we are starting to see promotions for next year, especially for our dramas. The reason is because a lot of times right now, just to kind of get ahead of the lineups on the broadcast and whatnot, these channels are giving us broad ideas of what's to come. And a lot of them are doing pre-production anyways, so I'm excited to see that. And it looks like Touched, the band who got their start officially in 2021, is really starting to get quite a lot of love with their concert hitting the theaters. So for those of you who are excited for that, it's going to be opening on August 26th at all participating movie theaters, and it's going to be called the... it's their Touched concert. So you might want to check that out. In the meantime, we've got Twitzy and Minnie on the track with 함께 라면요, or If I'm With You. Then we have Touched after that with Haechum or Moondance. More of the shows coming up next.

0: Hola a todos, ¿cómo están? 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

It's time for the ultimate battle of the day. It is BB Time Balance Battle Time, where we get a chance to ask you some of the most ridiculously hard questions in the first Dark Cave Oven Monday through Friday. And we've got for you, it's a really hard question. So, think that you are working for a company. Would you rather choose a company that gives you zero benefits, like insurance, nothing? No benefits whatsoever, but you leave on time. Or, like, all the benefits in the world. You know what I mean? But you always have to stay late in work. So, leave on time with zero benefits or get all the benefits in the world, but you have to work overtime. Duet is going to help us figure this out with their track of EXE.

All right, so that'll do it with EXE, trying to figure out, would we rather get off work on time with zero benefits from the place we work for? Or are we getting all the benefits but going home late? And our listeners have voted. They would rather get the benefits. So here's his benefits, because overtime doesn't bother me. It just means more money. Michael agrees. I would rather work the overtime. Even right now, you know, I need the funding. Griffin agrees. Benefits. I'm old. I need them. Plus, I get to take home more money. Yeah, as long as the company is paying for said overtime, which if they're not, is against the law, I think I would rather get the benefits as well. I've never worked for a company that gives you the whole nine yards. But I know that for the most part, they're supposed to help with like a certain amount of insurance, right? They're supposed to help you with like a lot of other things like coverage and whatnot. So yeah, even if I had to work late, I think that for me, I would also like to choose the benefits as well. Crash does too, Benny as well. See, I think it's very one-sided today. I mean, yeah, it would be great to leave work early, but if I'm getting zero benefits for the job that I'm doing, and this is not like a part-time job, then that also means that the CEO of the company that I'm working for, or whoever is upstairs, is not responsible enough to take care of their employees. So that's a red flag through and through. Even if they say you can go home early, it feels like there's like no future with that particular company. Unless you're going through like a startup where you're trying to build it together. But yeah. Michael says, normally it's medical, dental, and vision, life insurance, pretty much the basics. Okay, so yeah. I would say, I mean, in Korea, it would also be really important to receive this, but I feel that for those of you stateside, that's going to be even more of an issue because we don't talk politics on my show. But yeah. Anyways, I think that today it is definitely very heavily one-sided to the benefits, which I totally agree with. Anyways, fam, is hot, and we are in the top five of 97 because it's Friday. So stay tuned to find out which artists were in the top five. In the meantime, though, FX is singing Hasama, and we have our On This Day coming up next.

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1: Welcome to the Yesteryear Charts with our On This Day, where we get a chance to take you back to the exact same week we are currently in now and find out what songs were trending in that week in years past. So this entire week, we've been looking at the top 30 of 97. And let me tell you, the hits have been hitting. And we're now in the top five, and there was a lot of tracks that were dance songs, but this was also the peak of the first gen idols as well. So we left you guys at number six yesterday. So at number five, we had DJ DOC with their track of DOC Wa Chumer, Dance with DOC. Now, I did tell you guys this a few times on the show, but DJ DOC has been known as like a hip hop band, but they're like more hip hop sound, like a more American hip hop type of influence that they started to receive was towards like the late 90s. Like I'm talking about like 99, early 2000s. That's when their sound started getting a little bit more like the K hip hop we know now. Before that, they had rap on top of very pop trendy tracks, and DOC Wa Chumer is definitely one of those songs. Kulon's track of 도시 탈출, for those of you who are DKB fans, Takubi did a cover of this on Immortal Song. We've played it a few times on the show. So if you've heard Takubi's version of the track, this is the original. And Escaping the City is at number four of 97. In the last week of July. At number three, it was the start of Jinwoo-sun's career. So Seonttae Jin Boys was a really big part of Korea's pop culture. And then one of the members, Papa YG, created YG at a very young age, if we think about it now. And one of his first teams that he debuted other than himself was Jinwoo-sun. And this was kind of the start of their career. And to this day, I still love this album. The Gasoline track is awesome too. Also, in number two, it was H.O.T. with their second album comeback of Wolf and Sheep, the Dewayang. And yes, this was the like hardcore track that all the fans loved. If we look at the choreography, no, let's be honest with ourselves. If we look back at the concept, I do not know what SM was going on like at the time, but I mean, the fans loved it, me included. But in the midst of all of these dance tracks and upbeat summer songs, Im Chang-jung was able to sit at the number one track, the number one spot, with 그때 또다시, or Again. This is from the Again album. Now, the reason why the year 97 holds like a very special place to me is I had just gotten into K-pop the year prior. So around 95, 96 was when I really started to get into K-pop. And because I was watching a lot more music shows, thanks to my aunt, I was able to register a lot of the other musicians in the K-pop scene at the time. And my family loved like the ballads and the rock ballads and stuff like that. So this year kind of sums up like the peak of my K-pop experience and listening to it a lot and also understanding it a little bit more as well. So what we're going to do is actually listen to a lot of my favorites today. So we started with Jinwoo-sun's track of Gasoline. Then we have H.O.T. with 늑대와 양, Wolf and Sheep, and more of the shows coming up next.

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2: All right, fam, we need to wrap up the first hour, but do not touch the dial because in hour two, you take over the airwaves with your requested. It's story day. I'm so excited. So algorithm music awaits us in hour two, so stay tuned for that. Even if

you didn't get a chance to send in a message today, you can still participate in the second hour. You can just like chillax with us, give us your feedback. In the meantime, though, in the midst of all of the dance tracks that were trending in the last week of July in 97, Im Chang-jung was able to do a power ballad that everybody loved because he was at the number one spot. So we have 그때 또다시, or again, as our last track for the first hour. Do not touch the dial because hour two K-popness coming up next.

0: Jeju, opening a new era, people truly come first here. In the face of this great change, here stands JDC, returning to its very first commitment. The lives of the people more resilient, the future of Jeju more distinct. JDC now seeks to give back to the people that can be felt in their everyday lives. It will resolve long-standing issues and boldly drive forward the changes that are truly needed. 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

0: 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Unlike other adverse weather conditions and natural disasters, damages caused by heat waves can be significantly reduced if we are well prepared. 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

It's the top of the second hour here on K-Pop, and I'm your host, Isaac. It's Friday. It's the last Friday. It's the last day of July. It's going to be August tomorrow. And we're looking at your algorithm musics for today. So our two keywords for today are going to be train and birthday. So you've had the entire week plus weekend to send in your ideals. And we have a lot of different ways to take this. And you literally just have to tell me which train of thought you have. There's no wrong answer here. And some of our listeners like to make it story day, which we love as well. So it's story day, aka Algorithm Music Day, which means your song requests get played. And our artist for the hour was 82 Major, and their track birthday was the song. For everybody who does celebrate a birthday in July and also in August, happy birthday. Happy birthday. So we are showing love to our boys. We do love birthday and their track. I've been loving them doing a lot of different shows, like going overseas. They've been doing Waterbomb. Our team has been talking about this, but Dogyun has been getting quite a lot of popularity. I've been seeing a lot of fan cams from him on my For You page, which is a very sweet thing. Because we're so happy that he's getting quite a lot of popularity. But he's like, he's all grown up. Our baby, who was a minor when he first started working here, is all grown up. Oh, it's so precious. So what we're going to do is jump into some more music, which is the artist and the song of the hour, 82 Major's birthday. And we'll see you guys back after this with the official start to our algorithm music.

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1: 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Here on K-Poppin, I'm your host, Isaac. Welcome to Storytime, also known as Algorithm Music, a chance for you to send in your messages, give us your stories, and we get a chance to have a lot of fun. So welcome back to the segment. This is how it goes. So for us, what we do here is, yes, it could be just song requests, but let's be honest, our days are busy. We have lives, you know what I mean? Some of you are parents, some of you are fur baby parents. Some of you have really long 9-to-5 jobs, like it's not a 9-to-5, it's like a 9-to-9. And with all the things that are going on, like if you wanted to send in a group of song requests, or maybe just one song request, but you needed a little bit more inspiration to do so, that is what our algorithm music is here for. So we give you two keywords that you can branch off of, or you can use the artist or the song to do so as well. So the keywords are going to be chosen later on from our pouch of fate. And we're going to be pulling two random words. And then you can send your messages accordingly. So this is what it is. It's literally just like a go online to whatever search engine you use, type in the two keywords and be like, so I need to find two K-pop songs that have these two words in them, or like have it as a concept or whatever. Or if you listen to the song or the artist, you can branch it off from the artist. So 82 Major, I did mention like Water Bomb and stuff like that. So if you wanted to say like, oh, when it comes to that particular show, I always think of this artist, and you could have sent that in. If you listen to Birthday and you loved the hip hop vibe that the boys were giving off of the track, then you can definitely send in a song that was inspirable from that as well. So there's no wrong answer. I just need to know where our listeners are coming from. So when you send in your request, just let me know that I'm on the same page with you. So just tell me why you chose those. When we first start off our algorithm music, we do get a chance to read Rang Dang's message, and also Paulina's dropping by just in time. Hi, Paulina. For Nang Nang's message for today, it looks like Girls' Generation's Express 999 was requested. When I think of a train, I imagine life moving forward from one station to the next. And a birthday feels very similar because it marks the moment we leave one year behind and begin a brand new chapter. Sometimes we may wish time would slow down, but just like an express train, life keeps moving, bringing us new people, new memories, and unexpected destinations. This song has such a lively energy that it makes me think of celebrating another year while looking forward to where the journey will be taking us next. So if your birthday is coming soon, or if you are simply starting a new chapter in life, I hope you enjoy the ride, appreciate every stop along the way, and welcome the future with excitement. There we go. Very exciting indeed. So what we're going to do is jump into the first request for today before we officially get into more of your messages. So stay tight for that. In the meantime, though, we got some Twitter stuff for you. Girls' Generation with Express 999.

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2: All right, it is Algorithm Music Day, and we are looking at your messages. The messages for today are revolving around the two keywords of train and a birthday. We are looking at quite a lot of fun messages for today, and it is also known as story time, too, so... Welcome, if you are just joining us. We have a few more Korean listeners dropping by this week. So hello, welcome to our Korean listeners. Thank you so much for building up the courage to send in messages. Because I know that it's been intimidating. So this is what happens. When my Korean acquaintances, whether they be friends or like whatever, they will like DM me or text me or call me and be like, Isaac, I want to like write something in the chat, but like everybody's speaking English. And they feel odd just being the only person writing in Hangul, which you don't need to feel that way. And I keep telling everybody this, but apparently it just falls on dead ears. Anyways, but it's also kind of the same way with our K-pop and fam. Like if there is a certain amount of Korean fans that jump in and they are constantly sending in messages in Korean, it gets a little intimidating to write something in the midst of all of that. So thank you again for newer Korean listeners. So Swan Harunim was dropping by to say, I got a chance to be on a train recently and I went on a trip by myself. I was able to look at the scenery outside the window and listen to K-pop, and as I did, there was a lot of things that I have been passing because I've been so busy in life, and it felt like I was able to really slow down and relax. And I feel that I'm already waiting for my next destination that I will be able to take by train again. My song request is going to be Cuban's track of Really Like You. I totally agree with this, and I love this as well, because the airplane window seat, yeah, it's fun. But like, it's only when you get a chance to see like the clouds, or like when you are low enough to see the world beneath you. But for the most part, because I do normally take flights that are super long, so like I just see the night sky, so it's not that exciting. But trains are a little different. The few times I've taken the KTX here in Korea, even though it is a really fast train, it's just getting a chance to sit down and like looking at the scenery as a train passes is always just a lot of fun to enjoy. So what we're going to do is jump into some more music. Since Sosohan Harunim dropped by with a request of Cubans, Really Like You, we got that for you. More of the show's coming up next.

0: And I really like our K-pop and fam, so I hope you're enjoying the second hour. It's Story Day, also known as Algorithm Music Day. And I just noticed that I'm in a very hyper mood, but I only had one cup of coffee today. Where is this energy coming from? Because I was honestly very drained on my way to work today because of the heat. I was like, on the way to work. So is it because we're in the studio? Am I getting the energy from you guys? I think I am. Okay, so to build up to the story for today, with our algorithm music, we have a few of our listeners that are actually very creative when it comes to writing. And one of them, I have officially named him our author of K-Poppin, Digger Shear. Aaron is extremely talented with short stories. He's been giving us a continued story for the past couple of weeks, leaving us on a lot of cliffhangers. I think a lot of the listeners are going to get pretty upset today. So Jenga and all you other, get ready. But Aaron gives us these fun stories. And what he does is he puts these song titles into the dialogue, and we get a chance to look at the stories. So this is a continuation. If you guys have been listening to the show for the past couple of weeks, you're going to know what's going on. I think even though you don't know what's going on, you'll probably be able to catch on. So let's jump in. Lupin, Kara, leaped from his seat, turning around so fast he gave himself whiplash. Espa, Rose, EI. He let out a howl, choo, of joy. He embraced her tightly for a moment before gently pushing her away to make sure he wasn't having a dream, baby monster. What? How? Rose put a finger to her lips, Miss A. Questions are for later, my love, brown-eyed girls. Now, Pinker, has another purpose. Rose took a step to the right, revealing a small toddler behind her. Meet Jasmine, latest code, your daughter. The little girl stared at Lupin with knowing curiosity. The full moon, Tommy, broke free from the clouds, causing her eyes to light up bright yellow. Lupin looked back at Rose, Mimi Rose, and Rose continued. Today is her second birthday, Tonsomi. I know she is big for her age, but as a blue blood, vampire, she will age faster than human children. She needs to be trained. She needs her father. Before Lupin could react to this revelation, no less than 20 people stepped out of the shadows with weapons raised. Juliet, Alexa, Lupin sighed. Click, clack. Baby monster, Juliet raised her gun, pointed at Lupin's chest.
1: Why are you giving us these cliffhangers with weapons raised, sir?
0: Okay, so for those of you who haven't been catching up, there's a war between the vampires at the moment. Lupin's helping, and this has been going on for a while. And the last time we left off, he was held at knife point, and now he has a gun at his chest. To be threatened like that by weapons, by women, for that, all in the same night. I love it.
1: Okay, so Jenga got an apology before that. And Jenga's like, wait, this apology is worrying me. Wait, what? The gun? What? Aaron? And Griffin is also saying, no.
0: There were a few remarks to this post on our socials as well, because everybody was like, "No." So I'm excited to see if this is going to continue on next week, or is Aaron going to just leave us hanging? Is he going to just stop the story right there? We're just going to have to wait and see. So out of all the amazing tracks that you sent in this time around, Tonsomi is going to be the song that we choose with birthday. And we'll see you guys back after this with more of the show.

Yes, every day is our birthday. I mean, our queen Tonsomi says it is. So who are we going to argue with, right? Griffin was saying, Aaron is evil but brilliant. Jenga agrees. Very evil but very brilliant with words. Apparently, Aaron is having some ideas to continue the tale, but he can't guarantee that next week won't be left on a cliffhanger. I am. Okay. So when Young Love Neem is dropping by, it's been a minute since we've seen your message. It seems that there was a friend who had a birthday, and what they did was send a message to say happy birthday. It was the day before, or at least it wasn't the day after. 전날인 게 다행이에요. Oh, if it was the day after, you might have been in trouble with your friend. But it was the day before, and the friend was happy that they got the message before. And so Won Young Love is just really sorry about forgetting it and saying that they will give them everything. So they requested Untouchables give you everything, 다 줄게. Oh, it's been a minute since I listened to this track, too. RVM 13393 always loves to give us some random facts. So we got some more random facts today. And to everybody celebrating their birthday, happy birthday to you, Nayeon's track. This is going to be played next week, so stay tuned. Birthday celebrations began in ancient times, starting with ancient Egypt, Greece, and Rome. They changed from honoring kings and gods into modern parties for everyone. The earliest records show Egyptians celebrating the day a pharaoh was crowned, viewing it as their birth into godhood rather than celebrating an actual birth date. While Greeks honored gods, like Artemis, with round moon-shaped honey cakes. Wait, really? Honey cakes, like moon cakes, originated from the Greeks, not the Chinese? What? And lit candles to make them glow like the moon. That is genius. The Romans were the first to celebrate personal birthdays for regular family and friends, holding feasts and giving gifts. Early church leaders viewed birthdays as evil pagan customs linked to idol worship and did not celebrate them. Haha, I wonder why. In the 4th century, the church began celebrating the birth of Jesus, Christmas, which slowly made birth anniversaries more acceptable. In medieval times, only wealthy noble families celebrated real birthdays, while common peasants celebrated their saints' day instead. Oh, goodness. Germans created early children's birthday parties called Kinderfest in the 18th century, featuring a cake with one candle for each year of life, plus an extra candle for luck. Oh, wow. During the Industrial Revolution, better record keeping and cheaper sugar and mass production made birthday cakes, cards, and parties affordable to everyone. And the famous Happy Birthday to You song came from a tune called Good Morning to All, written in 1893 by two American sisters, Mildred and Patty Hill. I did not know this. I did not.

know any of this. That's so cool. That is so much information in such a short message. And this is what I love about your messages, RVM, because you always give us like random facts that we never knew we needed. This is so cool. But I'm still hung up on the honey cakes from Greeks. Wow. I wonder if they were the same consistency. Because there's a lot of, so not only like the Chinese mooncakes, but like even in Korea, we've had our delicacies over the years and like the recipes that have been passed down. I wonder if the texture's the same. Interesting. Aaron says these random facts no one asked for are super awesome. Exactly. These are so cool. I totally love these. They're like the best. So your song request is going to be played next week, so stay tuned. Wanting Love, your request is going to be our next song we listen to. We haven't listened to this track in a minute. Untouchable and Swing Dance featured on the track with Tadrick Gay. Give you everything and more. The show's coming up next.

So yeah, Jenga was just like, wait, so mooncakes from the Greeks? So yeah, with RVM's random facts that he gave us, the Greeks had round moon-shaped honey cakes and lit candles to make them glow like the moon. And I was quite curious as to, like, if they would be similar to the ones that we got in Asia. Because, I mean, you know, I feel the ingredients with what we had at the time would probably be a little bit different. But Aaron apparently did some work. Search for it. So according to the internet, they are similar but not the same. They differ in origin, cultural significance, and then the preparation as well. I feel that the ingredients would probably be very different too. I know that Korea flour, like wheat flour, came in, like wheat berries came into Korea really late, if I remember right. So we had like barley and rice and a lot of those, but wheat berries came in quite late. I don't know the exact year. So us having that kind of, like a lot of the noodles that we have and stuff like that, I know that they come from like different origins. Like right now we use wheat flour a lot more because it's a little bit more accessible, but I know that it came in later. I know it's not native here. Anyways, more messages. So today we're looking at the keywords of train and birthday, and our listeners could have taken it either way with the algorithm. And we had Age to Major's birthday as the artist and the song. And we had a Crash dropping by with my go-to birthday song is naturally Red Velvet's Birthday. I still have dreams of finally finding a partner and waking her up with a surprise alarm of this song for years. I just need a Korean girlfriend. Well, good luck to that. I'm manifesting it for you. Let's send you vibes so that you can meet the perfect Korean girlfriend. And for trains, I know of Crossroads by GFriend and Dreams Come True by Uju Sonyeo, which include many scenes of trains in the music video. So this is the kind of stuff that I love too. Like if you have a favorite music video and it references our keywords to a certain extent, then you can definitely jump into that as well. Benny was able to drop by and tell us that the first thing he thinks of when he thinks of train is wanting to visit Busan from Seoul Station. Yeah, I mean, I think that Korea, we had Busaning. Train to Busan did pretty well here in Korea. But I feel that just like from the feedback that I've been getting from like our K-pop and fam and from the media as well, it feels like to a certain extent, Train to Busan did better hype-wise overseas. Like, I feel that the fandom goes deeper with viewers from overseas. Because Korea likes it, but we don't reference it that often. But it feels like whenever I see a meme, it seems to, like, pop up on my For You page that somebody from overseas is referencing Train to Busan. So that's actually pretty cool. And so for the last request for today that we're going to get a chance to look at is Benny's request of Kim Yeon-tae's classic of Chuncheon Ganeun Gita, or The Train to Chuncheon. So we're going to be looking at that as the last track for today. Now, the show's not over yet because we still have our My Siren Quest and our Pouch of Fate, but we have so much to do during My Siren Quest that I'm going to try to do everything now. We also had a fan of Isolomon's dropping by with Isolomon's birthday or singing it as a request as well. So thank you so much, everybody, for all of your messages for today. And what we're going to do is get a chance to jump into Manifest, helping Crash meet a Korean girlfriend, sending all the positive energy to you, manifesting it for you so the universe can answer your wish. And we're going to be listening to Red Velvet's birthday, and My Siren Quest is coming up next.

It is time for DJ Isaac's request, because PD reserves a spot for yours truly that I can send in my request amongst all of our K-pop and fam's request for our algorithm music. And for today, it was... I was thinking about it, to be honest. It was taking me a while to figure out which path I wanted to go down, because after Monday and the reminder that the English language definitely has a lot of different meanings, but Korean too. Like, for example, pe in Korean has a few different meanings. Like, it can be your stomach, it can be a Korean pear, or it can be a boat. So yeah, we do have words that have numerous meanings, but I was just thinking very one-sidedly that train had to be a choo-choo train. But then it was brought to my attention, thanks to Aaron, that obviously there's more meanings to train. So I was like, oh, do I want to go down that road? And I was like, no, wait. So I was like, do I want to go with like actually training yourself? It's like, do I want to go with like trainee? Do I want to like share a trainee story? Do I want to like, it was hard this week because there were so many options. And then I was like, you know what? It's hot. And since we're talking about birthdays, I was inspired by this track. And on top of that, I had just seen the news that different countries are getting really just experimental with and creative with the ways to keep their citizens cool in this hot summer that we've been experiencing. So I was like, you know what? I want to be in winter. I want to transport myself into winter if I could. And I want to bring Kyorai to everybody. Suji's version of the track, which is Winter Child. She does sing happy birthday to you in the song, and it's for all winter babies. But obviously, I want to say happy birthday to everybody. Again, Kim Yunter's track is going to be the last track today, which is our request. But we have to get into the Pouch of Fate. Pouch of Fate. Are you going to give us keywords so that we can get a continued story for next week? Or are we going to be repeating? I don't know. We're just going to have to wait and see. Okay. What two keywords are we getting for next week? Huh? Why do I feel like I'm pulling out five? Okay, there's two. It's two. Oh. Morning. Rain. Rain. Morning. Morning. Rain. Rain, morning. These are going to be the two keywords for next week. We will come up for you some songs and an artist to choose as well. But morning and rain and morning is going to be the two keywords. Oh, there's a lot of choices that we can think about as well. So many songs. Also, there's an artist that goes by Rain too. Oh, wait, this could help the story for next week. Aaron, this could help. These are great keywords. Jenga's like, Pouch of Fate, please, please, please. Jenga's like, morning rain sounds so pretty. And Aaron's like, oh, morning rain, easy peasy. Yay. Okay. I get the creative juices flowing. What we're going to do is listen to my song request, Suzy's track of Kyorai or Winter Child, and more of the show is coming up next.

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4: All right, fam. So yeah, next week's two keywords are going to be morning and rain. And we have chosen Epic High's Usan Umbrella featuring Yuna on the track. That is going to be the song and the artist. So send in your messages. Seems like it's going to be quite a lot of fun next week. We are going to be closing off today with Benny's request for the classic of Kim Yeon-tar on the song of the train to Chuncheon or Chuncheon 가는 기차. Enjoy this track. Please stay safe. And I will see you guys tomorrow. Same time, same place.

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6: Welcome to Arirang News. This is Cha Yong-kyung, and we start with our top headlines at this hour. President Lee Jae-myung and his Chilean counterpart Jose Antonio Kast have held a summit on Thursday in Santiago. Upgrading the bilateral free trade agreement was a focal point of the summit between President Lee and his Chilean counterpart Kast. Chile was the first country to sign an FTA with South Korea in 2004, and the deal hasn't been updated since then. They also held in-depth discussions over major economic frameworks, including the Comprehensive and Progressive Agreement for Trans-Pacific Partnership and the Pacific Alliance. The leaders also agreed to promote partnership in critical mineral supply chains, for which an MOU was signed for cooperation on mineral resources. On infrastructure, Lee and Kast also agreed to further cooperate on the Chacao Bridge Building Project, Chile's flagship national project, in which a South Korean builder is taking part. MOUs were signed for cooperation on Antarctic research and maritime safety, cooperation on science and technology, people-to-people exchanges, and K-culture will be further promoted. The Korean economy delivered a broadly positive set of triple growth numbers in June, with production, consumption, and investment all rising for the first time in 3 months. According to data released by the Ministry of Data and Statistics on Friday, overall industrial production jumped 2.3% from the previous month. This marks the sharpest monthly increase in 6 years, rebounding from May's fall of 0.3% due to a base effect in semiconductor production. June's growth was largely driven by a 4.5% rebound in semiconductor output and a massive 15.4% jump in automobile production. The ministry explained that the auto sector benefited from the normalization of parts supply and strong demand driven by the launch of new models of car. The increase was largely due to heavy investment in machinery for semiconductor manufacturing and transportation equipment. Korea's stock market opened higher on Friday after overnight gains in U.S. semiconductor shares spilled over into Korean stocks. The benchmark KOSPI opened 1.15% higher, then quickly surged more than 13%, climbing back above the 6,000 mark shortly after the open. The rally prompted buy-side sidecars on both the KOSPI and KOSDAQ, halting trading for 5 minutes. Market heavyweights Samsung Electronics and SK Hynix each opened more than 20% higher in early trading. The Trump administration is considering a $100,000 fee for foreign students seeking to work in the United States after graduating from American universities. According to the Wall Street Journal, the fee would apply to the Optional Practical Training, or OPT program, which lets international graduates work in the U.S. for up to 3 years on student visas. About 419,000 foreign graduates were working under the OPT program in 2024. The proposal follows President Trump's push last year for a $100,000 annual fee for H-1B non-immigrant visa applications, though a U.S. appeals court blocked the policy last week. Prime Minister Han Song-suk has ordered government agencies to remain on high alert, warning that scorching temperatures in Korea could intensify further next week. Speaking at a government meeting on heat wave and drought preparedness on Friday, Han urged ministries to do everything possible to minimize the impact of the prolonged heat. Moving to weather forecast. As of 11 a.m. on July 31, 2026, a heat wave warning has been issued for the following areas: Jeonju City, Okdo-myeon, Gunsan City except Eocheongdo Island, and eastern part of Seogwipo City of Jeju-do Island. Avoid outdoor activities during the hottest part of the day. Wear lightweight clothing and use an umbrella or parasol when going outside.

Dear Diary, I'm going to the studio today to record a song that I was supposed to record 2 weeks ago. What happened 2 weeks ago? I had mala shangguo and crepes and got food coma, so I just went home. Lesson, don't overeat on a work day. Welcome to Heart Attack, I'm your DJ Pretty Little Iris, and we'll be back after you listen to 파란 밤끝 by 도코.

That was Parambam Goodbye Doko. You guys are listening to Heart Attack, and I'm your DJ Pretty Little Iris. Bonsoir. How are you feeling, guys? Hi, guys. It's Friday, and it's also the last day of July. We're gonna have fun. July 31st, Friday, a little over 2:05, 4, 3, 2, 1, 2:05 p.m. in Korea.

I hope you're having a good day wherever you guys are and whatever time it is. Hi. Hi. Hello. Hi. Iris Lede says, I wish I'm having a Swiss roll cake for breakfast. I know a roll cake. What's a Swiss roll cake? Swiss. Oh, that is adorable. Ah, that looks so cute. Geek Diggy says, even on wavy days, the gloss is insane. I don't. So, okay, here's the thing. Recently, there's been a few videos of me that got kind of popular on like other platforms. And one of the most asked questions I get is, how do you take care of your hair? And I haven't been answering this question, and people probably think I'm gatekeeping or something, but it's just that I don't take care of it, and I don't want to seem like I'm, like, cocky. I don't want to be like, I'm born with it. But the fact is, I don't take care of it. I don't put on any oil. I don't put on any moisturizer. All I do is wash it and dry it. So I feel bad for not answering that question because people probably think I'm gatekeeping, but I don't want to, like, answer them being like, sorry, I'm born with it. So I'm just not answering. But yeah. Hi, guys. Bahar says, hi, red wrists. Excuse me. This is burgundy. It's not red. It's burgundy wrists, not red. Please. Please. We have to be specific. We have to be detailed. This is Heart Attack, and your DJ is Pretty Little Iris. We gotta focus on the aesthetical details. I need a trick to get out of bed after 12 hours of sleep. How do you do it, Iris? I don't do it. You have to make plans. So I'm on my second cup of coffee right now, because today I came to work a little early, so I was sleeping in the parking lot, and I woke up 5 minutes before my recording started, and I just dashed upstairs, and then I recorded for 2 hours, and I feel a little awake at last now. So, yeah. I don't know how to do it. Chug coffee or make plans as one you like. You're gonna wanna wake up. Except the downside to that is you actually have to ask someone you like to help you. Yeah. Let's see what else you guys are saying. Hi, everybody. Hi, hi, hi. Hi, hi, hi. Hi, hi, hi. Iris serving Dark Academia vibes today. I was contemplating if I should wear my cardigan or not. If I don't wear my cardigan, it's just like a white shirt. So maybe that's not enough color on my upper body. I'm wearing my new skirt. Okay, maybe I shouldn't lift my skirt up like that. I'm wearing a new skirt today. It's my first time wearing this. It's a Czech skirt from one of my favorite brands. And I bought it a few months ago, and I haven't been wearing it for a long time. I forgot about it. I saw it this morning, and I thought, okay, wait, I have to talk about my opening. I was at the studio 2 weeks ago, and I had to record for a song. And then I had marachango, and then I had crepes. And then I was in food coma. So I said, you know what? Bye. And I went home. So now, today's Iris is the Iris tidying up for the past Iris. I have to go back and I have to work. SRD asked, Iris, are you going on a date or something? So pretty. I am gonna go work, but you probably will never hear me say yes to this question. I'm probably never gonna be like, guess what, guys? I'm gonna go on a date today. Unless I'm waiting to Lulu and I'm mentioning like Jack or Patrick or Toke. Yeah. Yeah, you probably will never get a true answer from me out of that. Sometimes there was this person that said, I feel like Iris would hard launch. And I said, are you kidding? You really don't know me. I would never hard launch or soft launch or even launch. I won't do anything. Okay, let's go listen to a song. That was a lot of chitty chatty. This is Wonder Woman by Yoon Jung Shin and Min Soo. 1, 3, 2.

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1: You guys are listening to Heart Attack. I'm your DJ Iris. Let's talk about what our first hour looks like, and our second hour. Let's talk about what our hours look like. In our first hour, we have Heart News. I read you news articles on what's happening in the arts and culture world in Korea. All you have to do is sit back and relax, or maybe judge my announcer skills. And then we have Heart of the Day, where we do a little Q&A segment together. Follow us on Instagram and you'll be able to check out our Q&As uploaded on our stories. Our Instagram handle is heartattack_arirang. Heart Attack is an arts and culture show. We attack your heart with art, which is why it's called Ha Art Attack. Today's Heart of the Day was, what is something you did impulsively recently? Are you guys MBTIP or MBTIJ? If there's something impulsively that you did, then let us know and we'll be sharing your answers on the screen in a bit. 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And we will try to play your song request. We'll also try to read your messages. If you have any messages for our guests ever, Monday, Tuesday, Wednesday, Thursday, Friday, whoever you're here for, you can also send messages for them, and we will be reading them with the guests as well. In hour two today, we have DBDB, We Learn Korean Together, by acting out scenes from Korean dramas. We are continuing on the whole universe, and we have another member joining us today following Nathan. We have Kenny in the studio today, and apparently Kenny chose today's drama that we're going to be acting out, so very excited to act out the scenes with Kenny for you guys. So hope you're ready for hour two. And we also have an announcement to make. If you are a K-culture fan, Talk Talk Korea 2026 is a global content contest, and it's now open. So you can share your first K-culture moment through video, photo books, drawings, illustrations, or writings. And there's a total prize of 26,400 US dollars. Whoa. And also the best entry across all four categories will receive the Minister of Culture, Sports, and Tourism Award. So check it out if you guys are interested. It's called Talk Talk Korea 2026. Let's go listen to a song and I'll be back with Heart News. This is Speed by Bumkey featuring Just This and Justin Park.

July 31st, Friday. Here's today's Culture Life News of Korea. This is Heart News. Record-breaking heat is gripping Korea. The Yeongnam region has been facing extreme temperatures near 40 degrees for several days. Yangsan is expected to reach 40 degrees again today, while Busan could rise to 38 degrees and Daegu to 36 degrees. Seoul will also reach 34 degrees and temperatures could climb as high as 37 degrees next week. Tropical nights are expected across most of the country, with little rain in the forecast. The Korea Meteorological Administration is urging people to take extra care and prevent heat-related illnesses. NCT 127 is set to begin their fifth world tour. The group will kick off Neo City The Red Line with three concerts at KSPO Dome in Seoul from September 18th to 20th. The recently released tour poster has raised expectations with their powerful and charismatic concept. All three Seoul concerts sold out as soon as tickets went on sale, once again showing the group's strong popularity. After Seoul, NCT 127 will visit cities including Jakarta, Hong Kong, Singapore, Bangkok, and Taipei, with more tour stops to be announced. Meanwhile, NCT 127 will return with their seventh full-length album, Blingy, on August 24th before continuing the world tour.

pause her activities due to health concerns. JYP Entertainment said that Yuna recently visited a hospital with a high fever and was diagnosed with inflammation. Doctors recommended that she receive hospital treatment. As a result, Yuna will not attend the group's mini-album Motto fan events in Shenzhen, China on August 1st and 2nd. The events will be held with the other four members Yeji, Lia, Ryujin, and Taeryeong. JYP apologized for the sudden news and said that Yuna's health and recovery are their top priorities. Fans have also been sending messages wishing her a speedy recovery. This has been Korea's Heart News of the Day. We'll be back after Young Eun, Kick It by NCT 127 and Wannabe by ITZY.

Knock, knock, what's in your heart today? A question a day to keep your mind awake. This is Heart of the Day. I want to stay. Follow us on Instagram and participate in our Q&A segment where we ask a question, you give an answer, and we share it here on the screen. Our Instagram handle is heartattack_arirang. Today's Heart of the Day was, what is something you did impulsively recently? I am a planner more than somebody that does impulsive things, but things impulsively. But compared to, I have to sneeze, but okay, I won. Okay, so compared to being a planner, I do quite a lot of impulsive things. One thing I remember is on January 1st, I was bored and I had time, so I went to Busan. And how impulsive was this? I woke up in the morning and I was eating with my parents and I said, you know, guys, I kind of have to go to Busan because there's this exhibition I want to go to. And then they were like, well, we should go today. And so we went that day and we came up the next day. That was one impulsive thing. The thing is, like, the next day I had a performance to attend, so I couldn't even stay for a long time, but we just went and we did go to the exhibition that I wanted to go to. And then what else did we do? Sikasa says, Iris, do you usually buy stuff impulsively? Like stuff you clearly don't need, but why not buy? No, this is something I never do. Surprisingly, I don't use a lot of money. Very surprising, huh? I don't buy things that I don't need, so I don't have pretty trash. I don't know where my money goes. I know, actually. It goes towards bread. But I don't, like, buy things. So I think that's the most impulsive thing that I did recently. Going to Busan, that's it. Let's check out your answers. Benny says, buying a new substitute phone charger for my S phone. Reiki says, I'm gonna impulsively buy some more Michael Jackson cards. I'm gonna? That means you didn't do it. If you're planning on impulsively buying something, does that mean you're actually impulsively buying it, or are you just buying it because you already planned it to be impulsive? Is that being impulsive? Anna says, throw a bottle. Steve says, buying mini pound cakes when they went on sale at a bakery outlet. Oh, that's so cool. That's such a cute, very Animal Crossing type-esque thing to do. Tigger Shear says, I don't know, blew up a mountain, spent a fortune of gold on a useless item, walked into a volcano? Whatever it was in a video game. SB says, everything. Bruce says, gave myself a present to mark my upcoming milestone birthday, a new CD player. Yay! Happy birthday! AGN says, just bought a ticket to a musical called 소년의 초상. Hopefully it'll be good. Oh my gosh! You reminded me, I was supposed to get tickets yesterday at 3 p.m. But it's not yesterday 3 p.m, it's the next day 2:34 p.m. I had a notification for yesterday 3 p.m. Clearly, it's not yesterday 3 p.m. So what's happening now? I don't know. We have to go on a song break because I have to check if... Oh my gosh. Robin says, bought new shoes. My tickets. Okay. Steven says, stopped listening to Heart Attack. Sorry, I was busy. Will you forgive me? Haewon says, this is the most impulsive thing. This is the coolest impulsive thing you could do. Go on a blind date. Why are you exposing yourself on radio? Now everybody knows your secret. Unless it's not a secret, actually. it was a few years ago? Oh. Very anticlimactic. Siska says, shoes. Oops, I did it again. Oops, I am not saying that. Leah says, had food at home but bought... I don't know how to say this. I am ge prick. Oh my gosh, that looks good.
It's a popular Indonesian dish of crispy fried chicken, lightly smashed and served with a fiery chili and cashew nut sambar. This sounds so much like Iris. I don't know, I just like this. And it comes with cucumber. I love cucumber. I've been mentioning I want to try Indonesian cuisine. Oh my gosh. Dracula says bought a Nirvana band t-shirt that looks like a hockey jersey. No idea when I'm gonna wear it. Wear it now. Get dressed right now. Wear it now. Send us a picture. Leon says made my way to the store to grab a model kit after seeing a post on their new arrivals at social media. Okay. Sabina says signed up to be a food dasher. This is so cool. You impulsively signed up to be a food dasher. That is so cool. Wow. Have you started? Have you started? Wow. Aimflow says bought Logic Pro. Why, Aimflow? You, huh? I mean, wait, what? You impulsively got a DAW? Oh my, oh wow. Simsan says, I'm a J. I really don't remember the last time I did that. Okay. Oh, that was it. Thank you guys for your answers. Leah says, I just found out about it. I'm obsessed. The I am get book. This looks so good. I wanna have it. Where do I get it in Korea? Sabina says, later today, it's 12 a.m. for me. It's your first day later today? Oh, I'm really curious to know what your first food is gonna be. It's gonna be so interesting. You got this. We'll be back to read your messages after Less Than a Lover by Jenny.

Ticket update. Did not load enough, did not load fast enough, so I could not check. Jenny, why is Less Than a Lover so short? I couldn't get my tickets during the song break. Let's see what you guys are saying. Dio says, it's a pain being a food dasher. I stopped after gas prices got high. Thank you for all your work, everybody. That is a food dasher. Let's see the messages you sent. Kaza says, hi, Iowis. Sue here. Recently, I watched two movies that I enjoyed so much. First one is called The Drama, and it stars Zendaya and Robert Pattinson. And I think you would love this one, Iris. I've been wanting to watch it. I've been. Not out in Korea. I know it's coming out. But yeah. It's about a couple that will get married in a few days, but they start to discover the dark past of each other, and then the chaos starts. The other one is Hamlet, and it's probably one of the best movies I've ever seen. It tells the story of Shakespeare and how the things that happened in his life made him write the famous play Hamlet. And I cried for 2 hours straight because it's so sad and touching. Think you would love these two movies, Iris. They're both available at the Forest P platform. Forest P? Oh. My song request is Junie Invitation by Princess Iwis. Oh, I have Forest P. Really? Okay, but I don't think the drama is probably not out in the Korean Forest P platform. I don't know if Hamnet is going to be out, but yeah. Did anybody else watch these two movies? If you do, let me know if you liked it. Tigashir says, hey Iris, how are you? Any plans for the weekend? I have to work on the weekend. We had our quarterly town hall at work today, which means food, announcements, and awards. Food was good. It was a pasta with the choice of chicken, sausage. Sausage or sausage? Sausage or sausage? Sausage or sausage? We also had cheese stuffed breadsticks, salad, and chocolate cake. There was a raffle. I won a movie box which had candies and a gift card for a theater. Oh, yay! I gave the gift card to my wife since I don't like going to the movies. I was also awarded the second quarterback of House MVP award. I think it comes with a $100 bonus after taxes and is a way to recognize the hard workers of the hotel. Yay! What are you planning on spending it on? Could I please request Black Cat Narrow? Come on, Goyangi. Narrow, narrow, narrow. Have a great day and weekend. Hello. Thank you. What are you gonna use? Okay, when you suddenly have, like, money, what do you guys use it on? Oh, we also have a picture. Da-da-da-da. Back of House MVP 2026 Quarter 2. Certificate is proudly presented to Aaron. A recognition of exceptional performance, dedication, and impactful contributions throughout the quarter. Your commitment to excellence and teamwork exemplifies what it means to be a most valuable player. Congratulations. Let's do MVP. Can we do this at Arirang? Can we do like year-end award? Arirang Radio year-end award? We should do it. Can we do it? Somebody make it. Let's do Arirang Radio award. Just like 청룡 영화제, you know, Blue Dragon Awards. And then everybody has to gather. And then we have MCs. And then we have, like, the awards. And then we can live stream it. That's such a good idea. Oh my gosh, who wants to make this happen for me? And then we'll have MVP, Best DJ of the Year Award. And then we'll have, like, Best Guest of the Year Award, Best Segment Award, and Program of the Year Award, and Producer of the Year Award, Writer of the Year Award. Yeah, things like that. Best Chemistry? Who's gonna get Best Chemistry at Arirang Radio? Best Chemistry Award, and then we'll have congratulatory stages in between. Chorogi can come and do his thing in between. Yeah, that'll be fun. SRD says SJ for Funny DJ Award. Leah says it's a great idea. Exactly.
Benny says, "Hi, Pretty Iris and everyone. Happy Friday. Hope your Friday is going well. Oh my, I wonder if you're staying hydrated since the high temperatures are coming in." I am hydrated. Also, I am dehydrated. "Recently, I slept in the living room since we have the new AC and it goes well. Fighting for today and also hour two with Universe Kenny. Song request is Pierre Epsodi. Have a great weekend ahead from Benny Laviaris." Hi, Benny. Yangurum says, "Who will have prettiest prize, Iris or SJ?" We'll have to do a vote for this. A worldwide international vote. Yeah. Yeah. We should do this. Hear me out, guys, outside in the office. They're probably like, "Iris wants to do something again." That girl always wants to do specials. Yeah. Wait. Oh, our head is not here today. Why not? Don't worry. I'll remind you on Monday, Team Jangnim. We should do it. Anyway, yeah, that was our three messages. Thank you guys for sending us messages. If you want to send us messages, you can always send it anytime. Not anywhere. There's two routes. You can send it to our Arirang Radio webpage, or you guys can email it directly to heartattackarirang@gmail.com. Let's go listen to the two songs that you guys requested, and then I'll be back for my hour one ending. So this is Invitation by Juni, and also I really like this. It's been a while since we listened to the OG song, not the remake, so hope you guys enjoy. It's Geumeun Goyangi by Turbo.

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7: 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It's time for us to move on to Hour 2. We have Kenny of Universe joining us, and we're going to be acting together and also learning Korean together. So I hope you guys are ready. We'll be back after our last song of Hour 1. This is 동행 by 송가인.

Sing, sing, sing, Tiny Toons. Do you remember losing a baby tooth as a child? One day, your front tooth suddenly falls out. When you talk, air slips through. And when you smile, there is that funny little gap. In Korea, there is a traditional children's folk song that kids used to sing when a friend lost a tooth. Today, we'll introduce a playful and cheerful folk song called 앞니 빠진 중강새, which means the child with a missing front tooth. This was a song children sang while joking around with their friends. When they saw a child with a missing front tooth, they would sing, "Gap tooth child, don't go to Seoul." But this song wasn't just about teasing. It was also a playful way for children to laugh together and make the moment feel lighter and happier. Songs like this helped children enjoy the moment of losing a tooth. So, if you know a child who's about to lose a tooth, why not play this song for them? Now let's listen to the traditional Korean children's folk song, 앞니 빠진 중강새.

0: 안 빠졌니? 아리다 아리다 라디오.
1: 아리랑 라디오. The time is 3 p.m.

That was EXE by New Era. You guys are listening to the second hour of Heart Attack. I'm your DJ, Iris. We have an announcement to make. If you're a K-culture fan, there's Talk Talk Korea 2026 happening right now. It is a global content contest. Share your My First K-culture moment through video, photo books, drawings, illustrations, or writings with a chance to win a prize. The total prize is $26,400 USD, and the best entry received the Ministry of Culture, Sports, and Tourism Award. So if you're interested, make sure to check it out. We're gonna go listen to a song, and we'll welcome Kenny into the studio for DBDB. This is 그대이길 by 송하예.

0: Where can you find real Korean that isn't in textbooks? It's time to learn living, breathing Korean through lines from Korean dramas and films. This is DBDB 또
1: 빡!
0: 또
1: 빡!
0: continuing on the whole universe, that's what I've been calling it since hour one, we have our second member in the studio for DBDB. Who is you?
2: 안녕하세요, 여러분. 저는 Kenny라고 해요. 반갑습니다.
0: Welcome to the studio, Kenny.
2: Yes.
0: Do it in English as well.
2: Oh, sorry. Hi, guys. My name is Kenny. How? I am the personality hire of universe. Yeah.
0: You can do it in another language, too.
2: Ooh.
0: How many languages do you speak?
2: I speak Chinese fluently.
0: Yeah.
2: Yes.
0: Go ahead.
2: So, 大家好,我的名字叫郝瑞然, 我的英文名字叫Kenny郝, 我来自美国洛杉矶, 然后我在Universe的, 组, 我是一个personality hire表情包, 所以大家好。
0: My listeners have been listening to my broken Chinese for the past few months, and so... Yeah.
2: Why is it broken? It's not broken.
0: It's broken because I 不好，我的中文不好。但是我要中国朋友，所以今天我很开心。
2: Oh, really? Okay, okay. 但是 I'm not really fully Chinese though.
0: 中国美国人吗？
2: 对。 Like, do you know what a Twinkie is?
0: No.
2: Like the mshik?
0: Oh.
2: Yeah. So
0: okay.
2: It's a bread
0: yeah.
2: that's like yellow on the outside and then white on the inside.
0: Wait, that's what you call it in America?
2: Yeah, a Twinkie.
0: It's a banana.
2: Oh, no, not the fruit. The snack.
0: Yeah, I know, but banana has the same meaning. Yellow on the outside and white
2: on
0: the
2: true.
0: Inside.
2: Oh, yeah, I could have just said I was a banana. I don't know.
0: No,
2: yeah.
0: I'm not American.
2: Mm-hmm.
0: Do you know where I'm from?
2: Are you from Jeju?
0: Guess where I'm from. You're Chinese American.
2: Yes.
0: Guess
2: yes.
0: what I am.
2: Tai Tai. I'm guessing...
0: Tai Tai, 我的家乡.
2: Are you Korean?
0: Korean?
2: Yes, but with something else, right?
0: I look Korean?
2: Wait, you're not Korean?
0: I mean, just guess.
2: Okay, then I'm guessing you're Chinese... Chinese English.
0: English, like... Like tea?
2: London, yeah, like British tea.
0: Really?
2: Yes.
0: You think I'm English?
2: Of course, I know. I hear the accent. You
0: really?
2: Were hiding it, right?
0: Harry yeah. Potter.
2: Yes, I love Harry Potter.
0: 한국인이고요.
2: Okay.
0: 한국인, I'm Korean. I'm Korean-Canadian.

0: Korean Canadian. Okay, okay.
1: I don't have Canada vibes.
0: No, you do.
1: Liar.
0: No, you do. You give me very Vancouver vibes.
1: Whoa.
0: Yes.
1: Liar.
0: Why?
1: Did you search it up?
0: No.
1: I'm from Vancouver.
0: Really? Because majority of my friends come from Vancouver.
1: Oh, do you have a lot of friends?
0: Not really.
1: Nah, that's a lot. you just scream popular.
0: Oh, no, I am okay. Yeah. Mm. I most of the time, mm-hmm. alone, mm-hmm. I like to bake stuff. Yeah.
1: Bake?
0: Yeah, I bake a lot.
1: Wait.
0: Yes.
1: Before I move on, uh-huh. I have a good feeling about this, guys. So our listeners, and probably some of your fans also know, mm-hmm. if they've listened to the past shows with Nathan, mm-hmm. they know what's coming up. We kind of have a chemistry test to go through.
0: Okay.
1: So we have three official questions of Heart Attack.
0: Okay.
1: So just answer honestly.
0: Okay.
1: If you lie, that's not good, okay?
0: Yes. Lying, you know, it doesn't
1: never.
0: Do... Yeah.
1: Mm. Number yeah. one, mm-hmm. do you like bread?
0: Yes, I love bread. Specifically sourdough. And I don't know why people shade people on this, but I love a good sourdough butter with Marmite.
1: Mm.
0: Yes.
1: Okay. I'm not going to tell you the answer until we're over. Okay, number two, do you like... Wait, I have a good feeling about this one as well, guys. Do you like 火锅? Hot pot?
0: Yes. 超级喜欢火锅.
1: 你喜欢火锅吗?
0: 对啊, 在中国吗, 最喜欢的就是海底捞. I'm in love with 海底捞 at in China specifically because they give you so much free stuff.
1: Wait.
0: Okay.
1: Wait, guys. Mm. I think I just found my bestie. Okay, number three. One more left. Okay, one more. This is the hardest one. Mm. Do you like horror movies?
0: No, but I'm brave enough to go through it. Yeah, I'm very brave enough to go through it.
1: Everybody, yeah?
0: Nathan would always constantly tell us to, like, go watch horror movies with him, right?
1: Okay.
0: So I would go, I would not be brave, mm-hmm. but I'll still do it. Yeah, so I'm that type of person.
1: Clap, clap, clap, clap, clap, clap.
0: Yeah.
1: That's like a 2.5 out of 3.
0: Oh, dang, why?
1: Because you're not a...
0: I have to have a horror mover?
1: Yeah.
0: I mean, I do like horror. Though.
1: Okay.
0: Like, I know about, do you know this drag race show called Brulé Brothers?
1: No.
0: Oh, well, it's basically like all the Halloween horror stuff.
1: Mm.
0: Yeah. So I do love horror. I just don't know if I can handle it.
1: Mm.
0: Yeah. I like the thrill that it gives me.
1: So, okay. Well, basically, these three things are what I love.
0: Oh, really?
1: So it's just a chemistry test with the DJ.
0: I see.
1: You love bread.
0: Yes, I do
1: mean,
0: love bread.
1: When you mentioned baking, I was like, oh, I have to ask this question.
0: Okay.
1: What do you bake?
0: I love baking cakes. Yes, and brownies.
1: Mm-hmm.
0: I recently discovered how easy it is to make, what is it called? Key lime pie. Yeah, so I've been baking key lime pie in our rooms.
1: Mm-hmm.
0: The other members must love me so much.
1: Oh my gosh, can I be universe? Can I be universe, guys?
0: I mean, like, I'm with the janky oven. It makes the most loudest noise. Uh-huh. And then, like, I'm on the floor, like, making the food. Yeah.
1: Oh my gosh. Okay, so you're a baker.
0: Yes.
1: 火锅?
0: Yes.
1: Oh my gosh, okay, this is my biggest flex ever in my life. So we call it Hey Radio because this is radio.
0: Mm-hmm.
1: Hey Radio, the brand that you mentioned.
0: Yes.
1: I'm their VIP member.
0: Ooh. Let's go VIP.
1: So you know how in Korea the lines are crazy?
0: Yes.
1: For Iris, because I'm a VVIP, any Hey Radio restaurant around the world, I get immediate access to.
0: Oh, wow.
1: Because I have a number that I can call.
0: Oh, wow. You got a friend you can call. You got the connection. Wow. That must be nice.
1: I have a good feeling today, guys. Mm. Mm. So congratulations, Kenny, for passing our chemistry test.
0: Yay.
1: Your fellow friend did not pass the test.
0: Oh, Nathan?
1: Mm.
0: I'm not surprised. Yeah, I think he was telling me that he was just very, very nervous.
1: Mm-hmm.
0: Yeah, because he usually doesn't talk to
1: people
0: on a radio.
1: Mm.
0: Yeah, so I was like, you know what? That makes sense.
1: Okay.
0: Yeah.
1: Mm, alrighty.
0: Yeah.
1: Well, I have a good feeling, guys. So I feel like we're going to have lots of fun acting together as well. This is DBDB, mm-hmm. and we're going to be acting out drama scenes.
0: Yes.
1: Firstly, are you an actor?
0: 아니에요, 근데 아니에요. 하고 싶어요.
1: Oh, 네. 不是但是我想.
0: Yes, exactly, exactly.
1: Wait, is your Korean better than Nathan?
0: 아닐 것 같아요.
1: Oh.
0: 왜냐면
1: 네?
0: Nathan 한국어 발음 너무 잘했어요.
1: Mm.
0: 네. So his pronunciation is very, very exact.
1: Okay.
0: Because he has so much experience with the mic, mm-hmm. he actually grew up recording a few songs.
1: Ooh.
0: So he's really good at knowing how to make exact sounds and stuff like that.
1: Okay.
0: And I don't have that skill.
1: What about acting?
0: Acting, I would say I'm a very green actor. Because I haven't landed a role, though I've been taking classes.
1: Oh.
0: Yeah, I'm not really that good at it yet, but I really want to.
1: We'll see. Yeah. We'll see today.
0: Yes, yes, yes.
1: We're going to judge you hard.
0: Yes, please judge me. Please give me your honest feedback so I can grow.
1: Okay. Yes. Well, you brought in the drama we're going to be acting out today.
0: Yes.
1: What is it called?
0: Yes, the drama is When Life Gives You Tangerines, or specifically, 폭사 속악수다.
1: 폭삭 속았수다.
0: 네.
1: Do you know what this means?
0: Okay, I do know, mm-hmm. but I was told that it's not the exact meaning.
1: Right.
0: So, 속악수다 means to scam.
1: Yeah.
0: And then the 폭사 is like completely or like obviously been
1: yeah,
0: scammed.
1: Yeah.
0: So the phrase in Korea, like Seoul, Korea, it means I have been completely scammed.
1: 위.
0: Oh, really? Okay.
1: But mm-hmm. it's a Jeju dialect, right?
0: Yes.
1: Yeah. So in Jeju, though, we have different phrases we don't use in Seoul. So
0: yes.
1: This means like you did a good job.
0: Yes.
1: You did well.
0: Yes.
1: 수고하셨습니다.
0: 네, 수고하셨습니다.
1: 수고하셨습니다. Yeah, so it 네. means you did well. So we are going to go listen to a song and then we're going to come back to act Ooh. Together. We're listening to one of your songs. What's it
0: what
1: called?
0: Is it?
1: It's called This. Can you let us know?
0: Oh my God, I've never heard of it. Shattered.
1: Shattered.
0: Korean version
1: oh.
0: by Universe.
1: And we'll be back, guys.

0: Alrighty, it's time for us to get acting together.
1: Yes.
0: So let's introduce the first scene. Can you tell us what scene we're reenacting?
1: Yes. So this one is episode, I believe, number 2. So this is where Kwanshik and Ahn-sun grew up together on a Jeju island.
0: Mm-hmm.
1: And ever since they were little, Kwanshik has quietly cared for Ahsan, who has lost her parents at a very young age. Deep down, Ahsan knows how he feels. He loves her. But instead of admitting it, she teases him and pretends to not notice. And in this scene, Kwanshik finally finds the courage to confess his feelings to her.
0: Ooh.
1: Yeah.
0: That sounds like a pretty cute scene.
1: Yeah.
0: Do you like cute stuff?
1: Yes, I do. I think what I love about Korean dramas is they don't focus so much on the getting to first, second, third base really quickly.
0: Right.
1: It marinates, it gives you the kiss at the final episode,
0: yep.
1: And you feel so complete.
0: Mm-hmm.
1: Yes, well, there's some shows that would just full on just show you everything.
0: Right.
1: Yeah.
0: Right,
1: yeah.
0: Okay. So we're going to get a little flirty and cutesy and cringy all at the same time with scene. So are you ready?
1: Yes.
0: Obviously, you're going to be Park Bo-geum today. You're going to be Kwanshik. I'm going to be Ahsan, played by IU.
1: Yes.
0: So let's cue the BG, please.
1: Yes.

0: Limpets or sea snails, a fish seller's son or a diver's daughter, 그 밥이 그 나물이지. They're all the same. Just because we hang around together doesn't mean we're in love. Please. I'm only setting up my stall next to yours because it's good for business. What? Do you think I'm desperate to get married? I wouldn't marry you even if you paid me. What am I, crazy? Marry a guy from this island? My roots belong in Seoul anyway.
1: Gyeonggi store. That's your uncle's shop. Gyeonggi store.
0: Gyeonggi province is practically Seoul. Ugh, that sea took both my parents away. Just looking at those waves makes me sick. And you expect me to spend the rest of my life here? I'm marrying a guy from Seoul. No question, never an island guy. Especially not one who doesn't know what nostalgia means. Never. Honestly, you'd make a better conversation partner if you were one of those stone statues.
1: Then take your hand out of my pocket. Save it for your soul guy.
0: Mackerel again today? Being pitied has its perks. Half the things I get in life are free.
1: If I only pitied you, then I'll be giving these fish to a beggar instead.
0: At school, whenever there was powdered milk left over, you always gave it to me. Thanks a lot for the charity.
1: 불쌍하다고 10년을 생선 갖다 봤죠.
0: Then why do you?
1: You think I followed you around for 10 years out of pity?
0: Then why do you keep giving them to me? Come on, say it for once. Use your words. Hey, look at me when you're talking. All you ever do is feed me. You never actually flirt with me. Wait. Did your grandma tell you to keep bringing me mackerel and never say a word? Don't say anything and don't get yourselves involved. You're so full of yourselves for someone so- Ugh!
1: Oh, sorry. Do you kiss tiny burgers too?
0: That was my Cupid's bow!
1: Well, I don't kiss beggars either.
0: Is that really how you tell someone you like them?
1: I'm not planning to live with my grandmother. I want to live with you.
0: You can't just kiss me and then suddenly-
1: Would you just stop talking already? I can't make out a single word you're saying. All I see is that mouth of yours going non-stop. And why do you keep sticking your hand in my pocket every single day? And why are your lips always so shiny?
0: I put something on them.
1: Why?
0: I was getting ready.
1: Ready for what?
0: I've been getting ready ever since I was almost 14. Sabina says, Kenny doing so good. Bianca says, so good, Kenny. Let's give this guy an Oscar.
1: No.
0: Good job. Woohoo.
1: Yes.

0: Okay, so let's talk about the expressions. The first
1: Yes.
0: expression I said was 그 밥에 그 나물.
1: Yes.
0: Do you know, well, okay, do you know what this means? Before the show, before today, did you know what it
1: Yes.
0: meant?
1: No idea.
0: Okay, but you
1: Yes.
0: know now.
1: Yes.
0: What does it mean?
1: It means they're all the same.
0: They're all the same.
1: Yes.
0: So if we translate it literally, 그 밥, that rice, and 그 나물, like that side dish.
1: Yes.
0: So it's saying like that's all the same food. That's all the same side dish. So
1: Yes.
0: basically, when you're comparing things and it's nothing's like better than the other, then you're just like, oh, it's all 그 밥에 그 나물.
1: Yeah.
0: Do you understand?
1: Yes.
0: Yeah. So if we were to give an example, let's say if you wanted to eat something and everything just wasn't appealing, like pizza, hamburger, cake. What do you want, Kenny?
1: 그 밥을 그냥 물.
0: 위, 그 밥에 그 나물.
1: 네.
0: Do you want to give an example?
1: Yes. How about should we watch horror movies or should we watch action movies?
0: 다그 밥에 그 나물이야. Anything.
1: 아, 그래요?
0: Yeah, 그렇습니다.
1: Yes.
0: Yeah, so that is how you use it. So it's
1: Yes.
0: basically though like in a negative meaning.
1: Oh, really?
0: Yeah, so you can't really say it in a good way.
1: I see, I
0: Let's
1: see.
0: say if it's like, do you want bread or do you want hot pot? I wouldn't say 그 밥에 그 나물 because it's like a
1: 네.
0: negative way.
1: Oh, okay, so
0: Yeah.
1: there's negative nuances.
0: Yeah,
1: Okay, I see.
0: negative.
1: I see, I see.
0: So yeah, let us know what you think and you guys have to do your homework soon. But we do have one more expression. So you
1: Yes.
0: said, 불쌍하다고 10년을 생선 갖다 바쳐. We're gonna focus on
1: Yes.
0: the 바쳐.
1: Yes.
0: So 바치다 means.
1: 바치다 means to devote or to dedicate. So, unlike the simple verb give, Pachira implies giving something valuable, such as your time, effort, or even your life, with complete commitment. So it carries the idea of giving something valuable with sincerity and commitment, offering your time, effort, money, or even your life to someone or something, and showing complete devotion rather than simply giving something away.
0: Yeah.
1: Yes.
0: So it's basically, if I were to give an example, 케니는 오늘 소중한 금요일 오후를 바쳐서 하트어택 와줬어요.
1: 오,
0: Did you
1: 감사합니다.
0: understand that? What did
1: Yes.
0: I just say?
1: You just said that I devoted my time to coming here.
0: Oui.
1: Yes.
0: Your turn.
1: Okay. Oh, I have to give an example sentence.
0: Yeah.
1: Okay.
0: It doesn't have to be good.
1: Okay, let me see. Let me see. Let me think. Let me use my Korean brain.
0: Oui.
1: 오늘 한국어 단어, 새로운 단어 배웠어요. 바지다예요.
0: Are you cheating? He said, I learned a new Korean word today. 바치다. You know, if you do this in like first grade or kindergarten, the teachers are like, no, do it
1: Oh,
0: again.
1: really?
0: Yeah, you have to use the
1: Oh
0: word.
1: my God, I've been doing
0: 바치다.
1: that in my Chinese school when I was younger. Literally, to pass the test, it'll be like, 今天我学了一个新词，这个词. And
0: Oh
1: then
0: my
1: next
0: gosh.
1: sentence.
0: I'm
1: Yeah.
0: so, oh my God, I just understood that.
1: Oh my God. Oh my God, what are you, Chinese? Whoa. Oh
0: Ni hao,
1: my
0: guys.
1: God.
0: Okay, it's time for us to judge you now.
1: Okay,
0: So,
1: yes.
0: what's gonna happen is you guys have to create new sentences using the sentences we just learned. 그 밥에 그 나물, which means basically it's the same thing. You know, nothing's better. 바치다 means to devote. And you guys can do it in Korean, in Konglish, in English, whatever. Just try to use the two Korean expressions we learned. And we're gonna be back to mark your homework. Are you usually a sweetheart or are you like a strict person?
1: I'm the type of person that's pretty chill when it comes to grading people. Yeah.
0: Okay, so you'll
1: Yeah.
0: be chill. Wait, we have to guess our MBTIs.
1: Ooh, okay, yeah.
0: ENFP?
1: 아니에요.
0: INFP?
1: 아니에요.
0: ENTP? ENTJ?
1: 아니에요. No.
0: Wait, I'm so good at this. Why? Wait.
1: I know. It's the one that everyone gets confused because they're really good at hiding their true, not true personality. They're really good at hiding over a personality, but their in person, like their actuality person, is
0: Yeah.
1: very like very quiet and also keeps to themselves, but is very, very outgoing.
0: I
1: Yes.
0: N
1: Yes.
0: T
1: I don't know.
0: F
1: Yes.
0: J.
1: Yes.
0: Eh?
1: So it's the one that's like very like, oh my God, and crazy, crazy. And then once they close the doors behind, it's like, okay, now I need to wind down. Now I need to debrief what happened
0: Whoa, you're
1: today.
0: an
1: Yeah,
0: I?
1: I know.

0: Oh my gosh, I think I got Nathan's MBTI in one go.
1: Oh, yeah, I think he's like pretty, like, his is pretty obvious. It's pretty predictable,
0: But
1: right?
0: he seems like I and you seem like E.
1: Yeah, I get that a lot. Yeah, he's a very, what is it? A soft E. Yeah. And I'm a very loud I. Yeah. Yeah.
0: Guess mine.
1: I'm guessing I N F P.
0: Nope.
1: Oh. F for sure. FJ? I oh no, okay. INTP? Okay, how much what did I
0: You have
1: say?
0: one left now
1: Oh
0: out of the
1: no.
0: combination.
1: INTP where there's P and J. INTJ. Okay.
0: Why do you mean F for sure? I'm so T.
1: Oh
0: It's
1: really?
0: because we're not friends yet.
1: Oh, I see, I
0: I'm
1: see.
0: being nice right now.
1: Oh, I see, I
0: Yeah,
1: see.
0: we'll see next week maybe if I'm, a month. Yeah. Okay, let's go listen to a song while you guys do your homework. This is Pumsan Tik by IU.
1: Yes.

0: to go. Definitely to visit.
1: Sichuan.
0: Yes.
1: Okay, merci. We're trying to get to know each other in 3 minutes. So this is really hard. We have like a time limit, 3 minutes, each other's hometown, and then we have to do our work. Okay, let's judge people.
0: Yes.
1: Do you like judging people?
0: Yes, I do.
1: I love this iPad just die? Touch it.
0: Okay.
1: Double touch it.
0: Double touch. Okay,
1: you
0: cool.
1: You can bring it closer on. If...
0: Oh, yes.
1: Do you have good eyesight?
0: No, I have terrible. I'm the worst one in my team.
1: High five. Okay, we're going to start off with... Let's see. Steven says... SRD Branding says... 사람은 결국 그 밥에 그 나물이야. People are all the same in the end. True. Next is... Annika. Do you see Annika?
0: Annika. Where is it?
1: A little... Wait, you're too fast.
0: Oh, okay.
1: Scroll up. A little bit more. Down.
0: Down.
1: Wait, did you miss it?
0: Did I miss it?
1: I'll just go. Okay. 사람들한테 시간을 바쳐봤자 결국 그 밥에 그 나물이에요. Even if you devote your time to people, at the end, they're no different.
0: Oh my god, are these people okay?
1: There's a really long one from Tech Productions. Okay, scroll up. A really long one. Really, yeah, that one.
0: Oh shoot.
1: Do you think you can read that?
0: I think so, okay. 절대 널 포기하지 않을 거야. 절대 널 실망시키지 않을 거야. 절대 널 두고 떠나거나 버리지 않을 거야. 절대 널 울리지 않을 거야. 절대
1: You're doing so good. You're almost there.
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1: Oh my gosh.
0: I just heard a staff just yell, Moya! In the corner.
1: Clap, clap, clap. Clap, clap, clap. That was so good. Okay, this person was saying, I'm never going to give up on you. I'm not going to let you down. I'm not going to leave without you or get rid of you, abandon you. I'm not going to make you cry. I'm not going to say goodbye. I'm not going to make you lie. And I'm not going to get you hurt.
0: Aww.
1: Thanks, Tech Productions.
0: Yes, honestly, very good. Very, very good.
1: Savina says, I 바치다 my time and money to universe.
0: Oh.
1: A to Z says, every time I try to buy from a food stall with so many options, I can't help but 그 밥에 그 나물. VNE says... 영어랑 드라마 그 밥에 그 나물.
0: 네.
1: Mika says. You don't have a mic in front of you.
0: Oh my god.
1: It's okay. We'll do it next. Working at the office or home.
0: Yep.
1: 그 밥에 그 나물. Seru, read just this one then.
0: I 바치다 my birthday to see universe in Chicago.
1: Oh. Sukasa says 나 테디의 인생을 바쳤어. Heart attack엔 우리가 제일 예쁜 공주라는 리스에 다 바친다. I devoted my life for being a teddy. Heart attack has the prettiest princess Iris. We devote ourselves to Iris. Mexi. We're running out of time, so we do have to go move on. But everybody's clapping for you.
0: Let's go. 박수. 박수, guys. 박수.
1: Okay, good job, guys. We're going to move on to our next scene. It's because, we were talking too much about stuff that wasn't related to DBDB. Mm-hmm. That's why we're running out of time.
0: I see.
1: But the next scene.
0: Yes.
1: Explain to us, please, what is the next scene?
0: So the next scene is, this is when Aesan and Kwanshik's daughter, Gomyeon, which is her name is Golden Nettle, is preparing to marry a boyfriend of her 7 years called Yeonbum. But from the very beginning, Yeobum's mother disapproved of Gomyeon. Throughout the wedding preparation, she repeatedly looks down at Gomyeon's family and treats Aesan with disrespect. And we'll listen to two connected scenes. First, where she secretly asks Aesan to call off the wedding, and then the moment Gomyeon can no longer hold back and finally stand up for herself.
1: So yeah. It's basically an in-laws war.
0: Yes, an in-laws war for sure. So... We just got Rickrolled in Korean, I see.
1: So you're going to be Aesun. So yes. You're going to be the mother of the daughter.
0: Yes.
1: I'm the weird, toxic, negative, yes. pessimistic mother. Yes. Or the helicopter mother of mm-hmm. Youngbom.
0: Yes.
1: And then we have a scene that's going to be connected. So we're going to do it right away. And then I'm going to be the same, just the mother.
0: Yes.
1: And you're going to be both the couple, the daughter yes. and Youngbom, my son.
0: Oh.
1: You'll be my son.
0: Oh my God.
1: Yeah.
0: Lovely.
1: Yes. Cue the VJ, please.
0: Yes.

0: my daughter, Hyun-myeon, may not be the warmest or most affectionate person, but she has a kind heart. She's thoughtful and caring, and I hope you'll look kindly on her. As for your son, Yeobum, I've grown very fond of him. It's not just because my daughter loves him. Knowing how much he loves and cares for her, I couldn't help growing attached to him.
1: Mrs. Oh, I have a habit of speaking my mind. As a mother, there's nothing I wouldn't say for my child. If I leave today without saying this, I'll regret it for the rest of my life.
0: I understand.
1: So I'm asking you, please stop this marriage. No matter how hard I've tried to make peace with it, I just can't. You're a mother too, so you know how I feel. Yeongbum, he's my life. He's my greatest achievement. I'm sorry, but I just can't bring myself to care for your daughter. I simply don't feel that connection. 정이 안 가요. Do you really want to send her into a family like ours? Let's each look after our own child. Whatever happens, let's do everything we can to stop this marriage, just this once.
0: May I ask, what is it about my daughter that you find so unacceptable?
1: I'm sure she's intelligent, but this marriage... Marriages work best when the two families are well matched.
0: I've never let my daughter go hungry, not even for a single day. Whatever she wanted to do, I always did everything I could to support her.
1: You may think you've raised her without letting her know hardship, but a child raised in a family that lives in the shadows can't help but grow up in the shadows too. They don't grow like trees that have spent their whole lives in the sunshine. I'm sorry, but now that I've finally said what I needed to say, I feel like a weight has been lifted off my chest.
0: Do you know where you put down that weight? Right on your heart's, right on your son's heart.
1: She put you up to this, didn't she?
0: No, this is what I want. Am I not allowed to have a mind of my own?
1: Kim-myung, do you own a house? Do you have any money? No? Then what? Did you think if you talked him into moving out, you'd get a house out of him?
0: This is exactly what makes things so hard for me.
1: What on earth did you do to him? You must have pushed him so hard for him to turn against me. Go on, take him away from me.
0: Ma'am, I swear I've never asked Yeongbom to move out.
1: You're sly and shameless. I wonder where you get that from. I made myself perfectly clear to your mother, yet she still insisted on becoming family with us.
0: What did you say to my mother?
1: Oh, she didn't tell you. She must have been determined to marry you into this family.
0: What did you say to her?
1: I asked her to stop this marriage. Why? Am I not allowed to speak my mind? You're exactly the kind of girl who drives a wedge between a mother and her son. What? You're crying already? Is that something your mother taught you too?
0: Mom, why do you do that? Why are you going... How far are you going to be taking this?
1: I only said a few words. I was perfectly civil.
0: No, you weren't. Not once. I think I know exactly how you must have treated my mother.
1: What did you say?
0: Do you know why I kept quiet all this time? It wasn't because I had something to gain. It was because I knew exactly how ashamed Yeongbum would be of you.
1: Ashamed of me? Me? The first time I saw your father's hands, I thought he was some construction worker.
0: I'm not afraid. I'm not ashamed of my father's hand. 저는 아빠 손 안 부러워요. 부러워요. I'm not ashamed of either of my parents. Throughout this entire wedding, my family has shown more dignity than yours ever has.
1: You think it's a done deal just because the invitations are out? If I decide to call this wedding
0: off... Then let's call it off. I can't do this anymore. How could I marry into a family that made my parents cry?
1: Are you saying you're calling off the engagement? You?
0: Please, just stop. Just stop.
1: Why should I? 80% of your life belongs to me. You're my pride. You're my whole life.
0: No, that's not your son's life. That's the life you're living now. It belongs to Yeobum.

0: Sukasa says, ooh, so much tea.
1: So much tea.
0: Okay, let's move on straight to our expressions. We don't have a lot of time. You guys can start doing your homework right away because we probably don't have a time. We don't have time for a song break. I said 정이 안 가. You know what 정이 안 가 that means?
1: No.
0: Okay, it basically means I can't grow fond of whatever I'm talking about.
1: Oh, really?
0: So 정 means like affection.
1: Yes.
0: So if you have a lot of 정,
1: yes,
0: it means you're very caring, you like other people, you do these things for people.
1: I see.
0: Mm-hmm. But when I say, oh, 정이 안 가, I can't start liking this.
1: Oh, you can't grow attached to. Okay,
0: I can't develop my affection.
1: I see.
0: For example, what is something that you 정이 안 가? No 정.
1: What is it? I can't grow fond of people not liking pineapple on pizza. I want people to be okay with Hawaiian pizza. And I'm not okay that they're not okay with that. Yeah.
0: 정이 안 가.
1: 네, 정이 안 가. 정이 안.
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1: 네.
0: Okay, 정이 안 간다. What is something you 정이 가 then? What do you have 정 for?
1: I've grew fond of my family in Korea. The ones with Nathan and Aito and Seokkin.
0: Do you think Nathan's watching?
1: Probably not.
0: Let's say something about him
1: to test if he's watching. Okay.
0: I don't know him well, so I have nothing to say. Okay, how about this? Nathan, if you're being a loyal listener slash member and guest of Heart Attack, when you meet Kenny later, say tomato.
1: Ooh, yes. Yeah. Tomatoes.
0: Nobody tell Nathan.
1: Yes, no one DM him.
0: Yeah, you guys have like the platform, right? Like the messaging thingy. Don't tell Nathan.
1: Yeah, don't tell him. Yeah.
0: And let us know if he said tomato next week, okay?
1: Okay, cool.
0: Next, there's 부끄럽다.
1: 부끄럽다.
0: Do you know this?
1: Yes. So 부끄럽다 means to be embarrassed.
0: Yes. Embarrassed.
1: Yes.
0: What are you embarrassed of?
1: Not a lot. Yeah, not a lot.
0: Okay.
1: Yeah.
0: What? Okay, how am I going
1: to... I'm sorry. I mean, like, okay, what am I embarrassed of?
0: Moments. Embarrassing moments.
1: Where I screwed up my Korean line on accident just earlier. Oh my god, I was so embarrassed.
0: But say it in Korean now.
1: Oh.
0: 저는
1: 제 텐 대본
0: 네네
1: 말했을 때
0: 네
1: 부끄러워요.
0: Good. Okay, let's check out our homework that's already coming up.
1: Yes.
0: Mika says, 오늘 Kenny 처음 봤지만 왠지 모르게 정이 가요. Do you know what that means? Do you know 왠지 모르게?
1: 왠지 모르게.
0: It means,
1: no.
0: I don't know why, but it's my first time seeing Kenny today, but 정이 가요. I'm growing fond of him already.
1: Oh, really?
0: Mm.
1: Oh, I see.
0: Do you see Bahar?
1: Yes, Bahar.
0: Says?
1: Bahar says,
0: Burgundy's
1: 놈. 정이가.
0: Burgundy wrists.
1: Burgundy wrists? What is that?
0: That's me today because I'm wearing burgundy.
1: Oh.
0: My name's Iris.
1: Oh, I see. Burgundy. Oh. Wow.
0: I see.
1: I know. I had burgundy wrists. Oh. I get it now. Burgundy wrists. No, sorry. It took me a while, you know.
0: Okay. Sukasa says, 정이 많은 사람을 만났으면 좋겠어. I want to meet someone that has a lot of 정. Creative Four Keys says...
1: Creative Four Keys. How are you finding these comments?
0: I'm just one by one.
1: Oh, you're going one... Okay. I see. Creative Four Key. I 정이 가라. Doing my schoolwork.
0: Oh.
1: Yes.
0: Slowly going fond of your schoolwork.
1: Yes.
0: Sarah says, I 정이 가다, hating on universe. You shouldn't do that. Oh, 정이 안 가다. They did it wrong.
1: I don't think they did it wrong.
0: No,
1: We're blocking them right now.
0: They did it wrong. Vicky says, I 정이 가다 pineapple on pizza. Let's see. Do you want to read? Oh, no. Irisful Days?
1: Irisful Days, yes. 어떤 게임을 하든 항상 정이 안 가는 한 캐릭터가 있다.
0: Whatever game I'm doing, there's always a character that I can't grow fond of. Yeah. Sarah says, wait, Kenny, I'm sorry. See? It was Cloud.
1: No,
0: You should
1: I'm
0: be 부끄러워,
1: nervous. Yeah, you
0: Saru.
1: should be 부끄러워요. Oh my
0: I'm
1: god.
0: kidding. Okay, it's time for us to end off today's segment already. How'd you feel today? What was it like today?
1: It felt nice. How did you feel?
0: It felt very interesting. You were much calmer than I expected. I did
1: I
0: some
1: know.
0: research on you before you came,
1: Really?
0: and you were much more,
1: Crazy, but
0: calm.
1: yeah, usually I'm very like this. I can't wait for like an actual like interview where they just like sit down and just like just completely just go like talk to us like a chill environment.
0: No, I've been mentioning to Nathan, next time you guys release something, you should come in for an interview.
1: Oh yeah.
0: And we just talk about you guys for one whole hour.
1: Oh yeah, that would be amazing.
0: Yeah.
1: Yeah.
0: Tell
1: Oh, I
0: your
1: didn't even know that this
0: company.
1: was a thing. Yeah.
0: We have interview segments every week.
1: Oh really?
0: Yeah, so you guys should
1: Oh
0: come.
1: my God. Yeah, I just
0: Yeah.
1: know that Prince invited us.
0: That's true.
1: Yeah.
0: So I asked Prince for some recommendations for people to be on DBDB, and he
1: Yeah.
0: was like, you should get Kenny on the show. This was over a year ago.
1: Oh
0: You
1: really?
0: guys were so busy, booked and busy.
1: Really? We were booked and busy.
0: Yeah, you
1: Oh,
0: weren't in Korea for a long time.
1: that's true. We weren't.
0: You
1: Yeah,
0: were
1: we were
0: on and
1: back.
0: off,
1: Yeah.
0: so that's why. But we finally had you here.
1: Yeah, thank you so much. Thank you so much to Prince.
0: You'll be
1: Yeah.
0: back
1: Yes.
0: next
1: Yes. And
0: week.
1: I'll be back. Yeah.
0: Yeah, so it's not a sad goodbye yet.
1: No, it's not.
0: Okay, well, we're gonna end off our show today with the last song, 내 사랑 내 곁에 by Hong Isaac, and with All My Heart, this has been Heart Attack, made by producer Jung Hae-won, engineer Kim Jae-in, Park Jong-mok, writers Kim Hae-rim, and Ghost Yoo Ga-ryung. I've been your DJ, Pretty Little Liars, and this has been
1: 케니, 수고했습니다. 네.
0: 알바!
1: 바이. 다음에 뵙겠습니다.

0: Welcome to Arirang News. This is Now Kim, and we start with the top headlines at this hour. U.S. President Donald Trump announced that Hamas has agreed to fully disarm in Gaza on Thursday local time in Washington to help rebuild the territory and bring lasting peace. Under the New Deal, a group called the National Committee for the Administration of Gaza will take over and manage all weapons in the area. Hamas confirmed the agreement, calling it a major step forward, though Israel has not yet officially accepted it. Meanwhile, tensions remain high in the Middle East, as the U.S. and Iran have restarted missile attacks against each other. U.S. forces hit military centers in response to Iranian strikes on American bases. The conflict is now spreading with drone attacks on ships near Egypt and joint military operations in the Red Sea. On Thursday in Ukraine, Russian forces launched a deadly overnight strike using a North Korean missile to attack civilian targets, killing at least 9 people. Ukrainian President Zelensky strongly condemned both Moscow and Pyongyang following the attack, which also left dozens injured, including 2 children. Zelensky stated that while investigations are ongoing, evidence points to a North Korean weapon, marking the first time Russia has used one in the conflict in nearly a year. The strike involved a combination of heavy missiles and drones. Zelensky called on international leaders to respond firmly to growing military cooperation between Russia and North Korea. On Thursday in Santiago, South Korean President Lee Jae-myung met with Chilean President Kast for a summit to upgrade their free trade agreement and build stronger economic ties. During the meeting, the two leaders agreed to restart a joint trade committee that had been paused for 10 years. They also signed a deal to cooperate on key minerals, combining Chile's rich supply of lithium and copper with South Korea's advanced technology. The two countries also agreed to work together on infrastructure projects. President Lee is now traveling to Argentina for the final stop of a South American trip. On Friday in Seoul, the Korean government reported a major economic recovery for June as output surged by 2.3% due to strong semiconductor and car production. This marks the sharpest monthly increase in 6 years. Production, consumption, and investment all grew together for the first time in 3 months. Automobile production led the rally with a massive 15.4% jump after auto parts supplies returned to normal. Officials say this broad rebound provides positive momentum for the national economy, though global market uncertainties could still pose risks later in the year. On Friday in Seoul, Prime Minister Han Sung-suk ordered government agencies to prepare for extreme heatwave temperatures next week. He urged all ministries to protect vulnerable communities from the heat wave. The government will expand access to cooling shelters for outdoor workers while monitoring water supplies in dry regions. Lastly, to the local bourse, South Korean stocks closed higher than the day before. Korea's benchmark at Kospi gained 1,001 points to close at 6,595, whereas Kosdaq gained 74 points, closing at 719. Now moving to the weather. On Friday across South Korea, summer heat alerts remain in place as extreme temperatures hit record highs in many areas. Yangsan topped 40 degrees Celsius for 2 days in a row, which is a level not seen in July in over a century. Daytime highs will reach 34 degrees in Seoul, 36 in Daegu, and 39 in Busan under bright sunny skies. With extreme heat expected to worsen next week, please drink plenty of water. The current temperatures are 32 degrees in Seoul, 35 in Gwangju, and 33 degrees on Jeju-do Island. 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

happy Friday and welcome to July 31st. We have officially reached the final day of the month, which makes it the absolute perfect time to

absolute highlight of your July? Let us know as we take a listen to End July by Haze featuring Dean and DJ Frizz. This is Johan Lee checking in. Welcome to the Archive.

It is Friday, July 31st, and you are joining us at The Archive, the show where you explore K-pop and K-content with deep dives, unique stories, hidden meanings, and fresh insights, all from our cozy library studio. And this is Johan Lee checking in with the song Super Groovy Tune, everyone. Truly Friday tune coming from Haze featuring Dean and DJ Frizz. That was And July. And yes, everybody, it is the last day of July. Can you believe it? Can you believe it? We are more than halfway through, and tomorrow, everybody, we'll be walking into the month of August. Now, this really scares me. But for our regular listeners, you guys all know what we do on the very last day of every single month. It is the highlight of the month challenge.

challenge. So what we gotta do right now is very simple. Open up your phones, go to your photo album, and start scrolling up all the way to July 1st. And as you are scrolling down until today, find one photo, trust me, one photo everyone, or one video that really marks the highlight of the month of July 2026. That is the challenge, everybody. If you have those photos ready, if you have any of these videos ready, send them over to us right now by using our Instagram account at @thearchive_arirang. First of all, please follow us, like some posts, and number three, press send message and send over your highlight photo or highlight video with a brief description of what this really was all about. And also, if you can, everyone, if you could also pair it up with some song requests, that'd be super, super nice. We'll be able to squeeze in about 3 to 4 tracks today, totally based on your song requests. So do not be shy and let us know of which songs you would love to listen to as we proceed with the show. Now, going back to greet our listeners on this very last day of July, July 31st once again. We have many people tuning into our show. We have Esme saying hello to us, Paulina saying hello. Kel is also joining us too. Sabina is here with us for the very first time, I believe, saying, ooh, his voice is nice. Thank you, Sabina. Thank you very, very much. Welcome to the archive. We have Jun saying, hi, Johan. Where are the donuts for listeners of the archive? Don't you think we deserve them too? Because since we are rooting for your team to win at the World Cup, I will send you all virtual donuts. Emoji donuts as we listen to the next two tracks, because the delivery fee is too expensive. I cannot send over international packages of single donuts, right? So please, please do be generous with us. It was a definite joy to be able to provide some donuts for everyone in the station today. Of course, the winning team, Spain, with one of our engineers, and the running up was Argentina. It was my team, so we decided to bring in some sweets today, and everyone seemed to be very happy and mostly in sugar rush. So I guess that worked, right? Meaning we'll all go crazy together. Nick Archer also says hi. We have Stephanie also here with us, saying 소년 같네요. 오빠 is probably because of my hair. 놀리시는 거 알고 있습니다. You're making fun of me, but thank you very much. Sangmin is also here saying hello. We also have A-John joining us. Esther says hello. Johan? XO. A-H-N, Johan, A-John and all. Well, I think I like that. It's a decent stage name, isn't it? Johan. I like it. Thank you very much. Again, Zachary, Aim Lita says, sorry for the caps, because I still use it to work. Not because I am angry, saying, hey, hey, hey, Yong, Kang Pinim, Johan and A-John, welcome aboard, Aim Lita. I can definitely sense some hecticness at your workplace right now. Thanks for tuning in. Many, many more people joining us right now. Just want to say welcome to the show. So great to be able to spend the last day of July with you. Meaning today's challenge is highlight of the month. Choose out one photo or video that marks the highlight of the month of July 2026. Send them over to us right now, okay? And with that, for the first-time listeners, this is how you can use our show. Let's quickly take a listen to the manual. Here's how you can use our show. First up, for local listeners, you can tune in on Jeju-do Island at 88.7 MHz in Jeju City, 88.1 MHz in Seogwipo City, and 101.9 MHz in the Daejeon area. 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You can also DM us if you have messages to send or have song requests. Now, what's coming up next?
Kicking off the first hour of the program, we'll dive into the headline news in the world of K-pop and K-content, starting with The Spotlight. Next, and fresh on the shelf, we'll feature the newest K-pop release. After that, Between the Lines will uncover the hidden meanings behind iconic lyrics in Korean songs. And finally, we'll wrap up with Incoming, reading out your messages that came through our YouTube live chat and Instagram DMs. Coming up in the second hour is our storytelling corner called The Classified, uncovering Korea's most intriguing and eerie stories with A-John joining us for the second hour. Today, everyone, we have decided to bring in a horror story. And whose voice do you want to listen to the horror story? Is it going to be A-John acting or is it going to be Johan acting? It's totally up to you. If you join us through our YouTube channel, Adelang Radio K-Pop, right now, there is a live poll that is up. You get to choose who is the voice actor for the second hour. It's going to be a very scary tale, so make sure to vote A-John. Now, first hour topic, everyone, highlight of the month. What was the absolute highlight of your July? Let us know by DMing us at @thearchive_arirang. But for now, here goes two wonderful July-themed songs, everyone. Coming from Red Velvet, 7월 7일, One of These Nights, followed by 노래, the song coming from Zion T.

This is according to the Ministry of Interior and Safety. A heatwave warning is forecast to be issued at 11 a.m. on August 1st, 2026 for Gimpo, Icheon, and southern part of Yongin in Gyeonggi-do Province, Ganghwa of Incheon Metropolitan City, southern part of Haenam in Jeollanam-do Province, Imsil of Jeonbuk State, western and northern part of Jeju City, and mid-mountain region of Seogwipo City in Jeju-do Island, and Asan and western part of Hongseong in Chungcheongnam-do Province. Avoid outdoor activities during the hottest part of the day. Wear lightweight clothing and use an umbrella or parasol when going outside. Drink plenty of water to stay hydrated. Check on the safety and well-being of your neighbors. Now we go back to our regular program. 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

What makes today stand out? What is the latest buzz? In the spotlight, we are diving into what makes today truly special. Comedian couple Kim Jun-ho and Kim Ji-min are expecting their first child a year after tying the knot in July last year. Their agency JDB Entertainment announced Thursday that Kim Ji-min is 12 weeks pregnant and due early next year. As the expectant mother shared their joy in an ultrasound photo on Instagram, while Kim Jun-ho prepares for his role as executive chairman of the 14th Busan International Comedy Festival opening on August 21st. The cast of ENA's new competition series, X The League, hosted by Tiffany Young and Bam Bam, held a press conference in Seoul on Thursday ahead of the show's premiere. Slated as the world's first global live commerce championship, the series brings together 40 top sellers from 8 teams representing 9 countries to compete for a grand prize of approximately $500,000. Two headline news of the day for the spotlight. Starting off with a very, very heartwarming news, right? The amazing couple of your comedian couple, Kim Jun-ho and Kim Ji-min, they tied the knot last year, exactly a year ago in July. And guess what? Kim Ji-min is now 12 weeks pregnant. Biggest congratulations to the couple. These two people, they've been showing so much lovely episodes, like online for all these like reality shows and all that too. Truly a lovey-dovey couple indeed, and truly talented people too. So I'm assuming the gene will be passed down to their child, right? Biggest congratulations to the couple. Moving on to the next news, there is a new survival competition series called X The League that will go premiering very, very soon. This is the first ever global live commerce championship, everyone. 40 top sellers from 8 teams representing 9 countries all coming together for a grand prize of approximately $500,000 USD it is. We had so many different audition programs, survival competition programs for singing, dancing, cooking. Nowadays for like short form dramas, there are so many, but now it's going into live commerce. I'm assuming this is going to be quite interesting. Tiffany Young and Bam Bam, they're both international global stars. I'm assuming the synergy is going to be amazing as host of the show too. Going back to check some comments through our YouTube live stream, we have Kelsey, and congratulations to the amazing couple Kim Jun-ho and Kim Ji-min. We also have Siska going, aw, congratulations. Han Song is joining us right now saying well, welcome aboard, Han Song. We also have Peachy saying, I love both Johan and Ajon in voice acting. Oh, thank you. Lovely message indeed. A preview for the second hour, we can tell. Scrolling up a little bit more, I also see more people joining us right now. So Paulina joining us a bit late saying good afternoon, welcome aboard. And people all again saying congratulations to the lovely couple. Also, everyone, also, this audition program, not audition, this, how do you call this, competition series, this is not only based in Korea, but this is going to be representing 9 countries, everyone. 40 top sellers, 8 teams, 9 different countries. Go ahead, check out their website, see if any of these teams are coming from your own countries too. And keep an eye on it. It's going to be super fun. Now, back to our first hour topic, everyone. Today's the last day of the month of July, meaning we have our monthly highlight of the month challenge. The month of July was huge for me too, especially in that I released a new song earlier this month. What was the date? I forgot already. What a Life Would Be came out in July. And another wonderful event for me was, of course, this lovely gift that you guys sent in for me.
8th anniversary gift. Thank you so much. Once again, that was definitely the highlight of the month for me. And just like I'm showing you this photo right now through our official YouTube channel, later on, very soon, we're going to be covering all the videos and messages you are sending in. It's not too late. Let us know of your highlight of the month July by DMing us at @thearchive_arirang right now. And with that, another thing I want to say is I didn't tell you. I don't think I told you on air, but I don't go to 노래방. I really don't go to 노래방. It just makes me feel like I'm working, so I don't really enjoy singing at 노래방 singing rooms. Last time I went was like 5, 6 years ago. But guess what? Earlier this month, I decided to go to 노래방 with my friends, and I thought that was quite a milestone for me too. And guess what? I actually did enjoy singing some songs at a 노래방. So yeah, why don't we listen to this wonderful 노래방 anthem, everyone? Here it goes, 장범준 singing 노래방에서 at the 노래방.

time to check out the latest drops in the market. This is Fresh on the Shelf. Now, we have an amazing album that I would love to introduce to our listeners. The album cover is also kind of hand-in-hand, I guess, with the Spotlight news, I guess, in a way. Song coming from a very talented ballad singer Song Ha-ye released a new track called 그대이길, May It Be You. Yes, everyone, you can see the album cover right now. Of course, she is dressed up as a bride, holding on to a lovely bouquet of flowers, looking beautiful indeed. This song description, it says, perhaps love is not about sharing only the dazzling moments, but about protecting an ordinary day and offering one side at any given moment. This song, 그대이길, May It Be You by Song Ha-ye, is a self-composed track that calmly yet warmly captures the desire to start every morning together with a loved one and to walk side by side through all the days ahead. Embracing even the past days filled with many arguments as precious memories, the song delivers an honest and firm promise to never let go of each other's hands amidst any trials. Truly a personal song, I can tell. Self-composed, everyone. Self-composed by Song Ha-ye herself. I remember being on a show with her long time ago, being blown away by her life capabilities. Like, she's such a talented artist. We have Jun saying, wow, a potential hit wedding anthem. I can already tell. Here it goes, without further ado. Ha-ye Song Ha-ye singing 그대이길, May It Be You.

And now let's dive into Between the Lines, breaking down K-pop lyrics and uncovering the meanings behind the words. And today's song, everyone, is more like a mood setter for the second hour horror story. When it comes to fantasy elements, when it comes to like vampires and thrillers, there is a team in the K-pop market who really set, I would say, the cornerstone for this specific genre. And that's gotta be coming in from none other than VIX, everyone. VIX has a wonderful song called 다칠 준비가 돼 있어. In English, it's called On and On. Let's break down the lyrics together. It goes like this. 나한테 왜 이러는데? Why are you doing this to me? 난 너한테 왜 이러는데? And why am I acting like this to you? 너는 말끝을 또 흘리고 난 눈물이 흐르고. You trail off your words again and my tears flow down. Final line, it says 또 무릎 끓는 난 다칠 준비가 돼 있어. As I fall to my knees yet again, I am completely ready to get and be hurt. The lyrics illustrate the dark, paralyzing gravity of toxic codependency, everyone. VIX rejects the typical romanticization of love to expose a raw, unfiltered breakdown of self-respect. Why are you being like that to me? And why am I even being like this to you? I end up crying, you're saying random things, I am so ready to be hurt again by falling to my knees again. At the end, it's again a surrender, knowing that you'll be hurt once again. Unlike the lyrics, it's a very powerful song, everyone. Very, very powerful. And it's got a very much of a

0: N. I think I was N at the time, and that's why I remember the choreography and all. There was like a part where like your heart gets like pulled out. Not in real life, but like in terms of choreography, and that part is just a killer choreography. Without further ado, everyone, get ready to dive into the charm of VIX, everyone. VIX, here it goes. 닫힐 준비가 돼 있어, on and on.
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1: You're currently tuning into the archive of Yohan Lee, and the song we just listened to was a powerful, powerful fantasy-driven track called 다칠 준비가 돼 있어, On and On by VIX. I hope you guys are enjoying the show and the music that we are playing out for you. We see Yana saying, this album of VIX was one of my favorite albums to play in the car. Wonderful album. I personally think this is like their best album too. Personally speaking, in terms of songs too, I really think, for me at least, 다칠 준비가 돼 있어 is like the representative track for VIX. Siska says, Voodoo Doll. 저주 인형 Voodoo Doll is also a wonderful track, right? Scrolling up a little bit more, many people are loving the song. Siska again saying Vampires. And also going back, people love Songhae's song too, right? Saying this would be a wonderful, wonderful wedding anthem. I can definitely tell to hopefully, we can also have Songhae join us here in the studio too one day. She would

bless us with her voice. Truly a wonderful voice. Today, the topic is Highlight of July. Every last day of every single month, we ask our listeners to go through their photo albums, choose out one photo or a video to tell us about the highlight moment of that specific month. And we are going to check those out right now, starting off with the first one that came in, which was from Jun. Jun said, looking back at July, my biggest highlight was visiting the Singapore TV from local to global exhibition at the Singapore Chinese Cultural Center with my dad. The exhibition was such a nostalgic trip down memory lane. It traces the evolution of Singapore Chinese TV dramas from the 60s to today, showcasing original costumes, prop scripts, photographs, star awards, memorabilia, and interactive experiences. I especially enjoyed seeing items from classic dramas that I grew up watching and learning more about how our local television industry has evolved over the decades. It really made me appreciate the creativity and hard work behind Singapore's drama productions. Spending the day exploring the exhibition with my dad made it even more meaningful. It wasn't just about reminiscing over old TV dramas, it was also a nice opportunity to share those memories together. Sometimes the best highlights aren't grand events, but simple moments spent with family, said Jen, requesting Forever July by Sun. Let's check out the image that Jen sent in. Personally speaking, Jen, out of everything you told me, I think spending time with your father sounds so special. Checking out the image, 3, 2, and 1. Look at that. What? Looks so cool. If there was a poster that looks like that, I would definitely bring it back home. Amazing. Okay, one more coming in from Jun. Wow. Look at the costumes. Look at the prop. Look at the set. That is wonderful. By the way, everyone, if you're into Korean movies too, in Sangam-dong district, there is this free museum for all the history of Korean films too. Very similar to the one that Jun just sent in. So if you're into Korean movies, go check it out. Free admission. Super nice, actually. I go there when I'm bored. I want to check some more. This next one came in from Esther. Esther said, mission of the day. Hello, Johan. In July, our oldest, eldest daughter and I visited the Adventure Zoo in Hanover. We had a great time, and I thought the lemur looked so funny peeking out the window. That's why I chose this photo, wishing you all a relaxed weekend. Heading to the zoo with your daughter. Again, family time. At the end of the day, you know, meeting up with family members and spending time together is always the highlight. Aw, look at that possum. 3, 2, and 1 right there, everyone, at the zoo. He or she spotted you for sure. Photogenic, I would say. It just knew that you were staring at it. Him or her. I don't know how to put genders for, like, animals. But anyways, adorable. I'm very happy you were able to spend some special time with your eldest daughter. Esther, thank you so much for sharing that with us. Next one is coming in from Aim Lita. Aim Lita said, here's my highlight of July. Number one, I went to a bookstore with my mom and my brother because my brother wanted to buy a book and I just wanted to chill myself. We had matcha latte and tomato honey focaccia. I don't know what that is. Focaccia and a book. When we wanted to go back home, I asked my mom to check Book Advisor's recommendation corner and found Death Note novel. Without thinking twice, I bought the book. Number two, from last week, I have been accompanying my mom to go morning walk at the field nearby our area and had some breakfast few after. So yummy, we walked more than 5 kilometers in the morning. After coming home, I always don't want to do anything. Hehe, said Aim Lita. Probably because you're burnt out after a long day out, right? I want to check the image that Aim Lita sent in. Here it goes. 3, 2, and 1. Ooh, highlight of July. It's a collage. Look at that library. Matcha latte, always the best. Look at that field, everyone. I would love to go on a walk with my dog, Moni, in that park. And then the book.
the book that she bought, and then the snacks that she had, and the food looks amazing. Seems definitely like a highlight moment of the month. Again, I'm spent with family members. First three messages that came in were all date outings with your beloved family members. I love it so far. Moving on to the next submission. This came in from Zachary. Zachary said, "Hi, Johan. For today's question, the best highlight looking back at the last 4 weeks was planning and also preparing for a job training soon. And also writing and making music. And the fun thing I do is late night Dorebang sessions, singing room sessions, requesting Weekend by Taeyeon, saying, here's me singing Dorebang at midnight, 12:10 a.m. with Natalie and Nicole Appleton's new song ready to begin their second release of 2026. The song's name is Ready to Begin, and I guess we can hear Zachary singing. So let's give it a check. Okay, see, the audio system is ready, and Zachary's going to bless our ears. Here it goes. Oh, right on. What? You're so good with your falsetto. That was so, so cool. Thank you. Thank you for sharing that lovely cover with us. You've been mentioning that this team and this a sister, right? They're sisters. Natalie and Nicole Appleton's, they are your favorite artists. So very happy you were able to cover their song. You should upload it somewhere. That'd be cool. I want to go back to our YouTube live chat right now. So many comments coming in. Siska saying, wow, love it. I want to go there next time, Jun. Yes, exactly. We have Jun mentioning on the animation series that Aim Lita ended up buying, which is very, very cool too. And Zachary also says the sisters once more. Lovely comments coming in. Instead of listening to another song, let's scroll down to check as many submissions that came in today. The very next one was from Siska. Siska said, time flies. It's already highlight of the month again. Okay, Johan, here we go. My best buy and best food of July. This pork satays, pork meatballs and pork dumplings are so good. Nom, nom, nom, nom. And my comic design shoes. So satisfied. Got it with a great discount. Finding a bargain deal, it always leads to so much joy, doesn't it? Here it goes, 3, 2, and 1. The amazing food she had on the very left. Oh my god, that looks good. Meatball soup, is it? And this is supposed to be satay gochi. That's how we call it in Korea. Gochi means skewers. That looks so good. I'm getting so hungry right now. Oh my goodness. By the way, guys, I had chicken for lunch. How unusual is that, right? Like fried chicken for lunch. Okie dokie, moving on to our next one. This came in from... this is from Yana. Yana said, for me, it's more of highlight weekend. On Saturday night, I was enjoying dinner and Dorebang session with friends, slept for 3 hours and continued with watching the World Cup match. Met my family at sister's house, playing at swimming pool and park with my nephews. Here is the photo I took with Hyun, Chisang, Jun, and owner of Cave. I took with all members including Kaho, but this is my favorite. July was fun, says Yana. According to your descriptions, it does seem very hectic that all that happened in a single weekend, didn't it? How do you keep up with that, Yana? again, here... oh, you didn't really get to meet Cave. Okay, 3, 2, and 1. Here it is, the four-cut image, the photo booth image that Yana took with Cave members right there. You know what? Yana would nail the archive 4-cut photo booth session that we have on Tuesdays. Look at that, all the different poses. I've heard these artist collaboration photo booth images are very difficult because you have to really come up with the best ideas before getting into the booth. But you killed it. Very, very nice. Amazing. I hope you have it hanging on your wall. Thank you so much for sharing that with us. I want to check one more right now. This is coming in from Benny. Benny said, hello, Johan and all. Happy Friday. Here is the highlight of the month, which we had Korean barbecue last Sunday. Korean barbecue. Oh my gosh. Okay, Benny sending us an image of the Korean barbecue.
three, two, and one. Ooh, that looks so good. Oh, I'm getting so hungry. Look at that. You have the Korean, the pork belly, 삼겹살. And then I think this is 차돌박이, which is like a thinner version, I believe. I'm not really 100% sure of the English name of that, but those rolled meats, they're so good. And the Korean side dish, kimchi right there. And then the soup. Oh, I need a decent meal for dinner today. Thank you so much for sharing that with us, Benny. Oh my gosh. How am I going to survive the second hour? It's going to be a tough one. Checking some more of the comments coming in. We have Yana saying, wow, I love the shoes, Siska. I want that too. It's so vibrant. I love the design. It's a comic-based one, which Siska bought with a great bargain deal recently. Good for you. Stephanie saying, Yana, so cute. Sincerely, so cute. Yana says, Johan, can you invite me for the curation? I'll gladly challenge the 4-cup mission. You guys would nail it. Yana would do so well on that. Very cool, very cool. Stephanie is saying, ah, 괜히 봤다. 어지럽다, 어지러워. Saying, I'm getting so hungry and dizzy because of Benny's photo. Oh man, oh man. 불금 is just around the corner, everyone. Friday, weekend is just around the corner. Hang in there. But for now, why don't we take a listen to Benny's song request. It's a track called Overdrive by Tuas. Second hour, as I've mentioned before, we have the amazing storytelling corner, the classified, ready for you. So don't go anywhere. For those of you who are getting super duper hungry, get some snacks and get ready for the second hour. Here goes, Overdrive by Tuas.

0: Jeju, opening a new era, people truly come first here. In the face of this great change, here stands JDC returning to its very first commitment. The lives of the people more resilient, the future of Jeju more distinct. JDC now seeks to give back to the people that can be felt in their everyday lives. It will resolve long-standing issues and boldly drive forward the changes that are truly needed. With high-tech industries, global education, and AI infrastructure, it firmly builds the foundation for future growth of Jeju and is making a better tomorrow. A new beginning, new JDC. 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
1: Lightning can generally reach more than 100 million volts, which is enough to power the lighting system of a baseball stadium for 10 minutes. So how can we protect ourselves from this life-threatening hazard? Lightning is attracted to tall, pointy objects. This is why it is important to avoid elevated locations and to lower your body when you're outdoors during a thunderstorm. It is also a good idea to stay away from tall trees and rocks and to avoid carrying elongated items such as golf clubs, fishing rods, mountain climbing sticks, and umbrellas. Seek safety indoors or inside a car with the engine turned off. And if you are indoors, we suggest that you unplug all electronic devices. Natural disasters. We can't prevent them, but we can prepare for them.
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This is The Archive. And welcome back, everyone, to the second hour of The Archive. It is 5 p.m. KST of a beautiful, beautiful Friday. And coming up next is our storytelling voice acting corner called The Classified. Uncovering Korea's most intriguing and eerie stories with A-John joining us. Today's story, everyone, is called Sajik Tunnel it is. There is an urban legend or myth, a horror tale based on this very specific tunnel. Just wait a bit and you will be able to unfold all the mysteries behind this Sajik Tunnel. But in whose voice do you want to listen to the tale? Is it A-John's voice or is it Yohan's?

at @thearchive_adirang, posting highlights of our show, all the announcements, everything you need to know about the show is available through the IG account. So come over and meet us there. And now, before inviting Ajon into the studio, I want to read one more message that came in for the highlight of the month. And this was from Kel. Kel said, "Hello, some moments are worth waiting years for. This month, after 7 long years, I finally saw my ultimate group in concert again. For those who know me well, you already know who I'm talking about. Being back in the Purple Ocean, singing along with thousands of ARMY, and seeing BTS together again was something I'll never forget. I would consider these two nights both my highlight of the month and my highlight of the year. Song request, Body to Body by BTS, singing. Hearing the entire stadium singing out the Arirang chant, despite Korean not being our native language, was truly a goosebump moment," said Kel, sending us an image of her experience at BTS concert. First of all, it must have been ethereal. It must have been unbelievable, right? Sending us the image, 3, 2, and 1. You can see Jimin right there blowing kiss, and then we have them on the set. Scrolling down a bit more, all these fan cards saying, "Bangtan이 있기에 우리가 아미입니다." Because BTS is there, we are the ARMYs. I see Suga right there, concert venue. Kel selfie with her fan chant, how do you call that? The stick, right? The cheering stick and all that. Looking great, having so much fun at BTS concert. I've never been to their concert either, but from what I've seen and heard, I heard it's a phenomenal experience. I'm so envious of you being able to attend this concert and, you know, sing that Arirang chant all together. I've seen those videos and it just brought me so much chill. It's not even funny, right? But anyways, I hope you can relive that moment as we take a listen to this very next song coming from BTS. Here goes, Body to Body.

0: Beyond the vibrant culture of Korea lies a world of hidden histories and unsolved mysteries. From eerie urban legends to forgotten events, we uncover the secrets lurking in the shadows. This is a classified where the truth is stranger than fiction. And joining us in the studio today is everybody, Adrian.
1: Hello, happy last day of the month, everybody. Hello.
0: Can you believe it is the last day of July already?
1: Yeah,
0: I cannot believe it.
1: Yeah, time flies, right?
0: Time really does fly. What's your highlight of the month?
1: Oh, I thought about it for a bit.
0: Mm-hmm.
1: Earlier in the month, I actually went to a resort with my brother.
0: Okay.
1: So, yeah, I think that was a very fun experience because I just haven't, you know, when's the last time you spent, you know, you went on a resort, like 2 days, one night with your sister, with your sibling, right?
0: Oh, man. I don't think I've ever done that.
1: Yeah. So that was very interesting. And
0: how did that go?
1: It went well. And also now that we are like adults, we can both drive and it was quite like not as stressful. And we also like got separate rooms. So it was quite nice.
0: Yeah, that's like the, it's as best as it can get, right?
1: We also had like a little, like a mini private pool as well. And we just kind of played like kids, just constantly jumping into the pool and like
0: that's
1: having
0: cute.
1: Fun. And yeah, it was a great time. So I think that was my highlight of the month.
0: Very sweet. But probably on your way to that resort, you probably had to pass through a few tunnels.
1: Quite a few, yeah.
0: And I guess that's why, that's how you got the inspiration for today's story, huh?
1: It is, today's story is a very well-known kind of horror legend.
0: Mm-hmm. But before revealing,
1: yeah,
0: we have to close a poll.
1: We do, don't we? Yes.
0: We're going to close a poll in 10 seconds, everyone.
1: Sounds
0: starting
1: good.
0: Now. 10, 9, 8, 7, 6, 5, 4, 3, 2, and 1.
1: Yes, and the poll is coming to an end.
0: RPN is going to close it very soon, probably.
1: Yes,
0: very soon.
1: I think the poll is coming to an end.
0: Well, I guess we can call it an end right now because it says
1: 51%. Wow, this is very close.
0: 51% for who?
1: To Johan Lee. Wow.
0: Oh, man.
1: I believe last week it was, I won with 51%, right?
0: I think somebody's playing games with us right now. They're holding back all the votes.
1: Right.
0: And at the very last moment, they're trying to make that 1% difference.
1: Because, yeah.
0: Well, whoever you are, you're smart.
1: Yeah,
0: you're
1: good job.
0: You're very smart.
1: Yeah, playing with us very closely there, yes.
0: Because honestly speaking, the last time I checked, you were leading by like 80%. But suddenly, it became 51 for me?
1: I think some people are holding back votes until the second half to see where other people vote and trying to balance it out because we've been quite close for the last few weeks, right?
0: Oh, we have.
1: Mm-hmm.
0: Feels like a genius game, doesn't it? Like a brain game.
1: Are you now just checking the script?
0: And the lyrics. I'm like, are there any female characters here? I guess there is.
1: There is.
0: Oh, no.
1: Yes.
2: So my female voice is coming back today.
1: Wow. I don't know why. You just sounded like a very typical American female girl right now.
0: What does that mean?
1: It sounds like you're ready. That's what it sounds like.
0: Well, our listeners, I guess they are excited, right? Because
1: mm-hmm.
0: I see a lot of great emojis coming up.
1: Yes.
0: Kel says, yay! And Spencer also says, yay! So, 내가 이거 보려고 기다렸죠. I was waiting for this. Well, it is my duty to entertain you all and prep you all for the crazy wild weekend.
1: Yes.
0: So, should we reveal the story?
1: Yes, the story that we'll be covering today is the one and only Sajik Tunnel.
0: Ooh. I'm going to show you the image right now. It's a little bit scary.
1: It's a little bit.
0: Not too scary, but if you're bad with scary images, don't look at the screen through our visual radio for the next 5 seconds.
1: Exactly.
0: I'm
1: flipping
0: the screen in 3, 2, and 1.
1: Ooh.
0: Ooh, it says Sajik Tunnel. 서울의 도시 전설, meaning the city legend, I guess, of Seoul City.
1: Ooh.
0: Sajik Tunnel. There is an actual tunnel named Sajik Tunnel in Seoul.
1: Exactly. Mm. I hope you guys are ready because this is a very kind of, you know, a lot of the Thank you for that. A lot of these stories that we've covered in the past are quite old, right?
0: Yes.
1: But this is a very iconic modern urban legend that we'll be talking about today. So I hope you guys are ready.
0: I'm ready.
1: Yes. The legend began actually circulating in the 1970s and 80s at around the time when people in Seoul started owning their own personal cars and when tunnels became quite frequent to go through. Initially, this spread via orally amongst taxi drivers and night workers.
0: Now that's scary.
1: Yes. When taxi drivers kind of like all know the story, it's a haunted location.
0: Exactly.
1: Mm-hmm. I don't know if you guys remember the very first month of the archive when we first began, we actually talked about this road called Chairo Kishin, the ghost
0: Freedom of Expressway Kishin.
1: Exactly. Mm-hmm. And this is basically the side-by-side story of that. How that one kind of talks about the highway aspect, that how a ghost lives on a specific highway. We'll be talking about a ghost that is very kind of well-known amongst tunnels.
0: Ooh.
1: And there's a lot of haunted tunnels in Korea, I found out. Quite scaringly a lot. There's some that's going to like Gangwon-do province. There's one that was actually going to like Daegu, I believe.
0: Did you have to pass through one of those haunted tunnels?
1: I don't know, but I'm probably sure I did. But this is a very famous one in Seoul.
0: Okay. Where is it located though?
1: So yes, this tunnel is located in the north central region of Seoul, which cuts directly through the lower lines of Inwangsan Mountain. Why?
0: I go there quite frequently.
1: Yeah, I assume you do. And it links the Jeonglo-gu Sajikdong, which is a historical cultural hub, and the Seodaemun-gu Hyeonjeo-dong. Yes, a gateway to the north western suburbs of Seoul. And it kind of opened in the 1967, and it was heralded as Seoul's very first modern inner city road tunnel. It is still one of the biggest tunnels in Seoul, so a lot of the people probably do frequent through it. And
0: I have a feeling Kang Pidinim often commutes through this tunnel.
1: Maybe.
0: I think he does.
1: And I can't wait to traumatize everybody who goes through this tunnel quite often.
0: Well, it does not really look that haunted nowadays.
1: Okay, yeah.
0: Like, and especially during the daylight. It's not as scary. I'm going to show you the image in 3, 2, and 1. The most scariest.
1: It looks like every other tunnel.
0: Exactly.
1: But the stories that actually taxi drivers talk about, it seems like they all have seen the same ghost. And they do two things in particular, which we're going to be covering today.
0: Well, it might not be a ghost, because when we showed the poster, we had a very interesting comment coming in.
1: Yes.
0: Saying, "That's me after team dinner." Says Stephanie.
1: Interestingly enough, I don't know if Stephanie read the script, which she can't, but it does talk about a woman, female character, after a night out with their colleagues.
2: Oh, really?
1: So it might be actually Stephanie. We can actually call her let's not call her Stephanie.
2: Because does she have a name?
1: She does not. The character, female character, does not.
2: I'm going to call her.
1: Don't call her Stephanie.
2: And I'm going to call her Sarah.
1: Sarah.
2: How about Sarah?
1: How about Sarah?
0: Okay.
1: Yes.
0: I'm just getting ready. Okay. I have to warm up my voice. It's been a while. I haven't done a female voice.
1: You haven't done a voice acting in quite a while. So I hope you're warmed up.
0: I am ready.
1: I do want to remind you that we do have a few new announcers that are tuning in right now.
0: Oh, that's
1: a few new faces in Arirang.
0: I'm going to leave some wrong impressions today.
1: We do have some few new faces in Arirang, so I hope you're ready to traumatize them.
0: Well, this is not Johan anymore.
1: Yes.
2: This is Sarah.
1: It is Sarah.
0: We'll get ready for part one as we take a listen to this wonderful song, everyone. Coming from Ichi, everybody. This is Tunnel Vision.

0: And that was Tunnel Vision by Ichi. And this is The Archive, Friday's second hour corner, The Classified. That's a voice acting storytelling corner in which we're going to be talking about an urban legend.
1: Yes.
0: It is called
1: Sajik Tunnel. And before we move on, I noticed that you're avoiding this one comment that I want to read.
0: Please.
1: Yana's saying, I think this is not the first time Johan uses the name Sarah. So, who is Sarah, Johan?
2: Ooh, Sarah looks like that.
1: Okay, yes.
2: That is our fictional character.
1: Fictional?
2: Yeah.
1: Okay, thank you.
0: I'm going to lose my voice so bad. I got to save it up.
1: Mm-hmm,
0: okay, please. Well, I am ready.
1: Are you?
2: Yeah.
1: Okay, thank you.
0: I am ready.
1: Yes.
0: Okay. Mm-hmm. Are you ready?
1: Yes.
0: Here it goes, everybody. Yes. Part one of Sajik Tunnel.
3: The neon signs of Chonglo faded into a blur of warm yellow and red. Inside the quiet taxi, the girl leaned her head against the cool glass of the window. The clock of the dashboard read 4 a.m. 44 minutes. Her head felt heavy from the long hours of the company Hesik outing, but the crisp, refreshing air conditioning kept her from falling completely asleep. Up ahead, a large green sign caught the glare of the sunlight. Sajik Tunnel. The taxi maintained a smooth speed as it rolled through the mouth of the concrete structure. The bright street lights of the city disappeared, replaced by the spaced out orange glowing lamps of the tunnel ceiling.
4: Chogyo, are you feeling okay back there?
2: I'm just a little dizzy, Ajashi. But thank you. Thank you for driving so safely.
3: The soothing ballad playing on the radio suddenly crackled. A sharp burst of static cut the singer off mid-sentence. The girl blinked, her tipsy mind trying to process the sudden noise. The static grew louder, changing from a simple hiss to a rhythmic, wet, scraping sound. It sounded like fingernails dragging slowly across the black chalkboard, tearing through skin and mixed with a faint, weeping voice trying to push through the white noise.
4: Oh dear. Let me turn that noise down so it does not give you a headache. It must be the tunnel, right? It must definitely be the tunnel that is interfering with the signal.
3: The girl wrapped her arms around herself. The air inside the car suddenly became freezing cold. It was a deep, unnatural chill that made the breath freeze in her throat. The smell of old concrete turned into something foul, like raw sewage.
2: Beep beep beep beep.
0: Turn around immediately.
3: The GPS suddenly ordered from the dashboard. The driver looked down at his phone mount on the screen. The GPS map was spinning in circles, the little blue arrow rotating wildly.
0: In 50 meters, make a U-turn.
4: Oh goodness. This technology always messes up right when you need it.
3: The girl stared at the screen. The arrow kept spinning, yet the tunnel ahead was completely straight, a narrow one-way trajectory with solid concrete walls on both sides. There was no way to turn.
0: Make a U-turn.
1: Yes. That was part one of Sajik Tunnel.
0: Ooh. Okay. So, the start of every single problem.
1: Mm-hmm.
0: Hesik. Late. Why stay wondering. Out so late?
1: Right.
0: And why drink so much until you get a headache?
1: Exactly. And the time is 4:44 a.m.
0: By the way, 4 is a curse number, I guess.
1: It is. Mm-hmm. It's like the sign of death.
0: It is.
1: Right?
0: Mm-hmm.
1: We have the main character, which is a female customer who is mm-hmm. a bit tipsy, a bit drunk, going home in the taxi, and they go through this tunnel. And the first phenomenon, apparently, that you notice in this tunnel is that the navigation as well as the radio starts going wild.
4: This goes...
1: Yeah, kind of like Transformers, kind of.
4: It just
1: turns on and off randomly. The navigation... The navigation is usually weird inside a GPS.
4: Very true.
1: But apparently it starts asking you to go, like, U-turn and stuff, like, ways that's impossible. Like, telling you to go left in, like, 10 meters when there is obviously no left. It's just a tunnel.
4: Exactly. And also, the fact that the GPS is, like, spinning. That's scary. Imagine that. You're standing just still. And you see your GPS navigation, it just like makes random spinning circle. That would be so scary.
1: Yeah, it is very scary. But I'll be honest, I'm glad that Sarah's not by herself.
4: I'm glad too.
1: Like, if it's just you driving by yourself, as a taxi driver, if you have no customers and you're driving alone, how scary that must have been.
4: Exactly. But at least she has a taxi driver who sounds like a very gentle, she was very caring.
1: Honestly, sounds like a great, like, driver, right?
4: And GPS, that sounds like it's from 1980s. GPS, yeah. U-turn.
1: I don't know why the GPS sounds like that, but yes.
4: I am dying to figure out what will happen in part two. But one thing for sure. Everyone tuning into our show right now, starting today, every single time you pass a tunnel, you'll be reminded of
1: the scary
2: Sarah.
1: Not the ghost, but Sarah. Yeah.
4: Here goes Paul Kim featuring Park Jun Young, everybody. June Park of G.O.D. This is Tunnel.

0: And that was Tunnel by the amazing artist Paul Kim featuring June Park of G.O.D.
1: Ooh, such a good song. One of our listeners is saying Tunnel is one of my favorite songs of Paul Kim. I cried whenever I listened to this.
0: Oh, really?
1: Oh, yes.
0: Are you crying right now? Well, let us know.
1: Don't make our listeners cry, please.
0: A tear selfie would be nice.
1: Tear selfie.
0: Steffi says, you know, in the POV of the driver, mm-hmm. driver must be very, very worried whether the passenger will throw up in the car.
1: Probably the most scariest thing,
0: oh,
1: right?
0: Oh, man, that would be stressed so bad.
1: I would be stressed as well. Because if a customer throws up, you can't operate the whole day, right?
0: Exactly.
1: Because it smells.
0: Exactly. But anywho, we'll have to see what happens to Sarah and the driver and the GPS. Mm-hmm. Part two. Are you ready for this?
1: Yes, we are.
0: Here we go.
1: The driver reached out and turned off the radio and the GPS application. The screen went black and the horrible sound from the speakers died. A heavy, suffocating silence filled the car. The only sound left was the low hum of the tires on the tunnel floor. The taxi kept moving forward, the orange tunnel lights passing over them one by one.
2: Thank you. Thank you, Ajishi. The silence makes me feel so much better.
1: As the headlights cut through the glooming ahead, the driver suddenly tapped the brakes. His posture stiffened, his eyes locked on the narrow, raised concrete walkway running along the side of the tunnel wall.
3: Wait, what is that up ahead? Someone is walking inside the tunnel at this hour?
1: The drunk girl leaned forward, squinting through the front windshield. Walking on the narrow path, moving in the same direction as the car, was a person. It was a woman dressed in a long, perfectly neat white dress that brushed against the dusty concrete. Her long, ink black hair hung down past her waist, completely straight and motionless. Even though the wind from the passing car should have made it blow.
2: Why would a woman be walking alone down here? There's no exit on foot.
1: They did not want to look too closely. The driver pressed the gas pedal slightly and the taxi began to glide past the walking figure. The woman did not turn her head. She kept her arms straight down at her side, walking with a strange, perfectly stiff rhythm.
3: Oh, well, it's really dangerous. Maybe her car broke down outside. You know, let's just pass her quickly.
1: As the car drew parallel to her, the girl felt an overwhelming urge to see who it was. The instant fear from moments before flared up again, making her chest feel tight. She turned her body completely around in the backseat, pressing her hands against the leather to look out the rear window. The orange lamps flickered overhead, casting long dancing shadows ahead the figure, walking figure. The girl stared hard through the glass, tight, trying to catch the glimpse of the woman's face as the taxi left her behind. But there was nothing. No eyes, no nose, no mouth, just a smooth, plain blank sheet of pale skin frame by thick black hair staring directly back at the car.

0: Why do all Korean ghosts look the same?
1: They have no face.
0: They don't have any face. They're always in a long white dress.
1: And we're going to show you the image one more time. 3, 2, and 1.
0: Oh, yes. Discretion's advised. Yes, this is what the ghost looks like.
1: According to AI chatbot.
0: Yes.
1: So dressed up in white, mm-hmm. walking down the tunnel. Who would do that?
0: Have you ever walked through a tunnel?
1: Yeah, but like one with like proper passenger way.
0: Right.
1: Pedestrian, you know, they have like these sub tunnels mm-hmm. within tunnels. Right, in that right. case, of course. But like in the tunnel where people are passengers, not passengers, pedestrians are not allowed to enter. Of course not. Who would do that?
0: Right. It is very scary. But apparently this, amongst the taxi drivers, it is actually quite common to see this white figure ghost in this Hajik tunnel. And this is what we get. And oftentimes, you know, when we see like pedestrians and stuff or like other, you know, when you drive past other cars as well, you have the urge to just kind of like look to see who it is. You ever do that?
1: No. Why would you want to check who's in the
0: like if someone's driving really slow, and maybe it's just me, I like drive past it and I want to get a glimpse of who they are.
1: That's dangerous, man. Keep your eyes locked on the road.
0: That's true.
1: So dangerous.
0: But I guess this, you know, Sarah also had the urge to see who's walking in this hour at nearly 5 a.m, right?
1: Exactly. And Sarah, mm-hmm. Sarah ends up leaning forward, I guess, mm-hmm. and checking the lady.
0: Right.
1: And it says, no eyes, no nose, no mouth. Just a smooth, blank sheet of pale skin framed by thick black hair, staring directly back at the car.
0: Right, long black hair.
1: Staring right back at the car.
0: It's very scary.
1: Staring right back at you.
0: Yes.
1: How scary is that?
0: Probably terrifying, right?
1: Oh my God. I would scream.
0: Mm-hmm.
1: I would scream so bad.
0: If I saw that in real life, I think I'd be in so much shock that I don't think I could scream.
1: Exactly. Mm-hmm. We have many comments coming in. Zachary says, in Whisper's voice, run and don't look back.
0: Right.
1: Some more coming in right now. Ayana's on your side saying, I'm actually with Ajon. Sometimes curious who's driving or walking. Just curiously looking.
0: Exactly.
1: Eyes on the road, everybody.
0: Curiosity gets the best of you.
1: Stephanie says, 누가 사직 터널에서 귀신 봤다고 올려놓은 블로그도 있네요. Saying, there is actual vlogs that says, I witnessed something unnatural passing by Sajik Tunnel. So this is real, everyone.
0: Exactly. So, yeah, be advised, when you're driving in Seoul, there's a lot of ghosts and a lot of tunnels. And, yeah, I don't know if I'm happy to know this. I think I was happier not knowing it.
1: But if there is a... If you ever bump into one of these ghosts, mm-hmm. there is a chant that you must sing so that they'll run off.
0: Which is?
1: La la la la la la. La la la la la la. Try it.
0: Horrible segue.
1: 3, 2, 1. La la la la la la. La la la la la la. You probably know this song, everyone. Mm-hmm. Coming from Teen Top, this is 긴 생머리 그녀, Miss Wright.

0: La la la la la la is something that we must all memorize.
1: Ooh.
0: Just in case you bump into one of these Hajik Tunnel ghosts.
1: Yes.
0: Ginseng Marigunya means a person with a woman with a very long hair.
1: Mm, exactly.
0: An anthem.
1: And I want to ask you, how much would somebody have to give you for you to walk through this tunnel, knowing these stories?
0: I'm strong.
1: Alone?
0: Yeah.
1: In the, like, at 4:44 a.m.
0: Yeah.
1: You would do it for free?
0: For free.
1: Really?
0: Singing la la la la la the whole time.
1: Yeah, the ghost would be scared of you.
0: Yeah,
1: you sang that through the whole tunnel.
0: I might be the next person on the vlog.
1: Exactly.
0: Saying, I saw this guy singing la la la Ginseng Marigunya the whole night.
1: I'd be traumatized.
0: I would be traumatized too. But we have many comments coming in. People are saying all these crazy episodes, right? Saying a solution. Yana says, always turn your 노래방 mode whenever you're driving.
1: Right.
0: Abusing their ears and ghosts too.
1: I would too. I think if ghosts heard me when I'm singing in my car, I think they would run away first.
0: Exactly.
1: They would start writing blogs about me.
0: For sure.
1: This random guy in a car. He's bald and singing the song.
0: That'd be scary, actually. Steffi says the most realistic scare, fright, is realizing that you did not bring your wallet by the time you arrive at home.
1: Oh,
0: man. If it wasn't for the applications.
1: You know, yesterday I had the most traumatic thing. I was on my way home and my phone that has my navigation nearly died.
0: Oh no.
1: And I don't have a charger in my car.
0: Oh no.
1: So I was so scared that it would die before I get home. Imagine you're halfway home and you're on the highway and your phone dies.
0: Oh man.
1: You don't know how to get home.
0: Why? Weren't you in Seoul?
1: Yeah, I was, but I don't know how to get home still.
0: Like, well, you need some more practicing then, buddy.
1: Yeah, that's true.
0: But glad you made it home safe.
1: Thank you.
0: We gotta finish off the story.
1: Yes.
0: Back to Sarah. Back to Sarah mode.
1: Yes.
0: Here it goes. Part 3 of Sajik Tunnel.
1: The taxi surged past the woman, but the silence inside the car vanished in an instant. The girl kept her eyes glued to the rear window, her breath catching in her throat. Suddenly, the stiff, walking figure snapped, her head twisted with a horrific jerk motion to stare directly at the rear retreating taxi. She did not just speed up, she exploded in a full, violent sprint.
2: Akashi, drive faster! Go! Please go faster! She's coming!
3: What? What's happening back there? Wait, hold on!
1: The driver slammed his foot onto the gas pedal, the engine roared, and the taxi accelerated rapidly down the straight line. But the woman was catching with their speed. She sprinted with a terrific, unnatural rhythm. Her long white dress fluttered wildly, and her bare feet slapping against the concrete path with deafening, flashing wounds. With every second, she drew closer to the rear bumper at the supernatural speed, her blank, feather featless face looked onto the girl. The girl screamed, tears of pure terror spilling down her cheeks as she pressed herself against the flat arm seat back seat. Unable to tear her eyes away from the monster, the pale, smooth face was now only a foot away from the glass.
2: Akashi, what do we do?
1: Just as the long, pale fingers reached out towards the car, a burst of bright natural moonlight flooded the vehicle. The taxi shot out of the mouth of Sajik Tunnel, breaking into the open city air. At that exact threshold of the exit, the screeching thud stopped. The sprinting figure came to a violent, dead halt right at the very edge of the tunnel's darkness, unable to step inside the moonlight. Through the rear window, the girl watched, hyperventilating, as the creature stood perfectly still for a brief second. Then the woman turned exactly 90 degrees towards the solid concrete wall of the tunnel. Without hesitation, she walked straight forward, her body melting effortlessly into the solid stone sculpture until she completely vanished from sight. The girl stared at the empty gray concrete wall as the taxi sped away into the safety of the city, her hands trembling so violently she could barely breathe.
2: Ajishi, what was that thing?
1: At that moment, the static radio and the GPS turned back on, playing another ballad song.
0: In 50 meters, make a U-turn. And the end.
4: The end.
5: Yes, that is the full story of Sajik Tunnel. And at the last part three, we saw two actually quite well-known stories, apparently, if you go to this tunnel. One is you'll see this ghost, this figure. Mm-hmm. Apparently, if you drive past her, she'll start sprinting towards you, apparently, at an unnatural speed where it'll catch up to the cars.
0: That's so scary.
5: Very scary. Another phenomenon is apparently sometimes you'll see this figure just standing there, and if you drive past and you look through the rear view window, apparently you'll see this ghost turn and walk into the tunnel walls. And this is the most well-known story, is that you'll see a figure, it just looks like an ordinary person, and then you'll see them kind of blend, walk into the walls, and they'll vanish.
0: That's scary.
5: And I think this is the blog post that I'm
0: No wonder she was
5: about.
0: So pale.
5: Right.
0: Because they don't get enough sunlight.
5: It's not enough vitamin D, right?
0: Not even moonlight.
5: Exactly. But these are the two most common stories that you'll hear about this specific tunnel.
0: Mm-hmm.
5: And honestly, yeah, it's very scary.
0: It is. Mm-hmm. I'm not going anywhere near that tunnel.
5: You actually are quite, you pass through quite.
0: I don't need to pass through the tunnel, okay. But I am very much
5: close
0: nearby.
5: Mm-hmm.
0: Because I love Sajikdong. Mm-hmm. Sajikdong district is beautiful.
5: Beautiful place.
0: But never knew such haunted tunnel exists.
5: Mm-hmm.
0: But the lesson for today is, if ever you are going to pass by Sajik Tunnel,
5: yes,
0: you got to turn on 긴생머리그녀.
5: Exactly.
0: Miss Right by Teen Top, everyone.
5: Yes.
0: That's the lesson of the
5: day. That's the moral of the story, right?
0: Exactly. But anywho, enough of the horror story.
5: Mm-hmm.
0: After all, everyone, that is the last day of July.
5: Mm.
0: And as you guys all know, July, August, this is like the hottest season.
5: Yes.
0: Meaning we need to stay hydrated at all times.
5: Please.
0: And in order to bring in some extra coolness, we decided to touch on this horror story.
5: Mm-hmm.
0: If ever you have any of these Korean folk tales or urban legends or whichever story you want to recommend, feel free to do so.
5: Exactly. And discretion's advised, oftentimes these stories do come from just people experiencing weird things. Like, for example, apparently this story of them walking into the wall, apparently it's just somebody, a worker standing there, and it's the shadows from the light that looks like that a figure is going into the wall when it's just the shadow disappearing.
0: You think so?
5: Apparently it is. So it's just tunnels and lights. So don't think too much about it. Ghosts aren't real, are they?
2: Oh, no. Nobody knows.
5: Sarah is scarier than more than anything else.
0: Exactly. But anywho, big thank you once again, mm-hmm, for tuning into our show, everyone. After all, it is a weekend.
5: Yes.
0: Right? Make sure to get enough rest, drink a lot of water, mm-hmm, get some extra snacks.
5: Yes.
0: Consider cheat days.
5: Yes.
0: And also go watch your favorite films.
5: Ooh.
0: And listen to our show.
5: Exactly.
0: Because we have our weekend shows also going on live, which is going to be at
5: 4 p.m. KST.
0: What's coming up on Saturday?
5: The Word Chain.
0: What's coming up on Sunday?
5: The Mood Board.
0: Participatory Playlist Corners, everyone.
5: Exactly.
0: Created and curated by our beloved listeners.
5: Mm-hmm.
0: Make sure to put that good music to good use, especially if you have any plans to pass by any tunnels, everyone.
5: Exactly.
0: I would say the best remedy to keep away bad, evil negativity.
5: And these song requests are great, so I know you guys are going to enjoy it.
0: Exactly. And with that, quick mention and shout out to next week's guests.
5: Yes, next week on Tuesday we have the curation. We will have Ian coming in, right? Ian of Lunate.
0: Ian of Lunate.
5: Exactly.
0: It's going to be Tuesday and...
5: Exactly. And on Thursday, we have the rehearsal where we have an amazing singer coming in. Shobin will come into the studio.
0: Yes. So Ian of Lunate and Shobin. It's a new stage name that Shobin of Norajo has been putting on for the last few months.
5: Right.
0: It's going to be a fantastic, fantastic week. Make sure to spend it with us here at the Archive. The Archive is a show made by producer Kang Minung,
5: hey John,
0: and Johan Lee. The final tune, everyone, this is for all of you who are going out for a night out. Here goes Gift with 놀자. Bye bye.

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1: Three.
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1: Go.
5: Welcome to Arirang News. This is Nao Kim, and we start with the top headlines at this hour. U.S. President Donald Trump announced that Hamas has agreed to fully disarm in Gaza on Thursday, Washington local time, to help rebuild the territory and bring lasting peace. Under the New Deal, a group called the National Committee for the Administration of Gaza will take over and manage all weapons in the area. Hamas confirmed the agreement, calling it a major step forward, though Israel has not yet officially accepted it. Meanwhile, tensions remain high in the Middle East as the U.S. and Iran have restarted missile attacks against each other. U.S. forces hit military centers in response to Iranian strikes on American bases. The conflict is now spreading, with drone attacks on ships near Egypt and joint military operations in the Red Sea. Russian forces launched a deadly overnight strike on Thursday in Ukraine local time, using a North Korean missile to attack civilian targets, killing at least 9 people. Ukrainian President Volodymyr Zelensky strongly condemned both Moscow and Pyongyang following the attack, which also left dozens injured, including 2 children. Zelensky stated that while investigations are ongoing, evidence points to a North Korean weapon. This marks the first time Russia has used one in the conflict in nearly a year. The strike involved a combination of heavy missiles and drones. Zelensky called on international leaders to respond firmly to the growing military cooperation between Russia and North Korea. South Korean President Lee Jae-myung met with Chile's President Jose Antonio Kast on Thursday, Santiago local time, for a summit to upgrade their free trade agreement and build stronger economic ties. During the meeting, the two leaders agreed to restart a joint trade committee that had been paused for 10 years. They also signed a deal to cooperate on key minerals, combining Chile's rich supply of lithium and copper with South Korea's advanced technology. In addition, the two countries also agreed to work together on infrastructure projects. President Yi is now traveling to Argentina for the final stop of his South American trip. The Korean government reported a major economic recovery for June on Friday, as output surged by 2.3% due to strong semiconductor and car production. This marks the sharpest monthly increase in 6 years. Production, consumption, and investment all grew together for the first time in 3 months. Automobile production led the rally with a massive 15.4% jump after auto parts supplies returned to normal. Officials say this broad rebound provides positive momentum for the national economy, though global market uncertainties could still pose risks later in the year. Prime Minister Han Sung-suk ordered government agencies on Friday in Seoul to prepare for extreme heat wave temperatures next week. He urged all ministries to protect vulnerable communities from the heat wave. The government will expand access to cooling shelters for outdoor workers while monitoring water supplies in dry regions. Officials are also advising the public to avoid outdoor activities during the hottest hours. Now moving to the weather forecast. The nation remains locked in a dangerous heat wave today, with oppressive daytime heat continuing into sleepless tropical nights. Heat warnings are active across most of the country, with daytime highs soaring between 32 and 39 degrees Celsius. Drivers should also prepare for dense morning fog along the Jeonnam coast and inland regions tomorrow. Coastal and mountainous areas in Gangwon State and North Gyeongsangbuk-do Province face strong wind gusts alongside high tide risks along the coastlines. The current temperatures are 32 degrees in Seoul, 35 in Gwangju, 33 in Busan, and 32 on Jeju-do Island. 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
4: Did you know that a book written over 400 years ago still shapes the way Koreans think about health today? The tradition of eating hot samgyetang in the summer, sweating out in a jjimjilbang when you're tired, or drinking warm tea for wellness all comes from a medical book as published in the early 17th century. The book is called Dongibogam. It's one of the most frequently referenced medical texts in Korean dramas whenever health or traditional medicines come up. It's written by royal physician Hajun. The book wasn't meant for just a king, though. It was created so ordinary people could easily care for their own health. Along with medical treatments, it also teaches people how to stay healthy using common herbs and everyday foods.

According to the 동의보감, staying healthy in the summer is actually pretty simple. Eat warm foods instead of cold ones, take breaks throughout the day, avoid sweating excessively, and perhaps most importantly, don't get angry. The book says losing your temper in the summer heat drains your energy and it could take a toll on your health. So if you're struggling with the heat this summer, maybe the best place to start is simply by staying calm. It's Friday, July 31st, 2026, and I'm your host, SG Lee, and welcome to The Culture Inc.

And kicking off our Friday's edition of the program, that was Zero Base One with Sweat. Welcome, welcome, ladies and gentlemen. Hajun, my favorite historical figure of all time. I have watched every single drama involving Hajun. And yes, Hajun is a real person and the man behind Dong Ibogam. This is one of Korea's most respected historical figures. Most respected. And often called the country's version of Hippocrates. When the TV drama Hajun, again based on his life, aired in 1999, it drew ratings of over 60%, making one of Korea's biggest television hits. And I remember trying to be the first one in front of Taegwang Video, try to get the latest video. You get two episodes, was it two episodes? You get two episodes each week. And I'd be waiting in line for the very first video to watch it. It was incredible. And then they, of course, made another one called Guam Hajun with this pen name, with Kim Ji-hyuk as the main character. But little known fact, there's actually three dramas based on Hajun. There was one from long time ago before the 1999 smash hit, which was starring the father of Kim Ji-hyuk. But nevertheless, great drama. He is still admired today, Hajun, not just because he was a brilliant physician, but because of his compassion. Even after being exiled to the countryside following the king's death, which he wasn't responsible for, by the way, he continued writing Dong Ibogam to help the ordinary people stay healthy. The legacy was recognized on July 31st, 2009, 17 years ago today, when Dong Ibogam became the first medical book to be inscribed on UNESCO's Memory of the World Register. And even like common Korean sayings like, it doesn't suit my constitution, or food is the best medicine, can be traced back to the Dong Ibogam. And if you saw me at the intro and I was doing something like this, right, I was going, ooh. It's trying to get like this, from getting your heartbeat, you can tell, you know, doctors back in the days can tell what was wrong. And in fact, there are still many Eastern medicine doctors who could tell what's wrong with you just by checking your heartbeat. And so again, here's some timeless advice for staying healthy in the summer. Eat warm food. Yeol chiyeol is even a saying that we use often, right? Fighting fire with fire. And then get plenty of rest. Avoid excessive sweating. Most importantly, don't lose your temper. And again, it's

the wisdom that's still worth remembering today, all the while where my body is just broken everywhere. Anyways, guys, welcome to our Friday's edition of the program. We got a fun show in store for all of our listeners out there. We're going to look into what's ahead, as well as all the messages coming from our listeners. But first, this is Yang Da-il and Wendy singing One Summer, 그해 여름.

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6: Welcome back, everyone. As we get things started, let's give you guys a heads up in what's ahead in today's program. Now, the first hour of the program, as always, we got Puyong back joining us in the studio for a coffee break. Today's tippet. That for your latest.

just random but informative tidbits. That's all coming up next, so stick around for that. And in the second hour of the program, Eugene's O. Eugene joins us for Popular Culture Resource Team as we break down Hell is the Other People for the first, not for last time, scary, scary drama. But we break down all the hidden cultural and social elements within it. So hope you guys can tune in until the very end. I want to thank all of our listeners out there who participated in this weekend's request. We got a lot of entries in, and it was good. It was, all of them are real good. And a bit of a surprise pick, which I think Halsey was responsible for. But it was short, but it was a surprise entry that came in. You'll have to find out and tune in on the weekend to find out who the surprise is. He's just going around everywhere. Like, he's just telling all the DJs to write into request. That's what he's doing, you know? That's what he's doing. If you can get Irish to write it, oh my goodness. That'd be no prize, because apparently, Halsey said, I offered a prize for Peter. I don't remember that. I don't even know how I'm supposed to even send one to Brazil. That's the thing. Get lost. You could ask Sukasa what happened to his prize that went to Brazil. Anyways, thanks very much for that. But again, for all of our listeners out there, hope you guys can tune in for our weekend show. Also, if you want to catch up on any of the previous episodes of Coffee Break, today's tidbit with Puyong, you can always go to our website, click on the podcast tab, also available on Spotify. 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We're set to have our 20th issue come out on Monday, so hope you guys can check that out. Guys, we have a new announcement. You guys might be really interested in this one. 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If you share your My First K-Culture moment through video, photo book, drawing, and illustration, or writing, you could be a part of a total prize worth 26,400 US dollars in prizes. The best entry across all four categories will receive the Minister of Culture, Sports, and Tourism Award. So I hope you guys can take part in the Talk Korea 2026 today. How do you get into this? How do you even apply for this stuff? There's no information on how to apply for this. Is that on the Arirang Radio website? Is that where just, how come there's no, like, where do we find out in this? I'm gonna have to find out more about this, guys. Where do you write this? Do you go to the Ministry of Culture, Sports, and Tourism site? Or maybe just, again, type in Talk Korea 2026, look that up, and then I guess you can get in on this contest here. Anyways, let's go through some of the messages from our listeners out there. We got Benny over in the Philippines says hello. Clara Nagat over in California Way says good evening. Forky's tuning in, but she burnt her hand. Why? Not hospital bad, but I need a cool down. You got a bunch of typos. That means your hand is not so good right now. Hope you feel better. Polina's tuning in from London says good evening. John Hayes, oh my goodness. John, can you be normal for a change here, man? It's called Friday. You spelled Friday wrong. Who else is there? Halsey over in Brazil says, good morning. Happy Friday. Arif, happy birthday, man. Arif from Malaysia. He's a birthday boy on July 31st, on the last day of July. Man, happy birthday, man. Shout out to Arif. Happy birthday, dude. Seriously, have a good one, man. I mean, the day's almost over, but hope you had a good day. Eugene over in Ukraine says, hello, happy Friday. Who else is tuning? Scrolling down. Made it up over in London. Says, hello, hope your back is back. Dude, you know what happened? Worst thing. So in the morning, I finished my morning. I've been working from home for my morning news stuff, right? Because I can't get up in the mornings because my back. So anyways, I'm done with that, and I'm getting ready to leave early. I left home early because I went to a wine shop early because they had some big sales, open run. Anyways, I'm taking a shower, right? And I go reach out for the shampoo, and what happens? I dislocate my shoulder. It popped out. And then I'm screaming, and as I'm screaming, I hurt my back again, and I pop my shoulder back in, and I'm in pain. All the while, you know, I still don't have my shampoo. And so much pain from both sides coming through my shoulder and my back.
This is the first time where I almost threw up because of the pain. I've never felt like I all of a sudden I started getting dizzy, and then like I felt like something was coming up, and I almost went. Bruh. It was the wildest thing. It was the wildest thing. So now I not only do I have a bad back, I have a, well, I mean it's been dislocated. It pops out, but it's kind of like soft. It's kind of sensitive to the touch right now. I gotta be careful. Anyways, we also got Bruce tuning in from Los Angeles. Scrolling down. John says, easy for someone from 400 years ago to stay calm in the summer when they didn't have to drive in traffic. Yeah, but he also had to go through plague. He also had to go through, like, people who wanted him, like, ousted. Like, people wanted to accuse him for murder. Like, are you kidding me? Do you want to live 400 years ago when, like, he had so much enemies, people who were jealous? He had to go through the plague, you know, carrying people through the plague. Oh, my goodness, man. No way, Jose. Let's see. What is it? Sorry for this week, SJ. I got your back, but I'm not returning it so soon. What are you talking about? What are you talking about here? Scrolling down. The message is going down here. I used to go do, but, you know. Man, John, man. Goodness. Grow up, man. Who else is that? You're not normal, man. You're not normal. But I did enjoy your request. So that's that. Sounds like you need morphine. No, man. That's too strong. Anyways, thanks very much for those messages. We'll get Booyoung joining us in the studio in just a bit. But first, I can't believe I have to read this. This is Hanroro with a Cruel Angel's Thesis, 잔혹한 천사의 태제.

0: Coffee Break. Today's tidbit.
1: All right, it's time for our coffee break. Today's tidbit, and joining us in the studio is Puyong. Puyong, hello to you.
2: Hello, happy Friday.
1: Yo, guys.
2: Yo.
1: Me and Puyong got into a fight earlier today.
2: Yep.
1: And I'm sorry, I usually don't swing at girls.
2: Uh-huh.
1: But she said stuff that should not be said.
2: Mm-hmm. And did I?
1: Yes, you did.
2: No, I didn't.
1: Yes, you did.
2: No, you overreacted.
1: I underreacted, I think. Now she look at that. You see that?
2: Look at my face.
1: No, hold on. Time out. I don't want to. Oh, now I'm going to sound like a woman beater now. Hold on. Time out.
2: Oh my gosh. Wow.
1: Time out.
2: See?
1: No, guys. No.
2: He punched me
1: joking.
2: In the face.
1: Joke. No.
2: He was going to kick me, but then I think he got to his senses and...
1: With my back, I don't think my feet could go that high. You're not necessarily that, you're kind of tall too, so.
2: Yeah, I am.
1: Guys, no, I was all joking aside. I didn't hit her. Guys, yeah. Don't be spreading rumors, please.
2: I did some laser treatment today, that's why, guys.
1: Yes. So the first thing I asked was, did you get into a fight? And she was like, yes.
2: Yeah.
1: I won. I was like, that doesn't look like a face that won.
2: But they're in the hospital. I won. Just one small, scar here.
1: All right.
2: Yeah, they're in the hospital.
1: All right.
2: Boop, boop.
1: Anyways.
2: I'm a fighter.
1: What's our tidbit today?
2: Ashley, what's your favorite rest stop food? Hyugyeso food. Favorite one.
1: Why am I having a deja vu moment right now? Why do I feel like you asked me this before?
2: I asked you a lot of things.
1: I'm having a real deja vu moment. My favorite is...
2: Rest stop food.
1: I like the gun gamja, the buttered, grilled potatoes.
2: Potatoes?
1: Yes,
2: okay.
1: With the sea salt on top.
2: Yes, those are good.
1: That's my favorite. What about
2: That's
1: yours?
2: That's my dad's favorite, too.
1: What? Now, it comes with age, what can I say?
2: Yeah.
1: What's your favorite?
2: For me, it's sweet potato sticks. Koguma stick.
1: Oh, really?
2: Yeah. They're good.
1: I would never pay money to eat
2: what?
1: That.
2: What? They're good. They're, right. I just love sweet potatoes.
1: Okay.
2: Yeah, but they are a little hard, right?
1: Yeah, like
2: it's very hard.
1: You chew it wrong
2: maybe
1: and
2: that's
1: then...
2: why you don't like it.
1: Yeah, I'm not a big fan
2: you
1: of
2: don't
1: it.
2: Have, good teeth
1: yeah,
2: anymore.
1: Okay, now I got sensitive teeth too now, which is true. I do have sensitive teeth.
2: Well, anyways, as you talked about with Seong on Tuesday.
1: That's what it was. We talked about it on Tuesday.
2: Right? Okay. Korea's summer vacation season is really kicking into high gear, especially starting tomorrow. It's a Saturday here in Korea, right? And during vacation season, Korean highways can get seriously packed. So if you're stuck on the road for hours, highway rest stops become absolutely essential.
1: That's right. Mm-hmm. We're going to talk about Korean highway rest stops.
2: Yes. And since many people are heading out for summer vacation, I want to introduce some unique Korean rest stops and the foods people should try there. Some feel like parks, some feel like observatories, some feel like retro themed spaces, and some are almost like shopping malls on the highway.
1: That's true.
2: Yeah.
1: That's true.
2: Have you been to any of these?
1: I've been to a lot of rest stops.
2: Oh.
1: When you got kids, you got to stop in almost every rest stop.
2: Do you have to go to the bathroom?
1: Yeah, for the bathroom. You got to change the diaper,
2: Right, the diapers.
1: So it's like I've been to a lot of rest stops.
2: Okay, nice. You're an expert on this
1: Before
2: field.
1: We go to the special ones, let's talk about some basic must-try foods.
2: Well, for a first-time visitor, start with hodogwaja or walnut cakes. They're small, warm cakes filled with red bean paste and walnut pieces. And for many Koreans, the smell alone means road trip.
1: Yep.
2: And you can also smell this, in subway stations.

0: of walnut cakes, yes, Daelimmanju, the smell is amazing. Then there's 동감자, SJ's favorite, small whole potatoes with butter and salt. Then we got 소떡소떡, a skewer with sausage and rice cake, and 핫바, a hot fish cake bar. Mm-hmm. And even if you step out of the car thinking you're not that hungry, once you smell everything, you'll probably find yourself walking back with at least one snack in your hand.
1: That's right. Yes. That's right. Mm-hmm. All right, now let's talk about some of the most unique rest stops in Korea.
0: All right.
1: This is actually one of my favorite.
0: Oh, is it?
1: I've been here a lot.
0: Oh, nice. Okay.
1: The Deokpyeong Nature Rest Stop.
0: Yes, you might have
1: this
0: a lot to talk about.
1: This is huge and it's beautiful.
0: Huge. Yes. Well, this one is in Incheon, Gyeonggi Province on the Yeongdong Expressway. So people often stop there when traveling between the Seoul area and Gangneung or the East Coast. It's known as a large nature-themed service area with gardens, walking paths, shopping spaces, and a relaxed outdoor mood.
1: Yeah, we got some pictures here. I always swing
0: this
1: by
0: is the
1: here.
0: Rest stop itself.
1: Yes.
0: You see, it says convenience store and shopping mall.
1: But this is nothing compared to what you see next. Look at that.
0: Nice. Yeah.
1: Look at that. And that's not even everything.
0: Here. Right, right. I couldn't bring every photo, but.
1: So I go to Gangneung, you know, like at least like once a year.
0: Wow.
1: And on the way back is where we always stop
0: by. Okay.
1: When we come back home.
0: Yes.
1: And so that's, I'm very familiar with this. So it's not just a parking lot with a lot of snacks.
0: Not at all. You know, the name Nature Rest Stop literally suggests nature, and it really tries to feel like a small park, right? Mm-hmm. There are trails, gardens, photo spots, and nearby there's also a lighting theme park called Starlight Garden Uju.
1: Yes.
0: Meaning space, right? So if you're traveling with family, children, or even a dog, this is the type of stop where people accidentally stay longer than
1: they expected. There's also like, what is it? It's not really like amusement park, but there's rides.
0: Oh,
1: too.
0: Yeah.
1: Like kiddie rides, not like adult rides.
0: Oh, yes,
1: kiddie
0: rides. Right.
1: So it's
0: the
1: like perfect
0: ones.
1: For kids.
0: Yeah, exactly.
1: So what should people eat there?
0: Do you know the signature food here?
1: No.
0: Oh, really? It's 덕평 소고기 국밥.
1: Okay.
0: The beef soup with rice.
1: Let me guess, Lee Young-ja made it famous?
0: Yes. How'd you know?
1: She made every like rest stop food famous.
0: Yeah, it became extra famous after Lee Young-ja praised it. So people even call it Lee Young-ja beef gukbap. It has red broth, but it's not just aggressively spicy. It's rich, warm, and refreshing in that Korean soup way. So it feels perfect when you want something more serious than a snack. Wow. It looks very clean, though.
1: It's like
0: it's red,
1: the
0: but...
1: perfect hangover soup.
0: Yeah, definitely.
1: Or a soup will that get you hungover because you're asking for a lot of soju.
0: Oh, yes, yes.
1: It could go both ways.
0: It calls for soju.
1: Oh,
0: it
1: my
0: could
1: goodness.
0: Go both ways, exactly.
1: Oh, my goodness. What's next?
0: Next is Daerinton Rest Stop in Inje, Gangwon Province, on the Seoul Yangyang Expressway. Well, this one is especially useful if you're heading toward Yangyang, Sokcho, or the East Coast as well. Mm-hmm. It opened around the time the Seoul Yangyang route became fully connected in 2017, and it became famous as a landmark-style service area in the mountains.
1: And what makes it so special here?
0: The design. So Daerinton service area is built over the road space. Amazing, right? And from outside, it almost looks like a plane or a futuristic mountain lodge.
1: I'm trying to think if I've been here.
0: Because
1: it looks very familiar.
0: Yeah, okay, yeah. Well, it can be used from both directions, as you can see. And the building is often described as V-shaped, as you can see, right? Instead of feeling like a normal rest stop, it feels like an observatory that happens to sell ramen and coffee.
1: Okay.
0: It is really futuristic.
1: And, it looks... Like, it looks very futuristic, actually.
0: Yeah.
1: And the view's good, I'm assuming?
0: The view is good. The rooftop observatory looks out toward the mountains of Gangwon Province. And you can also see the Daerinchon, the river area below. And inside, there are large windows and a polished interior. So it feels closer to a mountain view cafe than a typical service area. See, it's very modern.
1: Yeah.
0: Because it was built quite recently.
1: Very nice.
0: And there's also an ecological wetland park, which makes it nice for a short walk as well.
1: Okay. Mm-hmm. Oh, I see what you
0: mean. This is the view that you get. Yes, you can see the mountains, the Gangwon-do Mountains. It is quite beautiful, I would say.
1: The view is a little underwhelming.
0: But I brought this picture because I wanted to show you that it's over the roads. Yes, that's very unique, I would say.
1: No, green is good. You know, it's good for the eyes. It's very good for the eyes.
0: Oh, definitely good.
1: What should people eat there?
0: Well, I would recommend 용대리 황태정식.
1: Why is it all hangover food?
0: I don't know, but you need something filling when you're traveling,
1: right? It's not soup.
0: It's a 정식.
1: It's a dried
0: pollock set meal from 용대리, which is the name of a region. 용대리 in Inje is actually famous for 황태, pollock dried in cold winter winds. And it has a deep, clean flavor. So this meal

0: connects the rest stop to the local mountain region. So you're not just eating random highway food. You're tasting something very 강원도.
1: Okay, I thought it was 황태국. I thought it was soup. That would be like a hangover soup.
0: Right.
1: All right, we'll continue to talk about... No, I'm not hungover. I can't drink. I'm in pain right now. We'll get more on some of the rest stops you could check out here in Korea. But first, this is Girls' Generation with Holiday.

0: back in the studio with Puyong. Talking about rest stops. Whoop, whoop. Let's talk about the 삼국유사군이 rest stop. You're just purposely doing this to me, aren't you? 군이 영천
1: rest stop. I kind of
0: had
1: fun writing this. Yeah, I was going to say, you know, that's just going to hate this.
0: Oh my goodness. I've never heard of this place.
1: Well, these two are on the 상주영천 expressway in 경상북도. Quite far away, right?
0: I passed by these areas. Okay.
1: And they both started operating when the highway opened in 2017. It's also quite recent. And what makes them fun is that they have very strong themes. So 삼국유사, which means memorabilia of the Three Kingdoms, 군위 rest stop toward 상주 has a red retro 1960s and 1970s mood. You're going to love it.
0: I've been here.
1: While 군위 영천 rest stop tour, Yongcheon has more of an upcycled factory style interior.
0: Okay, so I've been to the retro one. So one is retro, nice. One is industrial.
1: Exactly, yes. 삼국유사 군위 rest stop almost feels like a drama set with old style signs, school uniform vibes, and food that matches the retro mood. We got some photos.
0: Yes.
1: Rose Dabang.
0: 장미다방.
1: Yes, 장미다방. And the sofa, I think that's iconic.
0: I mean, come on now. These are like
1: and
0: cafes.
1: And the color is always red.
0: Yeah,
1: right?
0: We used to call it 다방, right? Cafes.
1: Yes, yes. And this is the convenience store, but it has the 대신 상회 sign on it. It looks very retro.
0: I love that they have the 담배, the cigarette sign on it.
1: Oh, yes, yes.
0: Oh, my goodness.
1: 담배.
0: Oh, my goodness. Okay, right. So the convenience store, I remember
1: going
0: here.
1: Yeah, there's like a small train inside, a model train, I guess.
0: Yes, mm-hmm. Yes.
1: Good stuff. Right. And 군위 영천 rest stop feels more like an old factory turned into a stylish rest stop. We got a photo here. Well, you can't really see, but...
0: No, you can see from the ceiling.
1: It is quite industrial, right?
0: Yeah, similar
1: to the cafes that are trendy in Seongsu these days.
0: That's right, because they were actually factories, too.
1: Yeah, so together they show how service areas can have personalities, not just parking spaces and food.
0: And what should people eat there?
1: Well, for the 삼국유사 군위 rest stop, I would go with the retro lunchbox and ramyun combination. We got a photo. The classic lunchbox.
0: You know what you got to do with the lunchbox, right? You got to shake it.
1: Yes.
0: You have to shake it.
1: Mm-hmm. And ramyun.
0: Oh,
1: wow,
0: my goodness.
1: It's amazing. It's simple, but it fits the theme perfectly. You shake the old style lunchbox, so you get the mix of the rice, eggs, sausage, and kimchi all together. And suddenly the meal becomes part of the experience. And for foreign visitors, it's a fun way to taste Korean retro, not through palaces or hanbok, but through ordinary school life nostalgia.
0: That's right. And this is another rest stop that I've been to a lot. The Majang Premium Rest Stop.
1: Wow. Okay. Have you done any shopping here?
0: No.
1: No.
0: I refuse.
1: I
0: refuse to let my wife go anywhere further
1: really?
0: Than the cafeteria area.
1: Okay.
0: It's huge, by the way.
1: It is huge. So the Majang Premium Rest Stop is near Icheon on the Jungbu Expressway and the second Jungbu Expressway. It opened in 2013 and it was introduced as Korea's largest complex service area at the time. It has food courts, of course, and shopping spaces, a mart, cultural spaces, and a much bigger building than people usually expect from a rest stop.
0: Look at that.
1: It looks like an airport. It's just huge.
0: It's big. Those are all shopping centers. Look at that. Yeah.
1: Yes, all the shopping mall areas.
0: Now I want to know the shopping mall area because I told you can't go in there. Come on, let's go. Let's go back home. Come on.
1: Oh, and you bring her to Starfield?
0: Yes.
1: A proper shopping mall?
0: Yes.
1: Well, you're a good husband.
0: We really don't. Because we don't go shopping at Starfield, though. That's the thing.
1: Okay.
0: So this is a mall on the highway.
1: Pretty much. It's the kind of place where someone goes in just for the restroom and 30 minutes later they're looking at clothes, coffee, snacks, and local products. That's what I do. Because it's in Icheon, one good food choice is something with Icheon rice.
0: Yes,
1: like an Icheon rice set meal or bibimbap. Sometimes a proper bowl of rice, soup, and side dishes can reset the whole road trip.
0: Guys, it tastes different.
1: For real, it's sweeter.
0: It's got that sweetness to it.
1: Sweeter.
0: That's right.
1: Amazing.
0: So what would you recommend to foreign listeners this summer?
1: Well, first, don't wait until you're desperate to stop. During vacation season, traffic can be very heavy, parking lots can be crowded, and lines can get long around lunch and dinner. So it's better to take breaks before everyone in the car becomes tired and cranky. And when you you stop, try one local menu or one classic snack instead of rushing straight back to the car.
0: All right, let's go into our final takeaway.
1: Well, I think Korean highway service areas are special because they turn the middle of a journey into a memory of its own. You know, none of those moments is the final destination, but somehow they become part of the trip we remember. And I think that's the charm of a good rest stop. It reminds us that even on the way to somewhere else, we are already traveling.
0: That's right. Mm-hmm. That's right. Now, Puyong?
1: Yes.
0: Today?
1: Yes.
0: Today we have some news for all of our listeners out there.
1: Mm-hmm.
0: Puyong?
1: Yes.
0: You're fired. You're fired.
1: See, he hits me and tries to kick me, and then he's firing me.
0: She's fired because she said some terrible things.
1: Isn't it because our listeners didn't send in request entries?
0: We got a lot. All joking aside, Puyong, today is the last day.
1: It is.
0: It is. This was a rest stop for you on your journey to bigger things.
1: No.
0: It was a premium rest stop.
1: It was a landmark.
0: It
1: was a landmark, yes.
0: It was. Oh, so Puyong, I mean, you've been with us for about 7 months, over 7 months.
1: Yes. Wow, time flies.
0: How was the experience?
1: Oh, it was amazing. I honestly had so much fun.
0: Yeah.
1: And I hope our listeners did too, you know. And if you could take anything from this, you know, corner, this segment, that means the world to me. It could be a little tidbit. It could be a little smile.
0: How are you going to explain to little Nathan, who's not going to hear your voice anymore, from Seattle?
1: Nathan?
0: No.
1: Our new writer is going to bring some very informative tidbits for you. No. So don't worry. You'll still get the coffee break.
0: I've worked with many people in the 17 years in this industry. Almost 17 years. I've been doing this for a long time.
1: Yes.
0: But I have to say, you were one of the best people I've ever worked with.
1: Oh, thank you.
0: Both in the studio, outside the studio. And it was, the 7 months did not feel like 7 months. I felt like it was longer, not because it felt, you know, like it was dragging, but I enjoyed every bit of it.
1: Same here.
0: I know you have big plans. I know you have big plans.
1: Yeah, I'm starting a new career.
0: Sometimes, you know, fish needs to go into the ocean.
1: You're letting me go.
0: This was
1: Yes, I'm Nemo.
0: This was like the Atlantic Ocean.
1: Yes.
0: Maybe she wants to go to the Pacific Ocean.
1: Wow, good way to put it.
0: Or the Arctic Ocean. I don't know, but
1: yes.
0: But you are great. Thank you very much for everything that you've done. And our producer also says, you know, usually he writes weird things on the message box. But he says, me too, 참 잘했어요.
1: Aw, thank you. That really means the world to me. And I also want to thank the team. Thank you, SJ, you know, for bringing me to this world, to the world of radio.
0: I didn't give birth. Oh.
1: To this world of radio and broadcasting. And to, of course, our producer and Park 작가님 as well.
0: Yep.
1: And to the new writer who's doing a fantastic job already.
0: That's right. She's got big shoes to fill.
1: And to all of our listeners for the love and support.
0: That's right.
1: This is kind of sad.
0: Well, she's not really a salmon, John, because then she has to come back. I'm not sure if she's not really come back. I mean, I would, you know.
1: I'm a salmon. I come back to spawn.
0: Fish needs to go to the ocean. That's amazing words. But, you know, if you put like a carp or like a goldfish into the ocean, they die.
1: They die.
0: So, you know.
1: I'm a stronger fish.
0: You're a stronger fish. Whatever, if a dolphin, yeah, whatever.
1: Oh, yeah. Maybe I could be a shark.
0: Oh, we had so many of our guests also tune in to say goodbye. But you know what? But we are going to see each other.
1: Of course,
0: later on.
1: Yes.
0: We're going to have our, you know, culture and question finally.
1: Oh, yes, finally.
0: And we'll get our wine on then.
1: Oh, nice.
0: Puyong, thank you so much for this.
1: Thank you, everyone.
0: Don't be a stranger, visit. And again, hope to see you in the future.
1: Hope to see you in the future as well.
0: And she chose this song as the final song. What a way to go. This is Big Bang with 마지막 인사, last farewell.
1: Bye.

0: music that you want to dance to. Arirang Radio.
1: messages coming from our listeners out there. Jason Hunt says she's Nemo, actually. Wasn't Nemo a boy? Wasn't Nemo a boy? Oh, man. No, we're all going to miss her. But again, you know, as I always say in this, well, she might, I don't know. It's never goodbye. You know, it's see you later. So again, we'll have our Hweshik. Our Hweshiks are legendary. It's legendary because I leave early. I run away. That's why. No, we're going to have fun, and hopefully we'll be able to see her then too. Benny wrote to us and says, hello. Looking forward to the final part of Hell is the Other People with Eugene Key. Segment was good, talking about stadium food for Sports Culture Lab, and I want to experience at the game soon in Korea. Hope everyone is spending your day with good vibes. Have a good weekend. Great weekend from the Bensters. We're going to take a short song break before we wrap up the first hour. This is Oh Ha Young of A Pink with Don't Make Me Laugh.

0: back to work. We still have more than an hour left at the Culture Inc.
1: All right, messages coming from our listeners out there. You know, I don't have a lot of time, so we can't read all the messages coming for Puyong, but I'm sure with Puyong outside the studio and the chat on, she'll be able to read all of that stuff. So yeah, you know, guys, send in all your lovely messages to her. You know, anything that you want to let out, just say it, you know, like things like, you know, how come you didn't dance? Or you never got to sit in SJ's chair. Why'd you leave before that? You know, things like that. Or like you did a good job. Will the new guest be new or old new? What does that mean? You'll find out on Monday. Are you guys expecting like Angela to come back? Is that what it is? Because you guys saw Angela come out on the chat room before. I can promise you it's not Angela. I'll just tell you that. Anyways, guys, you're going to have to tune in on Monday to see who our new writer and guest is going to be. For the meantime, guys, don't go anywhere because coming up next, we got Eugene joining us for Popular Culture Research Team as we delve into the last week of Hell is the Other People. So stick around for that. As we wrap up the first hour, let's take a listen to a song from Neve with Color of Sea, 바다의 색처럼.

0: Jeju, opening a new era, people truly come first here. In the face of this great change, here stands JDC returning to its very first commitment. The lives of the people more resilient, the future of Jeju more distinct. JDC now seeks to give back to the people that can be felt in their everyday lives. It will resolve long-standing issues and boldly drive forward the changes that are truly needed. With high-tech industries, global education, and AI infrastructure, it firmly builds the foundation for future growth of Jeju and is making a better tomorrow. A new beginning, new JDC. 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
1: The average annual precipitation in Korea is about 1.4 times higher than the world average. In the event of heavy rain, it is important to stay up to date on the weather forecast using the radio, TV, or a smart device. And just in case, contact the competent authorities to obtain information on the recommended evacuation zones and related guidelines. As for the standard precautions, avoid using underground parking lots that may potentially become flooded, and do not stand next to traffic lights and street lamps as they may leak electricity. After a heavy rainfall, check your food and beverages for contamination to protect yourself from food poisoning. And inspect the gas valve and circuit breaker at home to make sure they are working properly. Natural disasters. We can't prevent them, but we can prepare for them. Radio.
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to Culture Inc. We're back! Yeah, yeah, welcome back, everybody. You're tuning into the second hour of our Friday's edition of the Culture Inc. I'm your host, SJ Lee. Coming up next in the second hour of the program, we got Eugene's Eugene joining us in the studio as we go into our final week of Hell is the Other People. All on popular culture research seems so. Stick around for that. Also, guys, I want to thank you guys for taking part in our request. We had a great number of entries come in this weekend. It's going to be another fun show. Hope you guys could tune in for that as well. But just a reminder, if you want to take part in our next weekend's requests, feel free to send those in at any time by DMing us on Instagram, The Culture Inc. 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We have a 20th issue coming out this Monday, so I hope you guys can check that out as well. Also, we have the Talk Talk Korea 2026 Global Content Contest, which is open. If you share your My First K-Culture Moment through video, photo book, or drawing and illustration or writing, you could be a part of the winners who will have a total prize of $26,400 in prizes. Best entries across all four categories. Also, you could actually do all four categories. Okay, four categories will receive the Minister of Culture, Sports, and Tourism Award. And so I hope you guys could tune into that. Look up Talk Talk Korea 2026 and see how you guys can take part in this particular contest. We have, again, for your messages,

place of me. That's not me. That's not me. Disobedient Spacewell, who joined us a bit late, says, Puyong is gone. Where'd she go? She's gone to a good place. A good job, apparently. his last show, unfortunately, you didn't get to check it. But yeah, you could check out our, the podcast. You go to the podcast tab. Halsey says, God, I'm feeling really sad. Trying to smile while saying goodbye is hard. Halsey was a big fan of Puyong, right? You even made the photo card of her and they hung it up on your guitar and stuff like that. Well, but, you know, I'm going to be laughing because, you know, maybe with their new guest, you know, coming in and you make photo cards of her, I'm going to laugh. Like, how could you get over her so quickly? Halsey, I will promise you the new writer / coffee break guest is not going to be Professor DeMoya. I will give you my 100% guarantee it's not going to be him. Can you imagine? Man, you missed. I miss Professor DeMoya too. He was a good guest. I liked him. Yeah, he had a lot of stuff to talk about. But he is not. SJ was hurt. Man, you're missing out on a whole bunch of stuff, aren't you? Man, I'm broken, man. I hurt my back. Let's see. Messages. Eugene over in. Wow, Eugene. This is special because Eugene wrote a message and it was so special that he used his government name to send it in. Today's the last day of Creepy July and I'd like to share finally a watch Obsession, the horror movie I mentioned at the beginning of the month. It's a really interesting take on codependent relationships. Sometimes it's weird, sometimes it's even funny, but most of the time it's incredibly creepy and eerie and often awkward at the same time. You feel uneasy while watching it, yet you can't look away, yet you stay completely engaged. It's no wonder the movie has received such high ratings. Although I can understand why it won't be for everyone, that's why I would like to recommend Obsession, but with caution. For me, though, it's the second best relationship movie I've seen this year after The Drama, which was mentioned by Tsukasa. I still consider The Drama the best movie of the year so far. Update. Puyong, no! Don't go! And you got all these emojis going in here. Made It Up says, good luck, Puyong. You seem like a really nice person. Good people deserve good luck. So all the best for whatever you get involved in next. Made It Up wrote this like he's writing on a yearbook. This is like a typical yearbook message you write to someone who like you kind of know, but you're not really close to. That's the kind of message you write. Oh, my God. Oh, my goodness. Eugene, government. Government name means like your full official name. Because, you know, we call you, you go by Eugene Gonzalez on your YouTube, but you have your full full name. Maybe you have a middle name that you didn't use. I don't know. But excuse me. Sneezes. But anyways, that's what I meant by government name, your full official name. Guys, keep those messages coming again until the end of the show. Puyong will be reading the messages sent in. So, you know, send it in through the chat room. Don't send it in here, but I don't have time to read it anymore. So send it into our YouTube chat box and she'll have all the time to read those. Because she doesn't have to prepare for next week. Anyways, we're going to bring Eugene into the studio in just a bit. But first, let's take a listen to a song to kick off the second hour. This is Pentagon with Summer.

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10: The Culture Research Team, how can I help you? And back joining us in the studio for Popular Culture Research Team is Eugene's. Oh, Eugene. Eugene, hello to you.
11: Hi, guys. Happy... No, Sad Friday. Not a happy Friday.
10: Split second, guys. It took like a split second. That went from happy to sad in a split second. Man, how you do that? You a scary person.
11: No, I'm not.
10: 난 무섭네. 사람이 무섭네.
11: I'm so sad today.
10: Yeah, no, it's. I think a lot of people are very upset, right? Mm. No, well, not upset.
11: Not upset.
10: Not upset because, you know, she's going to do big things.
11: Yes, yes, true.
10: Right?
11: She's and our Nemo.
10: Yeah, yeah. Mm-hmm. She's our Nemo.
11: She's our Nemo.
10: Who's her,
11: Nemo.
10: Who's her daddy?
11: Maybe you.
10: Me? But she's leaving me, though.
11: Oh, yeah.
10: That's not Nemo.
11: Nemo leaves his dad.
10: Nemo's going out looking. Oh, no. Daddy's looking for Nemo,
11: yes.
10: Right? It's the other way. Not Nemo's looking for dad. No, but Nemo, too.
11: I didn't see
10: Nemo,
11: too.
10: Oh, you want too. Nemo, too?
11: Only Nemo 1.
10: I think in Nemo, too, he goes out looking for daddy.
11: Oh, really?
10: Yes.
11: Hmm.
10: There's going to be a Puyong 2 where she goes, please take
11: right.
10: me back. Please take me back. I'm going to be like, no, we can't. Now our guest is doing so well, you know, we can't.
11: You have to bring back her. Bring her back.
10: Bring her back? Mm-hmm. Or maybe something else.
11: Something else?
10: Maybe something else. Mm-hmm. Popular Culture Research Team?
11: What?
10: I'm just kidding. Guys, fans of Eugene, I'm sorry. I'm sorry. I'm sorry. This is the last week for this drama, Hell is the Other People.
11: Mm-hmm. Yes, yes.
10: Very, very scary. So what are we going to be talking about today?
11: So this week, we're going to talk about something a little different, which is Korea's funeral culture. So in the episode, Tae-ho, who's Jong-woo's senbae, you know, and the CEO who has been making his life so complicated. Remember we talked about senbae culture last week. Anyway, he eventually gets killed.
10: Just like everybody.
11: And despite everything Tae-ho put him through, Jong-woo still goes to the funeral. And that actually reminded me of something Koreans say, which is 경사는 안 가도 애사는 간다. It means you can skip a celebration, but you never skip a funeral. Even if you didn't like the person, even if the relationship was difficult, you show up because in Korean culture, being there when someone dies matters more than being there when something good happens.
10: Hold up. This is an actual saying?
11: Yeah.
10: You know... My dad told me this, and then he made it sound like he came up with this.
11: Oh, really?
10: And so, for the longest time, I agree with this.
11: Mm-hmm, mm-hmm.
10: I've been to probably, I skip weddings sometimes.
11: Oh, wedding.
10: Because I might be busy, right?
11: Mm-hmm.
10: Because I could be busy.
11: It might happen, mm-hmm.
10: But I'm never busy for funerals.
11: Mm-hmm.
10: I always go to people's funeral.
11: Mm-hmm.
10: And
11: we
10: it's because...

0: my dad always told me, you don't have to go to, you know, you don't always have to go to like celebrations, but you always have to go when there's mourning. And I thought he came out with that. And it turns out, Dad, it was a Korean saying.
1: Yeah, it's a Korean saying.
0: So let's talk about what a Korean funeral looks like, because again, it's very different from what you would see in the Western culture. Mm-hmm. And every culture has a different funeral.
1: Yes, very different. So most Korean funerals last 3 days. It's called 삼일장.
0: Yes.
1: And here's what makes it different from a lot of other cultures. There is no single fixed time when everyone has to show up together. Like, the funeral hall stays open for all 3 days, and visitors come whenever they can. You might go on day one, your colleague might go on day two, your friend on day three. So it's completely flexible. You just show up during opening hours and pay your respects. And on the morning of the third day, the family packs everything up and heads to the crematorium or the burial sites.
0: Yeah, so I think this is the other thing that makes it a little bit easier for people to come, is because it's not a one-day thing.
1: Mm-hmm. It's like 3 days.
0: Because let's say like you could be busy, and like if you miss it, it's a terrible thing to miss.
1: Mm-hmm.
0: And so rule of thumb for me is I always go on the first day, mm-hmm, on the day of. Day. But recently there was a time I couldn't go on the first day, and so I went on the second day, mm-hmm, which works out really well.
1: Mm-hmm.
0: And others come out. Usually, like, most people go on the second day.
1: Yes.
0: Right?
1: Mm-hmm.
0: Second day. And traditionally, though, people would actually stay overnight at the funeral hall.
1: Yes. So close family and friends would stay through the night with the bereaved family, like keeping them company, getting through those long, dark hours together. And these days, visiting hours usually end around 10 p.m. And even the immediate family often goes home to sleep and get back to a funeral hall. But what has not changed is this. Close friends still take turns staying by the funeral hall for all 3 days, like greeting visitors on behalf of the family. Like, because honestly, when you have just lost someone, you can barely take care of yourself. The grief is too overwhelming.
0: Yeah.
1: Having people there who just handle things for you matters enormously.
0: Yeah, so there's like options. Like, some people want to be at the funeral hall,
1: mm-hmm,
0: even overnight. So there's a separate room for the family.
1: Mm-hmm.
0: It's not a big room, though.
1: It's like, quite small.
0: It's small.
1: Mm-hmm.
0: And so, like, you could lie down and sleep.
1: Yes.
0: But, you know, there's not a whole lot of sleeping that goes on.
1: Mm-hmm.
0: But I've heard that also, you know, close friends used to, like, you know, you drink. There's alcohol provided.
1: Mm-hmm.
0: There's food provided and all that stuff.
1: True.
0: And, you know, you talk to them and, you know, be by their side. And I think people remember this more than anything, right? People could forget who came at the weddings. But people don't forget who were by your side during time of mourning.
1: Mm-hmm.
0: When you actually visit a Korean funeral, we also have to talk about what you do, because there's so many things that you need to learn.
1: Right. Mm-hmm.
0: So I sometimes even forget.
1: You sometimes even forget?
0: Yeah, I sometimes even forget.
1: But that's a very important one. So when you walk in, you bow twice in front of the portrait of the deceased, like a full deep bow, not just a nod. Then you turn and bow to the bereaved family. And traditionally, you would exchange a full bow with them. But these days, a lot of people just do a polite nod instead.
0: Yeah.
1: And the etiquette changes depending on religion. Like Buddhist families, you bow. Christian families, you might pray instead. And Catholic families have their own ritual. So if you're not sure, just follow what the people around you are doing.
0: Yeah, so with the bowing thing, there's like, even like, if you're a guy and if you're a girl, like which hand goes on top changes too.
1: Mm-hmm.
0: Also, how many bows you do, it's like 2.5 or something like that for guys. And then like, I think for women, it might be like 2.
1: It's a little bit confusing.
0: Yeah, it's a little bit confusing. But the thing is, things changed a lot these days.
1: Mm-hmm.
0: So like, they went with the safer route.
1: Yes.
0: Whether you be Christian, Catholic, Buddhist, it doesn't matter. You just have like, what is it? A scent, you know, the scent.
1: Mm-hmm.
0: And you light it, you plug it in there.
1: Yes.
0: Or you do the flower.
1: Mm-hmm.
0: Right, you pull out the flower, put it on, and you just kind of close your eyes and you kind of, you know,
1: pay respect,
0: and then you turn to the family and say, you know, I hope everything is okay.
1: Mm-hmm.
0: I hope he's at peace.
1: Yes.
0: You know, she's at peace and things like that.
1: Mm-hmm.
0: But here's where I get a little bit guilty. I feel guilty.
1: Oh, why?
0: I really like Korean funeral food. So, I really like eating at the Korean funeral homes because there's always food.
1: Yes.
0: But there's always a specific kind of food.
1: Yes.
0: And I really like it. Okay. Let's talk about the food provided at the funeral.
1: So the dish that is almost always served at Korean funerals is yukgaejang.
0: Yes.
1: It is a spicy beef soup with shredded meat and vegetables. If you ask why yukgaejang specifically, there are a few reasons. First of all, practically, it is easy to make in large quantities.
0: Yes.
1: It keeps well and it warms people up. But there's also a traditional belief that the color red wards off evil spirits.
0: Oh.
1: And yukgaejang with its deep red broth was thought to protect the living during the vulnerable time of mourning.
0: Okay, see, like, I never really understood. In fact, this was a question that when we had our staff meeting, I was asking everybody, why are we always eating yukgaejang? I mean, I'm not complaining. I like yukgaejang. But again, the whole thing that yukgaejang is always made in large bulk.
1: Yes.
0: Right?
1: Yes.
0: And it has meat, it has it. But I like the whole red thing.
1: Wards off the evil. And beyond the soup, there is rice cake, fruit, drinks, all kinds of food. And here's something that might surprise you. Eating at a Korean funeral is actually considered good manners.
0: Yes.
1: The idea is that it is the deceased's last meal for their guests.
0: Yes.
1: So eating something is a way of accepting that final gesture of hospitality.
0: Yeah, again, I mean, I always tend to eat... You know,
1: yukgaejang,
0: and like they always have chun. They also have what is it? I forgot what it's called. But anyways, there's like certain dishes that I always like that happens to be there. But there's also something very important that you need to do. You know how like alcohol is provided too?
1: No.
0: Soju is always provided. At the funeral. With like you could drink or you don't have to drink. I usually don't drink at the funeral because I'm driving there. But you cannot do jjan.
1: Oh, yes.
0: You cannot do jjan. So sometimes, like, I had to catch, like, some people from not doing it because, you know, when we do, when we drink.
1: We'll always do the jjan
0: thing.
1: Yeah,
0: like, we automatically do, cheers, right? And we don't go cheers, but we do the jjan. You're not supposed to do it.
1: Never.
0: No.
1: Never. No, no, no, no, no.
0: This is not like a celebration. You know, it's supposed to be it's not a good thing. So you just kind of drink quietly.
1: Yes.
0: And that's it. But also, do you know with the... I also heard that like depending on how they passed away, if they passed away of old age, it's considered a good passing. So you could be like, everyone's loud. You could be loud. But
1: yes.
0: If it was like an early passing, not a good passing... Then people are kind of solemn. You know, you try to be as quiet as possible.
1: True.
0: But again, finally you have the burial culture. And this has changed a lot in Korea too.
1: Yeah, massively. So Korea used to be a country where burial in the ground was the norm, like putting the body in the ground, often in the mountains. So over the past few decades, like cremation has become by far the most common choice. And one of the newer trends that I find really beautiful is sumokjang, which is tree burial. The ashes are buried at the base of a tree, and that tree becomes the memorial. The idea is that the person becomes one with the tree, living on through it, growing with it, becoming part of nature. It's a very different philosophy about death. It's less about being preserved, more about returning to where we all came from.
0: Yeah, exactly. And again, there's so many different ways to do this. Each costs different, but again, we have limited land, so that's why burial is, you know, less likely. But also, funerals have gone digital as well.
1: Yes. So one thing that has changed is how we handle a person's digital life after they pass. Think about everything someone leaves behind online, like social media posts, photos, messages, accounts. In Korea, there are now services that manage or delete all of that on behalf of the deceased according to their wishes. It's called a digital funeral. And with privacy concerns growing, more people are taking it seriously. Also, more families are choosing smaller and quiet funerals, just only immediate family, no public visitation. Some skip the funeral hall completely. So in this way, Korean funerals are becoming less about a ritual and more about what the family actually needs.
0: That's right. And by the way, just like weddings too, like at the Korean funerals, you give money. By the way.
1: Yes.
0: A lot of it is used to obviously pay for the funeral and things like that. All right. We'll continue to talk about Hell is the Other People as we slowly wrap it up. But first, let's take a listen to a song from Lee Chan-hyuk with Panorama.

0: Hey! Stop looking at the clock! We still got more work at the Culture Inc.
1: Back in the studio with Eugene's for a popular culture research team, as we break down Hell is the Other People for one last time, we talked about the funeral etiquettes and cultures and all of that stuff.
2: Yep.
1: What's our next topic?
2: Okay, so in the drama, there's a character whose name is Ho Jung-hwa. So she's a neighborhood police officer working at a Jigude. So we talked about Jigude a few weeks ago, the local police substation. And what makes her character so realistic is what she actually deals with. Like in one episode, she is handling a dead cat. Mm-hmm. In another, she's at a murder scene. She does everything like from small complaints to dangerous situations, all of it often alone with very limited tools and backup. And I think this reflects something very real about Korean police culture right now. She's doing incredibly dangerous work without nearly enough power to back it up.
1: Yeah, the one thing that, like, I have some police officers in my family.
2: Oh, really?
1: Yeah, like my grandfather, awesome. My late grandfather was like, he was a police officer. Ooh. I think he went to like Bugunghwa 3 Bugunghwas.
2: Mm-hmm.
1: Mugunghwa is the flower of Korea, right? So instead of stars, my second uncle, he's 2 Mugunghwa. He's retired now. My cousin is a police officer. He was in the special forces at one point.
2: Wow.
1: He's a police officer down in Busan. So I have like, but one thing that I always realize is that police officers now, not my grandfather's time, now I feel bad.
2: Oh, it's totally different.
1: I feel so bad for them. And it's unlike the kind of power that American police officers have. And I mean, they are armed, but different source of power, like it's different, right?
2: True. Mm-hmm.
1: They are armed though, right?
2: They are armed. Every officer carries a gun, but actually using it is a completely different story. Like there's a very strict step-by-step system. For example, if someone resists, you use your hands or a pepper spray. If they attack you, you can use a taser. And only if they are threatening you with a weapon, like a knife, for example, it is allowed to draw your firearm. But even then, it does not end there. Before firing a live round, an officer must shout verbal warnings, then fire a warning shot. So only after all of that can they fire at a person, all while the situation is happening in real time, I mean in seconds.
1: Guys, it would be the point where if a police officer fires a gun, it would be on the news.
2: Yes.
1: Because it is very rare for them to be using that gun.
2: True.
1: Like, you have to have, like, a gun. By the way, guns are bad. Like, you don't have guns here in Korea, right? So, unless you somehow have, like, some sort of weapon or, like, you're really posing crazy danger to a lot of people, they're not going to shoot.
2: Mm-mm.
1: And so you better be doing some bad things to be shooting, unlike, you know, in the U.S. where, like, you know, they kind of draw the gun a little bit too often. So, in theory, if someone comes at you with a knife, that's when an official can shoot?
2: That is what the rules say, but here is the reality.
1: Okay.
2: Even in that situation, officers say they hesitate because after pulling the trigger, you face detailed reports, intense investigations, and potentially lawsuits, even if you did everything right. And there was actually a case where an officer shot a suspect who was actively attacking him and still ended up prosecuted and fined. And here is a number that pulls it all in perspective. Over 9 years, from 2016 to 2024, Korean police fired live rounds at a person just 39 times in total. So it's roughly 4 times a year in a country that handles 20 million emergency calls annually. So the gun is there, but in practice, it has become almost untouchable.
1: Yeah, I've seen cases when a police officer shoots like 39 rounds in one person, you know, like so that's how it's rare.
2: It's rare.
1: And to be honest with you, I'm actually even surprised that this number is this high for Korea over 9 years. Because you rarely hear it. I think I did see the news recently, like a couple of years ago, I think, where with the whole report thing.
2: Yes, right.
1: And then what is it? Like the netizens were so upset because they're like,
2: what?
1: He should have shot him, you know? So if the weapon exists, but the using it feels like a risk in itself for the police officer.
2: Right.
1: Jeez.
2: So one officer put it this way. There are moments when I feel my life is in danger, but I know that if I use live rounds, I will be facing reports, disciplinary action, and possibly a lawsuit. So it is hard to just act. And there have been real cases where it went tragically wrong. In 2024, officers in Gwangju were attacked by a suspect swinging a 25-centimeter saw. They were pushed to the absolute limit before firing, and several were seriously injured, and one of them spent 2 years struggling with severe PTSD and passed away earlier this year from the after effects. It's like, these are officers who showed up to do their job, and when they needed to act, the system made it almost impossible.
1: You have to understand that police officers here in Korea, they don't have a lot of power. There's like even drunk people who would push them and be like, get out of my way, blah, blah, blah. You touch a police officer in the United States, that's a broken arm.
2: Yeah.
1: You know?
2: True.
1: You get arrested right away. Here's a little bit different, but it was different back in the days when the police actually had too much power.
2: Yes.
1: And so they were trying to lower that, and what they did was just kind of like take too much power off from the police officers. Which, speaking of which, let's talk about why it's so hard for Korean police to use their firearm even when they're in danger.
2: Okay, so it goes back to history. Like, during the Japanese colonial era, the police were instruments of oppression. And during the military dictatorship, people feared the police because, like, suppressing protests, arresting people for political reasons. And in 1980, during the Gwangju Uprising, armed forces opened fire on civilian protesters. Like, hundreds of people died. So in Korea, the image of police using guns against people is like living memory.
1: Yeah.
2: That is why Korean society became extremely sensitive about police firearm use. And as Korea worked to move away from that image, the rules got stricter and stricter to the point where officers now hesitate even when they clearly should not.
1: You know, it's kind of like this. You ever watch 범죄도시?
2: Oh,
1: what is it? What is that, the English title of 범죄도시?

0: I don't know exactly.
1: Man,
0: what is that? With Ma Dong Seok?
1: Yeah, but Ma Dong Seok, 범죄
0: like,
1: 도시.
0: 범죄 도시?
1: Wait, 범죄 도시. Right?
0: Yeah.
1: 영어 제목. What is this called? Oh, the outlaws.
0: The outlaws.
1: Outlaws, the roundup, the roundup, no way out, the roundup. There's four? Oh my goodness, I got two more to watch. So in that, Ma Dong-seok, you know, he faces all these crazy criminals.
0: Punches.
1: He uses his fist because he can't shoot anybody, you know? And like, come on now. That guy, you know, Chang Chen, that guy was a scary dude. I draw my gun right away, you know? It's pretty realistic, you know? Mm-hmm. I mean, I don't know if there's a police officer like Ma Dong-seok, but here's the thing. The public opinion, though, is now shifting back.
0: Yes, significantly. So there was a case in 2025 that really captures that change. An officer was attacked by a man with a 30-centimeter knife. He gave verbal warnings and fired warning shots.
1: This.
0: And when the attacks continued, he fired three live rounds, and the suspect died. The officer was not charged. It was ruled self-defense. And when the news broke, the comments were not full of outrage. They were full of people saying, like, finally, I feel relieved.
1: Yep.
0: And compare that to the 2024 case we mentioned earlier, where officers hesitated and one of them ultimately paid with his life. Like, two very different outcomes.
1: Yeah.
0: And Korean society is clearly saying that we want more of the second case, not brutality, just the ability to act when it matters.
1: Yeah, I mean, you're just giving them too little power, right? I mean, too much power to the police. I mean, it led to some negative things back in the days,
0: yes.
1: But when you give them too little power, how are they supposed to protect themselves,
0: mm-hmm.
1: but also protect the citizens, right? When there's like, you know, situations like
0: it's
1: this.
0: It's still controversial, right?
1: That's right.
0: That's right.
1: We'll continue to talk about other elements of this particular drama and things related to this drama. But first,
0: I love this song.
1: This is a good song. This is a good song. After talking about guns and stuff, this is Baek Ji-young with like being shot by a bullet 총 맞은 것처럼.

0: Back in the studio with Eugene's for Popular Culture Research Team, we got a message in from Ng, who says, what an interesting topic. I was the designated cemetery funeral journo. My editors are psychos. It could be also because I am trilingual and can understand the bereavement company's ritual. In villages, some villagers used to gamble while snacking on peanuts while during the funeral, especially at night. Ooh. I didn't like that, but my parents say it's a way to keep the surviving family members company. Actually, that's it's interesting you say that, because Korea back in the days, they used to do that. Like, they wouldn't gamble, but they'll play like hosto, right? Like, not with money, maybe because, you know, gambling is illegal here in Korea, but they'll just play games like that to, again, keep the members company. Overnight, they'll do it. And so it's usually at the house of the bereaved family, not at a funeral home. But thanks very much for that, Ng.
1: That's interesting.
0: We are wrapping up Tainan Jiyogi, The Hell is the Other People.
1: Yes.
0: This week. It's been a long week, five weeks.
1: True. So since we have spent the last few weeks deep in Korean horror, I thought it would be fun to end with some recommendations. So if Tainan Jiyogi kept you up at night, here are a few more Korean dramas that will do the same thing. But first, let me talk about what makes Korean horror different from what most of our listeners might be used to.
0: Yeah, you have like this like uniquely Korean sort of touch to these like horror dramas, right? So like, how is Korean horror different from Western horror?
1: So, you know, Korean ghosts always have a reason. They died with something unresolved, and that unresolved feeling in Korean culture, we call it han. So han is what drives them. They're not just scary, they are tragic. And that combination of fear and sadness is something very specific to Korean horror. And people often say after watching Korean horror dramas, they're saying like, I was scared, but I also felt sad. And that is the han talking.
0: So lately, you know, it's summertime and Koreans love like scary stuff.
1: Yes,
0: so
1: true.
0: My son, now he's in elementary school for easy summer vacation. I wanted to scare. I said, Aaron, do you get scared easily? He goes like, no, I never get scared, right? I was like, can I tell you about ghosts? And he was like, yes. And I was like, you know how why people become ghosts? And he goes, no, I don't. I was like, it's because they have han.
1: They
0: can't resolve the han,
1: the feeling,
0: they can't go to the next world. And that's why you become ghosts, right? He was like, what's a han, right? He's like, can you give me an example of han? And I go, oh my goodness. All right, Aaron, let's say Daddy passed away early, and I promised that we were going to drink wine together. We have that special wine that we're supposed to be drinking when you turn adult. And let's say I was not able to do that, I would have han. And I would haunt that cellar. That cellar's going to be haunted by me. And he goes, oh, right? And then next day, you know what he tells my mom? Because, you know, my mom lives with me. He's like, halmoni, do you have any han with you? Do you have
1: Oh, that's so adorable.
0: He's like, I hope you don't have any han. He's like,
1: I hope you don't have any han.
0: He goes like, Amma, do you have any han?
1: So cute.
0: So this is the han, right? This is the han. So Korean movie is not just scary, but there is the emotional aspect.
1: Exactly. And then there is a zombie theme too. So Korea has zombie stories too, like Busan Hang, Train to Busan, which became a global hit. But Kingdom took the concept somewhere nobody expected.
0: Yes.
1: It stars Ju Ji-hoon as a crown prince in the Joseon era. And then in the middle of all of that, a zombie apocalypse breaks out, and nobody had ever seen anything like it, because it shows on era period drama plus zombies. It sounds bizarre, but it works completely, and we have a poster of this Kingdom.

0: drama, right?
1: That's right. That's right. It was very popular. It got to the point where so many non-Koreans fell in love with this drama. They started buying Kot.
0: Kot?
1: You know the Kot? This is the reason why Kot got popular.
0: Really? Because of this drama?
1: Man, all these like young Americans be wearing Kot and walking around the street. And I was like, why are you wearing a Kot? He was like, this is cool.
0: This was the
1: drama that started it all.
0: Oh.
1: Yeah, the whole Kot thing, it wasn't K-pop Demon Hunters that started it. It was this drama.
0: Because of this drama? I didn't know that.
1: Ooh. And so, like, Kot became popular because of this. But what other Korean horror dramas would you recommend?
0: Okay, so a few that I think our listeners would really enjoy. First of all, Dongguk, which just came out on Netflix recently. It stars Nam Joo-hyuk and Do Yoon-seo, and it is set in the Joseon Royal Palace as well. The characters move between the world of the living and the spirit world. If you liked Stranger Things, that feeling of crossing between two different realities, Dongguk has that too, but set in a Joseon Palace. The visuals are stunning, and the horror is deeply rooted in Korean history and resentment or Han.
1: Let me give you the words of our famous critic, Lee Eun-seo PD-nim.
0: Mm-hmm.
1: He's a critic.
0: He's a critic?
1: He said, this is more close to fantasy. It's not even scary. He kept on saying that. He said, if you like silly horror, this is something you watch.
0: Ooh.
1: I don't know why he kept on saying it. I haven't watched it.
0: Really?
1: I haven't watched. My wife is watching it right now. And I didn't
0: know. It's more of a fantasy.
1: Yeah, it's fantasy, but it adds elements of horror.
0: Yes.
1: Is what it is.
0: Yes, yes.
1: What about something set in modern time?
0: Okay, so then Akgwi, the devil, could be your option.
1: Yay.
0: This one really got to me. So this one stars Kim Tae-ri as a young woman possessed by an evil spirit. But what makes this drama special is its message, which is the evil spirit feeds on human desire and keeps growing. So the horror is not really the ghost. It is what is already inside us, like the greed, the loneliness, the desperation that humans carry. Oh, by the way, it's on Disney Plus. Oh, look at the posture.
1: I mean, it is a pretty aki. It is a pretty aki.
0: Pretty aki.
1: Yeah. Okay, so when it comes to Korean horror, like school ghost stories are also big too. I like these.
0: They really are. Every school in Korea has its own ghost stories, like rumors, legends, things that happen in the bathroom on the third floor or in the dream late at night. These stories get passed down from student to student year after year, and that story makes school horror incredibly effective because everyone who grew up in Korea has their own version of it.
1: That's right, and everyone has a version of the Arirang ghost stories. People that have experienced the ghosts, that's plural, ghosts in Arirang, everyone has a story about this.
0: In the third floor.
1: Third floor? Was it the third? The one I know is like the fourth floor in the basement. Sixth floor too.
0: In the elevator.
1: Our PD-nim knows. Elevator changed. Not anymore.
0: Let's stop here.
1: The elevator changed now. They don't come out anymore.
0: After they changed the elevator,
1: they didn't have the mirror anymore.
0: They
1: don't show up anymore.
0: Oh.
1: There's also a drama that just came out this year based on exactly what we talked about with school and stuff.
0: Yes, drama named Kirigo, which came out on Netflix in April this year. It starts with a mysterious app called Kirigo that grants any wish you make, but sounds perfect. But once your wish comes true, a 24-hour timer starts counting down, and when it runs out, you die. It starts as a high school thriller, but slowly transforms into something much darker. Like traditional Korean shamanism starts coming in, like ritual, spirit possession, and then the tension goes to a completely different level. This one is very scary though.
1: I mean, look at the picture. Something about like schools though, always.
0: Always.
1: Yo. Yo, who's that? Yo. Who's that?
0: That's a ghost. It's a spoiler though.
1: Oh my goodness. Why they got a cell phone? Even Korea. Man, Korean ghosts even have smartphones. That's a Korean ghost, man. They'd be using smartphones, you know? That's a Korean ghost for you. Perfect picture there.
0: Mm-hmm.
1: Eugene,
0: mm-hmm.
1: We have some bad news for our listeners.
0: Yes.
1: It is also your final time.
0: Yes. I want to say that I was so grateful so far.
1: For just this month. Next month, you'll be back. Next month you'll be back. It was the last show for this month.
0: Next month,
1: August, we'll have a new drama to check out. So looking forward to it. Thank you very much for all that and more. Have a wonderful weekend, and we'll see you again next week.
0: Thank you. See you next Friday. Bye.
1: And this is the original soundtrack from Aki that we just talked about. This is Ali with Revenant Aki.

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5: 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Weekend shows are always fun. 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Sending us out of the studio, this is Top Hyun with This Summer I Melted, 올해는 유난히 덥다던데. 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Until then, this has been SJ Lee with The Culture Inc.

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6: Welcome to Arirang News. This is Ki Kim. We start with our top headlines at this hour. The summit between South Korea and Chile began with an official welcome at the presidential palace in Santiago for the South Korean first couple. Upgrading the bilateral free trade agreement was a focal point of Thursday's summit between President Lee Jae-myung and his Chilean counterpart, Jose Antonio Kast. Chile was the first country to sign an FTA with South Korea in 2004, and the deal hasn't been updated since then. They held in-depth discussions over major economic frameworks, including the Comprehensive and Progressive Agreement for Trans-Pacific Partnership and the Pacific Alliance. The leaders also agreed to promote partnership in critical mineral supply chains, for which an MOU was signed for cooperation on mineral resources, as Chile possesses plentiful of copper and lithium. On infrastructure, Lee and Kast also agreed to further cooperate on the Cacao Bridge building project, Chile's flagship national project in which a South Korean builder is taking part. MOUs were also signed for cooperation on Antarctic research and maritime safety, cooperation on science and technology, people-to-people exchanges, and K-culture will be further promoted. Lee asked his Chilean counterpart for unwavering support for resolving North Korea's nuclear issues, and Kast agreed to work together for peace and stability on the Korean Peninsula. Korea's stock market saw a sharp double-digit gain on Friday, rebounding from days of steep losses. The benchmark KOSPI closed 17.91% higher at 6,595.45. The index gained more than 1,000 points in a single day, setting a new record by surpassing 11.95% rise seen during the 2008 global financial crisis. Trading opened with a sharp rally, prompting buy-side sidecars in both the KOSPI and KOSDAQ minutes after the opening bell. The tech-heavy KOSDAQ also saw a sharp rise, closing 11.63% higher. Overnight gains in U.S. semiconductor shares spilled over into Korean stocks, with Samsung Electronics and SK Hynix leading the way. The two closed 26% and 29% up, respectively. The Korean government will launch a Korean-style strategic sovereign wealth fund worth over $14 billion next year. According to Finance Ministry on this Friday, the fund will invest in key strategic industries, including aerospace, artificial intelligence, defense, and semiconductors. The initiative aims to secure stable long-term investment returns by leveraging government assets and capturing the growing interest of global investors. Investment returns will be shared with the public by utilizing operating profits for reinvestment, government dividends, and national treasury returns. Prime Minister Han Sung-suk has called for continued vigilance within government agencies as the current dangerous heat is set to worsen next

0: week. Speaking at a related meeting earlier on this Friday, she also called for efforts to ease the impact of the prolonged heat wave for vulnerable groups, including the elderly, as well as outdoor and delivery workers, while closely monitoring water supplies in drought-prone areas. Members of the public have also been asked to avoid outdoor activities during the hottest part of the day. South Korea is planning to turn K-pop's global appeal into an annual music celebration as the construction of a venue exclusively for K-pop concerts nears completion. Scheduled to open in the first half of next year, South Korea's first large-scale venue dedicated to K-pop music, named Seoul Arena, will seat around 18,000 people with a maximum capacity of 28,000. Once completed, Seoul Arena is expected to become more than just a concert venue. The festival called Phenomenon will be held from December 2nd through the 12th next year at Seoul Arena and Kintex in Goyang, Gyeonggi-do Province. Now to the weather. The country is still in the grip of an intense heat wave, with heat wave alerts remaining in place for the whole nation. Earlier today, Yangsan in Gyeongsangnam-do Province soared to 41.4 degrees Celsius, setting a new all-time national temperature record. Tomorrow, UV levels will climb to very high category in many areas, and ozone level will also be very bad nationwide. And now the current temperatures are 30 degrees in Seoul, 31 in Gwangju, 31 again in Busan, and 28 degrees on Jeju-do Island. Stay tuned for more updates. 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
2: Radioness. Summer has a way of bringing certain memories back to us. Children happily biting into sweet corn, spending summer vacations at their grandparents' house, playing in the water from morning until sunset, or standing in front of a fan, making our voices wobble like, ah, just to make each other laugh. Back then, they were just ordinary moments, but as time passes, those simple memories often become the ones we miss the most. Maybe summer isn't just a season of heat, maybe it's a season that reminds us of the laughter we shared and the people who made those days so special. When you think of a hot summer day, what memories of seas come to mind? We'd love to hear your stories, so send them our way through YouTube live chat, because it's time for us. We'll begin. Radiance!

Welcome back home, members of Woody Family. The opener was Ishibiru Segie Otonal. The official English name of this song is Someday in the 21st Century by Lucy. This is your host, Samuel Saul from Radiance, and today is July 31st, Friday. Guys, I gotta say, great job. We made it through the week, and I hope your weekend is filled with nothing but happy memories. We have some great songs lined up for you today, so stay tuned until the end, will ya? Now, let's go through some comments from the listener. Tsutsu says, Sam, I learned the expression kubabu kunamu today. Well, it translates to same old, kubabe kunamu. Tsutsu, it's not kubabu, it's kubabe kunamur. Well, thank you so much. Where'd you learn that expression from? Because unless you're a serious Korean, like, culture enthusiast, there's no way you know that expression. Well, much respect, Tsutsu. And the next one comes from Benny. It goes, Happy TG Day! Welcome back! And the next one is from Claire. Happy Friday! Did you finally get back to writing your novel again, Claire? Or are you still recharging? And the next one is from Bohor, who is feeling a little bit tired at the moment. She just said, Hi, Sam and fam. Welcome back, Deguri. And the next one is from Curse 3. 어떻게 지내세요? 행복한 하루였죠. It's been a very happy day for me. Thank you so much for asking, Curse 3. Curse 3, though. 행복하세요. Hope you have a wonderful rest of your day. And the next one is from Halsey. Hello, Sam and Radiance family. I'm really sad today. Wishing farewell and trying to smile is really tough. Okay, what is going on, Halsey? Please walk us through what you had to go through. And the next one is from Tsutsu. He said, I'm addicted to adding delays in my songs. I know, right? It's really fun once you learn a new modulation plugins to play with. So enjoy, and once you're done playing with delays, Tsutsu, the next thing I want you to have fun with is this effect called Flanger. Flanger. It should be in your plugin list, I think. Flanger or phaser. Try playing with either one of them. And the next one is from Maneka saying, Happy Playa Friday. Did you check my childhood footage? LOL. That's exactly what I did. Well, isn't that what we all did back when we were kids, standing in front of a fan trying to say something because you thought the sound coming out from that fan was so interesting? And the next one is from Wendo going, Hello, Sam and fam. Happy Friday. This morning, I thought for a moment that today was Saturday. LOL, tell me about it. That's exactly what happened to me last, this Wednesday, actually. On a Wednesday, I thought it was Thursday for some reason. And the next one is from Tashmia saying, Happy World Ranger Day. Well, thank you so much, Tashmia. What are we supposed to celebrate today? Please, let me know. And Bruce, I hate to let you go. He said, very quick highs and byes. Sammy, you and your family have a great weekend. You too, have an amazing weekend. Wait, before you enjoy your weekend, have a wonderful evening. I know it's about time you go back to your bed. So, the next one. Wow, long time no see, Mr. Crash Override. Welcome back. Hey, 안녕하세요. And the next one, Tsutsu's Flanger. Oh,

Well, I'm so curious. What does it do? Well, find that out yourself, Tsutsu. That's the fun part of exploring a new plugin. And the next one, oh, Benny, glad you noticed that. He said, oh, yes, the bear GIF that I won last night. Yes, you got that right, Mr. Benny. So he was the final winner of yesterday's Korean riddle, and he requested a bear. And I think I found a cute one. Do you like it, Mr. Benny? Is this what you were looking for? And the next one is from. Okay, that's about it, I guess. All right, so let's quickly go through what's on today's menu. The first hour is going to be filled with four regular segments. The first one is 오늘의 노래, song of the day, and the next one is going to be music nerd. We will be speaking a little more about the artists we're going to be listening to during SOTD, and the third one is our chit-chat session. So please try to answer the questions of the day. That's plural because we have two. The first one is from the opening. When you think of a hot summer day, what memories or scenes come to mind? Is the first question of the day. And the second one is, what made you laugh the most today? If you didn't laugh, then what was something interesting that happened to you today? Please send in the answer through YouTube and on to the riddle. Now, today, I brought in a Korean culture riddle for you guys. So, today's riddle is, which number is considered unlucky in Korea? It's a multiple choice question. Once again, which number is considered unlucky in Korea? Option A, number 5. Option B, number 7. Option C, number 4. And the last one, option D, number 10. Once again, option A's 5, B's 7, C's 4, and D's 10. Which one do you think is considered unlucky in Korea? Drop the answer in YouTube and we shall choose the final winner and let that person decide or choose the GI for the second hour during Play a Friday. Now, on to the last one for part one. Well, we have Che, and during that time, we're gonna take a look at one of our listeners' current favorite thing through a picture or a video. Now, on to the second hour, we have Play a Friday as our main segment, and during that time, you get to be the temporary DJ of this show by sending in your own script or your own story along with a song request so we could fill up the entire playlist during the second hour. So, do not go anywhere until the end. Oh, one more thing, you guys can participate through our official Gmail account here. RadiusArirang@gmail.com is the address. 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Now, with that, we are going to take a short song break and be right back with SOTD, beginning with 여름날의 아름다운 청춘이라는 건, The Beautiful Youth of a Summer Day by 백그림, followed by 쿨쿨쿨, translates to ZZZ or Sound of Sleeping by 마지. Enjoy!

Radioness. Welcome back. Previous songs were 여름날의 아름다운 청춘이라는 건, The Beautiful Youth of a Summer Day by 백그림, and Cool Cool Cool ZZZ by 마지. Hope y'all enjoyed, and we're joined by more of our listeners. Kel, welcome. Sheila, welcome. And Forky, I'm so sorry to hear that. She said, I tried a wrist, but I'm in pain right now. I just burnt my hand some hours ago. How did that happen? And Forky, and luckily, we have Tashmia, who's here to give you some advice. Oh my, Forky, submerge your hands in a bowl of cold water with ice. It should help, is what she said. Forky, hope you get better soon. Now, with that, we're going to move on to our first segment, Song of the Day, and listen to a song together. The song we're going to listen to today is called 아름다운 구속. In English, it translates to Beautiful Restriction by Kim Jong-seo. Before we talk about the artist, let me tell you a bit about the song itself. It's a very bright and uplifting track, perfect for a Friday evening. I'd say it's one of the really great songs that we heard on our show. People outside of Korea might not know it very well, but it's actually a very famous song here. If there's one thing I'd like you to pay attention to while listening is the vocal style. Unlike most rock singers, Kim Jong-seo has this very relaxed vocal delivery, but at the same time, it's full of power. I'd say it's a really unique style he's got. All right then, let's give it a listen. We have 아름다운 구속, Beautiful Restriction by Kim Jong-seo. Enjoy!

Radioness. Welcome back. We just had Adam Daun Guzok, Beautiful Restriction by Kim Jong-seo, and during today's Music Nerd, we're going to talk a bit more about him. So, as you guys would probably know, he's one of Korea's most legendary rock singers. He first became well-known in the late 1980s and has been a major figure in Korean rock ever since. And he's especially famous for his relaxed and powerful high notes and incredible vocal range. And over the years, he has released so many hit songs and inspired countless younger musicians. And yes, Claire Hardiker, New Jeans is one of them. According to Claire Hardiker, New Jeans remade it for an OST. And Bahar said, IU remade this track, right? Not that I know of, but my favorite version, aside from the original, I'd say, is the one performed with Song Si-kyung. Song Si-kyung and Kim Jong-seo, they both appeared on a music show and performed this song together in the past, and that's my favorite version so far. Anyway, if you would like to understand the history of Korean rock music, Kim Jong-seo is definitely one of the artists you should, like, really know. Have a listen to other famous songs from him. Just go to your favorite streaming platform, and there should be pretty, like, a lot of songs that's available from him. Now, on to the next comment about the song. Wendo says, oh, no wonder the song sounds familiar then. The build-up is nice. And Suzu says, oh, is this a song New Jeans did a remake, right? I know it. Such a good song. The original too. Oh my god. Well, which one do you prefer, Suzu? It's really hard for me to tell because I didn't listen to New Jeans' version, but like I said many times in the past, nothing can top the original. Now, let's take a short song break and we'll be right back with the next part, beginning with Love Song by Chung Soo Min, followed by Slow by Say. Enjoy!

Are you a fan of Korean culture? Stay in the loop with the freshest K-pop and the latest from Korea. This is your host, Samuels Hall, and you are listening to Radiance. Welcome back. Previous songs were a love song by Chung Soo-min and Slow by Say. And look who's here, Ms. Harry. Welcome back. She's a sneaking in to wish everyone a wonderful weekend. You two have a wonderful weekend. And if you don't mind, why don't you stay with us for a bit? And the next one is from Tutu Sam. Sam, I just tried Flinger and I'm swimming. Oh my God. You know where the fun begins is when you start playing with the order of plugins. So try putting in a Flinger before the delay and after the delay. They're going to sound very different. And you're going to eventually find your own recipe along the way. And the next one is from Tashmia. She answered to question of the day. She said, I saw a vertical drama scene where a middle-aged lady slapped another middle-aged lady as she insulted her son, and it was hilarious. Interesting. We actually have a similar one in our culture, too. It went viral several years back, but it's from a TV show. I forgot what the name it was, but the scene got viral where this lady slapping her son-in-law's cheek with kimchi. And until now, we called it the kimchi slap, and I forgot what that show was. Anyway, thank you so much for sharing that. And the next one is from Benny. So he's looking forward to going to the beach today. Well, good for you. Have a wonderful time with your family. I believe that's who you're going there with. And if you don't mind, please snap a couple pictures for us. And the next one. On to the next one. This one comes from... Okay, Wendy says... Not really from today, but usually watching the shows Better Late Than Solo plus my sibling's romance back-to-back is very fun and interesting. LOL. Recommended. Didn't know it'd be this fun. Better Late Than Solo. That sounds more intriguing than my sibling's romance. Interesting. What is that show about, Wendo? Please tell me more. And the next one is from Bahar. I was into our shared kitchen in the office, so sleepy, and suddenly my supervisor walked in and started talking in 2x speed. I hardly understood 10 words, and it was hard to read in between the lines. I came out the kitchen and started laughing at how my brain worked so hard to survive. Did you at least ask your supervisor to say what he or she said again for you? Now, let's go through the answers we got to today's riddle. So

Today's riddle was, which number is considered unlucky in Korean? We had four options, right? A was 5, B 7, C 4, and D was 10. And I'm surprised most of the listeners already knew what number is considered unlucky in Korea. Yes, you guys got that right. The answer is 4. And Kel says, for once, I know the answer to the riddle, number 4. Congrats, Kel. You shall be the final winner of today's riddle. Kel, please recommend us a GIF for the second hour. And Tashmia, thank you so much for sharing the reason why this number is considered unlucky. As she said, the number 4 is considered a bad luck because the pronunciation in Korean sounds similar to the word death in Korean. Same with Japanese. Yes, you got that right. Number 4 is pronounced sa in Korea, and in Japanese culture is pronounced shi, and both means death in the Hanja or Chinese letter. And because of that, another interesting thing about this number is that many hospitals in Korea don't actually have a fourth floor. I mean, they do technically, but they don't use the number 4. But instead, they replace the number 4 in F.

number that's considered unlucky where you live. Please let me know through YouTube during next song break. We'll begin with Dive by Boy Next Door, followed by A Deep Dive by Ellis Syndrome. Enjoy!

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1: Welcome back. Previous songs were Dive by Boy Next Door and Deep Dive by Alice Syndrome. With that, we're going to move on to the next segment, Che'e, and it's all about us taking a look at one of our listeners' current favorite thing through a picture or a video. Let's read today's message together, shall we? Ba-ba. It goes, "Hello, Sam. I was cleaning my room the other day when I found an old chess set that my younger brother and I used to play with all the time. It brought back so many memories that I decided to set it up after dinner and challenged him to a game. When we were kids, I always went easy on him and usually let him win. Because of that, he spent his whole life believing he was the better chess player. He was so confident before he started, talking like he was about to destroy me. Well, I finally decided it was time to reveal the truth. This time, I didn't hold back at all, and after a few moves, he realized he was in serious trouble. Checkmate! It was a complete victory. The look on his face was priceless. I guess accidentally shattered a childhood illusion, but it was absolutely worth it. And here's what we got, da-da-dan. So I guess this picture was taken back when him and his brother was playing the chess, but unfortunately, I have no idea how chess works. I heard it's pretty hard to learn how to play this game, right? Well, thank you so much for at least sending us something to, well, see together, though. All right, with that, we are going to take a short song break and be right back, beginning with 무계획 지구, Unplanned Earth by D-Hack, followed by Bad, Steve Aoki version by 80s. Enjoy!

Welcome back. Previous songs were Bugehwek Chigu, translates to Unplanned Earth by T-Hack, and Bad, Steve Aoki version by 80s. We're down to one last track for part one. It's going to be Hamke Ramenyo, translates to For Together featuring Mini by George. Enjoy, and I'll see you guys back in a second hour. Stay tuned!

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For hot foods, cool it down and keep it in a refrigerator. If food smells bad or shows signs of spoilage, throw it away. Stomachache, diarrhea, or vomiting are common symptoms of food poisoning. You should go see a doctor if you have any of those symptoms that are severe. Always remember these 6 steps to protect yourself and others from food poisoning.

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Welcome back. It's time to kick off the second hour, and the main segment, of course, is going to be Play Friday. So do not go anywhere, and if you forgot to submit your message, now's your last chance. 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With that, we're going to take a short song break and be right back, beginning with Party Like a Rockstar by The Wind, followed by We Just by Latency. Enjoy!

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1: Welcome back, my fellow DJs. Are you ready to begin the second hour? This name is Playa Friday, and yes, it's time for you to be the temporary DJ of this show by sending in your own script along with a song request so we could fill up the entire playlist during the second hour. Guys, the good news is you can still participate through our Gmail account. It's right here on the upper right side of this screen you guys are watching right now. The address is radianusadidang@gmail.com. And look who's here. DJ Rodolph Suarez came through. He said, "Hello, Sam. Good morning, afternoon, or evening, everyone. Welcome back, sir. Hope you enjoy the second hour. And if you don't mind, why don't you participate to this segment?" Now, with that, we're going to move on to the first message coming in from our DJ Moonlight. I wonder who this person is. It goes, "Hi, I hope you're doing well. I wanted to share Zello's new single called Ella. It's out yesterday. Following Cola Conmigo, Zello continues his new musical chapter with a Latin pop-inspired track blending warm summer rhythms, R&B influences, and his signature performance style. The song was performed live over the weekend for the first time at Waterbomb, one of Korea's biggest summer music festivals, in front of thousands of fans ahead of its official release. I would like to really recommend Cola Conmigo by Zello." Well, thank you so much for your participation, DJ Moon. And now, moving on to the next one. This next message comes from our DJ Benny. It goes, "Hello, Sam and fam. Happy last Friday / last day of July. Gotta say, it's been an interesting week so far because we had lots of rain, especially on Wednesday. Anyway, I hope everyone in Korea, including other people from other countries, are staying hydrated and safe. Song request is '나를 잃지 않는 방법, Lost in Proof by Heart of Woman. Have a great weekend ahead from Mr. Benny, and see you when August comes by." Well, thank you so much, Mr. Benny. All right, so you say you're going to be going to the beach, right? Make sure to snap a couple pictures so we could all see together next week. I'll be looking forward to it. With that, we're going to take a short song break and be right back, beginning with the first song, Cola Conmigo by Zello, recommended by our DJ Moon, followed by 나를 잃지 않는 방법, Lost in Proof by Heart of Woman, recommended by Mr. Benny. Enjoy!

Welcome back. We just heard two songs. The first song was recommended by DJ Moon called Cola Conmigo by Zello. And the second song was Nadalil Chan Nampangbub Lost in Proof by Heart of Woman recommended by our

our DJ Benny. Well, right after I told him I'm going to look forward to the pictures he's going to be sending us for next week, he said, oh, I'm not going there yet. I was supposed to, but sorry, Sam. Well, thank you so much, Benny. But still, I'm going to look forward to it. I know you're going to eventually be there anyway. And Suits says, Sam, I tried to delay in different places. You mean different parts in a song. And whoa, I feel like a sound alchemist. What's happening? Well, you just got one step closer to being me. Welcome to the perpetual loophole of being a music nerd, Sutsu. It'll never gonna end. But enjoy. And now, let's move on to the third message. This one comes from our DJ Tashmia. It goes, hi, yesterday I visited the descendants of my mother's maternal grandfather's sister. So wait, I need some calculation to do. So, her mom's maternal grandfather's sister, basically my distant aunts and uncles. They're great people. The elder uncle thought that I was my mom's granddaughter since it's already been 24 years since the last time he saw me. I felt insulted to be looked as a little girl, but it's all right since he's old. Requesting Counting Star by Disney. Isn't it good to look young though, Tashmia? We're dying for that thing. Anyway, thank you so much for sending in the message, Tashmia. So what did you do there? Next one comes from Wendo. It goes, happy Friday, Sam and everyone. Hope your day goes well. This week, a Pushing the Limits challenge came up. I had to finish 20-ish drawings in the span of 5 days, and I almost lost my mind. By the time you're reading this, I'm done and awake, which is a miracle. Nonetheless, my arm shall rest this weekend. Aside from that, I've tried to sing along to I Can't Keep My Cool by You and some songs by Neve, and I had a hard time to attain the higher notes. So, as a female, I got into an existential crisis after. But kudos to you guys. Anyway, trot is a good way to express happiness, so I'd love to request Chinto Begi. It translates to The Real Deal by Ichanwon. Thanks for the company, guys, and happy weekend. Well, thank you so much. Are you planning to send us a couple of drawings you created recently, Wendo? Now, we're gonna have a listen to the songs, and we will be right back. Beginning with Counting Star by Disney, requested by DJ Tashmia, and the second song is recommended by DJ Wendy Panda, called Chinto Begi, translates to Real Deal by Ichanwon. Enjoy!

Welcome back. The first song was recommended by DJ Tashmia called Counting Star by Disenu. And the second song, I wasn't expecting to hear the kind of song. It was Chintobegi, Real Deal by Yi-chan Won, requested by our DJ Wendy Panda. And I see the listeners are so satisfied with the request made by our DJs. Now, let's move on to the next message right away. This one comes from our DJ Kathy. Wait, I remember this person. This person was here on our show and wanted to request a song by Aho, which is exactly what this person is doing right now. It goes, "Hello, hope everything is well. I'd like to request Run to You by Aho from their latest third mini album. It's the perfect energetic summer track. I absolutely love the bold message about running straight toward the one you love without hesitation. Please play it for all the fans listening. Thank you." Well, thank you so much for making your request, DJ Kathy. Now on to the next one. This one comes from, I'm sorry, Claire, is that true? I still think it's cool. Yi-chan Won participated in the Soul Drift Challenge with only one of... Oh, the challenge he participated. Hey, I thought he was participating in writing the song. I mean, that's quite a contrast, you know.

from what we just heard in Soul Drift. Those are very different songs we're talking here. Now, on to the next message. This one comes from Aneka, or DJ Aneka. It goes, "Hi Sam, it rained a lot this week and I enjoyed every bit of the cool weather with a hot cup of coffee and homemade food. I also started practicing spoken Korean because I realized my typing is pretty fast now, but my mind goes completely blank when I have to speak. This week was extra special because I finally fought the time zones and got to chat with the TNX members, third DMs. Now I'm counting down the days until their comeback. I request Che'e, My Bias by TNX. Thank you for your participation. Let's have a listen to the songs right away. We will begin with Run to You by I Hope, requested by DJ Kathy, followed by Che'e, My Bias by The New Six, also known as TNX, requested by our DJ Aneka.

Welcome back. The first song was requested by DJ Kathy, called Run to You by Ahob. And the second track was Che, My Bias by TNX, requested by DJ Aneka. Now let's move on to the next message right away. This one comes from our DJ Adrian, also known as the Han too. It goes, Boy meets girl. I wish I could request it, but that's not happening until there's a Korean version for it. So A, B, C, dip, dip, dip, dip, dip, deep by Hyoyeon. Well, thank you so much, Adrian. Are you still here with us? And the next one comes from DJ Bahar. She said, Hi, and happy TG Day, Sam and fam. I gotta say it again this week. What a week. Every time I tell myself I have everything planned, so surely things will go more smoothly this time. But somehow the 2 days before every deadline still take 10 years off my life expectancy. I'm so glad because that means we're about to die around the same time. I've been very tired and scared lately. I hope God sends some light my way soon. No matter what, I'm just happy to finally enjoy Play a Friday again after months of so much stress. Yay, good for you, Bahar. We're also glad to have you back with us. Requesting 꿈을 꾸는 소녀, Dreaming Girl by Xnary Heroes. Take care. Be rolling out. Thank you so much. Let's have a listen to the next set right away. We will begin with DJ Adrian's request called Deep by Hyoyeon, followed by DJ Bahar's recommendation called 꿈을 꾸는 소녀 Dreaming Girl by Xnary Heroes. Enjoy!

Welcome back. The first song was requested by DJ Adrian, called Deep by Hyoyeon, and the second song was requested by DJ Bahar, called 꿈을 꾸는 소녀, Dreaming Girl by Xenary Heroes. Now let's move on to the next message. This one comes from Tsutsu, or DJ Tsutsu. He said, Hi, Samhyung, Tsutsu here. You told me to bring some questions to Play a Friday, so here I am. What are some free plugins you think a beginner should have? And do you have any advice for creating bassline? Well, I'm going to answer the second question first. Listen to as many songs as possible, because every creation begins with copying other people's work. And the first one, and when choosing a song to copy, make sure to choose the right one. And about the first one, it's not a matter of how many plugins or how many fancy plugins you have on your list. It's more of understanding the basics of everything. For instance, avoid watching videos like, I'm pretty sure you watch this kind of videos a lot. Here's my compressor setting. I set the ratio to 4:1. Lower the threshold all the way down to -30 dB, and set it to fast attack, fast release, or whatever. Don't believe in none of those nonsenses. Every like compressor, they all react to the audio sources, like according to the audio sources. So that means you all the time have to apply different settings to each of the sources. So in order to like fully be able to use whatever plugins you have on your list, you gotta really understand how things works. Now, on to the next line. He said, For my song request, I would like to show a bit of my culture and what is popular here nowadays. And my song request is Knife by N-Hypen. Every N-Hypen member did their own remix of this song, and Songun's version is a Brazilian funk. My backup song request is Wicked by All Day Project or Bad by 80s. Both songs are also Brazilian funk. Thank you so much for mentoring me a bit of music production, Sam. Bye. Well, thank you so much for making your request, DJ. Sue, and good luck with your music. Now on to the next one. This one comes from Chris3, and it goes, Hi Sam and everyone, happy Play of Friday. How are y'all doing? Hope your day has been wonderful, and I hope you are okay. Have a great morning / evening, and have a wonderful weekend ahead. I would like to request Love and Hate by Kwon Jin Ah. Thank you so much to both of you guys. Let's have a listen to the songs. We will begin with Knife by N-Hypen, requested by DJ Tsutsu, followed by DJ Chris's recommendation called Love and Hate by Kwon Jin Ah. Enjoy!

Welcome back. We're back after listening to two songs. The first song was Knife by N-Hypen, requested by DJ Tsutsu, and the second song was requested by DJ Chris, called Love and Hate by Quan Chin Ah. Guys, before we close off today's show, I would like to answer Tsutsu's comment a little more. So he asked me to recommend a book so he can study more about music. So I already recommended one through YouTube. And if I were to recommend another book by the same author, that would be the Recording Engineer's Handbook, not the Mixing Engineer's Handbook. Those are different ones. I want you to read both of them, and I guarantee all the answers you're seeking for are in there. All right, with that, we're going to move on to the last message, and this one comes from Forky. It goes, "Hello, Sam and fam. Excuse my upcoming typos. Writing with burnt hands isn't easy. I feel you. I hope you get better soon. But don't worry, guys. It's not hospital bad. Like, no open wounds or so. However, a week passed since I returned home, and it's painful. Something changed again. I found new confidence, but also lost my hope. Will I really be able to achieve my dream as a composer and stuff like that? And I haven't found the button for the recording yet, sorry. And I still want to go back to Korea. I miss the bus sound, the cafes and Daiso and the Arirang Tower. I would like to request Ice in the Cup by One Team. Forky out." Well, thank you so much for your participation, Forky. Do not lose faith in you. That's one word of advice I would like to give to you. And feel free to drop by my wife's cafe the next time you come to South Korea. And you know what? Why don't you as a Korean culture enthusiast, why don't you participate to this ongoing contest that I shared during the opening? Let me give you the name again. It's called Talk Talk Korea 2026. And by submitting your first K-culture moment, I believe they already stated the details about this first K-culture moment on their website through video, photo book, drawing, or illustration, or writing. And you get to be, you get to win $26,400 USD as a total prize money. So that's a great deal, right? Why don't you participate to this, Forky? All right, with that, we're going to stream the last track, and we shall call it a day. It's a track called Ice in the Cup by One Team, requested by DJ Forky. This has been your host, Samuel Hall. Thank you so much for enjoying tonight's show, and I really hope you guys have a wonderful weekend. Enjoy!

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0: Welcome to Arirang News. This is Ki Kim. We start with our top headlines at this hour. The summit between South Korea and Chile began with an official welcome at the presidential palace in Santiago for the South Korean first couple. Upgrading a bilateral free trade agreement was a focal point of Thursday's summit between President Lee Jae-myung and his Chilean counterpart, Jose Antonio Kast. Chile was the first country to sign an FTA with South Korea in 2004, and the deal hasn't been updated since then. They held in-depth discussions over major economic frameworks, including the Comprehensive and Progressive Agreement for a Trans-Pacific Partnership and the Pacific Alliance. The leaders also agreed to promote partnership in critical mineral supply chains, for which an MOU was signed for cooperation on mineral resources. Chile possesses plentiful of copper and lithium. On infrastructure, Lee and Kast also agreed to further cooperate on the Kakao Bridge Building Project, Chile's flagship national project in which a South Korean builder is taking part. MOUs were also signed for cooperation on tactic research in maritime safety, cooperation on science and technology, people-to-people exchanges, and K-culture will be further promoted. He asked his Chilean counterpart for unwavering support for resolving North Korea's nuclear issues, and Kast agreed to work together for peace and stability on the Korean Peninsula. Korea's stock market saw a sharp double-digit gain on Friday, rebounding from days of steep losses. The benchmark KOSPI closed 17.91% higher at 6,595.45. The index gained more than 1,000 points in a single day, setting a new record by surpassing the 11.95% rise seen during the 2008 global financial crisis. Trading opened with a sharp rally, prompting buy-side sidecars on both the KOSPI and KOSDAQ minutes after the opening bell. The tech-heavy KOSDAQ also saw a sharp rise, closing 11.63% higher. Overnight gains in U.S. semiconductor shares spilled over into Korean stocks, with Samsung Electronics and SK Hynix leading the way. The two closed 26% and 29% up, respectively. The average daily foreign exchange trading volume hit another record high in the second quarter this year. According to the Bank of Korea on Friday, average daily foreign exchange turnover during the April to June period averaged $121.4 billion. It rose about 18% from the first quarter, marking the highest quarterly level since the central bank began compiling data in 2008. An official said that increased foreign investor stock transactions and $1 exchange rate volatility contributed to the surge. The National Assembly on Friday passed a revision to the Criminal Procedure Act abolishing the direct investigative power of prosecutors. The revision eliminates prosecutor authority to undertake investigations directly, including those that are supplementary. Instead, they will be allowed to request supplementary investigations to judicial police officers. The bill passed the plenary session with 175 in favor, 2 against, and 1 abstention. The Conservative People Power Party boycotted the vote after opposing the legislation through a filibuster. This marks the biggest overhaul of South Korea's criminal justice system in more than 70 years, as the law has remained unchanged since 1954. Prime Minister Han Sung-soo has called for continued vigilance within government agencies as the current dangerous heat is set to worsen next week. Speaking at a related meeting earlier on this Friday, she also called for efforts to ease the impact of the prolonged heat wave for vulnerable groups, including the elderly, as well as outdoor and delivery workers, while closely monitoring water supplies in drought-prone areas. Now to the weather. The country is still in the grip of an intense heat wave, with heat wave alerts remaining in place for the whole nation, with tropical alerts the same. Earlier today, Yangsan in Gyeongsangnam, the province, soared to 41.4 degrees Celsius, setting a new all-time national temperature record. Tomorrow, UV levels will climb into the very high category in many areas, and ozone levels will be bad nationwide. As for the temperature, Seoul will start the day at 26 degrees. Now the current temperatures are 29 in Seoul, 29 again in Gwangju, 31 in Busan, and 26 degrees on Jeju-do Island. 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

is The Wonders of Jeju. Before it became a beautiful place to visit, Jeju Sea was where people made a living. They sailed on traditional teu rafts, caught fish in stone fish traps, and worked together to pull in fishing nets. This weekend, Iho Teu Beach will bring those traditions back to life. Visitors can ride a teu, try traditional fishing, and watch local residents recreate an old anchovy fishing scheme. Jeju's traditions stay alive when people experience them, not just read about them. This weekend, Iho Sea will once again share the island's living history. Hello everyone. You're very welcome to the Wonders of Jeju. I'm your host, AK.

happy Friday and welcome back to Wonders of Jeju. What's up with the Wonders of Jeju from Camp Fam? How are you? Hope you have a great day. Well, the first song we just heard was Life is Beautiful by One Us, and I'm your host, AK. Happy Friday once again. It is the last day of July. Oof. Yeah, July 31st. Today, I wanted to, you know, let the day naturally, like, unfold naturally, like, instead of, like, planning everything, every little thing. And I met a, I met up with a friend I hadn't really seen in a while. And, like, somehow we ended up, like, talking for almost, like, 7 hours. It's crazy, right? Girls talk. Where sometimes that's exactly what you need. And I just realized, that's exactly what I needed. You know, no agenda, like no rushing, you know, just good conversation, like plenty of laughter and, you know, time that seems to disappear without you noticing, right? There's, you know, the happiness is not far from, far away from you. And I think Fridays are just perfect days for, you know, just for days like this. Anyways, I hope you have a wonderful day as well. And what's your plan for this weekend? I have no like specific plan though. Yeah, but I'm gonna have fun, yeah, on the weekend because it's summer. Anyway, so let's quickly move on to a few reminders first. And we're gonna start off with our first segment, Jeju Beat, where we talk about Jeju news updates. Yeah, of course, learn how what's happening on Jeju Island. And then we're gonna switch gears to 모렌 고람시냐, a Jeju language edition. It's gonna be the last, Yeah, it's gonna be the last day of learning this month's Jeju poem. And today is Friday, right? I'm gonna just bring you the top peak review among the ones that we've already learned during this week. And then in the second part, yes, Hanya's story, yeah, with JY baby, real baby Hanya JY is gonna join us and talk about the real life story of Hanya. And then another reminder is the first thing is Talk Talk Korea 2026. Well, it's now open. And it's the global content contest, which is held yesterday, for K-culture fans around the world. Please, what you gotta do is to share your My First K-culture moment through lots of different mediums and video, photo book, drawing and illustration and writing. And you're gonna get the prize if you become a winner. Yeah, $26,400. The best entry across all four categories will receive the Minister of Culture, Sports and Tourism Award. Please join Talk Talk Korea 2026. Now, okay, it's going to be the last reminder on how you can tune into Arirang Radio. 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All right then, it's Friday guys, and time to say hello back to our lovely Camp Fam, of course including silent listeners out there. Yes, someone who's driving or someone who's just lying on the bed listening to Wonders of Jeju. Hello! Thank you so much for listening. And here's, you know, our Camp Fam, our regular fans. Benny goes, hello, AK Camp Fam, happy Friday. Hello, happy Friday. And Sangmin, hello. And Rodolfo, hello, sweet, beautiful AK, happy Friday. How are you feeling today? Like I said, oh, that was great.

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And Tsukasa, hello. AK, 누나 보고 싶다. I miss you. 아직 제주도엔 제일 이쁜 여자입니다. 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For him. Yeah, for him. Okay. And Rodolfo and Gig Diggy. Hello, AK. How's there? You know, hello, sweet AK. I'm happy. I'm not happy today. Why? Why? Oh, no way. But I can't help. But yeah, I hope you feel better while listening to me talking. Yeah, how's there, you know? And Chris Marquis, hello. 안녕하세요, 달콤하고 아름다운 AK. And hello, sweet, beautiful AK. Thank you very much. And K-drama, good night, sweet AK Cam Fam team. Happy Friday, Gaja Baby. Gaja Baby. Oh my goodness. And okay, Peach, hello. Hello, everybody. Yeah, anyone sharing your weekend plans? No? All right. And how's your, JY hid tasty food from Mark in the morning. Ooh, what kind of food? What was that? You tell us more about it. And Crash, hello, hello, hello. And Peach, hello, AK. It's again August starts from tomorrow. How quick time flies. That's what I mean. Really crazy, right? It's August. August already. But yeah, there's nothing we can do. Accept it. All right, so let's move on to another song break and come right back with Did You Beat? The first song, Two Melodies, or Bonhan Melody by Zion T, followed by And July by Haze.

0: I guess the only thing we can do is play you a song.
1: What's been happening on Jeju today? Right now, let's take a closer look at today's stories from the island. Jeju Beat. Jeju is developing a new greenhouse model that can grow crops and produce its own electricity at the same time. The project uses thin solar films installed on greenhouse roofs. Unlike traditional solar panels, the film takes up less space, allowing farmers to generate renewable energy while continuing to grow crops. Researchers are already testing the system with citrus farms in Seogwipo. They are also checking whether the greenhouse can withstand Jeju's strong winds, typhoons, and heavy snow. Jeju hopes the new technology will reduce electricity costs, cut carbon emissions, and help farms become more energy independent. Jeju is expanding the use of heat pumps to help households lower heating costs and reduce carbon emissions. The province has selected 1,042 households for the first round of support this year, with installation beginning in August. Heat pumps use electricity to collect heat from the air, providing heating and hot water in a highly energy-efficient way. More than 2,500 households applied for the program. Certified companies will handle both installation and maintenance, and applicants who were not selected this time will automatically be considered for the second round later this year. Jeju estimates that switching from a gas boiler to a heat pump could reduce annual heating costs by about 80%. The province who hosts the program will make homes more energy efficient while supporting its goal of carbon neutrality. As hot, dry weather continues, Jeju is strengthening its response to possible drought conditions. The province recently met with related agencies to review weather forecasts, soil moisture, reservoir levels, groundwater, and water supplies. Some farmland is already showing early signs of drought, and water demand is expected to increase as carrot planting begins next month. Jeju will closely monitor weather and water conditions while making full use of existing wells and water facilities. Water tanks and pumping equipment will also be placed in areas that may need extra support. If conditions become more severe, the province is ready to provide emergency water supplies and send water trucks where needed. Jeju also plans to work closely with local agencies and provide farmers with irrigation advice to reduce drought damage and protect crops. Jeju is carrying out special inspections of hotels and restaurants ahead of this year's National Sports Festival and National Para Sports Games. Starting next month, inspections will check accommodations and restaurants across the island for food origin levels, labels, price displays, and hygiene standards. Extra attention will be given to businesses with past violations and areas expected to welcome large numbers of athletes and visitors. Officials will also look for unregistered accommodations and unlicensed food businesses to help prevent unfair practices and food safety problems. Jeju hopes these inspections will provide visitors with a safe and reliable experience while strengthening the island's reputation as a trusted travel destination. Summer vacation can be challenging for working parents and single-parent families, especially when it comes to childcare and meals. To help fill the gap, Jeju is operating a special vacation care program. This summer, 22 childcare centers across the island are taking part. Elementary school students can receive care, lunch, dinner, and snacks even if they did not use the centers during the school term. Priority is given to children from working and single-parent families, and the program costs no more than 10,000 won per week, while children from low-income households can use it free of charge. Jeju plans to continue the program during winter vacation and provide childcare and meal support every school break. All right, the wonders of Jeju Snow together with the Jeju Special Sub-Governing Province.

All right, you're back. So the songs we just heard were On by BTS, followed by Sorikun by Stray Kids. Well, yeah, as always, yeah, we share five different news updates, and I want to talk about the second one. Yeah, it's a good news though, because Jeju is now expanding the use of heat pumps, to help household lower heating costs and reduce carbon emission. Well, there's like heating system called boiler in Korea. Yeah, the cost is a lot, so expensive, and I believe that it's really honestly great news for a lot of people, especially for people living on Jeju. Yeah, and because heating bills can get surprisingly expensive in the winter in particular, so cutting them by around like 80% is a huge deal. And I wasn't surprised that like so many people already applied. If the system works as like promised, you could save a lot, people a lot of money, while also being really better for the environment, right? Well, yeah, that's one of those cases where everybody wins, I guess. And yeah, I hope I would apply earlier. Oh man. Okay, is there any comments that I want to share with you guys? Ooh, anybody shared like weekend plans? Okay, and all right, I don't think, yeah, there is. I think I saw something about, oh, K-drama asked me, like, how do you feel, AK? Are you a bit sore from your hike? Yes, especially my legs. But I was with a friend today, and I was walking and talking and yeah, try to move a lot, and then the pain actually a little like yeah loosen, and it's good news, right? So yeah, of course I had a, like a long hike last night yesterday, so I had a like a lot of pain in my legs, but not as bad as I thought. So, good. That's good for me. Good news for me. And I think it's also because I do exercise. I walk a lot. Sometimes I run. I do like go to the beach and swim a lot. So this, yeah, muscle like stays with me. Yeah, so it doesn't really hurt me bad. Anyways, yeah, that was my answer to your question. Okay, time to move on to our next song break and come back with Jeju Language Edition. It's gonna be the last, yeah, day of a Jeju language special this month, and today's gonna be review day. So you guess what I chose. All right, the songs we're gonna listen to are Do or Not by Pentagon, followed by 사랑하게 될 거야 by On and Off.

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1: Right, we're back. So that was Modern Goram Shinyajeju Language Edition. It is Friday, so it is time for our Jeju Language Review. Okay, so today's topic. My topic today is 우영파띠 자파리. Cute, right? 우영파띠 자파리. So this phrase really feels like Jeju. And 우영파띠 is used only on Jeju, no anywhere else. So throughout the poem, the children gather in grandmother's vegetable garden, pick vegetables, play house, cook an imaginary meal, and sit down together under the warm, bright sunlight. So in all, it begins with 우영파띠 자파리. Yeah, let's break it down. So, 우영파띠 is the Jeju word for a small vegetable garden beside the house on Jeju. Yeah, there wasn't like all, almost like every household had a small vegetable garden for their family member. And 자파리 means like fooling around, like playing, making up little like games with whatever is around you. So the phrase means playing around in the vegetable, either in the like family vegetable garden, yeah, I would say. So it is such a very Jeju scenery, like scene, you know, grandmother's little garden, fresh vegetables, like warm sunshine and children, like happy, yeah, turning ordinary things into a whole different, like whole world of fun. Especially on Jeju, yeah, no fancy toy actually needed. You know, just the garden is such, it's enough. Like natural resources are just enough to play around. You know, just the garden, some friends, and a little imagination. Yeah, that's why this one is our Friday day topic today. Hope you enjoyed. 우영파띠 자파리. Okay, time to move on to our next song break and come back to wrap up our first part. Alright, the first song, 차가워 by Chan, followed by 긴밤 by 서리.

一半眼缩开，窗边一光几人见得寂寞太过，恨家所必修

Welcome back again, and now it's time to wrap up our first part and see you real soon in the second hour. And the song you're gonna listen to is 나란 놈의 답은 너다 by 리쌍.

0: What does home mean to you? A place where you can finally unwind after a long day. A space where you share dreams of tomorrow with the ones you love. More than just a building, home is where life begins and where it finds rest. But for some, finding that place is not easy. When the dream of a home feels out of reach, JPDC is there lighting the way. We provide safe, comfortable, and affordable homes for young people, newlyweds, and neighbors in need of stability across Jeju. 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But this is more than housing. It is 고치 행복한 뜨락, a Jeju-style housing and community platform where 고치, meaning together in the local dialect, comes to life. 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Residents and neighbors come together, sharing moments, checking in on one another, and building a warm, connected community. 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

Life has seeped into the hardened flow of lava. The fierce blaze cooled down, rain fell, wind passed through, and the seas drifted in. 곧자외. 곧 means forest, 자외 means bush. On the rough land left behind by basalt, Jeju's time and seasons slowly layered and gave rise to a forest. Through the tiny air vents between rocks, water seeps in, roots find their way, and without a single touch from human hands, the forest has quietly held its form for a long, long time. In summer, the 곧자외 is cool and damp. Sunlight shimmers between the leaves, and birds call to the forest in their own ways. Right now, in this very moment, the forest is singing its song. Let us listen now.

Welcome back to the second hour of Wonders of Jeju. Once again, I'm your host, AK, and the first song, 꿈에 by Park Jung-hyun. Wow, it's been a while. I literally don't remember the last time I listened to this song, but I used to listen to this song over and over again when I was a child. Well, it's a good song, right? Anyway, so we're back now. So today's Friday. I can't wait to hear the stories of Henyo's. And let's see what stories is going to be unfolded by Baby Henyo JY. All right, JY is right here in the chat. Yeah, she's going to come here on, you know, soon after we listen to one more song. But before, yeah, let me just remind you first thing. If you are here on Jeju Island, you can set your radios to 88.7 FM here in Jeju City. It is 88.1 in Seogwipo City and 101.9 in the Taejeong area, Jeju's global education city. 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Okie dokie, let's quickly move on to our next song break and come right back and diaries with JY. Here goes EXO EXO by Chun So Mi.

0: Kenya Diaries.
1: Welcome back to Henna Diaries, and here we are with JY, baby JY. Welcome back.
0: Hello, I don't know if you can see me yet, but I'm very tan, JY, compared to a week ago. Because I went down to the ocean pretty much every day.
1: Yeah, but I can tell.
0: Yeah. I just had to go down to the beach, or all of a sudden, our village Samchuns just called me like 2 days ago, and they're like, let's go for one more sea urchin diving. So yesterday I dove, and then today we were hoping to dive one last time for the summer, but the ocean was too strong, so we couldn't go in today.
1: I mean, the sun has been blazing right now.
0: So hot.
1: And I'm really tanned, mm-hmm. especially on my arms. Mm,
0: yeah.
1: But my legs are really white. Mm. I'm going to have to level this... balance with this skin tone.
0: Yeah, because my front is very tan, but my back is not quite tan. So I think tomorrow I have to go out and then do my back a little bit. Yeah, okay. To balance out a little.
1: Yeah, it's time to tan our body, guys. Okay, so we are here to talk about the stories of henna, right? Mm-hmm. And we actually learned how to become henna at henna school last week. Mm-hmm. And what's now?
0: Yeah, so we talked briefly about what's happening after your graduation. Do you become a henna automatically, or what's the next step? And so last week I talked about how important it is for you to find the village first, mm-hmm. and then be accepted as an intern.
1: Right.
0: So this week I wanted to talk about what does an internship entail, especially the 12 internship that the henna school provides with government subsidiaries to be paid to your mentors. So that's the story I brought today.
1: Okay. So after graduating, then what?
0: Mm-hmm. So let's say you chose a village and the village said, okay, we're going to give you the chance of the 12-step internship.
1: Only internship.
0: Yeah, only internship. Oh. So after that internship, then the next step is you are the trainee henna or the baby henna. But that doesn't mean you're a full-time henna. So this is like step one. And you're given this 12 days, not consecutive 12 days, but you're given this chance to show who you are, but also train with actual henna of the village.
1: Okay, so, and because you said you actually had an intern in another village,
0: yeah,
1: and then you become a henna of another, a Yeongnangri village.
0: Yeah.
1: But then, does that happen a lot, like often, to lots of young hennas?
0: Oh, like train at one village and then be a henna at another village? Not at all. Actually, that's very rare, because this internship is like a little gift to the village, because like I said, it comes with government subsidiary where the mentors will be paid not so shabby, 100,000 won per session. So you're coming as an intern, but also, hey, I'm giving you this, but the government is providing you a little bit of subsidiary, so you can take this time to get to know each other. So I thought I lost my chance when I finished my internship at this one village, and then they didn't accept me because they just didn't want to accept a new henna. Then I was like, okay, well, who would take me at this point, because I already exhausted my opportunity? Well, Yeongnangri was kind enough to accept me without the internship period, but it was a little tricky for me because I started right away with actual diving without any internship period. Mm. So I had to figure out right away.
1: Okay, because after graduating, okay, let's say you had an internship in one village, mm-hmm. but then Yeongnangri village actually accepted you, but mm-hmm. but the planned mm-hmm. Schedule mm-hmm. On official maybe fishery association is that mm-hmm. you graduate and mm-hmm. you had an internship at a village, mm-hmm. and then you become a village there.
0: Right. Yeah.
1: Is it possible if you had an internship in another mm-hmm. village and then become a village in the other?
0: Yeah. So it's not so common, but it really depends on the village's decision. So Yeongnangri made a executive decision that, okay, she doesn't come with an internship opportunity, but still we need younger henna. We're willing to accept her. So every internship, this 12-step internship, you have to finish it before December, because that's when the government subsidiary season's over. So you graduate henna school at the end of July, and then you're given a chance from August to November, December-ish, to do your internship. However, August is too hot for older henna to dive. It's no fishing period anyway, so pretty much you do it in the middle of September and then maybe a little before October, because October we go back to the ocean to dive for the conch.
1: Yeah.
0: So September is the time you do this internship.
1: Yeah, because October is the official period. For
0: yeah,
1: Henyo's
0: so that's like
1: dive.
0: A new school year pretty much for Henyo. And then it starts from October and then it goes until end of May for conch. And then June and July we do sea urchin, take August and September off.
1: Okay. Mm-hmm. Yeah, what a vacation for you.
0: Yeah, exactly. But actually, next week, I will talk about what we do. Is it a real vacation or do we have any ocean-related duties? That's coming up next Friday, so...
1: All right, then. Mm-hmm. Okay, so you have like 12 underwater job interviews, right?
0: Pretty much, yes. So what do you think the first thing you learn when you arrive at the changing station? Like so nervous, excited, every feeling in your heart, and then you arrive... your suit and the gear that you bought at the 5-day market. What do you think the first step is that you learn from the
1: Fetcher
0: and Henyo?
1: Wearing suits?
0: Ding, ding, ding. Ding, dong, ding. Yeah, that's right. Because I don't know if some of the listeners had an opportunity to hear my episode about Henyo's suit. And we kind of demonstrated how easily it tears. So it's like 3 millimeter to 4 millimeter suit that you're given after graduation. That's also coming with a government subsidiary too. And it's brand new. You're so excited.
1: Yay!
0: But it's very tight and it's made of rubber. And you're quite not sure how to put that on. And so the Henyo veterans have to show you how to put it on without tearing it.
1: Wow. Mm-hmm. Is it hard?
0: At first, it was very hard. I was really struggling. I wore it before I arrived at the changing station because I thought that's what you have to do. Like, oh, I don't know what to do. So
1: like before you go to swimming pool.
0: Yeah, exactly. So actually, I wore like a swimsuit underneath.
1: Yeah.
0: And then I was trying to put the Henyo suit on, but nobody really told me how to put it on. So I kind of put body oil all over my body and then put it on. And it was a struggle. And also, there's front and the back, of course, on the upper part, and the front there is like an orange section, maybe your neck and chest part is orange, and then your back is completely orange because when a Henyo dives your back is on the water, so to be able to spot you easily. However, after I put it on, I was really not sure if I'm wearing it the right way, like is this the front or the back. So after struggling and just putting it on and really losing a lot of hair because I was just like, you know, just pulling it down so hard, I wasn't sure if I did the right thing. And then I arrived at the changing station and they were like, why did you put it on at home? That's ridiculous. So yeah, these are the first things that I learned.
1: Okay. Wow, that is a funny story, actually.
0: Yeah, so now I learned that you arrive wearing just common clothes, maybe something easy to take off, and then you're waiting to dive. And then when the Henyo president calls it, like, 졸리자, you know, let's put it on, then everybody starts taking their clothing off. And normally we don't wear anything on top.

0: I shouldn't be wearing swimsuits, so you don't wear anything on top, and then you just wear your underwear for the bottom, and then
1: underwear
0: put the suit
1: is
0: on.
1: A must.
0: Yeah.
1: Okay. Mm-hmm. So what if it, you know, it's torn? You know, where
0: happens,
1: yeah, happens
0: pretty much,
1: right?
0: Like 100% times when you are a novice diver, because it's just so smooth.
1: Right.
0: Like you think you're putting in like smooth, and then it just loop. You know,
1: it's the first
0: rips.
1: Time. Oh my god! Ooh. Mm-hmm. What happens then?
0: Yeah, so that's when veteran hangers come in and they use that special bond to fix it on the spot. And magically, within 5 minutes, they can fix it. They'll apply
1: Whoa.
0: The glue, let it sit and dry for like a minute or two, and then put it together like really operative way, and then it's fixed. But I think that also creates a bond, like literal bond with the bonding, putting the bond on or the glue on the henna suit. That oh. This novice diver is making mistake, and as a veteran, I'm helping her mend it. So
1: okay.
0: that creates, it creates instant bond.
1: Okay. Mm-hmm. All right. So, like September, it gives the intern.
0: Yeah, normally September, and then we want to finish it until October. But it's because the ocean's condition is very important, whether you can dive or not. So it depends on the ocean's condition. But if you can't finish it September, you can do it in October or November when you are not diving. So it doesn't have to be happening in September. But also when I was diving, it was 8 dives only, but now it's extended to 12 times.
1: Okay.
0: Yeah, and when you think about it, it's a lot of dives together.
1: Okay.
0: So you have to schedule it quite...
1: Every once a week or...
0: Yeah, or like twice a week. Some village choose to do it just like every day. Let's go, you know, and like finish it. Because not only you dive, but also you have to take care of all the paperwork. And interns are in charge of taking picture because this is government subsidiary, which is tax money. So you have to make sure you take 3 photos before diving, during diving, after diving. Yeah, after proof. And also you have to report like the weather, the speed of the wind, and the temperature, and what you learned that day as well.
1: Okay. And I'm really curious about this. Like, are the veteran henya good at explaining all this movements or all sorts of things?
0: Yeah, so that's the thing. Because they've been doing it for like 30 years to 50 years, and they never had to teach anyone during that time. So a lot of times they're like, Ajabara, you know, like dive. And you're like, oh, I'm not quite good at this. And they're like, 들어라, you know, 빠져라. And then like, 가져와라, you know, bring it back. And then if you struggle, then they can't really show you. Like, they've never really demonstrated before. I don't think so. So you just have to observe how they do it and then try to mimic their movement, because they don't take you really hand by hand and try to walk you through step by step. They're like, okay, this is how it's done. You know, monkey see, monkey do. And it's quite hard to do what they're doing. But as you try many times, and I think after 12 dives, you kind of get it. So that's why you need 12 dives together.
1: Okay. I think it's you know, something that you guys must know after you getting it, you know, getting into internship. Yeah, they know exactly how to do it, but they might not know how to teach it
0: properly. They've just been doing it for decades and decades, and they just this is how you do it. You put on the suit really slowly and smoothly, and then you dive well.
1: Okay.
0: That's how you do it.
1: Yeah, that's actually good to know. Okay, so that's the first part, and before we move on to the next, let's take a short song break. 소문의 낙원 by 악뮤.

0: Alright, that was Soomune Nagwon by Akmyu. And we have a comment from Geek Diggy. Would you like to share?
1: Sure. Jaewon? Geek Diggy says, I did a lot of free diving as a teenager, and we found it easier to put the wetsuit on using shampoo. Mm-hmm. Mm. Vaseline and oils are too difficult to wash off. That is so true.
0: Yeah?
1: Yes. So actually, ooh, for regular diving suits that you can find for scuba diving or free diving, that's the way to do it, like shampoo, and then also just run it underwater. But for henyo diving, because it's called neoprene, it's some sort of this special rubber. So we use actually powder. I think I briefly showed you last
0: you
1: time.
0: Actually told
1: but
0: us
1: we
0: about
1: use
0: it.
1: Starch or baby powder to put it in and then like ploop ploop, you know, just kind of run through the suit and then put it on. And I don't know which is the most effective, but I think the henyos don't want to get wet because a lot of times we're going to be wearing it during winter time. Mm. So we want to put it on in a dry state to keep our body warm. And so a lot of times they'll use mikaru or the flour.
0: Yeah. Okay, mm-hmm. Interesting.
1: Yeah, but thanks for that tip.
0: That's like wisdom from old people.
1: Yeah.
0: Okay, so today JY is telling us like what actually like happens during the 12 session henyo internship, right? Mm-hmm. And so what's next?
1: What's next? So now that we have put on the wetsuit, let's go out in the ocean, right? And the thing is, every village almost have like a shallow part of the ocean because different part of the ocean, different entry is something that you have to learn too. And some villages actually they take boat out to the ocean. Some villages you have to walk to the entry point and then enter. So the first village that I interned at, actually they take the boat outside. Ooh. So I got a little nervous because excited, but a little nervous because I'm like, oh, how deep is it gonna be? Because I was fresh out of the henyo school. And honestly, at henyo school, I wasn't really a good diver because at henyo school, you learn a little bit of technicality, but it's not like, again, they don't take you hand by hand and then teach you how to duck dive and how to effectively dive, that kind of stuff. So when we took the boat out to the ocean, I got a little nervous, like, oh no, what if it's like 15 meters? But actually, they took the boat out to like a small islet off the coast, and it was maybe 2 to 3 meters deep, which is not so deep, and there were tons of conch. So I was being trained in December in this village, and when we dove, it wasn't too hard. So yeah, training at the shallow part was great. Now in Yeongnangli, our village, the ocean is immediately deep as soon as you enter, and also we have to walk. We don't have a port, so we normally walk maybe 1 kilometers to the entry point, and then we swim back to the changing room and then exit. So we were walking together, so I'm learning like, oh, some villages, you have to walk to the entry point, And then once you enter, then it's about 4-5 meters.
0: Yeah.
1: So, and the thing is, henyo are always watching you. Even though they're seemingly diving, they're always observing you. So when I started at my village, Yeongnangni, I wasn't given an opportunity to intern, right? So I was just diving, and then the henyo president was constantly watching me, and I didn't even know that. And then later on, when we came out of the water, she said, you have too little of a weight. You have to put maybe 2 kilograms more on your weight belt.
0: Oh.
1: And I didn't know that. So what they're watching is your maybe duck diving ability, even though they don't even know the term duck diving. They're seeing how you get down into the water, and then whether you can get to the bottom of the water, which is important to harvest the conch, and also whether you have the right weight around your waist or your body, because normally you have to wear 10% of your body weight as your weight, because your henyo suit has the buoyancy, so it'll try to float in the water, and then you have to

0: put yourself down and then find that right balance. And so, yeah, that was a great tip that Haenyeong President told me. And a lot of interns, when they're diving for the first time in these waters, the Haenyeongs will observe you. They'll probably assess you, but they don't tell you right away, like, oh, you're good, oh, you're bad. They don't say that. They'll just observe you a couple of times and kind of know, okay, she's at this level and maybe she has potential. Maybe this girl has a lot of work to do, and maybe she is too hasteful, like diving real quick, coming up real quick, like, oh, you know, all over the place. So as they're observing the style of diving, they're kind of making a little note in mental notes.
1: Okay, they just, you know, tell you what you need, right, when diving.
0: Yeah.
1: Not just like you're, you know, on the level that just like diving skills or whatever.
0: Yeah, and another thing that is really interesting is actually traditional Haenyeong, they do not equalize, which is crazy because when you're going deeper and deeper underwater, pressures are building on your ear. So normally there are a couple of techniques to level out the pressure, which is you squeeze your nose like that, and then you have to blow out your ear so that the pressure is, you know, equalized, and that's called equalization. However, Haenyeong never learned that. So what they how do they go down, especially in my village where they go down like 20 to 25 meters deep for the high level divers? Well, the thing is, maybe they you know, swallow their, like, they're move their jaw.
1: Wow, that's even harder, actually.
0: Yeah. Or they have learned how to do it, but they don't even know that's called equalization. They just learned how to do it. Or a lot of times they just, like, force it. So that's why a lot of Haenyeong have a hearing problem because, their eardrums kind of, like, shrink because they're just forcing a lot of pressure building without equalization. So that's a little crazy concept. So actually, when I was going to Haenyeong school, you know, at Haenyeong school, the instructor, the diving instructor, tell you that you have to equalize because that's important to keep your ears safe.
1: Protecting your ears.
0: Yeah. But however, they pair you with the Bopan Haenyeong Samchun. And so you're diving with the Haenyeong there, and they kind of scold you when you try to grab your nose because they're like, you are wasting your time. What are you doing? So this is kind of the dilemma because you want to practice safe diving. However, traditional divers might see that as like, oh, that's a waste of time. You're losing a lot of energy trying to equalize. So you have to find the right balance where you're not being disrespectful, but also you have to be safe. And equalization is so important. And it's really one of the important skills you have to learn as you go deeper and longer underwater.
1: Wow, yeah, that might be a dilemma. Mm-hmm. Like for especially younger people and, you know, old people who've been like diving for years and years.
0: Yeah.
1: But there are, you know, there might be, you know, people who actually like learned free diving before.
0: Yeah.
1: And then, you know, come to Haenyeong school. Mm-hmm. Yeah.
0: Yeah, because
1: I don't know how did they deal with.
0: Yeah, and I've taken free diving classes because I wanted to equalize better. And the thing is, free diving is a leisurely diving where you get to empty your mind and slowly descend underwater, and you just like get to check. Oh, okay, my ears, pressure is fine. But then Haenyeong diving is like, oh, I see it. Okay, I gotta go down and get it and make sure I get the most of the catch. So the purpose is a little different, but I find taking free diving classes very helpful for diving.
1: Okay.
0: Yeah.
1: Okay.
0: Geek Diggy says not equalizing is crazy. I know that is really a crazy concept to me, but I believe a lot of them do, but they don't know how to put it to words.
1: Yeah, I think they know how to do it, but maybe there's like a new way for them to do it.
0: Yeah.
1: Anyways, maybe we stop here at the moment, and then we are listening to a song first and come back to the last part. Tell Me or 꿈나라 별나라 by 잔나비.

0: sorry, that was 꿈나라 별나라 or Tell Me by 잔나비. Okay, so during the song work, yeah, we were talking about equalizing.
1: Mm-hmm.
0: And so we have talked about like putting on a rubber suit, mm-hmm. yeah, entering the water and yeah. like showing the veteran Hanyo your basic diving ability. So what's next?
1: Well, this is the ultimate, the final, probably yeah. the most important skill, which is 눈치.
0: Yay!
1: Yes, the ability to reading the room. Yeah. Which is so important, especially if you are not used to Jeju language and they're speaking so fast to you, then you just have to like quickly read the room.
0: Yeah, mm-hmm. I think 눈치 is just like Korean culture.
1: Yeah, survival
0: literally,
1: skill.
0: Like surviving skills.
1: 101.
0: Here,
1: yeah.
0: Right? No matter what, it's not just that like Hanyo school. Mm-hmm. Maybe if there's anything that you want to learn like from old people, mm-hmm. then you gotta have to like... Yeah, equipped with mm-hmm. 눈치.
1: Mm-hmm. So sometimes people think, oh, that's so tiring. Like you just have to always, you know, be alert about what others think. But if you put it this way, you're always putting your interest in what others might be in need of or what others might really need. You know, what's their needs and what's their necessity.
0: Yeah.
1: So, for example, I learned this as time went on, but 해녀 삼촌s are old. Like our village are like 93, 88, 81.
0: Wow.
1: And everybody has to carry heavy conch catch, like a net of it. And they always say, don't help me. I can do it. And they have done it without my help.
0: Is it true?
1: They can for 60 years, but... If I help them, that's so helpful, you know? And so you almost have to like, Samchun, get away from the net. Let me do it. And then just like steal it from them. And they really appreciate it. And then in turn, they will help you whichever part that you lack. You know, for example, like mending the torn suit. I'm not so good at, but they're... You know, veterans at it, so they can just do it like almost seamlessly.
0: Yeah.
1: Yeah. And so you just have to read the room like, oh, they want this trash to be taken out. Oh, they want somebody to cut the onions. Even though they're like, Nebula, 내가 한다. You know, like, leave it alone. I'll do it myself. But, you know, you just have to read the room and just know when to jump in.
0: Yeah. Mm-hmm. And also, that's how Jeju grandmas react mm-hmm. if I ask for help.
1: Mm-hmm.
0: You know, because if they say like Nebula,
1: mm-hmm.
0: just yeah, let me
1: yeah.
0: do it,
1: mm-hmm.
0: and it usually means true.
1: Yeah, true. Yeah, like they really want to.
0: If they really want to, just let me alone.
1: Mm-hmm.
0: But so we gotta have to really force them.
1: Mm-hmm.
0: No,
1: yes.
0: I gotta help you.
1: Yeah, like I want to cut this yes. onion. This is the thing that I really want to do right now. I'm dying to cut this onion. You really have to do it.
0: You gotta have mm-hmm. to volume mm-hmm. up your voice.
1: Mm-hmm.
0: Yeah, otherwise they're gonna just do it
1: yeah.
0: whatever they wanted.
1: And also each henya is a little different. So in my village there's 88-year-old Yeongja Samchun. She's so sweet, but every time she says, "I wanna do this my style.
0: Mm.
1: I know you want to help me, but just." Let me be. Then I don't help
0: yeah,
1: her because
0: yeah.
1: she really wants to do it on her own because, you know, her body's hurting and she's old and even helping might disturb her. So she's like, 내냥으로 하니까 내불라. You know, then I'm like, okay, 네, 하세요.
0: In this case, like mm-hmm. you need 눈치.
1: Yeah, exactly.
0: Right?
1: When to really
0: yeah, you're gonna have to
1: be.
0: Read what she really wants.
1: Mm-hmm.
0: Oh my goodness.
1: Mm-hmm. So after 12 times of spending time together, then they'll be like, okay, this girl has common sense, good 눈치. I think we can be a part of the same community. Then after 12 sessions, you might be accepted as a real intern.
0: Mm.
1: And this real internship period maybe continues for a year or two. In my case, a year and 3 months was the case. But each village is really different.
0: Okay. Mm-hmm. But what happens if you make a mistake?
1: And if you have character, then you will admit that I am so sorry. I am not used to this. And this is all new to me, but let me be better. They can really read your heart, I think. If you have a sincere heart, then they will not discredit you for making a little mistake. But any village, there might be somebody who just don't like you because you're an outsider or because you're a college graduate who's like, I want to be a henya. And she's like, yeah, you have it so easy. Like, yeah, right. You know, so you just have to show that you have a willingness to become a real henya and have a good heart, good attitude, you know, no pouting, no like humping, just respect and try to listen.
0: I think integrity, mm-hmm. yeah, worth in the end,
1: mm-hmm.
0: right?
1: Yes.
0: If you are really just honest, mm-hmm. you know, with them, in the end, they're going to just accept it mm-hmm. As you are, yeah. you know, as you have a good heart. Okay, now I think it's time to wrap up.
1: Mm, time flew yeah, by.
0: Time flew by so fast. Any last words for today's episode?
1: Well, I think whether you become a full intern or not, the 12 times of diving with actual henya in certain village, that is so precious. Mm. So just enjoy the moment. Do your best. Always be diligent. If they say, like, be here at 8 a.m., maybe go there at 7:30. Mm. Or earlier is better.
0: Okay. Mm-hmm. Much better. Mm-hmm. Okay. All right. So that was Henya Diaries with JY. And hope you guys enjoyed and have a lovely weekend. And see you next Friday.
1: See you next Friday.
0: All right. That was Henya Diaries. And we'll be back soon after we listen to Why Did It Buy Cold.

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1: 지금 Wonders of Jeju를 듣고 계십니다.
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6: All right, we're back, and it's weekend. Yeah, we only have like a few minutes to become our weekend in Korea. Anyways, thank you so much for being with us until the end, and have a wonderful, beautiful, fantastic weekend, and see you guys next Monday. All right, let me off with the last song. Yeah, 우리가 영원을 말하면 여름이 될 거야 by 최윤영. And please, please, yeah, send us lots of messages through our email address, because I really, really want to share your story too. Yeah, WOJ 8870@gmail.com. Yeah, this has been your host AK signing off on your vibe. Love and peace. Bye.

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6: Welcome to Jeju Newsline. This is Now Kim, and we start with the top headlines in Jeju. UNESCO experts are conducting a four-day on-site inspection to review and decide whether to renew Jeju's Global Geopark status from August 3rd to 6th. This evaluation takes place every 4 years to confirm if the island maintains high standards of site protection and management. International inspectors will visit key landmarks, including Seongsan Sunrise Peak and Suolpong, while getting feedback from local residents and guides. First designated in 2010, Jeju has successfully passed three previous reviews. The final results of this fourth attempt will be announced in December following board reviews. Officials from ICC Jeju and the Jeju Tourism Organization met to launch a joint marketing push on Thursday at the ICC Jeju Convention Center. This meeting aims to attract major international conferences and corporate incentive trips to the island. Recognizing that global competition for big events will intensify in the second half of 2026, both organizations agreed to share marketing data and create a regular communication channel to win major bids together. Their strategy includes joint promotions, targeting medical conferences, expanding overseas marketing networks. Officials say this partnership will strengthen Jeju's overall competitiveness as a leading destination for global events. The Korea's Airports Corporation is providing free domestic flight tickets between Incheon and Jeju from June 22nd to October 24th. This is to help boost tourism outside the Seoul area. The special promotion aims to encourage more international visitors to travel to regional destinations. This came after data showed over 80% stayed mostly in the capital region. Foreign travelers from places like Japan, Taiwan, and Hong Kong can claim free tickets on Jeju Air website until funds run out. Airport officials expect the initiative to boost regional economies and support local businesses across Jeju Island. The Jeju provincial government set up a mobile promotional center on Thursday at Jeju International Airport to build excitement for the upcoming National Sports Festival and National Para Games taking place on the island this fall. To grab the attention of boat tourists and local residents, officials installed a giant 6-meter-tall mascot balloon named Gyo, along with interactive event booths in the first-floor arrivals hall. The campaign aims to raise public awareness and encourage participation ahead of the two major sports events scheduled for September and October. Now moving to the weather news. On Friday morning in Jeju-do Island, weather officials reported that coastal areas experienced tropical night conditions for 24 consecutive days as overnight temperatures stayed above 25 degrees Celsius. Overnight lows reached 27.6 degrees in northern Jeju and over 26 degrees in western areas, making it hard for residents to sleep. Since the first tropical night was recorded on July 7th, northern Jeju has seen uninterrupted sweltering nights throughout the month. Moving to the weather forecast, strong heat and tropical night conditions will continue across the island through early August with sunny skies and occasional clouds around the mountains. Daytime temperatures will top 33 degrees Celsius today and remain high over the coming days, while nighttime lows stay above 23 degrees. Coastal areas remain calm with wave heights around 1 meter or less across all sea areas. Jeju-do Island will be seeing a high of 30 degrees and a low of 23 degrees. The current temperature is 25 degrees. 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

Heavy rains in a short span of time can lead to accidents like landslides, floods, building damages, power outages, and ultimately lead to damage. However, we can reduce the scale of damage if we prepare. In case of heavy rain forecast, we should take precautionary measures to prevent damage and take necessary measures by listening to the radio or watching TV. Stop all activities including swimming in mountains, valleys or streams and evacuate. People near lowlands or near dangerous areas prone to landslides should evacuate to a safe area. Shut off water, gas and electricity. Clean up surrounding drainage and move any vehicles that may be in flooding areas to a safe place. When heavy rain begins, close doors and windows and refrain from going out. Streams, riversides and beaches are some places to avoid as they are flooding areas where people can be easily swept away. Never approach places with high voltage such as street lights, construction sites, traffic lights and telephone poles. After heavy rain, do not go and water in isolated areas. Rather, call 119 or ask for help nearby. Damage can be minimized through constant attention to heavy rains, weather changes, and surrounding maintenance that cause a lot of human and property damage in a short time.

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The time is 1 a.m.

Sing, sing, sing, Tiny Toons. Have you ever played a gate game with your friends? Two children face each other, hold hands, and lift their arms up high to make a big gate. Then the other children line up and pass underneath. This fun game is captured in a traditional Korean children's song called 대문놀이, or gate game. It's often sung together with 강강술래, a traditional Korean circle dance. The song goes back and forth like a little conversation. One child sings, "Gatekeeper, gatekeeper, open the gate." Another calls back, "Not without a key." Then they ask, "Which gate should we go through?" And someone calls back, "Go through 동대문 gate." After all that asking and answering, finally, the gate opens wide with a clang. Can you imagine children long ago holding hands and singing the song together in a breezy courtyard? Now let's listen to the traditional Korean children's song, 대문놀이.

Crunchers! I'm your DJ Jihee, and this is Culture Crunch. Here's a fun little quiz for you. What is the most beautiful conjunction in the world? 3, 2, 1. The answer is... but! Because if you read the letters one by one, B-U-T, beauty.

0: Now, did that make you smile? Or are you already thinking of trying it on someone? Well, don't hesitate and send it to them right now. Here's our first song on Culture Crunch. It's Vitamin Me by Promise 9.
1: I think you need a dose of Vitamin Me.

0: It's time for our fun K quiz, Crunch the K. And today's challengers are Marielle, Zelda, and Annabelle. Welcome, everyone.
1: Hello.
0: Good to have all three of you together here. Can you please say hello to our crunchers?
2: Hi, crunchers. I'm Zelda, and I wish you a great morning. Good morning.
3: Hi, crunchers. It's me, Marielle. I'm back. Yeah, it's been a while.
4: Hi, crunchers. Good morning. It's really nice to see you again.
0: Yes, welcome back, everyone, and happy Friday.
4: Yeah, happy Friday to you, too.
0: Yeah, thank you. Well, Steve and Benny, our avid listeners, are saying welcome back as well. Hello, guys.
3: Hello.
0: Stay tuned until the end of the show. Now, how was your week, guys? Annabelle, you want to start us off?
4: It was all right. Mm. I felt a bit under the weather.
0: Oh, okay.
4: But feeling better today.
0: Oh, that's
4: so
0: good.
4: I'm really happy to be here.
0: I'm glad you're healthy and fine.
4: Me too.
0: Yeah, that's good. All right. What about you, Mariel?
3: Yeah, I've been kind of busy with work.
0: Oh,
3: so
0: okay.
3: I feel like I needed a day off. So actually today, after I will go to a Kegok,
0: to
3: the valley with my friend. So I'm very looking forward to it. Can't wait to get into the water.
0: Oh, yeah, it's just so hot outside. Yeah, even by putting your feet in there, it'll feel much cooler.
3: Yeah.
0: Oh, that's good. Fun stuff. What about you, Zelda?
2: For me, I also was very busy.
0: Okay.
2: I'm graduating soon. So I was just busy meeting my friends and eating food and walking just on the streets doing fun stuff.
0: Okay.
2: Yeah. And I survived.
0: Oh, you did.
4: Okay. You're so brave.
0: You are brave. Well, congratulations in advance.
2: Thank you so much.
0: Yeah, I thought you would say you were busy, like, studying, working, but you were busy meeting your friends.
2: It's done now. I survived.
0: Good. Good that you survived. All right. Well, it's actually the first time all three of you met, right?
3: Yeah.
0: How does it feel?
4: It's really lovely to meet the two of them.
3: Yeah.
2: And I hope we become friends by the end of this show.
3: Oh, I hope so too.
4: Well, after the competition, what do you mean?
3: Can we become friends?
2: That was my tactic. No.
0: You're competitors at the moment, but hopefully friends after the show. All right. So before we begin, let's

0: play it with the crunches.
1: Oh, okay, yeah. Sounds
2: am
1: good.
2: Am I too competitive?
1: No. Yeah,
0: I haven't got enough energy, that's why.
1: All right, what about you, Zelda?
3: For me, yeah, I'm here for the fun, but of course I'd like to win. So I wish you guys luck, but not much.
1: Wow. Ooh, I like that. Wish you luck, but not too much.
0: I'm shaking.
3: Just enough of it.
1: Okay. Just enough, okay. Because just the rest is mine. Okay, that sounds good. All right. All right. Well, looking very much forward to that today. And today's theme is K-Treasure Tour. Mm. You will become explorers searching for hidden Korean treasures today. And the rules are pretty simple. Each of you will choose a numbered treasure chest. All right. And if you answer the quiz in the treasure chest correctly, you'll unlock the chest and collect a K-Treasure. But here is the twist. Among the 8 treasure chests that we have, 2 contain golden treasures randomly, all right? And if you happen to pick one of those chests and answer the question correctly, you'll earn an extra 2 points.
3: Wow.
1: Nice, right? Very nice. All right, so whoever finishes with the most treasures will be today's winner. Nice and simple, right?
2: Yeah.
1: All right. Sounds good. Any questions? No?
3: No.
1: Okay, yeah. Nice and clear. All right, well, Zelda, why don't you choose the first treasure today?
3: Yeah, sure. Yeah.
1: Yes.
3: For me, I like purple color so much.
1: Ah, you like
3: so
1: purple.
3: So maybe, yeah. Also, 7 is my lucky number.
1: Is it?
2: My 2.
3: No.
0: You guys are scary.
3: That's a good start.
2: I like
3: start,
2: purple
3: then.
2: Too.
3: Oh, that's a good
1: really?
3: Start.
1: Yeah. Okay, let's see who gets this one
3: 7.
1: Correct.
3: Yeah.
1: Here, so number 7, the purple chest. Yes. All right, let's open up number 7, the purple treasure chest. Here it is. Now, the question is, on Korea's biggest holidays, or 설날, known as the Lunar New Year, and 추석, people dress in beautiful traditional clothing called hanbok, right? Yeah. And exchange holiday greetings. There was also a small but meaningful gift often given to children or attached to their hanbok as a wish for good fortune in the new year. It's decorated with colorful silk embroidery. What is this traditional item called? And your options are number 1, 비녀, number 2, 복주머니, number 3, 부적. If you know the answer, shout your name.
3: Anna.
2: Zelda.
1: Oh, I think Anna was a little quick.
0: Okay. Go with number 2.
1: Number 2, 복주머니.
0: 네.
1: Are you sure about that?
0: Not 100%. Let's go with 95%. If this is wrong, it's going to be
1: so. Did you know this item before?
0: I've heard of it.
1: I've seen
0: them, I think.
1: You've seen them. Where did you see them?
0: In the hanbok shop where I get my...
1: You get your hanboks. Yeah. All right. So Zelda and Marielle said this was their lucky number and their favorite color, but Annabelle happened to say the answer first, and she said number 2, 복주머니. Is that the answer?
0: Yeah, okay.
1: Good job. And Agent is John. Good job in getting it correct, too.
0: Oh,
1: number 2. That was correct. All right. So you earned this treasure chest, Anna. 1 point for
0: Sorry,
1: you right
0: I'm sweating.
1: There.
2: Oh, I'm sweating already.
0: I'm sweating. I'm
1: but
0: scared.
1: It seems like Zelda and Mariel knew the answers, too, right?
3: Yeah.
1: You were pretty
3: yeah.
1: quick.
3: Yeah,
1: sort of,
3: yeah.
1: But you have to be quicker.
3: Yeah.
1: Okay. Zelda and Marielle. All right, so here's a little explanation for you then. Traditional hanbok doesn't have pockets, if you knew. So people use small pouches to carry personal belongings. And over time, these pouches became symbols of good luck and blessings during holidays. So children often kept their New Year's gift money inside a 복주머니 after bowing to their elders during 설날. So do you have any lucky charms of your own, by the way? I mean, I know that the two of you have lucky numbers, but what about like lucky charms?
3: For me personally, I don't have any lucky charm, but I like to carry small things from my home, like anything.
1: Like
3: so that it gives
1: home.
3: Me comfort. Yeah, yeah.
1: So
3: when I go out, I just take something from home, like anything, any random thing. It just makes my heart like feel more comfortable.
0: Aww, that's really nice.
1: Yeah, that's so cute.
3: Oh, thank cute.
4: That's nice.
1: Like a comfort item.
3: Yeah,
1: right?
3: Yeah, yeah.
1: Like a teddy bear.
3: Like a teddy bear. Anything. Anything that comes to your mind.

0: Your mind, like fork, can be like
1: fork.
2: That's
0: like anything.
2: That's my favorite teddy bear. Yeah, yeah.
0: Let's go with teddy bear. Okay.
1: Anything at all from
0: yes,
1: home.
0: Literally.
1: All right. Reminds you of home, and it makes you feel comfortable.
0: Yes.
1: I guess. Sorry. Mm. What about you, Mariel?
3: Yeah, I have lucky jewelry. Ooh. Right now. I have this okpanji made out of jade. Uh-huh. So if I buy a jewelry, I wear it almost every day. Mm. Oh. So it becomes like part of my body. Okay. So I feel like it's also a lucky charm for me.
1: Mm. Ah, yeah. I see. So if you sometimes leave it at home, do you feel sort of anxious?
3: Yeah, sometimes I'm like, oh no, I left it. But yeah, I'm like, yeah, it's just a ring.
1: Okay.
3: Yeah, I kind of think rationally.
1: Okay.
3: But yeah. So I feel like today I have a lot of luck with me, you know, I have this jewelry.
1: All your jewelry with you.
3: All my jewelry with me. Yeah.
1: Okay, yeah, all right.
4: I have something rather similar to Mariel. Uh-huh. I have this little snake charm on my bracelet. My auntie got it for me because my zodiac animal is a snake, and last year was a snake year. So I've been wearing this pretty much, not every single day, admittedly, but pretty much every single day since she gave it to me.
1: I see.
0: Very sweet. Yeah. Yeah. Special
4: it's definitely a bit faded, but it's well-loved. Well-loved.
1: Yes, well-loved. Yeah. It seems like silver, like a silver snake, right?
4: It used to be gold. It's very well-loved.
1: Okay, so Annabelle, zodiac sign is snake, pimdi, we say, right, in Korean. Oh, okay. Yeah. Do you know your zodiac signs, by the way?
3: Yeah, I know. Yeah.
1: What is it?
3: It's shitty.
1: Oh.
3: You're the rat.
1: Oh, rat.
3: Yeah.
1: Okay, nice.
0: Me, I'm soti.
1: Oh, okay.
3: Okay. Oh, you're 1 year younger than me, I think.
1: You can know the age.
3: I know.
4: The calculator right now.
3: 96.
1: Oh.
3: Yeah.
1: Good to know.
4: Danger.
1: I'm making friends already. All right. Well, I wonder, do your countries have any holiday traditions, I guess, similar to Korea's 복주머니, where people give gifts or blessings or like good luck, anything, any traditional sort of...
4: In the UK, maybe just Christmas, American.
1: Okay.
4: But also, well, I grew up, you know, slightly in a Chinese environment as well. So, you know, during New Year's and
1: of
4: things
1: course.
4: Like that.
1: Ah, okay. It's pretty similar, I guess. We have similar traditions, customs. Okay, all right. What about in Turkey or Estonia?
0: Nothing comes to my mind, actually.
1: Okay.
0: Only we have, like, traditional clothing, like hanbok.
1: Yes.
0: So people usually wear that and give, like, pocket money.
1: Mm.
0: But we don't have a bag for pocket money, only pocket money. Yeah.
1: Okay, no special bag for pocket money. You just keep it inside or
0: your
1: anywhere.
0: Pocket.
1: Okay, anywhere. All right.
3: Yeah, in Estonia, we eat a lot of like homilpang.
1: Oh, okay.
3: Like black bread.
1: Uh-huh.
3: Oh, so if I'm right, I think when you like at a housewarming party as well, if you give like black bread as a present, it also means like good luck.
1: Ah,
3: and, you know,
1: interesting.
3: Yeah.
1: Okay.
3: So, yeah.
1: I guess
3: black bread is always like means like abundance.
1: Ah, okay, okay.
3: So
1: interesting. Okay. So if you receive that, it means they're giving me like good luck.
3: Yeah,
1: it's good.
4: Oh,
1: okay.
4: That's nice.
1: Good. All right. All right. So 1 point for Annabelle for getting that one correct, which means you get to choose the next treasure chest.
4: Okay.
1: What will you choose?
4: I will choose number 8.
1: Number 8,
4: yes.
1: And that is the pink treasure chest.
4: Pink.
1: All right, Annabelle opened treasure chest number 8, the pink one. And this question is a K-pop lyrics quiz featuring one of the world's top girl groups, IVE. Read the lyrics shown on the screen carefully and guess which IVE hit song they come from. Ready? Okay, you have to be ready. Please show us the lyrics. All right, so it says twice, thrice, don't ask me again. You know what my strength is. It's that I'm honest. Don't try to doubt what I just said. It's beyond like. And the Korean lyrics are, as you see on the screen. So the question is, what song is this lyric from? Who knows the answer? Shout your name.
4: Anna.
1: Anna.
3: Wow.
4: After Like?
1: After Like. Are you a fan of IVE?
4: I've listened to a few of their songs.
1: Okay, yeah. You've listened to a few of those songs. And
4: this is a full game.
1: And why is your, what is your reason for saying that it's from After Like?
4: It's Beyond Like at the very end.
1: Okay, it's Beyond Like, and that was the hint for you for getting this one. Okay,
4: yeah,
1: no, do you have any ideas, Zelda and Mariel?
0: No.
3: No idea.
0: I have no idea. Yeah.
1: Okay, so Anna guessed After Like is where these lyrics are from. Is that the answer? Correct!
4: Wow.
1: Genius. Oh my goodness, great job, Anna.
3: Wow. Your lucky charm is working.
1: It is definitely working. You know what, for Zelda and Maria, let's take a listen to this very song together. Yeah.
3: Right, I know this song.
0: Now I know.
3: Yeah, but it's I don't know the title. I didn't know the title.
1: Right, so it was After Like, Annabelle, and you've heard of it a couple of times, and I'm sure you've heard of it too, right?
3: Definitely.
1: The song.
3: Yeah,
1: but you just didn't know the lyrics, I guess.
3: Yes. Yeah.
1: All right, well, this was the title track of IVE's third single released in 2022. It became a massive hit, sweeping the digital charts and earning 14 wins on Korean music shows. The lyric, "You know what my strength is? I'm honest," became especially popular thanks to member Kyler's distinctive vocal tone. And it was widely parodied in short form videos and social media as well, and received huge love from the public. The song perfectly captures IVE's signature confidence and individuality, expressing yourself boldly without being controlled by others' opinion. Yeah, it's a good song if you think about the meaning behind the lyrics, right?
4: Yeah, definitely.
1: Yeah, well, good job, Annabelle. Very impressed.
4: I'm very... My heart stopped beating so fast.
1: Oh, okay. Because you got it correct, right?
4: Yeah, yeah.
1: Oh, my gosh. Well, Steve is saying, I will be going to their concert. Really,
3: wow.
1: Steve? Oh, my gosh. Lucky you.
4: How did you get
1: tickets? How did you get the ticket? Yeah. Oh, my gosh. Well, have fun and tell us how it was after you come back, all right? Okay, well, is IVE popular in your home countries too, I wonder?
0: I'm sure they are.
3: Yeah. I think these days, definitely.
1: Yeah?
3: Mm. Yeah.
1: Okay, okay. I mean, like, many different groups are pretty popular, right? In your countries, like K-pop groups. Okay.
0: Yeah, actually, that's why I said I'm sure they are, because all K-pop groups are very popular in Turkey. It's just they're popular.
1: Okay, not
0: genre.
1: Just one particular group, but okay.
0: Yeah.
4: I think so as well.
1: Yeah.
4: They're definitely, the Hallyu wave is definitely crashing over the UK shores. Definitely.
1: Yeah. I'm sure many of our countries got this question correct too, then. I'm sure they've heard of it. Now, what kinds of Korean culture other than K-pop are, I guess, currently popular in your countries? Other than the music?
4: Well, nowadays, when I went back to the UK about a month ago, my friends were just wanted to try Korean food for the first time. So they're really interested. And one of them started making kimchi.
1: Really?
4: I was very surprised.
1: Did they succeed?
4: I didn't taste it, so I don't know. But it did look nice.
1: Okay.
4: Nice.
1: Wow, that's impressive. It's not easy to try and make kimchi.
4: I was very proud of him.
1: Yeah? Oh, okay.
3: Uh-huh. In Estonia as well, even in supermarkets, nowadays you can find kimchi quite easily. And like it's known as the very healthy food. And, you know, Korean cosmetics as well. There's even like a corner of Korean cosmetics only. Like sheet masks are very popular these days. So, Korean culture, K-beauty is everywhere.
1: Oh, yeah. I mean, it's surprising how they have a dedicated corner for K-beauty products.
3: I was surprised as well when I first saw that.
1: Wow, it's become a category.
3: It has become.
1: Very proud. Yeah. And in Turkey?
0: It's very similar. K-skin products, skincare are getting very popular in Turkey too. People love riddle shots, needle shots. After that, it got very popular and very well known.
1: Okay.
0: Yeah. So I think, also kimchi in Turkey too. There's too many Korean restaurants. They're getting more and more, and people love the food, everything kimchi, and it's just like, I feel good.
1: Every time I hear this, I'm really surprised that not only in England, but also in Estonia and Turkey, all these Korean stuff are really popular. But other than K-culture now, we were talking about After Like, right? Mm. So in relationships, do you tend to be honest and direct with your feelings?
0: Yes, please be honest.
1: Oh, okay. So you're honest first then, I guess.
0: Yes. Okay. I think I like to get my answer like really quickly. Otherwise, I'm getting like thoughts, overthinker. I'm just an overthinker.
3: I think
0: that's why
3: we have some similarities.
1: Yeah.
3: Really?
1: Yeah,
3: overthinker.

0: and I really need to like express my feelings through words and be like confident, like I mean very straightforward with my words.
1: Yeah. Okay.
0: Yeah. Like otherwise it's just, you know,
2: in your head.
0: In my head.
3: No mind games. Yeah.
0: No.
3: Just straight to the point and like be expressive. Definitely. Yes or no. Like, do you like me?
2: Not like that. Yes or no. If they say no, yes, I'll be sad.
1: But maybe then not you'd that know. Direct. But then you'd know, at least.
2: Yeah. I'm sure. Like, I'm joking,
3: of course. And what about you, Annabelle?
4: Oh, I'd also prefer to be more honest. I've tried to do the, you know, oh, maybe, you know, trying to...
3: Okay. Okay.
2: It's not your song.
3: Yeah. All same. Very. Three tetonias here.
4: Very much so.
3: All right.
4: Look at our muscles.
3: Okay, Anna. Well, great job in getting the second one correct. Two in a row. So you get to choose the next treasure chest. I hope it's a lucky one for the other two.
4: Yes, me too. Is there anyone that you guys would like?
3: No, Anna, you choose.
4: No, I hate doing this. Number one.
3: Number one, the red treasure chest is the next one that Anna chose. And guess what? Yes, this is the golden treasure, which means you get to get two extra points if you get it correct.
2: Okay.
3: All right.
2: Okay, let me get ready.
3: All right. Woohoo! So I wonder who'll get this one because you get two extra bonus points, which means if Zelda or Mariel, you get it correct, you can flip the whole game around. Yeah?
2: Let's see.
3: Good luck with that. Now, here's the question then. Among Korean middle and high school girls, there's a popular lunchtime tradition. After eating, groups of friends lock arms and walk around the school track over and over. Okay? And the sight became so famous that it was nicknamed after something that moves in circles carrying plates of food. What is this word? And here are your choices. Number one, 해전초밥. Number two, 밀어볼. Number three, 해전목마. Who knows the answer? Zelda.
2: 3번 해전목마.
3: 해전목마.
2: I'm just guessing by the way.
3: 3번. Number three, 회전목마, carousel is what Zelda said. And you think number three is the answer, why?
2: I don't know.
3: Okay, it was just a wild guess.
2: I'm just guessing because it's just carousel.
3: Going around.
2: Yeah.
3: Okay.
2: And it sounds fun.
3: It sounds fun.
2: So.
3: Okay, so Zelda guessed number three, 회전목마, carousel. Is that the answer? Mariel was quick.
0: I feel like, you know, conveyor belt sushi, it goes like around this. So it could be something, similar.
3: I will say
0: number one.
3: Number one. Mariel says number one, 회전초밥 or conveyor belt sushi, because it goes around, right?
0: Like, and around it looks the school.
3: Around the school. It looks pretty similar, is what you said. And it's a guess.
0: It's a guess.
3: I wonder if that's the answer. Is that the correct answer? Two bonus points for you.
4: Very good.
3: That makes it a tie between Annabelle and Mariel. But Zelda, don't worry. We have one more golden treasure left, and you can get that correct later, okay? All right. Well, the correct answer was 회전초밥 or conveyor belt sushi, which is pretty fun, isn't it?
0: Yeah.
3: Yeah.
0: But I never heard about this.
3: Right? Well, after lunch, apparently, it's common to see groups of schoolgirls walking around the running track together, like I said, chatting with friends, as you see. Because so many groups circle the track at the same time, people jokingly say they look just like plates moving around on a conveyor belt sushi restaurant.
0: Kind of does look like
3: that. It does. It does kind of look like it.
4: Don't eat them.
3: And the nickname became sushi belt because the scene looks really similar as you saw the two pictures, right? And more than exercise, it's really a chance for friends to talk, laugh, and enjoy their time together during lunch. Very cute. Well, do you have any routine after eating like this?
0: Yeah.
3: Perhaps like going for a short walk?
2: For me, I think coffee. I have to have coffee after anything after eating anything, like really? Dessert or like, meal.
0: Like, even like for dinner?
3: Yeah, after I was
0: dinner?
3: Gonna ask.
2: Yeah, yeah.
3: Yeah, wow. For dinner.
2: Before sleeping.
0: With
2: yeah. Yeah.
0: Wow. Oh,
2: okay. Maybe that's why I'm thinking too much, like a little thinker. But yeah, for me, definitely, I need to have that coffee in my, wow. Like caffeine in my body.
3: Oh, after every eating. Meal. Yes. Interesting. And it doesn't bother your sleep?
2: No, not at all.
3: Oh, wow. Okay, okay. Interesting.
0: Interesting, yeah.
3: Oh. What about you, Mariel?
0: I think sometimes I get very sleepy after a meal, mm-hmm. so I either take a nap, but if I need to do something productive, uh-huh. then I like to take a walk as well.
3: Ah,
0: like outside
3: okay.
0: in the neighborhood, mm. like, yeah, like 20, 30 minutes.
3: Yeah, mm-hmm. I guess to get you out of that yeah. food coma.
0: Yeah,
3: you know?
0: Yeah, food coma, yeah, that's what I get.
3: So. Okay, nice.
4: Maybe that's
3: nice.
4: Why you need the coffee afterwards.
0: Yeah.
3: That's
0: not
3: yeah, maybe.
0: Yeah.
3: And Anna?
4: Well, this might sound a bit silly, but after salty, you need sweet.
3: Ah,
4: I'm just sweet and uh-huh. salty again, so it kind of comes round and round.
3: Same for me.
0: Oh, so it does help, like to regulate.
4: Oh,
0: something?
4: Absolutely not. But
3: like, you just crave it.
4: It just makes
0: just
4: you happy.
3: Yeah. Yeah. If you had something done, yeah. you have to have done. Mm. If you had done, you have to have done.
0: Yeah. But don't you feel like exhausted after all?
4: Oh, it's really tough
0: eating.
4: Work. Yeah. No.
3: Then you take a nap.
0: Then you take a nap. Okay.
2: And then coffee.
3: Nap.
2: Then
3: coffee. Coffee. Or coffee, yes. Well, back when you were in school, mm-hmm. like high school, middle school, or not, what did you usually do during lunchtime other than have your meal?
4: I was in a lot of music clubs, so mm-hmm. orchestras, choirs, etc., etc., uh-huh. pretty much every single lunchtime.
3: And you had to practice?
4: Yeah, yeah.
3: Oh, okay.
4: But, it was really fun, so I want to give it up for the world.
3: Oh,
4: yeah.
3: Nice. Yeah, so have lunch good. And go to one of those music clubs.
4: Or the other way around, whatever happened.
3: Oh, okay.
4: Yeah, yeah.
3: Oh, fun.
0: So during high school?
3: Like or middle school.
0: Or middle school.
3: Yeah, when you were in school in general.
0: Yeah, it was such a long time ago. Yeah, I think we like had lunch and just hung out with friends uh-huh. until the next class started. Yeah. And then smartphones appeared.
3: Oh, you had smartphones.
0: In high school, yeah.
3: Okay.
0: So we started playing like Angry Bird and that kind of stuff.
3: Really? Yeah. Okay.
2: Interesting.
3: Yeah. Fun. Well, I didn't have smartphones when I was in high school, so yeah.
0: It was just like when I got into high school, I think it was like starting to appear.
3: Angry Bird.
2: I remember that.
3: Mm. What about you, Zelda?
2: For me, I think we just ate with my friends and then do a little like small picnic in the garden of the school.
0: So you had a garden in the school.
2: Yeah.
0: That's
2: and
0: nice.
2: Then just like relaxing time more than just eating.
0: That's very healthy.
3: It is.
0: Lunch break, I think.
2: Like break from school things.
3: Yeah. Right.
2: And just relax. Do nothing. Just chill.
3: Just relax.
4: Nice.
2: Yeah.
3: Get the energy back for next class.
2: Definitely. Yeah.
3: All right. Very, I guess, all these memories coming back from the old times.
2: Yeah.
3: All right. Well, before we move on to the next question, let's take a short music break and listen to Pada the Sea by Zero Base One. This is the remake version. Stay tuned.

0: We're back to continue Crunch the K. Now, the current scores are 2 for Annabelle, 2 for Marielle, and 0 for Zelda, but that's okay. You can flip that around with the golden treasure. Or the next question, even. All right. Now, since Marielle got the previous one correct, you get to choose the next treasure chest. What would you choose?
1: I think I would choose number 1, the yellow one.
0: Oh, number 3, you mean, the yellow one.
1: Oh, sorry. Yeah, number 3.
0: Okay. We already picked Marielle wants to pick number 3, the yellow treasure chest. Yes. Let's open it up. Now, this question is about a unique Korean summer tradition.
1: Ooh. Mm.
0: So during Korea's hottest time of the year, known as Sambok, people traditionally eat nourishing foods like samgyetang, right? Mm. Yes. Ginseng chicken soup or baeksuk, boiled chicken, to stay healthy and beat the heat. Mm. Now, what are the names of the 3 Bongnal days, Sambok, that make up this? Please answer them in order. Who wants to go? Oh, shout your name.
2: I don't know the first one.
0: The 3 Bongnal. Want to take a guess?
1: Oh, dang it.
2: That's a hard one. I picked a hard one.
0: You did pick a hard one. Yeah. There are three.
1: Middle and end of
0: yes.
1: Korea.
2: I know the first one. I do not know the second and third one. Oh, no, sorry. I don't know the first one.
1: Well, I don't know the... Ooh.
0: You want to just go for a guess?
2: Oh, but I can't do the first one. That's the problem.
0: Uh-huh. Well, let me give you the middle one then.
1: Okay.
0: The middle one is 중복.
1: So
0: you just have to guess the first one and the third one.
1: 중복.
0: Yeah. Marielle, you said you know that it's the first, second, and third, right? But you don't know the Korean. But Anna, you said you know the first one.
2: I know the third one, not the first one.
0: Oh, you know the third one.
1: Yeah, I don't know, like...
0: Well, guess.
1: You know. The 순서. I don't know the 순서.
0: Well, then you want to just throw it up if you don't know the order?
2: Anna, I'll give it a go.
0: Give it a go.
2: I know it's wrong, but 초복, 중복, 말복.
0: Oh,
2: 말복. Sorry.
0: Can you say that one more time?
2: 초복, 중복, 말복.
0: Okay, 초복. Correct.
1: Right. Of course.
2: I mispronounced it the first time.
1: No, it's like Korean beginning, middle, and the end, right?
0: Hey,
3: you're amazing.
0: That is right. 초, 중, 말.
1: Wow.
0: Yeah, good job, Anna. Yeah. Are you getting like chills again? Goosebumps for getting it correct? Yeah. Well, good job. Those are the 3 Boknals here in Korea. And they actually come from the Chinese character Bok, which is said to symbolize a person lying down like a dog, they say, reflecting how unbearably hot the weather becomes. 초복 is the first 봉낙. 초 means first, right? Arriving about 20 days after the summer solstice and marking the beginning of Korea's hottest season. About 10 days later comes 중복, the second 봉날, and usually the hottest period of midsummer. Mm. That was like last weekend or so. Yes. And finally, 말복 arrives after 입추, the traditional beginning of autumn. It marks the last of the 3 hottest days, and many Koreans believe the worst of the summer heat is finally behind them after that.
2: Yes.
0: Interesting, right? And when you come to think of it, on these actual like Bok days, it feels pretty hot, and after they have passed, it does feel a little cool. You know, it might be just something psychological, but 중복 has already passed, but our 말복 is on the 14th of August.
1: Ah, okay.
0: So do have your

0: samgyetangs or ginseng chickens.
1: Yes. Mm. Yeah. Eul-jeol, as they say.
0: Yeah, eul-jeol. That's what they say. Good job. Fighting the heat with something hot. Well, good segue right there. I was going to ask you, what do people in your countries eat to stay energized in summer?
2: Can I say first?
0: Oh, of course.
2: In Turkey, in Turkey, we eat a lot of yogurts.
0: Oh.
2: Yogurt-based food, kind of like cool foods, like naengmyeon or like it just gives you like that cooling vibes, I guess. Mm. And then similar to Korea, we also drink tea, Turkish tea, like hot tea.
0: Ah.
2: We believe that it gives you strength in just like,
1: summer.
2: Yeah.
0: Okay, hot tea,
2: summer.
0: Not cold tea.
2: Yeah, not cold tea, hot tea.
0: Okay,
2: yeah.
0: But you do have like a lot of yogurt to cool yourself
2: down. Yeah, too many yogurt.
0: Really, I love yogurt.
2: Yeah, it's delicious.
0: It is. Yeah. I love yogurt.
2: Turkish yogurt.
0: Okay.
1: Yeah.
0: And in Estonia?
1: Estonia is actually similar. We also have a lot of dairy foods.
0: Mm.
1: So in the summer, we usually prefer to have something like cool, cold, even if it's not so hot outside, like ice cream and like smoothie or milkshake.
0: Mm.
1: So yeah, we don't have this kind of culture like in Korea.
0: Okay.
1: That you eat hot during a hot day.
0: Mm.
1: But I actually like that.
0: Mm.
2: Yeah.
1: I feel like it's cooling down your body after you have something very hot.
0: True. That's true. It really does cool you down. Mm. You feel a little cold too, even.
1: Yeah,
0: if you have too many ice creams, right?
3: Just start shaking in the corner.
0: You start shaking, shivering. What about in the UK?
3: In the UK, we don't get much. Well, usually, this year has been absolutely different, but usually people, when there's a little bit of sunlight, they'll get the barbecue out, a few burgers and things.
0: Uh-huh.
3: Or strawberries are really popular because it's a summer food for
0: us.
3: Is it? Yeah, yeah.
0: Interesting.
3: Very seasonal
1: we
3: for summer.
1: We too. Yeah, we definitely have.
0: It's summer food?
1: Yeah,
3: strawberries.
1: Yeah.
0: Like are they
1: fresh fruit?
3: Yes. But they're not as good as Korean ones, I will say.
0: Oh, okay.
3: But we eat them with cream and sugar, so kind of like Wimbledon.
0: I love having strawberries with cream.
3: It's great. Yeah. It's grand.
2: It's delicious.
0: Yeah. It is delicious.
3: So good.
0: Nice,
3: so good.
0: Nice. Well, other than samgyetang, do you have any favorite Korean summer foods like naengmyeon, bingsu?
3: Naengmyeon. Oh, bing. Hwate.
0: Hwate.
1: I like bibimmyeon.
0: Bibimmyeon.
1: Bibimmyeon.
0: Okay. Oh, okay.
1: With the like, red sauce.
0: Red sauce.
1: Cold
0: hot spicy sauce. Yeah. By the way, hwache is like a bowl of fruits.
3: Yes.
0: Like ice bowl of fruits.
3: Yeah.
0: Yeah, and I love it too.
3: It's so good.
0: It is so good. And Zelda?
2: It's similar. I think jjanchiguksu, bibimguksu.
0: Oh, okay.
1: It's very warm, like warm soup.
2: Not the warm.
0: Jjanchiguksu is usually pretty hot.
2: Then
0: kimchimariguksu.
2: Eliminate the
0: not that one. Okay,
2: like the maybe I'm like confusing the name. Like cold noodles, basically.
0: Cold noodles, like naengmyeon.
2: Naengmyeon.
0: Okay. Like
2: bibim naengmyeon, maybe.
3: Naengmyeon is my favorite.
2: Delicious.
0: Delicious. So good. Yeah, you should go have some today.
3: Yes, that's a good idea.
0: To fight off the heat.
3: Yes.
0: All right. Well, Annabelle, you got that one correct, which makes you in the first place again. You're in the lead with 3 points, and you get to choose the next treasure chest. Which one will you choose?
3: No, I feel like I should ask.
0: No.
2: Just however.
0: Feel confident. Yeah, it's fine.
3: Okay, mine.
0: It's yours.
3: Number five. Number five, please.
0: Number five. The sky blue treasure chest is the next one that Anna chose. Yeah. Now, here's the question then. You all know the drama Guardian, the lonely and great god, right? Mm. Dokkaebi in Korean?
1: Yes.
0: Yeah? I know it. Have you watched it?
1: Yes.
3: Oh,
1: I didn't see a drama, but...
0: Uh-huh. The drama? No? Yes.
3: At least 5 years ago or whenever
1: the Guardian,
3: it came out.
1: Dokkaebi.
0: Dokkaebi.
1: Oh, the English was just...
3: Goblin, wasn't it?
1: Goblin.
3: Yeah.
0: Just Goblin.
1: Yeah, I saw that.
3: The Guardian of the Galaxy.
0: Okay. You've seen it?
1: Okay.
0: All right. Well, it's one of the most iconic dramas, but there's also an iconic scene from that globally loved drama as well, which shows the female lead wearing a red scarf by the blue sea as she and the male lead exchange a bouquet of buckwheat flowers. I'm sure you know this scene. It's pretty popular,
1: it's very
0: right?
1: Famous.
0: It is like the symbolic, iconic scene of this particular drama. Now, the question is, what is this famous filming location, which became a must-visit photo spot for tourists after appearing in the drama? And we have the choices for you.

0: Mm-hmm. Number one, 제주도 김녕 해변. Number two, 주문진 방파제. Number three, 완도 구계등 해변. Who knows the answer? Shout your name and give me your answer. You can just take a wild guess if you
1: Mario.
0: Don't know. Mario.
1: I am not sure, mm-hmm. but I'm going to go with number two.
0: Number two.
1: Because I feel like it's not like a beach, not like a 해변.
0: Ah, yeah. Okay. If you take a look at the scene, you mean, right?
1: Yeah. Mm.
0: Okay. So because the iconic scene, the photo itself, doesn't really look like a beach, mm-hmm. you would go for number two, 주문진 방파제, which is the breakwater mm-hmm. in 방파제. 주문진. Okay. You sure about that?
1: Yeah, we'll take number two.
0: Okay, we'll take number two. Number two. Okay. Well, let's see if that's the answer. Is that the correct answer? Correct! Yoo-hoo! Well, yeah, it is in the sea area, but it is the breakwater mm-hmm. water part of 주문진. And good job. It's actually located in Gangneung.
1: Ah, yeah, that's what I remember.
0: Okay, Gangwon-do province.
1: Somewhere in Gangwon-do. Mm.
0: Zelda's expression doesn't look very good. You should have gone for it.
2: Yeah. But I don't know. Today I didn't bring my fork. Maybe that's
0: no, you no. didn't bring your fork with you. Yeah. Your lucky charm.
2: It's okay.
0: It's okay. I'll give you some luck for the remaining questions. Yes. But to continue the explanation, in the 2016 TVN drama 도깨비 or Goblin or the Guardian, this was the key filming location where this drama, played by 공유 and 지은탁, played by 김고은, first exchanged buckwheat flowers. Mm. Now, after the drama became a huge hit, the site exploded in popularity. Shops even began renting out red scarves and bouquets. Wow. Yes, nearby, so visitors could recreate the scene.
2: Wow! Okay.
0: And today, tourists from around the world pose exactly like the characters, and making it one of Korea's signature K-drama tourist destinations. But choice one, which was Kimnyang Haebyeon, Kimnyang Beach, was a filming location for the hit Netflix series When Life Gives You Tangerines, Poksang Sogasuda, which was set in Jeju, right? And is famous for its clear emerald water and white sand. Mm. And choice number three, Gugaedeung Beach, was somewhere that appeared in the drama Chocolate. It was located in Wando.
2: Mm. I've not heard of it.
0: And it's known for smooth pebbles shaped by the waves, forming what look like nine natural steps along the shore. You should try checking them out later. Yeah. All right. Well, if you could take a tour of Korean drama filming locations, is there one place that you definitely want to go? Any location that you know of from a drama?
3: Well, it's not exactly location per se, but it was in a drama. I think it's called like 식사.
0: Ah, yeah.
3: I really love that.
0: Yeah.
3: So anywhere, because it's basically they go around and try different Korean foods, basically. Uh-huh. And it's kind of set in this romance story, but it's more about the food.
0: Yeah,
3: 식사를
0: 합시다, right?
3: Yeah,
0: 합시다.
3: Yeah. Sorry, habsida.
0: Yeah, yeah, but
3: and I quite like
0: a lot.
3: That
0: oh, okay. It's one of your favorites.
3: I used to watch it way before I came to Korea. And
0: yeah.
3: I really learned a lot.
0: A lot. And you want to go to places that appeared there.
3: Yeah, like. I think it'd be a good idea.
0: The English title is Let's Eat, by the way, I think. Yeah.
1: Let's eat.
0: What about you, Zelda?
2: I think maybe Namsan Tower. Mm-hmm. I didn't go there yet.
1: You didn't go there yet?
2: No.
0: You haven't? Oh, you should go today.
2: You should go today. I didn't go yet. I don't know why.
3: It's okay.
2: It just happened like that.
0: Oh, okay.
2: But I see it so much in K-dramas. Maybe that's why. Uh-huh. It feels like I've already been there.
0: Mm.
2: But I definitely want to see the view. Uh-huh. Like, you know, it's so pretty.
0: Ah, okay. Mm. I mean, it's pretty accessible, so.
2: Yeah.
1: Yeah, I just remember something, but I don't remember the name of the drama, but it's the, IU is the main lead, and you know, she's not a ghost, but she has lived for like thousands of years.
0: Yeah.
1: And there's like a hotel, but there's this location, there's like
0: Hotel Luna,
1: tunnel in the nature.
2: Hotel de Luna.
1: Yeah, Hotel de Luna.
0: Hotel de Luna.
1: So there's like this very mysterious tunnel.
0: Uh-huh.
1: Like located in the forest, it looks like wow. There's a place like this in Korea.
0: Oh, is it in Korea though?
1: Yeah, it's in Korea.
0: Oh yeah. Okay. Yeah. Oh, nice.
1: Love a good time.
0: You should find out where that is and definitely go check it out. Yeah. All right. Well, Marielle, you're like keep catching up. like that. So once again, it's a tie for you two. But let's go with the next question then. Which question would you choose, or treasure chest would you choose?
1: Okay, I will choose number 4, the green one.
0: Okay, the green one, number 4, is what Marielle chose. Now, our next treasure chest is actually all about classic Korean literature this time. Okay. When people think of timeless love stories, they often think of Romeo and Juliet, right? But here in Korea, there is a legendary romance that's just beloved by everyone in the country. Every Korean student grows up learning this story, and it follows Chunhyang, the daughter of a courtesan, and Imongyong, the son of a nobleman, as they fall in love despite their different social classes back in the past. So what is the title of this classic Korean novel? And we have choices for you once again. Number 1, Chunhyangjeon. Number 2, Pyeoljubujeon. Number 3, Simcheongjeon. If you know the answer. That was quick.
2: First one, thank you. First one.
0: The first Chunhyangjeon. Chunhyangjeon. Yes. And your reason is?
2: I know it.
0: You know it. Okay, yeah. Zelda knew this one and love she picked story. Number 1. And is that the answer? Oh, yay! Correct! Oh, it's a pity that this wasn't the golden treasure. You would have gotten 2 extra bonus points. But at least you got 1 point now. Yeah. Ooh, good job, Zelda! Yoo-hoo.
2: Thank you!
0: So it was Chunhyangjeon, the tale of Chunhyang, which is one of Korea's most famous classic novels based on Pansori. And it tells the heartfelt story of Chunhyang and Imongyong, whose love overcomes social barriers. Because of this timeless romance, it's often called Korea's version of Romeo and Juliet and has been adapted into countless musicals as well as films and TV dramas. Now, option 2, Pyeoljubujeon, was the story between the turtle and the rabbit, where the Yongwang needed the liver of the rabbit. And number 3, Simcheongjeon, is about the devoted daughter, Simcheong, who saves her blind dad by sacrificing herself. All right, well, you know what? It's already time to announce the winner now. Let's check the final results, which is 3 for Annabelle and 3 for Marielle, 1 for Zelda, which makes 2 winners today.
1: Wow, it's a tie.
0: Actually, it's a tie. Well, good job, guys. Congratulations.
3: Congratulations.
0: Words of victory. Happy?
3: Yeah. Oh, gosh. Yeah. I'd like to
0: thank
3: you.
0: Surprise.
1: I think our charms are working.
0: Oh, yeah. Yes.
3: Well,
0: I think
3: done.
0: So, definitely. Oh, yeah. You two had your lucky charms. Yeah.
2: Maybe I need to try accessories. I need to change my fork.
1: Next time, take your fork.
2: I will change my fork.
0: Yeah. Well, how do you feel, Zelda? A little disappointed?
2: I felt great. I had so much fun. Yeah. I met new friends. And that's all. That's why I'm here, I'll admit it. I'm sad.
0: You are sad. You know what? Next time, bring your fork, okay?
2: Okay.
0: And have it with
2: fork.
0: You. Hold
2: right
0: your
2: here.
0: Fork all the way. All right. Well, congratulations to Marielle and Annabelle. And as always, we have the winner's prize today. Oh. And the prize today is... you may be anticipating. Very excited to know what it is.
2: What is it?
0: Something to help you stay cool during the summer, okay? And it soothes and de-puffs your skin and body. If you're out for a long time or exercising, whatnot, you can use this. And it's the cooling Gua Sha serum. You can roll it on your body.
2: Wow.
0: And here is what it looks like. I will give it to you during the song break. But ta-da! It's in this box. And you can basically roll it on your body like this.
2: Interesting.
0: Where
2: so
0: not
2: like lice.
0: Yes, it's a cooling. It has serum and you can roll it like Gua Sha. And then the serum will come out, and I'll give it to you during the song break. Good job, guys.
1: Thank you.
0: Well done, it was such a fun time with the three of you today, and I hope you'll become good friends after the show.
2: Yeah,
0: not competitors, all right?
1: No competition here.
0: No competition anymore. All right, we'll have to say goodbye right there with our last song. It is Mr. 2026 by Young Posse. Shall we say goodbye together?
2: Yes.
0: Keep crunching.

0: What kind of clarity is filling your day today? We drink water every day, but have you ever wondered, the bottle of water in your hand, what kind of journey did it take to get to you? At the southern edge of Korea lies Jeju, an island holding one of nature's most honest, untouched secrets. Formed by volcanic activity 1.8 million years ago, layers of rugged basalt rock and countless tiny pathways carved by lava. Rainwater that falls on this island begins a remarkable journey, traveling deep underground for over 31 years. Like a vast natural filtration system, these layers of volcanic rock carefully remove impurities while enriching the water with essential minerals like vanadium and silica. From 420 meters below the surface, untouched by human hands, this pristine water is brought up, then passes through rigorous quality checks and global standard management systems before reaching you. That is why, within just 3 months of its launch, it became Korea's number one bottled water, and why people around the world trust Jeju Samdasu. 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Enriching Jeju, bringing happiness to its people. A cleaner tomorrow for Jeju. 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
4: 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If you're driving, avoid entering submerged underground roads. If you've already entered them, leave your car and evacuate quickly. 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If you can't break any, wait until the water level inside and outside your car becomes almost the same, which is less than 30 centimeters. Then open the door to evacuate. When your car is stuck in a torrent, open the opposite door to the stream. If you can't, break a window and escape. Let's remember these safety tips and brace for one, so that we could prevent unfortunate incidents.
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1: Welcome to K-pop in here on Arirang Radio. I'm your host, Isak, and tis Friday. Welcome to the last day of July. It's the 31st. Twice starts off today with What Is Love? Michael's dropping by. I say, Isak, come on, get up and dance. I do not know the choreography well enough to do that. Also, you remember what happened yesterday. I slept wrong and I woke up with a kink in my neck. I am not like Jonah. I cannot drop it low right now and not expect to pull something. I think I need a few more rounds of Pilates for me to do that. Because your girl cannot drop it low like she used to. Not unless you want to hear some grunts and pops on the way down. Doesn't mean that I don't. Doesn't mean that I don't. I mean, All right, fam. So I hope that everybody has been having a great day so far. It looks like that I have a few announcements that I need to give you guys for today. Michael missed yesterday. And it's like, who said anything about choreography? My pride. Because I want to do the girls justice. My pride. Aaron and Michael are dropping by. Vandy's here. Jenga's here as well. I'm reading this correctly. So, fam, apparently we have an announcement that I need to give you guys for the next couple of weeks. So let me give you that. Let me give this first. So, this is an official announcement from the ministry, the Minister of Culture, Sports and Tourism. They have a thing going on. There's going to be a contest going on through the Ministry of Culture, Sports and Tourism. So, they're going to be calling all K-culture fans from around the world. I'm reading the notice. Talk Korea 2026, the global content contest, is apparently now open. 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You're going to be getting a total prize of $26,400 US if you win. The best entry across all four categories will receive the Minister of Culture, Sports, and Tourism Award. Oh, wait. So you have to go through all four. So it has to be video, photo book, drawing, and illustration, and writing. Okay. But yeah, if you want to participate and like show your creative side and show your first interaction with K-culture, go for it. You can join the Talk Korea 2026. So yeah, that's the announcement that I'm supposed to give you guys. Also, today's Algorithm Music Day. We have our train and birthday as our two keywords. 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

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And I think I've gotten everything out, right? I'm looking at your messages through our YouTube live stream. So, hi for everybody who is there, kind of going for like a Where's Waldo. I was talking to Pete earlier because I got here right when Daily K finished. And apparently, yo, European fan, like our UK people, y'all called it what? Where's Wally? Instead of Where's Waldo? Because I'm kind of going for that vibe today. I did this on purpose. What? I grew up with Where's Waldo. Please tell me what you guys grew up on, because I'm now curious. April's helping us continue on with Tinkerbell. We have Yeonjun on the track with Ice Cream, and I'll see you guys back after this. Is more of the show.

In the first hour of K-Pop, and Monday through Friday, we get a chance to look at some of the happen headlines coming out of South Korea. And we've got some really cool news. So these two, for those, if you are a K-drama fan, and you were able to watch Crash Course in Romance, which has been out for about 2-3 years now. If you liked that drama and you remember the characters, then you might be excited to know that Lee Tae-min and Do Yoon-seo are going to be joining forces again, but now as the leads. So they're not going to be the leads' kids. Like, they're not going to be playing the kids' characters. They're going to be the leads in a new romance. So I'm super excited to tell you about the details on that. Also, the band Touched is having their concert hitting theaters, which is something to talk about. So I'm going to be telling you all about that and more coming up next.

If I can find an excuse to play Junie Tracks, I will. Tommy Soto be fresh as a track. And don't forget to put it in your playlist if you haven't already. Hazelnuts dropping by, Griffin's here just in time. Okay, so fam, for those of you who watched the drama Crash Course in Romance, I loved this drama, to be honest. And when I watched it, I was excited to see that Lu Yunzhao has been getting quite a lot of love. Like, she was already a rising star then, and she was already catching a lot of eyes in that particular era. But now, in what, the span of just like 3 years, it looks like that both of them have come to actual lead status, which is like super cool. So these two are going to be in the upcoming TVN drama Reason, My Reason to Die. The Korean title of this is 내가 죽기로 결심한 것들, and they have been confirmed for being our two leads. So apparently this is going to be a time loop youth romance. This is based off of a very popular webtoon, which a lot of our dramas are at the moment. We're going to be following a man who is trapped in an endless cycle of time as he repeatedly lives the same moments over and over and over again to save the woman he loves. And they are trying to fight fate together. So we're going to be seeing them in the lead position, which I am very excited to do and see. I know that these two have done pretty well with different projects that they've been doing up until now. They've been really gradually grabbing that particular space of, you know, being the leads. But what I really loved watching the drama that they were in before, which is Crash Course in Romance, their chemistry was really good on screen then as well. Not so much where it was just like, oh, I want them to date already. It like they did have that kind of vibe too, but just overall they just looked really cute together. And their acting was really comfortable. In Crash Course in Romance, we saw that Itaemin's character has a crush on her and they're both in high school. It never really like comes down to them like officially saying we're dating in the drama, but like towards the end, it kind of did give off that kind of vibe. Like they came to a certain type of understanding. I don't know if it was a sum or if they were actually dating. But regardless, I loved the on-screen chemistry, and for them to be teaming up yet again and kind of reliving that chemistry, but now with main character energy, I'm all for it. So it looks like that they have just been cast for this, and they are going to be shooting this soon. The lineup for this particular drama is going to be happening next year. So we're, as August is approaching, we are starting to see promotions for next year, especially for our dramas. The reason is because a lot of times right now, just to kind of get ahead of the lineups on the broadcast and whatnot, these channels are giving us broad ideas of what's to come. And a lot of them are doing pre-production anyways, so I'm excited to see that. And it looks like Touched, the band who got their start officially in 2021, is really starting to get quite a lot of love with their concert hitting the theaters. So for those of you who are excited for that, it's going to be opening on August 26th at all participating movie theaters, and it's going to be called the... it's their Touched concert. So you might want to check that out. In the meantime, we've got Tutsi and Mini on the track with I'm Keraminyo, or If I'm With You. Then we have Touched after that with Haichum or Moondance. More of the shows coming up next.

0: Hola a todos, ¿cómo están? 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

It's time for the ultimate battle of the day. It is BB Time Balance Battle Time, where we get a chance to ask you some of the most ridiculously hard questions in the first hour cave off in Monday through Friday. And we've got for you, it's a really hard question. So, think that you are working for a company. Would you rather choose a company that gives you zero benefits, like insurance, nothing, no benefits whatsoever, but you leave on time? Or, like, all the benefits in the world, you know what I mean? But you always have to stay late in work. So, leave on time with zero benefits, or get all the benefits in the world, but you have to work overtime. Duet is going to help us figure this out with their track of EXE.

All right, so that'll do it with EXE, trying to figure out, would we rather get off work on time with zero benefits from the place we work for? Or are we getting all the benefits but going home late? And our listeners have voted. They would rather get the benefits. So here's his benefits, because overtime doesn't bother me. It just means more money. Michael agrees. I would rather work the overtime. Even right now, you know, I need the funding. Griffin agrees. Benefits. I'm old. I need them. Plus, I get to take home more money. Yeah. As long as the company is paying for said overtime, which if they're not, is against the law, I think I would rather get the benefits as well. I've never worked for a company that gives you the whole nine yards. But I know that for the most part, they're supposed to help with like a certain amount of insurance, right? They're supposed to help you with like a lot of other things like coverage and whatnot. So yeah, even if I had to work late, I think that for me, I would also like to choose the benefits as well. Crash does too, Benny as well. So yeah, I think it's very one-sided today. I mean, yeah, it would be great to leave work early, but if I'm getting zero benefits for the job that I'm doing, and this is not like a part-time job, then that also means that the CEO of the company that I'm working for, or whoever is upstairs, is not responsible enough to take care of their employees. So that's a red flag through and through. Even if they say you can go home early, it feels like there's like no future with that particular company. Unless you're going through like a startup where you're trying to build it together. But yeah. Michael says, normally it's medical, dental, and vision, life insurance, pretty much the basics. Okay, so yeah. I would say, I mean, in Korea, it would also be really important to receive this, but I feel that for those of you stateside, that's going to be even more of an issue because we don't talk politics on my show. But yeah. Anyways, I think that today it is definitely very heavily one-sided to the benefits, which I totally agree with. Anyways, fam, is hot, and we are in the top five of 97 because it's Friday. So stay tuned to find out which artists were in the top five. In the meantime, though, FX is singing Hasama, and we have our On This Day coming up next.

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1: Welcome to the Yesteryear Charts with our On This Day, where we get a chance to take you back to the exact same week we are currently in now and find out what songs were trending in that week in years past. So this entire week, we've been looking at the top 30 of 97. And let me tell you, the hits have been hitting. And we're now in the top five, and there was a lot of tracks that were dance songs, but this was also the peak of the first-gen idols as well. So we left you guys at number six yesterday. So at number five, we had DJ DOC with their track of DOC Wa Chumer, Dance with DOC. Now, I did tell you guys this a few times on the show, but DJ DOC has been known as like a hip-hop band, but they're like more hip-hop sound, like a more American hip-hop type of influence that they started to receive was towards like the late 90s. Like I'm talking about like 99, early 2000s. That's when their sound started getting a little bit more like the K-hip-hop we know now. Before that, they had rap on top of very pop trendy tracks, and DOC Wa Chumer is definitely one of those songs. Kulon's track of 도시 탈출, for those of you who are DKB fans, Takubi did a cover of this on Immortal Song. We've played it a few times on the show. So if you've heard Takubi's version of the track, this is the original. And Escaping the City is at number four of 97. In the last week of July. At number three, it was the start of Jinwoo Seon's career. So

Seonteji and Boyz was a really big part of Korea's pop culture. And then one of the members, Papa YG, created YG at a very young age, if we think about it now. And one of his first teams that he debuted other than himself was Jinujeon. And this was kind of the start of their career. And to this day, I still love this album. The Gasoline track is awesome too. Also, in number two, it was H.O.T. with their second album comeback of Wolf and Sheep, Deuwayang. And yes, this was the like hardcore track that all the fans loved. If we look at the choreography, no, let's be honest with ourselves. If we look back at the concept, I do not know what SM was going on like at the time, but I mean, the fans loved it, me included. But in the midst of all of these dance tracks and upbeat summer songs, Im Chang-jung was able to sit at the number one track, the number one spot, with 그때 또다시, or Again. This is from the Again album. Now, the reason why the year 97 holds like a very special place to me is I had just gotten into K-pop the year prior. So around 95, 96 was when I really started to get into K-pop. And because I was watching a lot more music shows, thanks to my aunt, I was able to register a lot of the other musicians in the K-pop scene at the time. And my family loved like the ballads and the rock ballads and stuff like that. So this year kind of sums up like the peak of my K-pop experience and listening to it a lot and also understanding it a little bit more as well. So what we're going to do is actually listen to a lot of my favorites today. So we started with Jinujeon's track of Gasoline. Then we have H.O.T. with the Deuwayang, Wolf and Sheep, and more of the shows coming up next.

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2: All right, fam, we need to wrap up the first hour, but do not just sit down because in hour two, you take over the airwaves with your requested. It's story day. I'm so excited. So algorithm music awaits us in hour two, so stay tuned for that. Even if you didn't get a chance to send in a message today, you can still participate in the second hour. You can just like chillax with us, give us your feedback. In the meantime, though, in the midst of all of the dance tracks that were trending in the last week of July in 97, Im Chang-jung was able to do a power ballad that everybody loved because he was at the number one spot. So we have 그때 또다시, or again, as our last track for the first hour. Do not touch the dial because hour two K-popness coming up next.

Generally speaking, when the daytime temperature rises above 33 degrees Celsius, it is called extreme heat. And when the temperature reaches beyond 25 degrees Celsius at night, it is referred to as a tropical night. With the Earth's temperature steadily increasing due to global warming, it is important to prepare ourselves for the summer heat wave. Before the weather starts to get hot, test your air conditioner and electric fan to make sure they're working properly. Blackouts and water supply cutoff may occur when there's a sudden spike in the use of electric devices, so equip yourself with a flashlight, bottled water, emergency food, handheld fans, and a portable radio. When using an air conditioner, the ideal temperature setting is 26 to 28 degrees Celsius. The temperature difference between the indoors and outdoors should be no more than 5 degrees Celsius to prevent illnesses caused by overexposure to air conditioning. Also, opt for water or iron-supplied drinks over caffeinated drinks and refrain from drinking alcohol. Beware of food poisoning as well, since food spoils much faster in the hot weather. Avoid outdoor activities as much as you can. Strenuous activities like construction work should not be scheduled between 2 to 5 p.m. During extreme heat waves, take a 10 to 15 minute nap and take short but frequent breaks to stay healthy. In case you show symptoms like dizziness, nausea, headache, or muscle spasms, then rest in a cool area and drink cold water slowly. Don't forget to obtain the contact information of your nearest hospital just in case.

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The time is 4 a.m.

It is the top of the second hour here on K-Pop, and I'm your host, Isaac. It's Friday. It's the last Friday. It's the last day of July. It's going to be August tomorrow. And we're looking at your algorithm musics for today. So our two keywords for today are going to be train and birthday. So you've had the entire week plus weekend to send in your ideals. And we have a lot of different ways to take this. And you literally just have to tell me which train of thought you have. There's no wrong answer here. And some of our listeners like to make it story day, which we love as well. So it's story day, aka Algorithm Music Day, which means your song requests get played. And our artist for the hour was 82 Major, and their track birthday was the song. For everybody who does celebrate a birthday in July and also in August, happy birthday. Happy birthday. So we are showing love to our boys. We do love birthday and their track. I've been loving them doing a lot of different shows, like going overseas. They've been doing Water Bomb. Our team has been talking about this, but Dogyun has been getting quite a lot of popularity. I've been seeing a lot of fan cams from him on my For You page, which is a very sweet thing. Because we're so happy that he's getting quite a lot of popularity. But he's like, he's all grown up. Our baby, who was a minor when he first started working here, is all grown up. Oh, it's so precious. So what we're going to do is jump into some more music, which is the artist and the song of the hour, 82 Major's birthday. And we'll see you guys back after this with the official start to our algorithm music.

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1: 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Listeners send in song requests based off of the keywords or the title of the song or the artist to create the best playlist ever. Here on K-Poppin, I'm your host, Isaac. Welcome to Storytime, also known as Algorithm Music, a chance for you to send in your messages, give us your stories, and we get a chance to have a lot of fun. So welcome back to the segment. This is how it goes. So for us, what we do here is, yes, it could be just song requests, but let's be honest, our days are busy. We have lives, you know what I mean? Some of you are parents, some of you are fur baby parents. Some of you have really long 9-to-5 jobs, like it's not a 9-to-5, it's like a 9-to-9. And with all the things that are going on, like, if you wanted to send in a group of song requests, or maybe just one song request, but you needed a little bit more inspiration to do so, that is what our algorithm music is here for. So we give you two keywords that you can branch off of, or you can use the artist or the song to do so as well. So the keywords are going to be chosen later on from our pouch of fate. And we're going to be pulling two random words. And then you can send your messages accordingly. So this is what it is. It's literally just like a go online to whatever search engine you use, type in the two keywords and be like, so I need to find two K-pop songs that have these two words in them, or like have it as a concept or whatever. Or if you listen to the song or the artist, you can branch it off from the artist. So 82 Major, I did mention like Water Bomb and stuff like that. So if you wanted to say like, oh, when it comes to that particular show, I always think of this artist, and you could have sent that in. If you listen to Birthday and you loved the hip hop vibe that the boys were giving off of the track, then you can definitely send in a song that was inspirable from that as well. So there's no wrong answer. I just need to know where our listeners are coming from. So when you send in your request, just let me know that I'm on the same page with you. So just tell me why you chose those. When we first start off our algorithm music, we do get a chance to read Rangdang's message and also

while looking forward to where the journey will be taking us next. So if your birthday is coming soon, or if you are simply starting a new chapter in life, I hope you enjoy the ride, appreciate every stop along the way, and welcome the future with excitement. There we go. Very exciting indeed. So what we're going to do is jump into the first request for today before we officially get into more of your messages. So stay tight for that. In the meantime, though, we got some swing stuff for you, Girls Generation with Express 999.

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2: All right, it is Algorithm Music Day, and we are looking at your messages. The messages for today are revolving around the two keywords of train and a birthday. We are looking at quite a lot of fun messages for today. It is also known as story time, too, so... Welcome, if you are just joining us. We have a few more Korean listeners dropping by this week. So hello, welcome to our Korean listeners. Thank you so much for building up the courage to send in messages. Because I know that it's been intimidating. So this is what happens. When my Korean acquaintances, whether they be friends or like whatever, they will like DM me or text me or call me and be like, Isaac, I want to like write something in the chat, but like everybody's speaking English.

And they feel odd just being the only person writing in Hangul, which you don't need to feel that way. And I keep telling everybody this, but apparently it just falls on dead ears. Anyways, but it's also kind of the same way with our K-pop and fam. Like, if there is a certain amount of Korean fans that jump in and they are constantly sending in messages in Korean, it gets a little intimidating to write something in the midst of all of that. So, thank you again for newer Korean listeners. So Swan Harunim was dropping by to say, I got a chance to be on a train recently and I went on a trip by myself. I was able to look at the scenery outside the window and listen to K-poppin' as I did. There was a lot of things that I have been passing because I've been so busy in life, and it felt like I was able to really slow down and relax. And I feel that I'm already waiting for my next destination that I will be able to take by train again. My Sarn quest is going to be Cuban's track of Really Like You. I totally agree with this, and I love this as well because the airplane window seat, yeah, it's fun. But like, it's only when you get a chance to see like the clouds, or like when you are low enough to see the world beneath you. But for the most part, because I do normally take flights that are super long, so like I just see the night sky, so it's not that exciting. But trains are a little different. The few times I've taken the KTX here in Korea, even though it is a really fast train, it's just getting a chance to sit down and like looking at the scenery as a train passes is always just a lot of fun to enjoy. So what we're gonna do is jump into some more music. Since Sosohan Harunim dropped by with a request of Cubans, Really Like You, we got that for you. More of the shows coming up next.

0: Fam, so I hope you're enjoying the second hour. It's Story Day, also known as Algorithm Music Day. And I just noticed that I'm in a very hyper mood, but I only had one cup of coffee today. Where is this energy coming from? Because I was honestly very drained on my way to work today because of the heat. I was like, on the way to work. So is it because we're in the studio? Am I getting the energy from you guys? I think I am. Okay, so to build up to the story for today, with our algorithm music, we have a few of our listeners that are actually very creative when it comes to writing. And one of them, I have officially named him our author of K-Poppin, Digger Shear. Aaron is extremely talented with short stories. He's been giving us a continued story for the past couple of weeks, leaving us on a lot of cliffhangers. I think a lot of the listeners are going to get pretty upset today. So Jenga and all you other, get ready. But Aaron gives us these fun stories. And what he does is he puts these song titles into the dialogue, and we get a chance to look at the stories. So this is a continuation. If you guys have been listening to the show for the past couple of weeks, you're going to know what's going on. I think even though you don't know what's going on, you'll probably be able to catch on. So let's jump in. Lupin, Kara, leaped from his seat, turning around so fast he gave himself whiplash. Espa, Rose! Yeah. He let out a howl, chew, of joy. He embraced her tightly for a moment before gently pushing her away to make sure he wasn't having a dream, baby monster. What? How? Rose put a finger to her lips, missing. Questions are for later, my love, brown-eyed girls. Now, Pinker, has another purpose. Rose took a step to the right, revealing a small toddler behind her. Meet Jasmine, ladies' code, your daughter. The little girl stared at Lupin with knowing curiosity. The full moon, Tommy, broke free from the clouds, causing her eyes to light up bright yellow. Lupin looked back at Rose, Mimi Rose, and Rose continued. Today is her second birthday, Tonsomi. I know she is big for her age, but as a blue blood, vampire, she will age faster than human children. She needs to be trained. She needs her father. Before Lupin could react to this revelation, no less than 20 people stepped out of the shadows with weapons raised. Juliet, Alexa, Lupin sighed. Click, clack. Baby monster, Juliet raised her gun, pointed at Lupin's chest.
1: Why are you giving us these cliffhangers with weapons raised, sir?
0: Okay, so for those of you who haven't been catching up, there's a war between the vampires at the moment. Lupin's helping, and this has been going on for a while. And the last time we left off, he was held at knife point, and now he has a gun in his chest. To be threatened like that by weapons, by women, for that, all in the same night. I love it. I love it. I love it. Okay, so Jenga got an apology before that. And Jenga's like, wait, this apology is worrying me. Wait, what? The gun? What? Aaron? And Griffin is also saying, no. There were a few remarks to this post on our socials as well, because everybody was like, no, anyway. So I'm excited to see if this is going to continue on next week, or is Aaron going to just leave us hanging? Is he going to just stop the story right there? We're just going to have to wait and see. So out of all the amazing tracks that you sent in this time around, Chunzumi is going to be the song that we choose with birthday. And we'll see you guys back after this with more of the show.

Yes, every day is our birthday. I mean, our queen Tonsomi says it is. So who are we going to argue with, right? Griffin was saying, Aaron is evil but brilliant. Jenga agrees. Very evil but very brilliant with words. Apparently, Aaron is having some ideas to continue the tale, but he can't guarantee that next week won't be left on a cliffhanger. I am. Okay. So when Young Love Neem is dropping by, it's been a minute since we've seen your message. It seems that there was a friend who had a birthday, and what they did was send a message to say happy birthday. It was the day before, or at least it wasn't the day after. 전날인 게 다행이에요. Oh, if it was the day after, oh, you might have been in trouble with your friend. But it was the day before, and the friend was happy that they got the message before. And so Won Young Love is just really sorry about forgetting it and saying that they will give them everything. So they requested Untouchables, give you everything, 다 줄게. Oh, it's been a minute since I listened to this track, too. RVM13393 always loves to give us some random facts. So we got some more random facts today. And to everybody celebrating their birthday, happy birthday to you, Nayeon's track. This is going to be played next week, so stay tuned. Birthday celebrations began in ancient times, starting with ancient Egypt, Greece, and Rome. They changed from honoring kings and gods into modern parties for everyone. The earliest records show Egyptians celebrating the day a pharaoh was crowned, viewing it as their birth into godhood rather than celebrating an actual birth date. While Greeks honored gods, like Artemis, with round moon-shaped honey cakes. Wait, really? Honey cakes, like moon cakes, originated from the Greeks, not the Chinese? What? And lit candles to make them glow like the moon. That is genius. The Romans were the first to celebrate personal birthdays for regular family and friends, holding feasts and giving gifts. Early church leaders view birthdays as evil pagan customs linked to idol worship and did not celebrate them. Haha, I wonder why. In the 4th century, the church began celebrating the birth of Jesus, Christmas, which slowly made birth anniversaries more acceptable. In medieval times, only wealthy noble families celebrated real birthdays, while common peasants celebrated their saints' day instead. Oh, goodness. Germans created early children's birthday parties called Kinderfest in the 18th century, featuring a cake with one candle for each year of life, plus an extra candle for luck. Oh, wow. During the Industrial Revolution, better record keeping and cheaper sugar and mass production made birthday cakes, cards, and parties affordable to everyone. And the famous Happy Birthday to You song came from a tune called Good Morning to All, written in 1893 by two American sisters, Mildred and Patty Hill. I did not know this. I did not know any of this. That's so cool. That is so much information in such a short message. And this is what I love about your messages, RVM, because you always give us like random facts that we never knew we needed. This is so cool. But I'm still hung up on the honey cakes from Greeks. Wow. I wonder if they were the same consistency. Because there's a lot. So not only like the Chinese moon cakes, but like even in Korea, we've had our delicacies over the years and like the recipes that have been passed down. I wonder if the texture is the same. Interesting. Aaron says these random facts no one asked for are super awesome. Exactly. These are so cool. I totally love these. They're like the best. So your song request is going to be played next week. So stay tuned. One Young Love, your request is going to be our next song we listen to. We haven't listened to this track in a minute. Untouchable and Song Dian's featured on the track with Tajurke. Give you everything and more. The show is coming up next.

All right, so we have more of your requests as our algorithm music continues. So yeah, Django was just like, wait, so mooncakes from the Greeks? So yeah, with RVM's random facts that he gave us, the Greeks had round moon-shaped honey cakes and lit candles to make them glow like the moon. And I was quite curious as to, like, if they would be similar to the ones that we got in Asia. Because, I mean, you know, I feel the ingredients with what we had at the time would probably be a little bit different. But Aaron apparently did some work. Search for it. So according to the internet, they are similar but not the same. They differ in origin, cultural significance, and then the preparation as well. I feel that the ingredients would probably be very different too. I know that Korea flour, like wheat flour, came in, like wheat berries came into Korea really late, if I remember right. So we had like barley and rice and a lot of those, but wheat berries came in quite late. I don't know the exact year. So us having that kind of, like a lot of the noodles that we have and stuff like that, I know that they come from like different origins. Like right now we use wheat flour a lot more because it's a little bit more accessible, but I know that it came in later. I know it's not native here. Anyways, more messages. So today we're looking at the keywords of train and birthday, and our listeners could have taken it either way with the algorithm. And we had H2Major's birthday as the artist and the song. And we had a Crash dropping by with my go-to birthday song is naturally Red Velvet's birthday. I still have dreams of finally finding a partner and waking her up with a surprise alarm of this song for years. I just need a Korean girlfriend. Well, good luck to that. I'm manifesting it for you. Let's send you vibes so that you can meet the perfect Korean girlfriend. And for trains, I know of Crossroads by G-Friend and Dreams Come True by Uju Sonyeo, which include many scenes of trains in the music video. So this is the kind of stuff that I love too. Like if you have a favorite music video and it references our keywords to a certain extent, then you can definitely jump into that as well. Benny was able to drop by and tell us that the first thing he thinks of when he thinks of train is wanting to visit Busan from Seoul Station. Yeah, I mean, I think that Korea, we had Busaning. Train to Busan did pretty well here in Korea. But I feel that just like from the feedback that I've been getting from like our K-pop and fam and from the media as well, it feels like to a certain extent, Train to Busan did better, hype-wise, overseas. Like, I feel that the fandom goes deeper with viewers from overseas. Because Korea likes it, but we don't reference it that often. But it feels like whenever I see a meme, it seems to, like, pop up on my For You page that somebody from overseas is referencing Train to Busan. So that's actually pretty cool. And so for the last request for today that we're going to get a chance to look at is Benny's request of Kim Yeon-tae's classic of Chuncheon Ganeun Gita, or The Train to Chuncheon. So we're going to be looking at that as the last track for today. Now, the show's not over yet because we still have our My Siren Quest and our Pouch of Fate, but we have so much to do during My Siren Quest that I'm going to try to do everything now. We also had a fan of Isolomon's dropping by with Isolomon's birthday or singing it as a request as well. So thank you so much, everybody, for all of your messages for today. And what we're going to do is get a chance to jump into Manifest, helping Crash meet a Korean girlfriend, sending all the positive energy to you, manifesting it for you so the universe can answer your wish. And we're going to be listening to Red Velvet's birthday, and my song request is coming up next.

is time for DJ Isaac's request, because PD reserves a spot for yours truly that I can send in my request amongst all of our K-pop and fams request for our algorithm music. And for today, it was... I was thinking about it, to be honest. It was taking me a while to figure out which path I wanted to go down, because after Monday and the reminder that the English language definitely has a lot of different meanings, but Korean too. Like, for example, pe in Korean has a few different meanings. Like, it can be your stomach, it can be a Korean pear, or it can be a boat. So, yeah, we do have words that have numerous meanings. But I was just thinking very one-sidedly that train had to be a choo-choo train. But then it was brought to my attention, thanks to Aaron, that obviously there's more meanings to train. So I was like, oh, do I want to go down that road? And I was like, no, wait. So I was like, do I want to go with, like, actually training yourself? It's like, do I want to go with, like, trainee? Do I want to, like, share a trainee story? Do I want to, like, it was hard this week because there were so many options. And then I was like, you know what? It's hot. And since we're talking about birthdays, I was inspired by this track. And on top of that, I had just seen the news that different countries are getting really just experimental with and creative with the ways to keep their citizens cool in this hot summer that we've been experiencing. So I was like, you know what? I want to be in winter. I want to transport myself into winter if I could. And I want to bring Kyorai to everybody. Suji's version of the track, which is Winter Child. She does sing Happy Birthday to You in the song, and it's for all winter babies. But obviously, I want to say happy birthday to everybody. Again, Kim Yunsur's track is going to be the last track today, which is our request. But we have to get into the Pouch of Fate. Pouch of Fate. Are you going to give us keywords so that we can get a continued story for next week? Or are we going to be repeating? I don't know. We're just going to have to wait and see. Okay. What two keywords are we getting for next week? Huh? Why do I feel like I'm pulling out five? Okay, there's two. It's two! It's two! Oh. Morning. Rain. Rain. Morning. Morning. Rain. Rain, morning. These are going to be the two keywords for next week. We will come up for you some songs and an artist to choose as well. But morning and rain and morning is going to be the two keywords. Ooh, there's a lot of choices that we can think about as well. So many songs. Also, there's an artist that goes by Rain too. Oh, wait, this could help the story for next week. Aaron, this could help. These are great keywords. Jenga's like, Pouch of Fate, please, please, please. Jenga's like, morning rain sounds so pretty. And Aaron's like, oh, morning rain, easy peasy. Yay. Okay. I get the creative juices flowing. What we're going to do is listen to my song request, Suzy's track of Kyorai or Winter Child, and more of the show is coming up next.

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4: All right, fam. So yeah, next week's two keywords are going to be morning and rain. And we have chosen Epic High's Usan Umbrella featuring Yuna on the track. That is going to be the song and the artist. So send in your messages. Seems like it's going to be quite a lot of fun next week. We are going to be closing off today with Benny's request for the classic of Kim Yeon-tar on the song of the train to Chuncheon or Chuncheon 가는 기차. Enjoy this track. Please stay safe. And I will see you guys tomorrow. Same time, same place.

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6: Sing, sing, sing, Tiny Toons! Have you ever played a gate game with your friends? Two children face each other, hold hands, and lift their arms up high to make a big gate. Then the other children line up and pass underneath. This fun game is captured in a traditional Korean children's song called 대문놀이, or gate game. It's often sung together with 강강술래, a traditional Korean circle dance. The song goes back and forth like a little conversation. One child sings, "Gatekeeper, gatekeeper, open the gate." Another calls back, "Not without a key." Then they ask, "Which gate should we go through?" And someone calls back, "Go through 동대문 gate." After all that asking and answering, finally, the gate opens wide with a clang. Can you imagine children long ago holding hands and singing this song together in a breezy courtyard? Now let's listen to the traditional Korean children's song, 대문놀이,

0: Well, hello everyone. 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
1: What kind of clarity is filling your day today? 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Formed by volcanic activity 1.8 million years ago, layers of rugged basalt rock and countless tiny pathways carved by lava. Rainwater that falls on this island begins a remarkable journey, traveling deep underground for over 31 years. Like a vast natural filtration system, these layers of volcanic rock carefully remove impurities while enriching the water with essential minerals like vanadium and silica. From 420 meters below the surface, untouched by human hands, this pristine water is brought up, then passes through rigorous quality checks and global standard management systems before reaching you. 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More than just water to quench your thirst, it is 31 years of patience, a story shaped by nature itself. 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Enriching Jeju, bringing happiness to its people. 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
4: Did you know that a book written over 400 years ago still shapes the way Koreans think about health today? The tradition of eating hot samgyetang in the summer, sweating out in a jjimjilbang when you're tired, or drinking warm tea for wellness all comes from a medical book as published in the early 17th century. The book is called Dongibogam. It's one of the most frequently referenced medical texts in Korean dramas whenever health or traditional medicines come up. It's written by royal physician Hejun. The book wasn't meant for just a king, though. It was created so ordinary people could easily care for their own health. Along with medical treatments, it also teaches people how to stay healthy using common herbs and everyday foods.

According to the 동의보감, staying healthy in the summer is actually pretty simple. Eat warm foods instead of cold ones, take breaks throughout the day, avoid sweating excessively, and perhaps most importantly, don't get angry. The book says losing your temper in the summer heat drains your energy and it could take a toll on your health. So if you're struggling with the heat this summer, maybe the best place to start is simply by staying calm. It's Friday, July 31st, 2026, and I'm your host, SG Lee, and welcome to The Culture Inc.

And kicking off our Friday's edition of the program, that was Zero Base One with Sweat. Welcome, welcome, ladies and gentlemen. Hajun, my favorite historical figure of all time. I have watched every single drama involving Hajun, and yes, Hajun is a real person and the man behind Dongi-bogam. This is one of Korea's most respected historical figures. Most respected. And often called the country's version of Hippocrates. When the TV drama Hajun, again based on his life, aired in 1999, it drew ratings of over 60%, making one of Korea's biggest television hits. And I remember trying to be the first one in front of Taegwang Video, try to get the latest video. You get two episodes. Was it two episodes? You get two episodes each week. And I'd be waiting in line for the very first video to watch it. It was incredible. And then they, of course, made another one called Guam Hajun with this pen name, with Kim Ji-hyuk as the main character. But little known fact, there's actually three dramas based on Hajun. There was one from long time ago before the 1999 smash hit, which was starring the father of Kim Ji-hyuk. But nevertheless, great drama. He is still admired today, Hajun, not just because he was a brilliant physician, but because of his compassion, even after being exiled to the countryside following the king's death, which he wasn't responsible for, by the way. He continued writing Dongi-bogam to help the ordinary people stay healthy. The legacy was recognized on July 31st, 2009, 17 years ago today, when Dongi-bogam became the first medical book to be inscribed in UNESCO's Memory of the World Register. And even like common Korean sayings like, it doesn't suit my constitution, or food is the best medicine, can be traced back to the Dongi-bogam. And if you saw me at the intro and I was doing something like this, right, I was going, it's trying to get like this from getting your heartbeat. You can tell, you know, doctors back in the days can tell what was wrong. And in fact, there are still many Eastern medicine doctors who could tell what's wrong with you just by checking your heartbeat. And so again, here's some timeless advice for staying healthy in the summer. Eat warm food. Yeol-chiyeol is even a saying that we use often, right? Fighting fire with fire. And then get plenty of rest. Avoid excessive sweating. Most importantly, don't lose your temper. And again, it's a wisdom that's still worth remembering today, all the while where my body is just broken everywhere. Anyways, guys, welcome to our Friday's edition of the program. We got a fun show in store for all of our listeners out there. We're going to look into what's ahead, as well as all the messages coming from our listeners. But first, this is Yang Da-il and Wendy singing One Summer, 그해 여름.

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5: Welcome back, everyone. As we get things started, let's give you guys a heads up in what's ahead in today's program. Now, the first hour of the program, as always, we got Puyong back joining us in the studio for a coffee break. Today's tippet, that for your latest random but informative tippets. That's all coming up next, so stick around for that. And in the second hour of the program, Eugene's O. Eugene joins us for a popular culture research team as we break down Hell is the Other People for the first, last time, scary, scary drama. But we break down all the hidden cultural and social elements within it. So I hope you guys can tune in till the very end. I want to thank all of our listeners out there who participated in this weekend's request. We got a lot of entries in, and it was good. It was, all of them were real good. And a bit of a surprise pick, which I think Halsey was responsible for. But it was short, but it was a surprise entry that came in. You'll have to find out and tune in on the weekend to find out who the surprise. He's just going around everywhere. Like, he's just telling all the DJs to write into request. That's what he's doing, you know? That's what he's doing. If you can get Irish to write it, oh my goodness. That'd be no prize, because apparently, Halsey said, I offered a prize for Peter. I don't remember that. I don't even know how I'm supposed to even send one to Brazil. That's the thing. Get lost. You could ask Sukasa what happened to his prize that went to Brazil. Anyways. Thanks very much for that. But again, for all of our listeners out there, hope you guys can tune in for our weekend show. Also, if you want to catch up on any of the previous episodes of Coffee Break, today's tippet with Puyong, you can always go to our website, click on the podcast tab, also available on Spotify. 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We're set to have our 20th issue come out on Monday, so hope you guys can check that out. Guys, we have a new announcement. You guys might be really interested in this one.

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TalkTalk Korea 2026 Global Content Contest is now open. If you share your My First K-Culture moment through video, photo book, drawing, and illustration, or writing, you could be a part of a total prize worth 26,400 US dollars in prizes. The best entry across all four categories will receive the Minister of Culture, Sports, and Tourism Award. So I hope you guys can take part in the TalkTalk Korea 2026 today. How do you get into this? How do you even apply for this? There's no information on how to apply for this. Is there like a, is that on the Arirang Radio website? Is that where it is? How come there's no like, where do we find out in this? I'm gonna have to find out more about this, guys. Where do you write this? Do you go to the Ministry of Culture, Sports, and Tourism site? Or maybe just, again, type in TalkTalk Korea 2026. Look that up, and then I guess you can get in on this contest here. Anyways, let's go through some of the messages from our listeners out there. We got Benny over in the Philippines says hello. Clara Nagat over in California Way says good evening. Forky's tuning in, but she burnt her hand. Why? Why? Not hospital bad, but I need a cool down. You got a bunch of typos. That means your hand is not so good right now. Hope you feel better. Polina tuning in from London says good evening. John Hayes. Oh my goodness. Goodness, John. John, can you be normal for a change here, man? It's called Friday. You spelled Friday wrong. Who else is there? Howzy over in Brazil says good morning. Happy Friday. Arif. Happy birthday, man. Arif from Malaysia, he's a birthday boy on July 31st, on the last day of July. Man, happy birthday, man. Shout out to Arif. Happy birthday, dude. Seriously, have a good one, man. I mean, the day's almost over, but hope you had a good day. Eugene over in Ukraine says, hello, happy Friday. Who else is tuning? Scrolling down. Made it up over in London. Says, hello, hope your back is back. Dude, you know what happened? Worst thing. So in the morning, I finished my morning. I've been working from home for my my morning news stuff, right? Because I can't get up in the morning. It's because my back. So anyways, I'm done with that, and I'm getting ready to leave early. I left home early because I went to a wine shop early because they had some big sales, open run. Anyways, I'm taking a shower, right? And I go reach out for the shampoo, and what happens? I dislocate my shoulder. It popped out. And then I'm screaming, and as I'm screaming, I hurt my back again, and I pop my shoulder back in, and I'm in pain. All the while, you know, I still don't have my shampoo. And so much pain from both sides coming through my shoulder and my back. This is the first time where I almost threw up because of the pain. I've never felt like all of a sudden I started getting dizzy, and then like I felt like something was coming up, and I almost went, bruh. It was the wildest thing. So now not only do I have a bad back, I have it's been dislocated. It pops out, but it's kind of like soft. It's kind of sensitive to the touch right now. I gotta be careful. Anyways, we also got Bruce tuning in from Los Angeles. Scrolling down. John says, easy for someone from 400 years ago to stay calm in the summer when they didn't have to drive in traffic. Yeah, but he also had to go through plague. He also had to go through like people who wanted him like ousted. Like people wanted to accuse him for murder. Like are you kidding me? Do you want to live 400 years ago when like he had so much enemies, people who were jealous? He had to go through the plague. You know, carrying people through the plague. Oh my goodness, man. No way, Jose. Let's see. What is it? Sorry for this week yesterday. I got your back, but I'm not returning it so soon. What are you talking about? What are you talking about here? Scrolling down. Whoa, the message is going down here. I used to go do, but you know. John, man. Goodness. Grow up, man. Who else is that? You're not normal, man. You're not normal. But I did enjoy your request. So that's that. Sounds like you need morphine. No, man. That's too strong. Anyways, thanks very much for those messages. We'll get Booyoung joining us in the studio in just a bit. But first, I can't believe I have to read this. This is Hanroro with a Cruel Angel's Thesis. 잔혹한 천사의 태제.

0: Coffee break. Today's tidbit.
1: All right, it's time for our coffee break. Today's tidbit. And joining us in the studio is Puyong. Puyong, hello to you.
2: Hello, happy Friday.
1: Yo, guys.
2: Yo.
1: Me and Puyong got into a fight earlier today.
2: Yep.
1: And I'm sorry. I usually don't swing at girls.
2: Uh-huh.
1: But she said stuff that should not be said.
2: Mm-hmm. And did I?
1: Yes, you did.
2: No, I didn't.
1: Yes, you did.
2: No, you overreacted.
1: I underreacted, I think. Now she look at that. You see that?
2: Look at my face.
1: No, hold on. Time out. I don't want to. Oh, now I'm going to sound like a woman beater now. Hold on. Time out.
2: Oh, my
1: time
2: gosh.
1: Out.
2: Wow.
1: Time out.
2: See?
1: No, guys. No.
2: He punched me
1: joking.
2: In the face.
1: Joke. No.
2: He was
1: no.
2: going to kick me, but
1: no.
2: then I think
1: no.
2: he, you know, he got to his senses and...
1: My back, with my back, I don't think my feet could go that high. You're not necessarily that, you're kind of tall too, so.
2: Yeah, I am.
1: Guys, no, I was joking, I didn't hit her. Guys,
2: yeah.
1: Don't be spreading rumors, please.
2: I did some laser treatment today, that's why, guys.
1: Yes. So the first thing I asked was, did you get into a fight? And she was like, yes.
2: Yeah.
1: I won. I was like, that doesn't look like a face that I won.
2: Well, they're in the hospital. I won. Just one small, scar here.
1: All right.
2: Yeah,
1: all
2: they're
1: right.
2: in the hospital.
1: All right.
2: Boop, boop.
1: Anyways.
2: I'm a fighter.
1: What's our tidbit today?
2: SJ, what's your favorite rest stop food? Hyugyeso food. Favorite one.
1: Why am I having a deja vu moment right now? Why do I feel like you asked me this before?
2: I asked you a lot of things.
1: I'm having a real deja vu moment. My favorite is...
2: Rest stop food.
1: I like the guun gamja, the buttered, grilled potatoes.
2: Potatoes,
1: yes,
2: okay.
1: With the sea salt on top.
2: Yes, those are good.
1: That's my favorite. What about
2: That's
1: yours?
2: That's my dad's favorite, too.
1: What? Now, it comes with age, what can I say?
2: Yeah.
1: What's your
2: For
1: favorite?
2: For me, it's sweet potato sticks. Koguma stick.
1: Oh, really?
2: Yeah. They're good.
1: I would never pay money to eat
2: what?
1: That.
2: They're good. They're, right. I just love sweet potatoes.
1: Okay.
2: Yeah, but they are a little hard, right?
1: Yeah, like
2: it's very hard.
1: You chew it wrong.
2: Maybe
1: and
2: that's
1: then...
2: why you don't like it,
1: because
2: you don't have, good teeth
1: anymore. Okay, now I got sensitive teeth too now, which is true. I do have sensitive teeth.
2: Well, anyways, as you talked about with Seong on Tuesday.
1: That's what it was. We talked about it on Tuesday.
2: Right? Okay. Korea's summer vacation season is really kicking into high gear, especially starting tomorrow. It's a Saturday here in Korea, right? And during vacation season, Korean highways can get seriously packed. So if you're stuck on the road for hours, highway rest stops become absolutely essential.
1: That's right. Mm-hmm. We're going to talk about Korean highway rest stops.
2: Yes. And since many people are heading out for summer vacation, I want to introduce some unique Korean rest stops and the foods people should try there. Some feel like parks, some feel like observatories, some feel like retro themed spaces, and some are almost like shopping malls on the highway.
1: That's true.
2: Yeah,
1: that's true.
2: Have you been to any of these?
1: I've been to a lot of, I've been to a lot of rest stops.
2: Oh.
1: When you got kids, you got to stop in almost every rest stop.
2: Do you have to go to the bathroom?
1: Yeah, for the bathroom. You got to change the diaper,
2: Right, the diaper.
1: So it's like I've been to a lot of rest stops.
2: Okay, nice,
1: I'll just say
2: that. You're an expert on this
1: Before
2: field.
1: We go to the special ones, let's talk about some basic must-try foods.
2: Well, for a first-time visitor, start with hodogwaja or walnut cakes. They're small, warm cakes filled with red bean paste and walnut pieces. And for many Koreans, the smell alone means road trip.
1: Yep.
2: And you can also smell this, in subway stations.
1: Yeah. Yes.
2: Oh, with manju?
1: That's what they sell, teri manju.
2: Yeah,
1: that's what it
2: sometimes
1: is.
2: They also have walnut cake,
1: yes,
2: teri manju, the smell is amazing. Then there's tonggamja, SJ's favorite, small whole potatoes with butter and salt. Then we got sotteok, a skewer with sausage and rice cake, and hatba, a hot fish cake bar.
1: Mm-hmm.
2: And even if you step out of the car thinking you're not that hungry, once you smell everything, you'll probably find yourself walking back with at least one snack in your hand.
1: That's right.
2: Yes.
1: That's right. Mm-hmm. All right, now let's talk about some of the most unique rest stops in Korea.
2: All right.
1: This is actually one of my favorite.
2: Oh, is it?
1: I've been here a lot.
2: Oh, nice. Okay.
1: The Deokpyeong Nature Rest Stop.
2: Yes. You might have
1: this
2: a lot to talk about.
1: This is huge and it's beautiful
2: huge.
1: There.
2: Yes. Well, this one is in Incheon, Gyeonggi Province on the Yeongdong Expressway. So people often stop there when traveling between the Seoul area and Gangneung or the East Coast. It's known as a large nature-themed service area with gardens, walking paths, shopping shopping spaces, and a relaxed outdoor mood.
1: Yeah, we got some pictures here. I always swing by here.
2: This is the rest stop itself.
1: Yes.
2: You see it says convenience store and shopping mall.
1: But this is nothing compared to what you see next. Look at that.
2: Nice. Yeah.
1: Look at that. And that's not even everything.
2: Right. I couldn't bring every photo, but...
1: So I go to Gangneung, you know, like at least like once a year.
2: Wow.
1: And on the way back is where we always stop by.
2: Okay.
1: When we come back home.
2: Yes.
1: And so that's, I'm very familiar with this. So it's not just a parking lot with a lot of snacks.
2: Not at all. You know, the name Nature Rest Stop literally suggests nature, and it really tries to feel like a small park, right? Mm-hmm. There are trails, gardens, photo spots, and nearby, there's also a lighting theme park called Starlight Garden Uju.
1: Yes.
2: Meaning space, right? So if you're traveling with family, children, or even a dog, this is the type of stop where people accidentally stay longer than
1: they expected. There's also like, what is it? It's not really like an amusement park, but there's rides.
2: Oh,
1: too.
2: Yeah.
1: Like kiddie rides, not like adult rides. Kiddie rides.
2: Right.
1: So it's like perfect
2: ones.
1: For kids.
2: Yeah, exactly.
1: So what should people eat there?
2: Do you know the signature food here?
1: No.
2: Oh, really? It's 덕평 소고기 국밥.
1: Okay.
2: The beef soup with rice.
1: Let me guess, Lee Young-ja made it famous?
2: Yes. How'd you know?
1: She made every like rest stop food famous.
2: Yeah, it became extra famous after Lee Young-ja praised it. So people even call it Lee Young-ja beef gukbap. It has red broth, but it's not just aggressively spicy. It's rich, warm, and refreshing in that Korean soup way. So it feels perfect when you want something more serious than a snack. Wow. It looks very clean, though.
1: It's like
2: it's red,
1: the perfect hangover soup.
2: Yeah.

0: definitely.
1: Or a suit will that get you hung over because you're asking for a lot of soju.
0: Oh, yes, yes.
1: It could go both ways.
0: It calls for soju.
1: Oh, my goodness.
0: It could go both ways, exactly.
1: Oh, my goodness. What's next?
0: Next is Naerintun, rest stop in Inje, Gangwon Province, on the Seoul Yangyang Expressway. Well, this one is especially useful if you're heading toward Yangyang, Sokcho, or the East Coast as well. Mm-hmm. It opened around the time the Seoul Yangyang route became fully connected in 2017, and it became famous as a landmark-style service area in the mountains.
1: And what makes it so special here?
0: The design. So Naerintun service area is built over the road space. Amazing, right? And from outside, it almost looks like a plane or a futuristic mountain lodge.
1: I'm trying to think if I've been here.
0: Oh,
1: because it looks very familiar.
0: Yeah, okay, yeah. Well, it can be used from both directions, as you can see. And the building is often described as V-shaped, as you can see, right? Instead of feeling like a normal rest stop, it feels like an observatory that happens to sell ramen and coffee.
1: Okay.
0: It is really futuristic.
1: And, it looks very futuristic, actually.
0: Yeah.
1: And the view's good, I'm assuming?
0: The view is good. The rooftop observatory looks out toward the mountains of Gangwon Province. And you can also see the Naerintun, the river area below. And inside, there are large windows and a polished interior. So it feels closer to a mountain view cafe than a typical service area. See, it's very modern.
1: Yeah.
0: Because it was built quite recently.
1: Very nice.
0: And there's also an ecological wetland park, which makes it nice for a short walk as well.
1: Okay. Mm-hmm. Oh, I see what you mean.
0: This is the view that you get. Yes, you can see the mountains, the Gangwon-do Mountains. It is quite beautiful, I would say.
1: The view is a little green. Underwhelming.
0: But I brought this picture because I wanted to show you that it's over the roads. That's very unique, I would say.
1: No, green is good. You know, it's good for the eyes. It's very good for the eyes.
0: Oh, definitely good.
1: What should people eat there?
0: Well, I would recommend 용대리 황태정식.
1: Why is it all hangover food?
0: I don't know, but you need something filling when you're traveling,
1: right? It's not soup.
0: It's a 정식.
1: It's a dried pollock set meal
0: from 용대리, which is the name of a region. 용대리 in Inje is actually famous for 황태, pollock dried in cold winter winds. And it has a deep, clean flavor. So this meal connects the rest stop to the local mountain region. So you're not just eating random highway food. You're tasting something very 강원도.
1: Okay, I thought it was 황태국. I thought it was soup.
0: 정식,
1: that would be like
0: meal.
1: A hangover soup.
0: Right.
1: All right, we'll continue to talk
0: hungover?
1: About... No, I'm not hungover. I can't drink. I'm in pain right now. We'll get more on some of the rest stops you could check out here in Korea. But first, this is Girls' Generation with Holiday.

0: back in the studio with Puyong. Talking about rest stops. Whoop, whoop. Let's talk about the Samguk Yusa Guni rest stop. You're just purposely doing this to me, aren't you? Guni Yeongcheon rest stop.
1: I kind of have fun writing this. Yeah, I was going to say, you know, Lester's going to hate this.
0: Oh my goodness. I've never heard of this place.
1: Well, these two are on the Sangju Yeongcheon Expressway in Gyeongsangbuk-do, quite far away, right?
0: I passed by these areas, okay.
1: And they both started operating when the highway opened in 2017. It's also quite recent. And what makes them fun is that they have very strong themes. So Samgung Yusa, which means memorabilia of the Three Kingdoms, Guni rest stop toward Sangju, has a red retro 1960s and 1970s mood. You're gonna love it.
0: Oh,
1: you've been here. Okay. While Guni Yeongcheon rest stop tour Yeongcheon has more of an upcycled factory style interior.
0: Okay, so I've been to the retro one. Okay, so one is retro, one is industrial.
1: Exactly. Yes. Samgung Yusa Guni rest stop almost feels like a drama set with old style signs, school uniform vibes, and food that matches the retro mood. We got some photos.
0: Yes.
1: Rose Dabang.
0: Changmi Dabang.
1: Yes, Changmi Dabang. And the sofa, I think that's iconic.
0: I mean, come on now. These are like
1: and
0: cafes.
1: The color is always red.
0: Yeah,
1: right?
0: We used to call it Dabang, right? Cafes.
1: Yes, yes. And this is the convenience store, but it has the Daesin Sanghae sign on it. It looks very retro.
0: I love that they have the Dambe, the cigarette sign on
1: it. Oh, yes, yes.
0: Oh, my goodness.
1: Dambe.
0: Oh my goodness. Okay, right, so the convenience store, I remember going here.
1: Yeah, there's like a small train inside, a model train, I guess.
0: Yes, yes.
1: Good
0: stuff,
1: retro.
0: Good stuff.
1: Right. And Guni Yeongcheon rest stop feels more like an old factory turned into a stylish rest stop. We got a photo here. Well, you can't really see, but...
0: No, you can see from the ceiling.
1: It is quite industrial, right?
0: Yeah, similar
1: to the cafes that are trendy in Seongsu these
0: That's
1: days.
0: That's right, because they were actually factories too.
1: Yeah, so together they show how service areas can have personalities, not just parking spaces and food.
0: And what should people eat there?
1: Well, for the Samguk Yusa Guni rest stop, I would go with the retro lunchbox and ramyeon combination. We got a photo. The classic
0: yes.
1: lunchbox.
0: You know what you gotta do with the lunchbox, right? You gotta shake it.
1: Yes.
0: Shake it. You gotta shake it.
1: Mm-hmm. And ramyeon.
0: Oh,
1: wow,
0: my goodness.
1: It's amazing. It's simple, but it fits the theme perfectly. You shake the old style lunchbox, so you get the mix of the rice, eggs, sausage, and kimchi all together. And suddenly the meal becomes part of the experience. And for foreign visitors, it's a fun way to taste Korean retro, not through palaces or hanbok, but through ordinary school life nostalgia.
0: That's right. And this is another rest stop that I've been to a lot. The Mahjong Premium rest stop.
1: Wow. Okay. Have you done any shopping here?
0: No.
1: No?
0: I refuse.
1: Oh.
0: I refuse to let my wife go anywhere further
1: really?
0: Than the cafeteria area.
1: Okay.
0: It's huge, by the way.
1: It is huge. So the Mahjong Premium rest stop is near Icheon on the Jungbu Expressway and the second Jungbu Expressway. It opened in 2013 and it was introduced as Korea's largest complex service area at the time. It has food courts, of course, and shopping spaces, a mart, cultural spaces, and a much bigger building than people usually expect from a rest stop.
0: Look at that.
1: It looks like an airport. It's just huge.
0: It's big. Those are all shopping centers. Look at that. Yeah.
1: Yes, all the shopping mall areas.
0: Now I want to know the shopping mall area because I told you can't go in there. Come on, let's go. Let's go back home. Come on.
1: Oh, and you bring her to Starfield?
0: Yes.
1: A proper shopping mall?
0: Yes.
1: Well, a good husband.
0: We really don't. Because we don't go shopping at Starfield, though. That's the thing.
1: Okay.
0: So this is a mall on the highway.
1: Pretty much. It's the kind of place where someone goes in just for the restroom and 30 minutes later they're looking at clothes, coffee, snacks, and local products. That's what I do. Because it's in Icheon, one good food choice is something with Icheon rice,
0: yes,
1: like an Icheon rice set meal or bibimbap. Sometimes a proper bowl of rice, soup, and side dishes can reset the whole road trip.
0: Guys, it tastes different.
1: Oh,
0: like,
1: yeah.
0: For real.
1: It's sweeter.
0: Oh, yeah. It's got that
1: rice,
0: sweetness to it.
1: It's sweeter.
0: That's right.
1: Amazing.
0: So what would you recommend to foreign listeners this summer?
1: Well, first, don't wait until you're desperate to stop. During vacation season, traffic can be very heavy, parking lots can be crowded, and lines can get long around lunch and dinner. So it's better to take breaks before everyone in the car becomes tired and cranky. And when you stop, try one local menu or one classic snack instead of rushing straight back to the car.
0: All right, let's go into our final takeaway.
1: Well, I think Korean highway service areas are special because they turn the middle of a journey into a memory of its own. You know, none of those moments is the final destination, but somehow they become part of the trip we remember. And I think that's the charm of a good rest stop. It reminds us that even on the way to somewhere else, we are already traveling.
0: That's right, mm-hmm. That's right. Now, Puyong?
1: Yes?
0: Today?
1: Yes?
0: Yeah. Today we have some news for all of our listeners out there.
1: Mm-hmm.
0: Puyong?
1: Yes?
0: You're fired.
1: Oh!
0: You're fired.
1: See, he hits me and tries to kick me, and then he's firing
0: she's
1: me
0: fired,
1: now.
0: She's fired because she said some terrible things. She said some terrible things.
1: Isn't it because our listeners didn't send in request entries?
0: We got a lot. No,
1: okay,
0: all joking
1: that's
0: aside.
1: Not the excuse,
0: no,
1: okay.
0: All joking aside, yes. Puyong, today is the last day.
1: It is.
0: It is. This was a rest stop for you on your
1: journey
0: to bigger things.
1: No.
0: It was a premium rest stop.
1: No, it was a landmark.
0: It was a landmark?
1: It was a landmark, yes.
0: It was. So Puyong, I mean, you've been with us for about 7 months, over 7 months.
1: Yes. Wow, time flies.
0: How was the experience?
1: Oh, it was amazing. I honestly had so much fun.
0: Yeah.
1: And I hope our listeners did too, you know. Mm. And if you could take anything from this, you know, corner, this segment, that means the world to me. It could be a little tidbit. It could be a little smile.
0: How are you going to explain to little Nathan, who's not going to hear your voice anymore, from Seattle?
1: Nathan?
0: No.
1: Our new writer is going to bring some very informative tidbits for you.
0: No.
1: So don't worry. You'll still get the coffee break.
0: I've worked with many people in the 17 years in this industry. 17, almost 17.
1: Wow.
0: Almost 17 years. I've been doing this for a long time.
1: Yes.
0: But I have to say, you were one of the best people I've ever worked with.
1: Oh, thank you.
0: Both in the studio, mm-hmm. outside the studio. And mm-hmm. it was, the 7 months did not feel like 7 months. I felt like it was longer, not because it felt, you know, like it was dragging, but I enjoyed every bit of it.
1: Same here.
0: I know you have big plans. I know you have big plans.
1: Yeah, I'm starting a new career.
0: Sometimes, you know, fish needs to go into the ocean.
1: You're letting me go.
0: This was the
1: yes, I'm Nemo.
0: This was like the Atlantic Ocean.
1: Yes.
0: Maybe she wants to go to the Pacific Ocean.
1: Wow, good way to put it.
0: Or the Arctic Ocean. I don't know, but
1: yes.
0: But you are great. Thank you very much for everything that you've done.
1: Oh,
0: and our producer also says, you know, usually he writes weird things on the message box. But he says, me too, 참 잘했어요.
1: Aw, thank you. That really means the world to me. And I also want to thank the team. Thank you, SJ, you know, for bringing me to this world, to the world of radio.
0: I didn't give birth. Oh.
1: To this world of radio and broadcasting. And to, of course, our producer and Park 작가님 as well.
0: Yep.
1: And to the new writer who's doing a fantastic job already.
0: That's right. She's got big shoes
1: to fill. And to all of our listeners for the love and support.
0: That's right.
1: This is kind of sad.
0: Well, she's not really a salmon, John, because then she has to come back.
1: I'm not
0: sure if she's going to really come back. I mean, I would, you know.
1: I'm a salmon. I come back to spawn.
0: Fish needs to go to the ocean. That's amazing words. But, you know, if you put like a carp or like a goldfish
1: mm-hmm.
0: into the ocean, they die.
1: They die.
0: So, you know.
1: I'm a stronger fish.
0: You're a stronger fish. Whatever, if a dolphin, yeah, whatever.
1: Oh, yeah. Maybe I could be a shark.
0: Oh, we had so many of our guests also tune in to say goodbye. But you know what?
1: Aww.
0: But we are going to see each other
1: later on. Of course,
0: yes. We're going to have our, you know, culture and question finally.
1: Oh, yes, finally.
0: And we'll get our wine
1: on
0: then.
1: Yeah, oh, nice.
0: Puyong, thank you so much for this.
1: Thank you, everyone.
0: Don't be a stranger, visit. And again, hope to see you guys. Hope to see you in the future.
1: Hope to see you in the future as well.
0: And she chose this song as the final song. What a way to go. This is Big Bang with 마지막 인사, Last Farewell.
1: Bye.

0: music that you want to dance to. Arirang Radio.
1: messages coming from our listeners out there. Jason Hunt says she's Nemo, actually. Wasn't Nemo a boy? Was it Nemo a boy? Oh, man. No, we're all going to miss her. But again, you know, as I always say in this, well, she might, I don't know. It's never goodbye. You know, I'd see you later. So again, we'll have our Hweshik. Our Hweshiks are legendary. It's legendary because I leave early. I run away. That's why. No, we're going to have fun, and hopefully we'll be able to see her then too. Benny wrote to us and says, hello. Looking forward to the final part of Hell is the Other People with Eugene Key. Segment was good, talking about stadium food for Sports Culture Lab, and I want to experience at the game soon in Korea. Hope everyone is spending your day with good vibes. Have a good weekend. Great weekend from the Bensters. We're going to take a short song break before we wrap up the first hour. This is Oh Ha Young of A Pink with Don't Make Me Laugh.

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1: All right, messages coming from our listeners out there. You know, I don't have a lot of time, so we can't read all the messages coming for Puyong, but I'm sure with Puyong outside the studio and the chat on, she'll be able to read all of that stuff. So yeah, you know, guys, send in all your lovely messages to her. You know, anything that you want to let out, just say it, you know, like things like, you know, how come you didn't dance? Or you never got to sit in SJ's chair. Why'd you leave before that? You know, things like that. Or like you did a good job. Will the new guest be new or old new? What does that mean? You'll find out on Monday. Are you guys expecting like Angela to come back? Is that what it is? Because you guys saw Angela come out on the chat room before. I can promise you it's not Angela. I'll just tell you that. Anyways, guys, you're going to have to tune in on Monday to see who our new writer and guest is going to be. For the meantime, guys, don't go anywhere because coming up next, we got Eugene joining us for Popular Culture Research Team as we delve into the last week of Hell is the Other People. So stick around for that. As we wrap up the first hour, let's take a listen to a song from Neve with Color of Sea, 바다의 색처럼.

Sing, sing, sing, Tiny Toons. Have you ever played a gate game with your friends? Two children face each other, hold hands, and lift their arms up high to make a big gate. Then the other children line up and pass underneath. This fun game is captured in a traditional Korean children's song called 대문놀이, or gate game. It's often sung together with 강강술래, a traditional Korean circle dance. The song goes back and forth like a little conversation. One child sings, "Gatekeeper, gatekeeper, open the gate." Another calls back, "Not without a key." Then they ask, "Which gate should we go through?" And someone calls back, "Go through 동대문 gate." After all that asking and answering, finally, the gate opens wide with a clang. Can you imagine children long ago holding hands and singing the song together in a breezy courtyard? Now let's listen to the traditional Korean children's song, 대문놀이.

The Culture Inc. We're back. Yeah, welcome back, everybody. You're tuning into the second hour of our Friday's edition of The Culture Inc. I'm your host, SJ Lee. Coming up next in the second hour of the program, we got Eugene, joining us in the studio as we go into our final week of Hell is the Other People, all on Popular Culture Research team, so stick around for that. Also, guys, I want to thank you guys for taking part in our request. We had a great number of entries come in this weekend. It's going to be another fun show. Hope you guys could tune in for that as well. But just a reminder, if you want to take part in our next weekend's requests, feel free to send those in at any time by DMing us on Instagram, The Culture Inc. 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We have a 20th issue coming out this Monday, so I hope you guys can check that out as well. Also, we have the TalkTalk Korea 2026 Global Content Contest, which is open. If you share your My First K-Culture Moment through video, photo book, or drawing and illustration or writing, you could be a part of the winners who will have a total prize of $26,400 in prizes. Best entries across all four categories. Also, you could actually do all four categories. Okay, four categories will receive the Minister of Culture, Sports, and Tourism Award. And so I hope you guys could tune into that. Look up TalkTalk Korea 2026 and see how you guys can take part in this particular contest. We have, again, for your messages. What? Your message, SJ, is coming on Daily K this Sunday? What are you talking about? I didn't even write into Daily K. Who's writing for me? Benny, I don't know what you're talking about, man. I didn't write in on the Sunday edition of Daily K. You know, I've been hurt. And so I've been going to the hospital and stuff. I've just been out of it. So I completely forgot to write it. I mentioned it on the weekend show, but I'm kind of probably going to be writing it next week. So I don't know who wrote in place of me. That's not me. Disobedient Spacewell, who joined us a bit late, says, Puyong is gone. Where'd she go? She's gone to a good place. A good job, apparently. His last show, unfortunately, you didn't get to check it. But hey, you could check out our, the podcast. You go to the podcast tab. Halsey says, God, I'm feeling really sad. Trying to smile while saying goodbye is hard. Halsey was a big fan of Puyong, right? You even made the photo card of her and they hung it up on your guitar and stuff like that. Well, but, you know, I'm going to be laughing because, you know, maybe with their new guest, you know, coming in and you make photo cards of her, I'm going to laugh. Like, how could you get over her so quickly? Halsey, I will promise you the new writer / coffee break guest is not going to be Professor DeMoya. I will give you my 100% guarantee it's not going to be him. Can you imagine? Man, you missed. I miss Professor DeMoya too. He was a good guest. I liked him. Yeah, he had a lot of stuff to talk about. But he is not. SJ was hurt. Man, you're missing out on a whole bunch of stuff, aren't you? Man, I'm broken, man. I hurt.

my back. Hurt my back. Let's see. Messages. Eugene over in. Wow, Eugene. This is special because Eugene wrote a message and it was so special that he used his government name to send it in. Today's the last day of Creepy July, and I'd like to share, finally, a watch obsession, the horror movie I mentioned at the beginning of the month. It's a really interesting take on codependent relationships. Sometimes it's weird, sometimes it's even funny, but most of the time it's incredibly creepy and eerie, and often awkward at the same time. You feel uneasy while watching it, yet you can't look away, yet you stay completely engaged. It's no wonder the movie has received such high ratings. Although I can understand why it won't be for everyone, that's why I would like to recommend Obsession, but with caution. For me, though, it's the second best relationship movie I've seen this year after The Drama, which was mentioned by Tsukasa. I still consider The Drama the best movie of the year so far. Update. Puyong, no! Don't go! And you got all these emojis going in here. Made It Up says, good luck, Puyong. You seem like a really nice person. Good people deserve good luck. So all the best for whatever you get involved in next. Made It Up rolled this like he's writing on a yearbook. This is like a typical yearbook message you write to someone who, like, you kind of know, but you're not really close to. That's the kind of message you write. Oh, my God. Oh, my goodness. Eugene, government. Government name means, like, your full official name. Because, you know, we call you, you go by Eugene Gonzalez on your YouTube, but you have your full name. Maybe you have a middle name that you didn't use. I don't know. But, excuse me. Sneezes. But anyways, that's what I meant by government name, your full official name. Guys, keep those messages coming again until the end of the show. Puyong will be reading the messages sent in. So, you know, send it in through the chat room. Don't send it in here, but I don't have time to read it anymore. So send it into our YouTube chat box and she'll have all the time to read those. Because she doesn't have to prepare for next week. Anyways, we're going to bring Eugene into the studio in just a bit. But first, let's take a listen to a song to kick off the second hour. This is Pentagon with Summer.

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1: Pop the Culture Research Team, how can I help you? And back joining us in the studio for Popular Culture Research Team is Eugene's. Oh, Eugene. Eugene, hello to you.
2: Hi, guys. Happy... No, sad Friday. Not a happy Friday.
1: Split second, guys. It took like a split second. That went from happy to sad in a split second. Man, how you do that? You a scary person.
2: No, I'm not.
1: 난 무섭네. 사람이 무섭네.
2: I'm so sad today.
1: Yeah, no, yeah. It's, I think a lot of people are very upset, right? Mm. No, well, not upset.
2: Not upset.
1: Not upset because, you know, she's going to do big things.
2: Yes, yes, true.
1: Right?
2: She's and our Nemo.
1: Yeah, yeah. Mm-hmm. She's our Nemo.
2: She's our Nemo.
1: Who's her,
2: Nemo.
1: Who's her daddy?
2: Maybe you.
1: Me? But she's leaving me, though.
2: Oh, yeah.
1: That's not Nemo.
2: Nemo leaves his dad.
1: Nemo's going out looking. Oh, no. Daddy's looking for Nemo,
2: yes.
1: Right? It's the other way. Not Nemo's looking for dad. No, but Nemo, too.
2: I didn't see Nemo,
1: too. Oh, you want
2: two.
1: Nemo, too?
2: Only Nemo 1.
1: I think in Nemo, too, he goes out looking for daddy.
2: Oh, really?
1: Yes.
2: Hmm.
1: There's going to be a Puyong 2 where she goes, please take
2: right.
1: me back. Please take me back. I'm going to be like, no, we can't. Now our guest is doing so well. You know, we can't.
2: You have to bring back her. Bring her back.
1: Bring her back? Mm-hmm. Or maybe something else.
2: Something else?
1: Maybe something else. Mm-hmm. Popular Culture Research Team?
2: What?
1: I'm just kidding. Guys, fans of Eugene, I'm sorry. I'm sorry. I'm sorry. This is the last week for this drama, Hell is the Other People.
2: Mm-hmm. Yes, yes.
1: Very, very scary. So what are we going to be talking about today?
2: So this week, we're going to talk about something a little different, which is Korea's funeral culture. So in the episode, Jae-ho, who's Jong-woo's senbae, you know, and the CEO who has been making his life so complicated. Remember we talked about senbae culture last week. Anyway, he eventually gets killed.
1: Just like everybody.
2: And despite everything Jae-ho put him through, Jong-woo still goes to the funeral. And that actually reminded me of something Koreans say, which is 경사는 안 가도 애사는 간다. It means you can skip a celebration, but you never skip a funeral. Even if you didn't like the person, even if the relationship was difficult, you show up because in Korean culture, being there when someone dies matters more than being there when something good happens.
1: Hold up. This is an actual saying?
2: Yeah.
1: You know... My dad told me this, and then he made it sound like he came up with this.
2: Oh, really?
1: And so, for the longest time, I agree with this.
2: Mm-hmm, mm-hmm.
1: I've been to probably, I skip weddings sometimes.
2: Oh, wedding.
1: Because I might be busy, right?
2: Mm-hmm.
1: Because I could be busy.
2: It might happen. Mm-hmm.
1: But I'm never busy for funerals.
2: Mm-hmm.
1: I always go to people's funeral.
2: Mm-hmm.
1: And
2: we
1: it's because
2: to.
1: My dad always told me, you don't have to go to... You know, you don't always have to go to, like,
2: the
1: celebrations,
2: mm-hmm.
1: but you always have to go when there's mourning. And I thought he came up with that, and it turns out, Dad, it was a Korean saying.
2: Yeah, it's a Korean saying.
1: So let's talk about what a Korean funeral looks like, because, again, it's very different from what you would see in the Western culture.
2: Mm-hmm.
1: And every culture has a different funeral.
2: Yes, very different. So most Korean funerals last 3 days. It's called 삼일장.
1: Yes.
2: And here's what makes it different from a lot of other cultures. There is no single fixed time when everyone has to show up together. Like, the funeral hall stays open for all 3 days, and visitors come whenever they can. You might go on day one, your colleague might go on day two, your friend on day three. So it's completely flexible. You just show up during opening hours and pay your respects. And on the morning of the third day, the family packs everything up and heads to the crematorium or the burial site.
1: Yeah, so I think this is the other thing that makes it a little bit easier for people to come, is because it's not a one-day thing.
2: Mm-hmm. It's like 3 days.
1: Because let's say, like, you could be busy, and, like, if you miss it, it's a terrible thing to miss.
2: Mm-hmm. Mm-hmm.
1: And so rule of thumb for me is I always go on the first day,
2: mm-hmm,
1: on the day of. But recently there was a time I couldn't go on the first day, and so I went on the second day,
2: mm-hmm,
1: which works out really well.
2: Mm-hmm.
1: And others come out. Usually, like, most people go on the second day.
2: Yes, it's
1: right.
2: Mm-hmm.
1: Second day. And traditionally, though, people would actually stay overnight at the funeral hall.
2: Yes. So close family and friends would stay through the night with the bereaved family, like keeping them company, getting through those long, dark hours together. And these days, visiting hours usually end around 10 p.m. And even the immediate family often goes home to sleep and get back to a funeral hall. But what has not changed is

0: this. Close friends still take turns staying by the funeral hall for all 3 days, like greeting visitors on behalf of the family. Like, because honestly, when you have just lost someone, you can barely take care of yourself. The grief is too overwhelming.
1: Yeah.
0: Having people there who just handle things for you matters enormously.
1: Yeah, so there's like options. Like some people want to be at the funeral hall, even overnight. So there's a separate room for the family. Mm-hmm. It's not a big room, though.
0: It's like, quite small.
1: It's small. Mm-hmm. And so, like, you could lie down and sleep.
0: Yes.
1: But, you know, there's not a whole lot of sleeping that goes on.
0: Mm-hmm.
1: But I've heard that also, you know, close friends used to, like, you know, you drink. There's alcohol provided.
0: Mm-hmm.
1: There's food provided and all that stuff.
0: True.
1: And, you know, you talk to them and, you know, be by their side. And I think people remember this more than anything, right? People could forget who came at the weddings. But people don't forget who were by your side during time of mourning.
0: Mm-hmm.
1: When you actually visit a Korean funeral, we also have to talk about what you do because there's so many things that you need to learn.
0: Right. Mm-hmm.
1: So I sometimes even forget.
0: You sometimes even forget?
1: Yeah, I sometimes even forget.
0: But that's a very important one. So when you walk in, you bow twice in front of the portrait of the deceased, like a full deep bow, not just a nod. Then you turn and bow to the bereaved family. And traditionally, you would exchange a full bow with them. But these days, a lot of people just do a polite nod instead.
1: Yeah.
0: And the etiquette changes depending on religion. Like Buddhist families, you bow. Christian families, you might pray instead. And Catholic families have their own ritual. So if you're not sure, just follow what the people around you are doing.
1: Yeah, so with the bowing thing, there's like even like if you're a guy and if you're a girl, it like which hand goes on top changes too.
0: Mm-hmm.
1: Also, how many bows you do, it's like 2.5 or something like that for guys. And then like I think for women, it might be like 2.
0: It's a little bit confusing.
1: Yeah, it's a little bit confusing. But the thing is, things changed a lot these days. Mm-hmm. So like they went with the safer route.
0: Yes.
1: Whether you be Christian, Catholic, Buddhist, it doesn't matter. You just have like, what is it? A scent, you know, the scent.
0: Mm-hmm.
1: And you light it, you plug it in there.
0: Yes.
1: And or you do the flower.
0: Mm-hmm.
1: Right, you pull out the flower, put it on, and you just kind of close your eyes and you kind of, you know,
0: pay respect,
1: and then you turn to the family and say, you know, I hope everything is okay.
0: Mm-hmm.
1: I hope he's at peace.
0: Yes.
1: You know, she's at peace and things like that.
0: Mm-hmm.
1: But here's where I get a little bit guilty. I feel guilty.
0: Oh, why?
1: I really like Korean funeral food. So, I really like eating at the Korean funeral homes because there's always food.
0: Yes.
1: But there's always a specific kind of food.
0: Yes.
1: And I really like it.
0: Okay.
1: Let's talk about the food provided at the funeral.
0: So, the dish that is almost always served at Korean funerals is yukgaejang.
1: Yes.
0: It is a spicy beef soup with shredded meat and vegetables. If you ask why yukgaejang specifically, there are a few reasons. First of all, practically, it is easy to make in large quantities.
1: Yes.
0: It keeps well and it warms people up. But there's also a traditional belief that the color red wards off evil spirits. And yukgaejang with its deep red broth was thought to protect the living during the vulnerable time of mourning.
1: Okay, see, like I never really understood. In fact, this was a question that when we had our staff meeting, I was asking everybody, why are we always eating yukgaejang? I mean, I'm not complaining. I like yukgaejang. But again, the whole thing that yukgaejang is always made in large bulk.
0: Yes.
1: Right?
0: Yes.
1: And it has meat, it has... But I like the whole red thing.
0: Mm-hmm.
1: Wards off the evil.
0: Mm-hmm. And beyond the soup, there is rice cake, fruit, drinks, all kinds of food. And here's something that might surprise you. Eating at a Korean funeral is actually considered good manners.
1: Yes.
0: The idea is that it is the deceased's last meal for their guests.
1: Yes.
0: So eating something is a way of accepting that final gesture of hospitality.
1: Yeah, again, I mean, I always tend to eat... You know,
0: yukgaejang,
1: and like they always have chun.
0: Mm.
1: They also have what is it? I forgot what it's called. But anyways, there's like certain dishes that I always like that happens to be there. But there's also something very important that you need to do. You know how like alcohol is provided too?
0: No.
1: Soju is always provided. At the funeral.
0: Mm-hmm.
1: With like you could drink or you don't have to drink. I usually don't drink at the funeral because I'm driving there.
0: Mm-hmm.
1: But you cannot do jjan.
0: Oh, yes.
1: You cannot do, no, you cannot do jan. Mm-hmm. So sometimes, like, I had to catch, like, some people from not doing it because, you know, when we do, when we drink,
0: we'll always do the jan.
1: Yeah, we, like, we automatically do, cheers, right? Mm-hmm. And we don't go cheers, but we do the jan. Mm-hmm. You're not supposed to do it.
0: Never.
1: No.
0: Never. No, no, no, no, no.
1: This is not like a celebration. You know, it's supposed to be a, it's not a good thing. So you just kind of drink quietly.
0: Yes.
1: And that's it. But also, do you know with the, I also heard that like depending on how they passed away, if they passed away of old age, it's considered a good passing. So you could be like, everyone's loud. You could be loud. But if it was like an early passing, not a good passing, then people are kind of solemn. You know, you try to be as quiet as possible.
0: True.
1: But again, finally, you have the burial culture, and this has changed a lot in Korea, too.
0: Yeah, massively. So Korea used to be a country where burial in the ground was the norm, like putting the body in the ground, often in the mountains. So over the past few decades, like cremation has become by far the most common choice. And one of the newer trends that I find really beautiful is sumokjang, which is tree burial. The ashes are buried at the base of a tree, and that tree becomes the memorial. The idea is that the person becomes one with the tree, living on through it, growing with it, becoming part of nature. It's a very different philosophy about death. It's less about being preserved, more about returning to where we all came from.
1: Yeah, exactly. And again, there's so many different ways to do this. Each costs different, but again, we have limited land, so that's why burial is, you know, less likely. But also, funerals have gone digital as well.
0: Yes. So one thing that has changed is how we handle a person's digital life after they pass. Think about everything someone leaves behind online, like social media posts, photos, messages, accounts. In Korea, there are now services that manage or delete all of that on behalf of the deceased according to their wishes. It's called a digital funeral. And with privacy concerns growing, more people are taking it seriously. Also, more families are choosing smaller and quiet funerals, just only immediate family, no public visitation. Some skip the funeral hall completely. So in this way, Korean funerals are becoming less about a ritual and more about what the family actually needs.
1: That's right. And by the way, just like weddings too, like at the Korean funerals, you give money. By the way.
0: Yes.
1: A lot of it is used to obviously pay for the funeral and things like that. Mm-hmm. All right. We'll continue to talk about Hell is the Other People as we slowly wrap it up. But first, let's take a listen to a song from Lee Chan-hyuk with Panorama.

0: I'm looking at the clock. We still got more work at the Culture Inc.
1: Back in the studio with Eugenes for a popular culture research team. As we break down Hell is the Other People for one last time, we talked about the funeral etiquettes and cultures and all of that stuff.
2: Yep.
1: What's our next topic?
2: Okay, so in the drama, there's a character whose name is Ho Jung-hwa. So she's a neighborhood police officer working at a 지구대. So we talked about 지구대 a few weeks ago, the local police substation. And what makes her character so realistic is what she actually deals with. Like in one episode, she is handling a dead cat. Mm-hmm. In another, she's at a murder scene. She does everything, like from small complaints to dangerous situations, all of it often alone with very limited tools and backup. And I think this reflects something very real about Korean police culture right now. She's doing incredibly dangerous work without nearly enough power to back it up.
1: Yeah, the one thing that, like, I have some police officers in my family.
2: Oh, really?
1: Yeah, like my grandfather, awesome. My late grandfather was like, he was a police officer. Ooh. I think he went to like Bugunghwa 3 Bugunghwas.
2: Oh. Mm-hmm.
1: Mugunghwa is the flower of Korea, right? So instead of stars, my uncle, my second uncle, he's 2 Mugunghwa. He's retired now. My cousin is a police officer. He was in the special forces at one point.
2: Wow.
1: He's a police officer down in Busan. So I have like, but one thing that I always realize is that police officers now, not my grandfather's time, now I feel bad.
2: Oh, it's totally different.
1: I feel so bad for them. Mm. And it's unlike the kind of power that American police officers have. And I mean, they are armed, but different source of power, like it's different, right?
2: True. Mm-hmm.
1: They are armed though, right?
2: They are armed. Every officer carries a gun, but actually using it is a completely different story. Like there's a very strict step-by-step system. For example, if someone resists, you use your hands or a pepper spray. If they attack you, you can use a taser. And only if they are threatening you with a weapon, like a knife, for example, it is allowed to draw your firearm. But even then, it does not end there. Before firing a live round, an officer must shout verbal warnings, then fire a warning shot. So only after all of that can they fire at a person, all while the situation is happening in real time. I mean, in seconds.
1: Guys, it would be the point where if a police officer fires a gun, it would be on the news.
2: Yes.
1: Because it is very rare for them to be using that gun.
2: True.
1: Like, you have to have, like, a gun. By the way, guns are bad. Like, you don't have guns here in Korea.
2: Of course.
1: Right? So unless you somehow have, like, some sort of weapon or, like, you're really posing crazy danger to a lot of people, they're not going to shoot.
2: Mm-mm.
1: And so you better be doing some bad things to be shooting, unlike, you know, in the U.S. where, like, you know, they kind of draw the gun a little bit too often. So in theory, if someone comes at you with a knife, that's when an official can shoot?
2: That is what the rules say, but here is the reality.
1: Okay.
2: Even in that situation, officers say they hesitate. Because after pulling the trigger, you face detailed reports, intense investigations, and potentially lawsuits, even if you did everything right. And there was actually a case where an officer shot a suspect who was actively attacking him and still ended up prosecuted and fined. And here is a number that pulls it all in perspective. Over 9 years, from 2016 to 2024,

0: Korean police fired live rounds at a person just 39 times in total. So it's roughly 4 times a year in a country that handles 20 million emergency calls annually. So the gun is there, but in practice, it has become almost untouchable.
1: Yeah, I've seen cases when a police officer shoots like 39 rounds in one person. You know, like, so that's how it's rare.
0: It's rare.
1: And to be honest with you, I'm actually even surprised that this number is this high for Korea over 9 years. Because you rarely hear it. I think I did see the news recently, mm-hmm. like a couple of years ago, I think, where with the whole report thing.
0: Yes, right, right.
1: And then the netizens were so upset because they're like, what? Yeah, he should have shot him, mm-hmm. you know? So if the weapon exists, mm-hmm. but the using it feels like a risk in itself for the police officer.
0: Right.
1: Jeez.
0: So one officer put it this way. There are moments when I feel my life is in danger, but I know that if I use live rounds, I will be facing reports, disciplinary action, and possibly a lawsuit, so it is hard to just act. And there have been real cases where it went tragically wrong. In 2024, officers in Gwangju were attacked by a suspect swinging a 25-centimeter saw. They were pushed to the absolute limit before firing, and several were seriously injured, and one of them spent 2 years struggling with severe PTSD and passed away earlier this year from the after effects. So these are officers who showed up to do their job, and when they needed to act, the system made it almost impossible.
1: You have to understand that police officers here in Korea, they don't have a lot of power. There's like even drunk people who would push them and be like, get out of my way, blah, mm-hmm. blah, blah. You touch a police officer in the United States, that's a broken arm.
0: Yeah.
1: You know?
0: True.
1: You get arrested right away. Mm-hmm. Here's a little bit different, but it was different back in the days when the police actually had too much power.
0: Yes.
1: And so they were trying to lower that. And what they did was just kind of like take too much power off from the police mm-hmm. officers. Which, speaking of which, let's talk about why it's so hard for Korean police to use their firearm even when they're in danger.
0: Okay, so it goes back to history. Like during the Japanese colonial era, the police were instruments of oppression. And during the military dictatorship, people feared the police because like suppressing protests, arresting people for political reasons. And in 1980, during the Gwangju Uprising, armed forces opened fire on civilian protesters. Like hundreds of people died. So in Korea, the image of police using guns against people is like living memory.
1: Yeah.
0: That is why Korean society became extremely sensitive about police firearm use. And as Korea worked to move away from that image, the rules got stricter and stricter to the point where officers now hesitate even when they clearly should not.
1: You know, it's kind of like this. You ever watch Bumjae Doshi?
0: Oh, yeah.
1: What is it? What is that the English title of Bumjae Doshi?
0: I don't know exactly.
1: Man, what is that?
0: With Ma Dong-seok?
1: Yeah, but with Ma Dong-seok. Bumjae Doshi.
0: Bumjae Doshi?
1: Wait, Bumjae Doshi. Right?
0: Yeah.
1: 영어 제목. What is this called? Oh, the Outlaws.
0: The Outlaws.
1: Outlaws, the Roundup, the Roundup, No Way Out, the Roundup. There's four? Oh my goodness, I got two more to watch. So in that, Ma Dong-seok, you know, he faces all these crazy criminals.
0: Punches.
1: He uses his fist. Because he can't shoot anybody, you know? And like, come on now. That guy, you know, Chang Chen, that guy was a scary dude. I draw my gun right away, you know? It's pretty realistic, you know? Mm-hmm. I mean, I don't know if there's a police officer like Ma Dong-seok, but here's the thing. The public opinion, though, is now shifting back.
0: Yes, significantly. So there was a case in 2025 that really captures that change. An officer was attacked by a man with a 30-centimeter knife. He gave verbal warnings and fired warning shots.
1: This.
0: And when the attacks continued, he fired 3 live rounds, and the suspect died. The officer was not charged. It was ruled self-defense. And when the news broke, the comments were not full of outrage. They were full of people saying like, finally, I feel relieved.
1: Yep.
0: And compare that to the 2024 case we mentioned earlier where officers hesitated and one of them ultimately paid with his life. Like two very different outcomes.
1: Yeah.
0: And Korean society is clearly saying that we want more of the second case, not brutality, just the ability to act when it matters.
1: Yeah, I mean, you're just giving them too little power, right? I mean, too much power to the police. I mean, it led to some negative mm-hmm. things back in the days,
0: yes.
1: But when you give them too little power, how are they supposed to protect themselves,
0: mm-hmm.
1: but also protect the citizens, right? When there's like, you know, situations like
0: this. It's still controversial, right?
1: That's right. That's right. We'll continue to talk about other elements of this particular drama and things related to this drama. But first,
0: I love this song.
1: This is a good song. After talking about guns and stuff, this is Baek Ji-young with like being shot by a bullet. 총 맞은 것처럼.

Back in the studio with Eugene's for Popular Culture Research Team, we got a message in from Ng, who says, what an interesting topic. I was the designated cemetery funeral journo. My editors are psychos. It could be also because I am trilingual and can understand the bereavement company's ritual. In villages, some villagers used to gamble while snacking on peanuts while during the funeral, especially at night. Ooh. I didn't like that, but my parents say it's a way to keep the surviving family members company. Actually, that's it's interesting you say that, because Korea back in the days, they used to do that. Like, they wouldn't gamble, but they'll play like hostel, right? Like, not with money, maybe because, you know, gambling is illegal here in Korea, but they'll just play games like that to, again, keep the members company.

0: Overnight, they'll do it. And so it's usually at the house of the bereaved family, not at a funeral home. But thanks very much for that, Ng.
1: That's interesting.
0: We are wrapping up Tainan Jiyogi, The Hell is the Other People.
1: Yes.
0: This week.
1: Mm-hmm.
0: It's been a long week, five weeks.
1: Yeah, true. So since we have spent the last few weeks deep in Korean horror, I thought it would be fun to end with some recommendations. So if Tainan Jiyogi kept you up at night, here are a few more Korean dramas that will do the same thing. But first, let me talk about what makes Korean horror different from what most of our listeners might be used to.
0: Yeah, do you have like this like uniquely Korean sort of touch to these like horror dramas, right? Mm-hmm. So like, how is Korean horror different from Western horror?
1: So you know, Korean ghosts always have a reason. They died with something unresolved, and that unresolved feeling in Korean culture, we call it han. So han is what drives them. They're not just scary, they are tragic. And that combination of fear and sadness is something very specific to Korean horror. And people often say after watching Korean horror dramas, they're saying like, I was scared, but I also felt sad. And that is the han talking.
0: So lately, you know, it's summertime and Koreans love like scary stuff.
1: Yes,
0: so
1: true.
0: My son, now he's in elementary school for his summer vacation. I wanted to scare. I said, Aaron, do you get scared easily? He goes like, no, yeah. I never get scared, right? I was like, can I tell you about ghosts? And he was like, yes. And I was like, you know how why people become ghosts? And he goes, no, I don't. I was like, it's because they have han.
1: Oh, they have
0: and when
1: han.
0: They can't resolve the han.
1: The feeling.
0: They can't go to the next world. And that's why you become ghosts, right? He was like, what's a han, right? He's like, can you give me an example of han? And I go, oh my goodness. All right, Aaron, let's say Daddy passed away early, and I promised that we were going to drink wine together. We have that special wine that we're supposed to be drinking when you turn adult.
1: Mm-hmm.
0: And let's say I was not able to do that, I would have han.
1: Oh.
0: And I would haunt that cellar. Now, that cellar's going to be haunted by me. And he goes, oh, right? And then next day, you know what he tells my mom? Because, you know, my mom lives with me. He's like, Harmony, do you have any han with you? Do you
1: Oh, it's so adorable.
0: He's like, I hope you don't have any han. He's like,
1: I hope you don't have any han.
0: He goes, like, Amma, do you have any han?
1: Aww, so cute.
0: So this is the han, right? This is the han. So Korean movie is not just scary, but there's the emotional aspect.
1: Exactly. And then there is a zombie theme too. So Korea has zombie stories too, like Busan Hang, Train to Busan, which became a global hit. But Kingdom took the concept somewhere nobody expected.
0: Yes.
1: It stars Ju Ji-hoon as a crown prince in the Joseon era. And then in the middle of all of that, a zombie apocalypse breaks out. And nobody had ever seen anything like it because it shows on era period drama plus zombies. It sounds bizarre, but it works completely. And we have a poster of this Kingdom drama, right?
0: That's right. That's right. It was very popular. It got to the point where so many non-Koreans fell in love with this drama. They started buying Kot.
1: Kot?
0: You know the Kot?
1: This
0: is the reason why Kot got popular.
1: Really? Because of this drama?
0: Man, all these like young Americans be wearing cot and walking around the street. And I was like, why are you wearing a cot? He was like, this is cool.
1: Oh.
0: This was the drama that started it all.
1: Oh.
0: Yeah, the whole cot thing, it wasn't K-pop Demon Hunters that started it. It was this drama.
1: Because of this drama?
0: I didn't know that. Of this drama.
1: Ooh.
0: And so, like, cot became popular because of this. But what other Korean horror dramas would you recommend?
1: Okay, so a few that I think our listeners would really enjoy. First of all, Dongkung, which just came out on Netflix recently. It stars Nam Joo-hyuk and Do Yoon-seo, and it is set in the Joseon Royal Palace as well. The characters move between the world of the living and the spirit world. If you like Stranger Things, that feeling of crossing between two different realities, Dongkung has that too, but set in a Joseon Palace. The visuals are stunning, and the horror is deeply rooted in Korean history and resentment, or Han.
0: Let me give you the words of our famous critic, Lee Eun-seo PD-nim. He's a critic.
1: He's a critic?
0: He said this is more close to fantasy. It's not even scary. He kept on saying that. He said if you like silly horror, this is something you watch.
1: Ooh.
0: I don't know why he kept on saying I haven't watched it.
1: Really?
0: I haven't watched. My wife is watching it right now. And
1: it's more of a fantasy.
0: Yeah, it's fantasy, but it adds elements of horror.
1: Yes.
0: Is what it is.
1: Yes, yes.
0: What about something set in modern time?
1: Okay, so then Akgi, the devil, could be your option.
0: Yay.
1: This one really got to me. So this one stars Kim Tae-ri as a young woman possessed by an evil.

0: evil spirit. But what makes this drama special is its message, which is the evil spirit feeds on human desire and keeps growing. So the horror is not really the ghost. It is what is already inside us, like the greed, the loneliness, the desperation that humans carry. Oh, by the way, it's on Disney Plus. Oh, look at the poster.
1: I mean, it is a pretty aki. It is a pretty aki.
0: Pretty aki.
1: Yeah. Okay, so when it comes to Korean horror, like school ghost stories are also big too. I like these.
0: They really are. Every school in Korea has its own ghost stories, like rumors, legends, things that happen in the bathroom on the third floor or in the dream late at night. These stories get passed down from student to student year after year. And that story makes school horror incredibly effective because everyone who grew up in Korea has their own version of it.
1: That's right. And everyone has a version of the Arirang ghost stories. People that have experienced the ghosts, that's plural, ghosts in Arirang, everyone has a story about
0: this. In the third floor?
1: Was it the third? The one I know is like the fourth floor in the basement. Sixth floor too.
0: In the elevator.
1: Our PD-neem knows. Elevator changed. Not anymore.
0: Let's stop here.
1: The elevator changed now. They don't come out anymore. They changed the elevator and they stopped putting they didn't have the mirror anymore. They don't show up anymore. There's also a drama that just came out this year based on exactly what we talked about with school and stuff.
0: Yes, drama named Kirigo, which came out on Netflix in April this year. It starts with a mysterious app called Kirigo that grants any wish you make, but sounds perfect. But once your wish comes true, a 24-hour timer starts counting down, and when it runs out, you die. It starts as a high school thriller, but slowly transforms into something much darker. Like traditional Korean shamanism starts coming in, like ritual, spirit possession, and then the tension goes to a completely different level. This one is very scary though.
1: I mean, look at the picture. Something about like schools though, always.
0: Always.
1: Yo, who's that? Yo! Who's that?
0: That's a ghost. It's a spoiler, though.
1: Oh, my goodness. Why they got a cell phone? Even Korea. Man, Korean ghosts even have smartphones. That's a Korean ghost, man. They'd be using smartphones, you know? That's a Korean ghost for you. Perfect picture there. Mm-hmm. Eugene, we have some bad news for our listeners.
0: Yes.
1: It is also your final time.
0: Yes. I want to say that I was so grateful so far.
1: For just this month. Next month, you'll be back. Next month, you'll be back. It was the last show for this month. Next month, August, we'll have a new drama to check out. So looking forward to it. Thank you very much for all that and more.
0: You.
1: Have a wonderful weekend, and we'll see you again next week.
0: Thank you. See you next Friday. Bye.
1: And this is the original soundtrack from Aki that we just talked about. This is Ali with Revenant Aki.

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5: And that music means one thing. 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Weekend shows are always fun. 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Sending us out of the studio, this is Top Kyun with This Summer I Melted, 올해는 유난히 덥다던데. 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Until then, this has been SJ Lee with The Culture Inc.

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6: What kind of clarity is filling your day today? 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Formed by volcanic activity 1.8 million years ago, layers of rugged basalt rock and countless tiny pathways carved by lava

Rainwater that falls on this island begins a remarkable journey, traveling deep underground for over 31 years. 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

0: Jeju, opening a new era, people truly come first here. 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The lives of the people more resilient, the future of Jeju more distinct. 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It will resolve long-standing issues and boldly drive forward the changes that are truly needed. With high-tech industries, global education, and AI infrastructure, it firmly builds the foundation for future growth of Jeju and is making a better tomorrow. 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
1: The average annual precipitation in Korea is about 1.4 times higher than the world average. In the event of heavy rain, it is important to stay up to date on the weather forecast using the radio, TV, or a smart device. And just in case, contact the competent authorities to obtain information on the recommended evacuation zones and related guidelines. As for the standard precautions, avoid using underground parking lots that may potentially become flooded, and do not stand next to traffic lights and street lamps as they may leak electricity. After a heavy rainfall, check your food and beverages for contamination to protect yourself from food poisoning. And inspect the gas valve and circuit breaker at home to make sure they are working properly. Natural disasters. We can't prevent them, but we can prepare for them. Radio.
2: The time is 8 a.m.

0: Jeju, opening a new era, people truly come first here. In the face of this great change, here stands JDC returning to its very first commitment. The lives of the people more resilient, the future of Jeju more distinct. JDC now seeks to give back to the people that can be felt in their everyday lives. It will resolve long-standing issues and boldly drive forward the changes that are truly needed. With high-tech industries, global education, and AI infrastructure, it firmly builds the foundation for future growth of Jeju and is making a better tomorrow. A new beginning, new JDC. This campaign is in partnership with the Jeju International Free City Development Center.
1: Under the blazing sun and drenching humidity, how can we stay safe and healthy? Avoid outdoor activities when the daily high reaches over 33 degrees Celsius or 91.4 degrees Fahrenheit for two consecutive days or more. Drink plenty of water, but avoid taking cold showers or entering the waters without a warm-up exercise. When you are indoors where there isn't an air conditioner, position an electric fan towards a window to keep the area well ventilated. Feeling dizzy or nauseous? It may be a sign of heat exhaustion. If this is the case, take a rest in a cool area and drink a cool beverage slowly. Unlike other adverse weather conditions and natural disasters, damages caused by heat waves can be significantly reduced if we are well prepared. So remember the tips we've given you and stay safe and healthy this summer.
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It's Saturday, August 1st, 2026, and I'm your host, Peter Bint. Have you heard this at all lately? My closest co-worker has changed. Questions that used to be asked to the senior colleague or deskmate next to you are now being asked to AI first. It means AI is going beyond the simple helper and stepping into the role of a colleague. They say conversations with AI are increasing, while conversations with people are decreasing. How about you? Do you feel that in your life? I'm curious. How often do you talk to your family, friends, or co-workers these days? And how often do you talk